0: understand it.
1: Weakness in prayer has made kings become beggars, and beggars are riding on horses. According to scripture, 1 Peter chapter 4 verse 7 says, the end of the world is coming soon. Therefore, be earnest and disciplined in prayer. For this reason, Freedom Time Praying Partner, FTPP, is inviting all to join this power-packed prayer program every Sunday, Monday, Tuesday, and Wednesday midnight, 12 p.m. on... 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
3: Amen.
1: Don't forget that the fervent prayer of a righteous man availeth much. Therefore, be part of this program. For any information, call 0244 115 618.
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0: second touch. In 2024, he released the anointing to flourish. And now, in 2026, Banner of Grace Ministries presents Eagle Wings Conference 2026. Theme, the faithfulness of God. From Tuesday, June 23rd to Friday, June 26th, 5:30 p.m. each night. Prepare your spirit for an unforgettable encounter. Hosting this life-shifting gathering is the lead apostle, Emmanuel Franklin Ajiman, and our guest minister, Prophet Bernard Owusu-Anza, the convener of FTPP.
1: Freedom, the Lord has done it. Freedom, the Lord has done it. The Bible says to say, I believe that the grace of God, you are doing well. I'm also doing fantastic by the mercies of God. Freedom for a mobile asham mine coming to 25 Gulf City Community 18 Pram Pram Afinya Gulf City and I give you Mataiko Michelle Camp Baby Amubia Yamiya Doma 23rd Yemba Eye Dowenya Eye Dowenya Tarazo Junction A banner of grace as all of your son ever who give. When Yamia Basaka Siemo, a son ever be a Casimiso, Yamia Doma 23rd near a year, a bear brother you read, and at 24th and also so bear, who quad then you read, 25th bear ya one then you read, and at a year 26th and so, a bear wonderful one night Casiapa, and a woman be a whoopia for communion by Ebra. Now, with the Mitumino, as I may to maybe interrupt to more voter regional, Motan Frame Pastor Benada Benabe Beye, Yamia Doma 23rd, Ayabusumi Yaye Wumiye, the 23rd, 24th, 25th, 26th, and you bring Renqua. If you are done, I bear 26th, and you bear no war night. I have ready that with the Mitumi, and the Yakasema, one more, maybe I will be a woman in Asia near Bompaye, and you bring so best at 6:30. Not by 9:30 now, Yapon every one of them. And yet, Dowenya, Tarazo Junction, Dowenya, Ude Bebia Ugia Ufa Castle Ufra Cra, and Eba and Atabaku, and Eba Casemeco Dowenya, the missing one, Tarazo Junction, Mepacho, Tarazo Junction, one now. Ugo said, I saw that Cassia, Yatrani Mubano, the Quano one is
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1: It will your friend. Missy Freakin' one and Rasson and Demo. Yamia don't want any assent to a brebby. Now your men Yamia can say brebby, not upon the fall summer. 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And yeah, I am super excited. 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
0: Your season of stagnation is over. God is about to prove his faithfulness in your life. Don't forget, Friday will be an all-night service. His banner over us, his greater grace.

Namah Namah Namah Namah Namah Namah Namah Namah Namah Namah Namah Namah Namah Namah Namah Namah Namah Namah Namah Namah Namah Namah Namah Namah Namah Namah Namah Namah Namah Namah Namah Namah Namah 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

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We are asking the Lord for forgiveness. 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
1: 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And wash us with your cleansing blood.
2: Amen.
1: Let the blood that speaks wash us from every iniquity.
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1: In the name of Jesus Christ,
2: Amen.
1: The Son of the living God.
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1: I want us to pray for strength. Baby, I will be asked to remain your mistrawati. Maybe today happens to be your very first time. Your friend, Pastor Bernard Oswansan. You met here with your freedom time praying partners. About an ajo 12 will be if it is Saturday, Copim Wednesday, an ajo. You know, but one pie. Maybe a nena will feed your babeda. You make an essay utrina ye utrinqua. Mekandibi has said one of the greatest things that you will need, and whenever it comes over your life or whenever you come across with, you have to embrace his prayer. Unya unya ushiam pa bubia e wose. O dolly mu anawodi.
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0: 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I will be very glad and I'll be very happy if you can share the link for me to help somebody to pray. If you can share the link, we are live on Adom TV, we are live on Praise TV, we are live on GH1 TV, your demo life our Facebook console, your demo life for Joy Prime TV, and Praise TV, Praise TV, and a Light TV, and a Home Base TV. 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Facebook, so ya demo dendendi with Facebook. Oko Facebook at Edino Aya Original FTPP. I'll be very happy if you can help somebody to pray by sharing the link. The name is Original FTPP. Original FTPP. And you can also type Bernard Uswansa on Facebook. Jesus. We are also live on YouTube. And Yebompai. A certain this week, Empire Yebuni Mekano, Anopeiwo, Anopampai Bonoso. I say, every unexpected, every unwanted attack, unexpected problem. And on Yebo Hompai and our dream. So for Yebo, how do you hold my one cabin shame? And Ababeto. There are certain problems you are not expecting. Our life will be most share our yas nanke ye, nanke nije womb, as soon as I said the aquaque. Bemani Pia Tam open Woba Uko Kape.
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0: 6 months. Mami Bio Bami trust Pastor Bernard. Said the Nami Domu Kununi said the Mikuno Domini, me name the sea. Wouldn't him say 6 months and the Mikuno name and I. So for Omonte die back home and Subusumi Sieni, Omonai, and Nijeni in Frawa Dini. As Pastor Bernard and Sumi Pemikuno, Pastor, I love my husband, but the joy in our marriage is living, and I need God. Unexpected issue has entered into the marriage. Many of you, you are dealing with unexpected problems. Unkabinsim na babeto, and then the wunyani JBM, and then Empire Yebebo, and I'm a patron senon sonya wunkwa. ABC was 1 Samuel chapter 30. 1 Samuel chapter 30. For see, and it came to pass when David and his men were come to Ziklag on the third day that the Abimelech had invaded the south and Ziklag and smite Ziklag. Psalm 30 verse 1 Samuel chapter 30 verse 1, America, you know, or see, and burn it the fire. The verse number 2, or see, and has taken the woman captive that were therein, they slay not any, either great or small, but carry them away and went on their way. The verse number 3. So David and his men came to the city, and behold, it was burned with fire. Osofo, David buy and nane mine ye do ja to machine on cabin shame. On cabin shame, ya shine mine. Ya chimu mane mema. She said the Bible ne kind. She said the Bible ne kind. She said the Bible ne kind.
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0: Trust him say. Afi empenifone nkola. Empenifone nkola. Omu nyina. Ya chimu he has not planned anything on cabin shimu, but look at what happened. Look at what happened. Was it the verse number 3? My main kind of verse number 3 be. Was it so David and his men came to the city, and there was a great burn with fire. And their wives and their sons and their daughters had been taken captives. Give me the verse number 4. My God. Was it then David and the people who were with him lifted up their voice and wept until they had no more power to weep? Bible say until they had no more strength. Then David and the people who were with him lifted up their voice and wept. Asem we watch ade onyame aduma ochane ya wada mechiremu yipa sofo babru se na David ba ya o man ya wa building for many years na sofo one day unexpected na ni peti mi aba ho abese man no sofo in fie bebre bra wo ma bre ye the seconds are sin nyina and yema wo ma building ye the seconds are sin nyina babru se David be do ya no one ne mpanifo na serafo na busua. No more two women who said they are yes city. No, just I'm saying, O Suyama Fedia, no one near Wadim Pa, obey me, dear Sufrisa, O Hunusawa Bregu. Unexpected thing has happened to them. Many of us, this is what is happening in your life. Unexpected thing is happening in your life, Mama. 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
0: 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What say, every day. So for a day, you found 1 month in Ponzi dying. But some of you in Timmy Fancy dying. 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Obi Dian taking 15 years when Simye. It would you imagine, sir, send Obi with David in Sobiaho. And I saw for New Year singing, and I would hear sit down 1 second. Would be a barber singing in ego. David drew a barber, see, was swing to the stand, sir. I feel not only a would be a bit in the subjective, or who's our brego. You move a brisa, I did be a free one, sir. Unexpected problem be. 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
0: If we are live on Facebook, I beg you in the name of God, share the link for me and let's go. Come on now, let's help others to pray. Shalapata kalapatea, rakepato soparagade, evendo valakapatea, zalakapato lepediata. Somebody share the link for me. Go ahead and share the link. Share the link. We are live on Facebook. The name is Original FTPP. The Lord has done it. Share the link for me. Share the link for me.

0: then share the link. Share it hard one. Share it hard one. Share it hard one. Let us be a blessing. Let us be a blessing. Let us be a blessing. My God. My God. My God. My God. Share the link right now. Share it right now. Share it right now. And let us go. The name there is original FTPP. The Lord has done it. Thank you, Holy Ghost. After you have called the next prayer topic, we are going for the next prayer topic. And we are firing it intensively. You are bomb fire with the name. And you know the prayer we are praying. Bible saying, and David cried. And he cried. And the man cried. Bible said, I was reading the down there while we were praying. The word of the Lord said, he cried. Bible said, and two wives of David. Two wives of David has been taken captives. I feel like standing. That is why I'm standing.
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0: has been taken captives. Yet in the Yurum Yunaka Koyanko Asofo, Waba Yaflene Princess, like your friend Anahima, Afrin Anahima Asofi, Yaguni Nainchen Konson Konson. Babro sing, now if we are dear to the stand, say, Afi Timemufono, now Omo Peso Muchi David in Punomo Shino. They wanted to kill the king. They wanted to burn him because of the situation. Menon Pai Boni. We say, oh Lord. Oh Lord. And let me tell you something. We take it time now. We study this scripture. You realize that there was an enemy within. Yes, there was an enemy within. And yes, some of it no more no more David. 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
0: 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One on that same you must one misery. One on what bremas from a mini. 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Oh Lord.

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I am the host. I am the host. I am the host. I am the host. I am the host. I am the host. I am the host. I am the host. I am the host. I am the host. I am the host. I am the host. I am the host. I am the host. I am the host. I am the host. I am the host. I am the host. I am the host. I am the host. I am the host. I am the host. I am the host. I am the host. I am the host. I am the host. I am the host. I am the host. I am the host. I am the host. I am the host. I am the host. I am the host. I am the host. I am the host. I am the host. I am the host. I am the host. I am the host. I am the host. I am the host. I am the host. I am the host. I am the host. I am the host. I am the host. I am the host. I am the host. I am the host. I am the host. I am the host. I am the host. I am the host. I am the host. I am the host. I am the host. I am the host. I am the host. I am the host. I am the host. I am the host. I am the host. I am the host. I am the host. I am the host. I am the host. I am the host. I am the host. I am the host. I am the host. I am the host. I am the host. I am the host. I am the

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0: We are going for the next prayer topic. It is Monday night. 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Never boy, why? You move be yeni. 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And rather, why me? Now my question is, why you? 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
0: So sorry na bompaye. And I do be so sorry na bompaye. You call the next prayer topic. If you are live on Facebook, I beg you in the name of God, share the link for me. I will be very happy if you can share the link. The name on Facebook is Original FTPP. Original FTPP. And the mommy and will be an mumpaye. Share the link for me. Come on now. Freedom mind. Let us go. Come on now, freedom mind. Share the link. Share the link. Share the link. Freedom mind. Share the link. Let us fire and help somebody. You caught the next prayer topic. Was wherever I have been tied. Already, baby, I chichiri me Bernard Mabo. 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I chichiri me Wariabo. 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Obviously, you are chilling up, Kentin Chrono. You are chilling up, Agona. You are chilling up, Takwa de Krubiase. You are chilling up, Sumyan de Krubiase. You are chilling up, a Volta region is a Krubiase. What's on the name Crasso Pavisa? Who's already baby? You are chilling me up. Wherever, who power here? 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On Pipe on you, was wherever my marriage is tied. 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

0: We are going for the next prayer topic. 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
0: Adia e ya kura ne se. 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

0: Ghost. 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Thank you, Jesus. Thank you, Jesus. Are you praying? You called the next prayer, and this might be our last prayer. Maminkai will say, Yamiya Domwa next week. Next week, Tuesday, Yakotema. Yakotema, Yamiya Doma next week. Yakotema Dowinya. Maminkai will remember if you cry. Empire Yabo Han Yakobodia no Shiwaho. It impacts a winning movie water, my catcher and a Pastor Bernard say. Next week, Ebenada, you call home 4 days. 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Freedom, baby, over pram pram, Dowinya, Afienya, Community 25, 18 Junction, Tema, a hey, baby, I'm Gulf City, Ashaman, Matayiku.
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0: 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Was who friend weapon or pigeon in Sawas Runo, so Radimir was you a dreamy so. O Sibanam Zura, a radicator, so would Sibri in Ghana, it didn't why ya be phone person of the corner, Nasumi Bompayam. Within the next 1 month to 2 months, Obeco. Mechanic just like that, too. Was it Pastor Bernard wouldn't send me Branaco? It to me, mammy say. What is a worse about a man to your boy home? To the stand of was say ni papa wu but ni papa baby okọ wu ni baby omuye mienu ne mami akra wo mu nyina so omomra e to mo batema program ni bi nyame ya doma e next week ba me meba ho Wednesday anwumre na Thursday anwumre na ifiada all night ti e 4 days ba me nkwa me be ye 3 days and nya sem keto awotema na direction ni ye simple e Dowinya ye fre baby Tarazo Junction me ma run fi Dowinya Tarazo Johnson. It would ya uko La Paz Abenya Dowinya ka. 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
0: 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It will chawa sayade. Ni fiada kwana, I can't wait. Ni fiada no uba for communion wine bra. Because yebe ye no massive one night. 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Wouldn't it be a self fibroid, cancer, HIV, kidney, when you stroke, panebra? When you move to me, yes, ma'am. After you call the next prayer topic, so for young copy, your son, you call, will see every evil power. So for wouldn't him say, if you are seeing your brabo, you boy, will see Casamunya, Wabrabo Cranye, oh, make him. Bamu can send me Timothy, or say the root of all evil is the love of money. And you know that another verse also said, money answers all things. Or since he kept me here, I did not. Money answers. So for teaching you, was say money answers all things. It itwi ni beka se sika answer kire say emuaye na che se sika itimi mamuaye e wo bibia o pa ibuni wo se urade wo say oh lord every demonic power that has
1: stolen
0: my money, my finances. 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
2: Amen.
0: Heal your finances.
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0: And bring your finances into deliverance.
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0: By the power of the Holy Ghost.
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0: Somebody shout, my finances is healed 3 times.
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0: Freedom.
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0: Maybe see a yard, Metaka Bia says, your bomb, fire, fire, finances, and one. Mimi Bernard, dear, I am taking it personal. So, me can be a message, your bomb, fire, fire, sick as someone. I am Mimi Feniagro. The reason is off of me, Jina Kulibuha. 2000 me roofy, and also Chief Sobekaya. A year time, I did reach a call Kulibuno. A year M said 2008 and not 2009. 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Or no person here, ba. I feel no 8 years or call 9 years. So for now, me shark or lab by yan and hoofe. I call our yard that won't power to me, yashe, or shenny whom you need in the hoofe. And I'm a senator and a musu, if we bear man anwa, as one make 2008 as a 2009. Was see, doctors for say, a dear a ya colano. I just so muko you preaching. No mutu me shark colano. Now, oppression, no, or munko depositisica
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0: There be in Drew. 7 million. It if you 7 million, 700 Ghana city, main canasa, or many mu 300 Ghana city. I say, me missing me room feed dark. Me say, whenever you bomb pie biana, so for a confessor, someone may be me find a personal, because me mean him. So for 7 million, or many mu. 3 million, 700 Ghana city, 700 Ghana city, or many 300 Ghana city. And no more part doctors for nature will say, Munye, Namon fire by Yunko theater, Namonko you preaching. Doctors for the city, they be just who could you know the receipt. Eba, no more shakolano. No more nibi. And no more tiakran was say, so for whiny young friend, what's the dear Brabum, so for who drew a hunchy bribia, what for crow would nibi. Sasem tua. Obi a wouldn't him say we need to meet come and old friend of crowd on fa. Obi swan no man, the Yaro who cran says awful. Obi tear was semina, what's any in every say king, or say kafra. Me cry, ha cried yen yet. Be an ye nessa, while trying what can one semin in every you, or we are no a cast and crass a buabem, or no one somewhere. And I may catch the run and say, Jai soon I'm a bomb per my quantum catcher say, I did cham or pa, me this cannibal bremo. Namon fa cran on colonel Monchano. You need Yantia de Vias, one will be back. I say, not then a Pastor Bernard, Yamena Mosu, and Yama be brother than one sack or any idea and a 1 month per macrano. Tia say, ye say, ye were your rebu or honoma a empibo. It in a sometime will be to me at the hospital, doctors for say, Mammy, where dear baby fa? Pempibo be called. Doctor Nature say, Yariana would yaba hane dear, and yet Doctor Yalie. And ye were your rebu on my sister, who here said, Doctor Nebeshaw. Who yes I said been prayed yasa doctor show na odu so si so doctor show na oyo ho adwuma eh yenti san ye mana si ye mame enti na bible kan yesu se monfa kasa
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0: Infeniagro. 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Ye and pipe boot to me near Juma, why, Mr. And Fenyagro, now we hear dear. 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Because who do you see, Cassim Bomi, dear, what will come, Yankasa, and Yade Papa? Patrick Janambe, a year 05, a feeble 9-5. Obo 0595. Me patch obo 57. 6-7 Me patch obo 5-7 Me sebo number ni biem 0-5-9-5 Afi bo 5-7 Ne bo 6-7 Afi patch obo 5-7 Thank you, Holy Ghost. 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
0: 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Me pa cho bo 115. No bo 618. 0244 115. It is my prayer. 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
0: I want you to be around one cabin, Shema Abetoso. 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A cabia won't come in Shema Abetoso. Confusing the idea to a brabo more winning energy. May the years moja Shaman a dream. Every generational curse. Adie bi aye wo mama aye wo papa. Na e pese wo nso e be ye dwuma wo so. Be di Yesu mo je twem wo Yesu die mo. May the Lord use you to rewrite the story of your family.
2: Amen.
0: May the Lord use you to set the record straight.
2: Amen.
0: That there is God. Yes. Who can deliver and who can heal. Yariye biara e wo mama fie. Ye ye ma ye mema. May the Yesu mo je you ti free.
2: Amen.
0: Ya si efie ha die omo ahotutuo. Omo ahotutuo sasabro wo omo so. Efie a wonyi duro ba bia wani no wani wani Jesus says pass. If you

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0: The bomb person I feel would you need to be
1: Amen.
0: Oh, my amen. I know you're the soldier.
1: Amen.
0: Mr. Yesu, would you need to be real? I feel.
1: Amen.
0: I bet you're a child when she's a mumpo, would you need to be
1: Amen.
0: Omontiaso, would you a serious be
1: Amen.
0: Radema de wa come rewen na mremu ma o.
1: Amen.
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1: Amen.
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0: 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E se be si ni ye. Me ka chire wa brabo se wo be si wo ye wate.
1: Amen.
0: Na me won konkuru ma be ye bi sori wo so a. Ni nyuma nyina anya kwa ma o. In the mighty name of Jesus Christ,
1: Amen.
0: May you be lifted.
1: Amen.
0: In the name of Jesus,
1: Amen.
0: May you also smile.
1: Amen.
0: May you also be lifted.
1: Amen.
0: In Jesus' mighty name.
1: Fajidia
0: ka ame mi esan
1: enya ho. Amen. Amen. Amen.
0: All right, God bless you so much. Now, you are watching on Tuesday. You be shame at La Paz, a year race course park. And so every Tuesday be a year deliverance service. The title of your moa will be seen, Pastor Ben and Messon. They be an ami didi. Messon, they be a no, will be named a so for. Messon, they be a me who we any winning in your papa. Christo, ye adomwa or China emumre. Every Tuesday beyond year, yeah. Exactly 6:37 near Shasi. Oh, what time, my bra? Me no be bomb pie here. Now, yeah, you deliverance a free Sunday, man. In your Tuesday service here is very powerful. It will time, my baby. Yeah, what done? No, probably miss. 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Every unwanted problem, and it will be team and make us a day better brother will be prepared so for the court. And so, be a small kind of say, media court to dear police near by a man, and so now, Obeco, on cabin shame naba, and yen sheha. 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
0: 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Never did be to me a yawati. Yes. And I'm a man, Kawo say, Unyamea domo next week, and Yako Temano, the winner, Tarazo Junction, the winner, Tarazo Junction. Also, Valence, but you say, Prumon will not beat me a bomb, Mamia. I can't obama me a yet to my program, no. 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So for Bama Mena. Yam kote mamla.
2: In 2022, God gave us a fruitful encounter. 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And now, in 2026, Banner of Grace Ministries presents Eagle Wings Conference 2026. 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Hosting this life-shifting gathering is the lead apostle, Emmanuel Franklin Ajiman, and our guest minister, Prophet Bernard Owusu-Anisa, the convener of FTPP.
3: Freedom, the Lord has done it. Freedom! The Lord has done it. Yeah. The Bible to say, I believe that the grace of God, you are doing well. I'm also doing fantastic by the mercies of God. So, before, the Bible to say, Yamia dong yesa eba kono biye, ewo dowenya. Yes, but Dowenya, they said, yeah, 2 years ago, you bought on one, and Radiman sent to any Akasia, ECC or Ho, and Manebro, I Pine, and ETS, yes or no. When Yamia Doma Bosumi, you are 23rd, 24th, 25th, 26th, yes, I ever to my freedom for a more bay, a sham mine, coming to 25, Gulf City, Community 18, Pram Pram. Afienya, Gulf City, and I give you Mataiko, Michelle Camp, Babia Mubia, Yamiha Duma 23rd, Yemba, a year Dowenya, Taranzo Junction, a year Banner of Grace, a son of your son Eba Hubi, Unyamia Basa Kesiemo, a son Eba Bayekes, Miss Soweli Demo, Yamiha Duma 23rd, a Bayer Brother Yumre. 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I have baby that will be me to me, and you be a and you not by 9:30 now, Yapon, every one of them, and yet Dowenya, Taranzo Junction, Dowenya, who the baby will be a Ufakas, Ufrakra, and I ever and I tell and I ever cast a cold winner, the missing one, Taranzo Junction, the patrol, Taranzo Junction, one now. Who knows, I saw that Cassia, Yatrani Mubano, the Quano one is a main road one, and to your fellow, Missy Freakin, one of you rush on the demo, Yamia don't want any asset to a brebby, now your men, Yamia Cassin, brebby, now upon the fall summer, you boom, now in Columbia, if you're ready, and yeah, I am super excited. Come, and the Lord will be God, and the devil will find his rightful place.
2: Your season of stagnation is over. 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

0: anwumre nwumre kwa fi ada na ye all night itebesha ase ebena da nwumre ukwa da nwumre ya wa da nwumre and fi ada all night tipacho so on next week Tuesday and the best chance in Tia Brebi. But Wednesday, na Bernard will be home. Wednesday, and you 7 o'clock na Majamaic. And a Thursday, your pon solo a crown or panani a tuka pa. And then my sophonina. Yeah, Cotemaho. And also, so a boy, you 7 near Jamaic. The patron, my mom, Kaya said, Tamaho no sofo. Who drew Tema run about to her? Omo fle baby TT brothers
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0: e dey call eye FC pon pon junction ho no pon barrier traffic bi e wo ho no it will ba over program ni bi abrantem anya saw we abeba na asole ya ye half egu ewu aji sofo me say e bot say be yet say 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
0: hey it is a say ya de ho ba jimbi den pa
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0: who turn the one. 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Takrade Shama. 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And also Friday.
1: Asempa FM.
0: Anopa. Also for to Waho. 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So nyame shira o mame. And now be the ready to me more by.
2: Amen.
0: The ready my one nanya would day.
2: Amen.
0: I will use to demo. Amen.
2: Amen.
0: If you know, we need ready. Was a Pastor Bernard. I want to give my life to Christ. The patrol academy can be faster to our commercial academy can be declared. Say, dear Lord,
2: dear Lord,
0: I know I am a sinner.
2: I know I am a sinner.
0: Forgive me of all my sins.
2: Forgive me of all my sins.
0: Come into my life.
2: Come into my life.
0: Write my name.
2: Write my name
0: in the book of life.
2: In the book of life.
0: I repent.
2: I repent.
0: And I accept.
2: And I accept
0: your son Jesus.
2: Your son Jesus
0: as my Lord.
2: As my Lord
0: and my personal Savior.
2: And my personal Savior.
0: Lord, I thank you.
2: Lord, I thank you
0: for saving my life.
2: For saving my life.
0: In Jesus' name.
2: In Jesus' name.
0: Amen.
2: Amen.
0: Be brave, why? But it will see what channel Joseph says. She has bomb pie and what then crossing see. I have Bobby Mammy. Thank you so much for joining Freedom.

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0: Monsieur Maya, who won't be Zimas and Sasso? Or say, if we say Monsieur Maya, who won't be Zimas and Sasso Payne? Who sells what I call baby?

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1: Amen.
0: To see what for the men mamun wanted to money. 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Obi got to know a bitch and now brow up brass and I ne. What my friend you panic and no one like a saw while it wanted bra. Or so can I some church of the soon. Or say what for the men mamun wanted to money. Amen.
1: Amen.
0: It's a Timothy who bought what to Modia who said one person a week. It is a bit of trouble in China.

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1: Amen.
0: Because my brain was sure. You ready to see? To answer woman in answer. Once we're pushing in answer.
1: Yes.
0: And your hope will be a better one with your money tomorrow. One who bra wants your brain. And no man you'll be what was so sumo. Obia your hope was so sumo. Uncle Fian consort cinema can in each genome. Obi wa wari afẹ yes o ye hogwo because ni kunu to name mon komo obi wa awari afẹ o ye hogwo
2: asempa fm
0: komo ni ati se o dimpo won farm ano o yi chop money pepe peso o nya bindi
1: na bi
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1: amen.
0: Well, for a free whole one money for a bay, aqua. 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Now, why are you hoping for baby piano? And right here, you will throw a demo. But Papa, what did Genesis, mommy? Genesis 15, verse number 13, mommy. Amen.
1: Amen.
0: So, my wife, what did my mom want to do? Genesis 15, verse 13. To us, mommy.
2: Yeah, carefully, Genesis, mommy.
0: Mm-hmm. Yanko. Yanko.
2: Do me as I say.
0: Mm-hmm.
2: No, catch Abraham say.
0: Or see, everybody catch Abraham say.
2: Who ampara say?
0: Or see, who ampara say?
2: Wasi beye ahuwa asasi. Ah, enye one die.
0: Or see, who ampara say? Wasi fwa beye ahuwa asasi. Enye one die ampara so.
2: Na wasum.
0: Number sum.
2: Na. Obe hawon.
0: See, or so umbe sum wonoma hawonoma yankwa.
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0: 400 years on the Yahoo, as soon on my hour. Amen.
1: Amen.
0: It obits here of the Bubima and a brow of brand was also from us. I mean, I okay, or bread, papa,
1: or bread.
0: Open your beer to my Juma, my Juma, a vinegar, Juma, a beer, or my unity. Because so soon, on my and hope, on my and a qua or bread. Obia got a plot. I'm what a plot in what you know, my people, someone on my deport refinism. Because so soon, no my and what war. One war on one casing and theater. Oh, I'm quite away in the theater. It will be brother calling, but any ye,
1: any ye.
0: A copy quack, I did be a county of bread. Because why your war was so soon,
1: yes.
0: Why your war was so soon,
1: yes.
0: Or that a shape of your war was so soon. Or say what you owe ye that,
1: yes.
0: And obey you with your
1: sudden. Amen.
0: And obey you with your
1: sudden. Amen.
0: And obey you with your sudden.
1: Amen.
0: Yaribia mobia yakwa. And then Yarimbe flus who were your sudden.
1: Amen.
0: And obinisika. I want some and I yakwa. And then I want him the flus who were your
1: sudden. Amen.
0: Or say, Kai, Papa, trust my woman, Bill.

0: so for the ye dima. And my bomb pay Radi Bamio, and Radi Bamio, and Radi Bamio. Now so my own was so suma. I guess I can tell who bomb pay at this day. I
1: said, I'm a Semper FM.
0: And then I'm pipe with a crazy, so following on your bomb pay. So dear, you know, your uncle Forestia. Nothing ever can, oh yeah, already be you a free no baby.
2: Amen.
0: Everybody you free, no, maybe
2: yes, amen.
0: Everybody you free, and quiet,
2: amen.
0: Everybody you free, and quiet,
2: amen.
0: Everybody, my own, you are quiet. And let me show him crying,
2: amen.
0: And let me show him crying. Say, no, my son, what bravo,
2: amen.
0: Papa, your mommy.
3: I said, my out, best one.
0: But see, so mine, I'm best one.
3: I think
0: the radish will be put on mine, I think. And you'll be piano, do I shame Kwasumu? Or do I yell hawk home? The radish will be bunat and
2: one.
0: The radish will be bunat,
2: yes.
0: Because what is he watch? Yeah. Do the uncle for cash on them, would there be my yet? And confirmations on which owns the scene, would there be my yet? And confirming and young one found with you, young one found with the Ayana, would they be on that Yarian parcel? They be on a hospital. They be on Koyo at a blood test. I think. I did it, Abasa.

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1: Abby,
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1: I am a Wayakwa. 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
0: home. 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
1: Upo Juma, Okoya, a Juma, we are quite across the women yet. Women yet. 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
0: Yes.
1: Sama Bravo.
0: Amen.
1: Sama Bravo.
0: Amen.
1: And no man quay. And now, tea and preaching on. Sama Bravo.
0: Amen.
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0: 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Sebi. Me not down. Hey, Sebi, we be soon. We are going to be third row.
1: Dabi.
0: We come to be third row.
1: Dabi.
0: We to be doing our
1: part. Dabi.
0: Sebi. Is that you buy a That's it. You buy a car.
1: Yes.
0: Because that's it. You mean to say we are my opinion? We are being 6 years now. We see opinion, man. Let me see a bank here, 20 years, 25 years, no man. I don't want to miss
2: you.

0: support no na nyoma se sama abusua no e bia wo nya wo ma me ye no wo anko school ti o ye ni local ba wo ko school ni ti no na the school nya se na support bo se na nyoma akosoro na abusua na se sa
1: amen
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1: jesus
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1: dey amen
0: urade nje ma
1: amen
0: urade nje ma
1: amen
0: urade nje ma
1: amen
0: urade nje ma
1: amen
0: urade nje ma
1: amen
0: you feel happy friend
1: 0595
0: 71
1: 52 52

0: Abis Saman. Amen. Encoder. Encoder. Encoder. And you must summon.
1: Amen.
0: Amen.
1: Amen.
0: Ready to suffer.
1: Amen.
0: Bravo burning in our room.
1: Amen.
0: Amen. Yeah, we can be ready for mom.
1: Amen.
0: Papa, come on, man, you.
2: I say, now, my owl, what's your mom?
0: I say, oh, my owl, what's your mom? Oh, my name, you're home, I'm cross for Nipa. I was some one I want me to accept Benet, you know, and ready so be poor, my thing.
1: Amen.
0: That ain't Cacassin, where I'm the power.
2: Naturally, what did I know, dear P, before the mom?
0: Oh, she said, you know, boom, my thing, you know, oh, quack. Would you be brave, be free, why then?
1: I call.

0: sympathetic.
1: Amen. Jesus.
0: Yes.
1: Yes.
0: Yes.
1: Yes.
0: Yes.
1: Yes.

0: Amen.
1: Lord, you can say, "Oh,
0: Amen.
1: You pray, pray.
0: Jesus.
1: You pray, pray.
0: Yes.
1: We be soon again. Say, ah. You meet in poor try again. You meet in poor try again. Or tell them to go hospital again. Or tell your men no my again. Me my school fees me yes can tia. And I didn't pray, cry, mama.
0: Amen.
1: But you tell me, what can you, mama?
0: Yes.
1: We be on a piscar.

0: 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And then papa. And then ring then ye. And then ring then ye. We are chained down in nine. We are chained down in sisi. So I chained him with the timo yesterday.
1: No, so suma wale.

0: Susubiala name with say amen. 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So no, the Obe while we are on your own, what dear. Hey, Ubia Ubacon, Ubia Umunu, Ubia Umiensa, Ubia Wenai, Ubia
1: Bessa,
0: and what dear. 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A guardian man and one with your
2: amen.

0: Abby, you papa man, I know how many years since you're on Becca. On Becca, sir. On Becca, sir. 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
1: man.
0: Papa,
1: now, Miss Rao,
0: Papa, my tea.
1: Papa, you know, and Quasum, dear. I dare say, you're the toe, so now at the bre. At the
0: Jesus,
1: at the issue,
0: yes,
1: and then I'm,
0: yes,
1: sir, and Quasum at Dowsua, and Abono into me. Into me, Koso.
0: Jesus.
1: Into what kind the book of Exodus, chapter 1, from verse 8, now the Bible says, Abraham, Mizrim, Israel, Fokodi, Mizrim,

0: Amen.
1: Papa Boye.
0: Yeah.
1: Bacho kasamame.
0: Praise the Lord.
1: Papa Boye.
0: Amen. 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
1: Amen.
0: Upasume ya debia. 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
1: Happy.
0: Jesus. 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
0: Na obi asuno. 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Now, a quapper, who buy an obvious small. Because we are quality, we need a new year day, a unishika, a soya de oco. 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
0: Jesus.
1: There's here that's why echo sour tanso. 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
0: Yes.
1: Sansa with many a chilebin.
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1: No, but I have a fee. Sansa drew Tavia or Sansa co. 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
0: Yes.
1: We are qua, Massa, at the end. 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
0: Oh, yes.
1: Give me pan a pen and no, or do it. 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

0: 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Station 120. Brown for a bed, you so. 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
1: 120B.
0: Now break it. 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
0: 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But my friend, Cecilia, you know, Bobo Pai. 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
2: Amen.
1: They say, Enkwasumi yon humye de to amasa. 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Hello? Hello, Pacho Kasemitio. 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How can I say? Pacho Mitio Kasa.
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1: So, whom Pacho Kasa Etio, Papa? 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
4: 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We number four of so Amawaye Shira, and then I do so great work. Sabre, Melino Waha 101. Sabre, a friend, great work 101. Would you for more crop back as a video?
5: 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We're ready to show.
4: Tunya Baba, a consul, a Baba Dufia. One also said, when you may a numna qua so I yet. I fear your sibling won't can shut that. No, but can't be a shame. I mean, yam. Mammy, no, a quab of buckers if you dear can see so.
6: Yeah, ja.
4: No, mammy, opas out chair or chiquiana.
6: Bacho,
4: if I say,
6: Bacho, a friend, Mavis.
4: Mavis, ah, what thing, and I'll free.
6: Bacho, me fear doquay.
4: O doqua, outy. Wonderful. Yamina, and Nana, Julia, my Mavis, yes, I got doubt, get us. Now so old yet studio can see so life and then and I'm always able here and yet all night and I saw you.
6: You jammy dancing. The problem in the so far. Na me aqua me cotina me offer. Any miss one chain.
4: We are buffra.
6: Pachan.
4: For that would be Viani.
6: Emedi infancy.
4: 6 years. And I got orphan also one chain.
6: Bachan.
4: Uh-huh.
6: Na me offer and me die.
4: No, you shano.
6: Me shano.
4: Will no die.
6: Pachan.
4: Hey, and I had a.
6: Auntie, Tama, a banny son or bomano. Say me name Nessemi country will be a condemn be fashion. And your quimper.
4: No, how many years?
6: Satama and Cotton, one of was 6 years. Auntie, my brother, 30 years, I didn't feel 8 years.
4: No, no, da.
6: In Pachoin,
4: sister,
6: Timmy could do bed, me could do 10 years, you know. And I mean, my miss, I'm the family feel.
4: I hope, remember, no be work a serifer.
6: Pachoin,
4: either Sabo, how many years?
6: In Pachamu 40 years, December and a minya 40.
4: Jesus Christ. The 10 years, Umami, a befile feeding, wolf, I know, was wanted. Then you see, then you see.
6: If you are corner, Madame, that's what the ABN, none of an only made.
4: Hey, from that time, no, but should I be now of an order?
6: One of an emenda. And Tia Dena Cosua Ache. 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
6: 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I meet two and a more boy. Require go so ye, Jimasa, or ya sorry, sir, no framing. Of framing or kind, Tessin Bill who be
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6: Namibeka, he says, I didn't hear any see my brabo mampa. Tell one of the mammy a quantre.
4: For more quantre,
6: a quantre. Send me any 7 days. 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
4: bia
5: o ti en ko fo bebro o ma wa de sham na and no man, man, ba no work on.
4: If free, if
5: free, if free, if
4: free.
5: What is here? If you want to go, I'm a pier. I saw a blessing when I go. Oh, where are you? Why? Come on. What is here? I never be a ba. Did you hear? No, she ain't born by your work. Quite
4: a bema so figure.
5: We'll figure on our side.
4: I'm saying.
5: What is here? Did you mean you're me, Yetuma? What is here? Did you say, well, you did for Papa be no one in jail? And no man quay.
2: As simple.
5: And if you have a true suffering, if one up. So be pier how be down so obi pier amani en super problem bi kwada na bi kwako bi down so ye shi odoko ano pai what you know shi what I share bishop she ewia shi hu
4: sir
5: ewia shi hu fese obi onu ankasa no hu nipa na diamond o sha
4: sir the bible say ni perfifo
5: and na tan for tan for no wa sa so da ya no sha susu shi o sha hu ni oda yim so wa sa ne ne da
4: ti ko follow prayer so da ye ihu obusuafo e wo daye mu no e bua ye beye mi ade
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4: brabo
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4: sa
5: ti obi ti mu ware o ti mu fa ye furu wo na se forget to us here 0247 you see my beautiful and not to life. Different person for course. We need to for bomb pay. Na ano pay. You need to for share ano pay. No be a super dancer. How dancer? We ready yako pon nam yasu in friend shonko. 0247825022. 0247825022. For great ones is here. 0247825022. For honorable great one. 0247825022. For great ones is here. We probably watch here, brother. We be a super dance. We be a how dance. Hello. For how can I free?
7: Kasa
5: Bubuashi. 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Me your country. 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
5: Bubuashi. 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Hello, Casafrey.
8: Hello.
5: Yes, I'll Casafrey.
8: Who
5: are Bodom? A debate now, team, you bring an honor prayer who free great one. 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But Bibi war, Mabushi, a few. 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Dumb radio in Casabacho.
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5: Oh, radio no feedback in the buying side. Aha, okay. Oh, Adenta. Oh, Mammy Cassigan, your brother. Who me do a Duma Sensor? Hmm. Over Bano permits your idea, my what? You only pursue a boy do two coin. 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Spirit to be a solid young. 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A susuma warrior. To Baba, brother, Kwano Powati, Namisano, what you wish to him. Why? Wonderful. For a great one. 0247825022. My number is a horse up. Who beat my horse up?
10: Hello?
5: Pachoka is a friend.
10: Pachoka
5: is a casual. Who are casual? Manda Korubushika Bakara Basanda Bakanara Basanda. But Fazaba could choose this yet, you what? Don't pay na Uspana called Nisiswa, who is yet in Ubina effect to your Fanza two and Amino Mompai. Tell your first way, Yasudim, Jesus, Holy Spirit. Tell my Yasudim, Holy Ghost, my God. Amen. Bishop Bra, Pacho Bra, Namia Mamma Dallas, Mrs. Yer. Who, sir? Any probably one way at the Tiro Mushroom. If I say you breaking BCC, if you break it, be all Yamia Tims in your breaking for 5 minutes. Any probably a bosom, a game or two of fias,
11: Jesus.
5: A bosom, a dome to my son, Uncle Sibaby,
11: to my son.
5: Any probably a bosom at the Tiro Mawadi, because we will a bosom say. Bosom to me a dink of Foswa. I can't cross wash it. But say, boss, I'm pining breakers at the end.

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1: 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Open the idea. Idea that I'll tell you how the free great one or G.
2: How do you for?
1: I was so. Hello?
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1: Obama, Miss Obama, I heard him. MZ, I don't know more now. I didn't prove them. Obama, I did be a more what? Now, what do you have? What? 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God bless you. 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
3: Hello?
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3: name?
1: Oh, Takrade.
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1: Now, what to say? My God.
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1: 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What did you say? 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
0: Go out. 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
1: Jesus. 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
2: Okay.
1: Bro odoku anopoe. 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
2: Kazafre.
1: Yes, sir.
2: Let me tell you, I'm going to show you.
1: Evan, how
2: are
1: you? Who are you? Yeah. Brother, Maza, Abrofubi, Nyabe, Mama, Abrofubi, Abuawati. 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
3: Hello.
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1: 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I'll pay my trust one-to-one. And I will add in your coupon number, so more, what? Hello? Hello? 0247 82 50 22 0244 67 3270. Hello?
2: Hello?
1: Yes, who can say friend? Oh, voter region. And then our TV program into our friend great one. 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
2: Ah, yeah.
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1: Hello, Kaza Freva. 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
1: 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Pato Kaza Flavor.
2: Kumasi.
1: 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Me your program from Memento Adibine Wati. 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
1: So si ni wo. 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Here urane da wo. But just one thing is here. Only the young corner demo, eh? Share, baby, I ordered the bags in the bags. Who bags Macumacu for? 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Upe Jabo Nika Nika Bishop bag and I see a jeans Nika Kitipa. 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What do you mean you're SHB? Why? Scanning him.
2: Ciao.
1: Oh, what do you mean you're brother? 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Cecilia, I'm in your phone. 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Cecilia. Just anymore. What do you call them all? Mask Kurobo Shikaba Kanda Basanda Kurobo Shikaba. Holy Spirit. What do you call them all? Masaka Tarabasan.
2: Second
1: bag. Open your city and I said,
2: I said,
1: we in pa bonne for pa. We in pa bonne for pa. Jesus Christ. 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Me doko what? 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Hello, Kasa Freva. 0247 82 5022 Hello?
2: Hello,
1: Eva. 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Yami do ba yeduma kesi epa. 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God bless you. Brother Kwano Pay. 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You pay a bad. Hello? Fine. Who can't afraid? Who can't swap? Here, Nami Bay Buaf will be a mawati. Obi Babuau. Oh, she came. Ti Uber Bano Pay Metro at the Biamawati. Sister Tiny. And yes, she can say, small, small, small, Obi Babuau, she came. Papa, papa, papa, papa. Ti brano pe brodo ko no pe mi ti wa di ni nya wati. Udu odo ko traffic light out of the number na last stop why? Anopa anopa se su clock 5 o'clock from 5 o'clock to a year 2 o'clock nya mi ho why? God bless you. Hello, Kaza Flavor. Hello? 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
1: 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But my number is in your WhatsApp. Who was my WhatsApp on me? Oh, America, Canada, Holland, Amsterdam. 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Mammy, Yejuma. 0247825022. 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What do they say? Would not take a crabby and obre. And Tino, and Tina Major Fomunanka, sister, would bring young Warden, now don't put me in a bring young Warden. Until you mean Messy, a spiritual who cares in your soon soon, a spiritual and a sad netia. And if you can open until Uban will be our castle, Caprobra, and the Cabocos Romo. Brother Connor Poyminga, spiritual, that is him, what? Mama, what dear be I'm with you? I'll give you direction. 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Yami Juma, Brano, pray, brother, call us up near Moawati. No, you know me, why? God bless you. Fregret one 0247825022. Hello, Casafre.
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1: Oh, a casual. 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Yeah, as it's true, Susu. 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
4: hello
1: 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What did you say? 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What? Yeah, my look is in the show. Oh, infant, I'm war.
4: No,
1: I'm so warm. My God. Jesus Christ, in the panyo. Yeah. One casa, Who are down for you, Who are down for? Young girl, best about 35 years. Your friend Naomi.
4: Ade.
1: Otto, you say Otto no man be said tomatoes. Tomatoes ne amokoni jeno ni ade. About here, sister, tell me, Charo, tell me, made that a two, also, Uzu, Messu, Fono, so Pacho. Abofrano, Abofrano, free school, tell you, one guy. 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Do you know why? Pajo. And you bet me, send me fear in the bell, or what down for the fear in the bell, dear, but you bet me a call. When you like,
3: oh,
1: man, oh, man, oh, no, when you like, why? When you like, Madame Miss, why? You kiss me, kiss me, when you like. Oh, coho, Miss Sister, coho, bet me a call, and you crack. I don't think I'm quite at the answer. Call one of my wife.
0: I said, I'm right.
1: My demons is right on your right, Pacho. Forget one 0244673270. We now with the shoe with the pressure, but fathers on your right. Wow, negligence of duty 0244673270 0247825022. Hello. 0247825022.
4: Last week,
1: Miss Akai, farming cat, that's more. Ah, what frame that? But you're minimum more British, baby.
4: Well,
1: where
4: would it be, Frank? Frank.
1: Oh, now what is it? Now, Osaka, no, no, no, no,
4: no, no,
1: no, no, no, no, we are dealing with you, dear Messi.
4: We are dealing with you.
1: Usisi no ene usara na wose untimi mpeja no e andi ya tise
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4: I want to be a child.
1: To be a proof of a family numbers in the man of why. ne yɛmmo an wate fia na mo great one 0247825022 brother your friend no challenge and no know how dia dance nyame yɛ dwuma hello kasa freva
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1: 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Sweden Denmark from is here me no mo pai fresh great hello kaza friend fa
6: o
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1: 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What if you could just come free, bank? Na, secure in your assay. When I say, Nina, my phone, yes, sir. Hello, Casafre.
0: A simple,
1: yes, I'll Casafre for Penny. Hello, Badoze.
7: Ashama.
1: Oh, Ashama. Ashama for Frepa. And then I'll tell you, Maria. I'll pay you a great one.
7: Oh.
1: What do I say?
7: Go
1: up, Jamie. Jesus Christ. Ache. What do you mean, you're a basa? My God. One kasa, bro.

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1: 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Your Bishop Samuel Azinyeko. 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
1: 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One ye opusi. Sefi odoko site. 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

And now I'm a big nana, Obeisha, not Thomas Bedomo, the woman named him, and then you are watching, Panamo, Nabampa, Yamafana Kwasu, and I also win your miracle. And you want 5 o'clock on a payan, copum a year 2 o'clock. What is all behold you for? 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Bye bye. Amisha.

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1: Papa.
0: Bibi aboko de.
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1: Yeah.
0: Ye kasabati yeshia yache. Way back national. Anopeno unyamie bia domo pono di amaye.
1: Amen.
0: And we are here to bless him
1: bless
0: through worship.
1: The living God.
0: Intimidia ke semuno edemau na yembunra odom ahingwen biemu biemu. Let's worship.
1: Ah, Jesus.
0: Thank you.
1: Baby outi yankabia. Ah, already oda asempa 94.7 FM. Yeah, page radio. Yeah, sorry, radio. Open ye be necas, you'll be named Dompofuno at the Bachiso. And that's a departure, a adum be keke, and a divine selection as to yenso. And the young come bomb name Pedia Radi and sorry, Radi, the young chunchum, a radi, young yano cassi, Adibaqua, a radi intimid young man, and one so be pejano. And a mini who ya said, yes, ya be peja radi. Enti anope, oni minyela yan kambo, na yan sore radi.

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0: Ahead, Sempa 94.7. 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
1: Thank you, Lord.
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0: Fire anyway.
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0: Alright. 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
1: Misu wa the Apostolic Church Ghana Rescue Assembly la.
0: Oh, okay.
1: La wireless.
0: Rescue us. Now yeah. Also for your friends.
1: Your friend Pastor Chate.
0: Pastor Chate.
1: But me, Senior Minister Gasque, retired. Honestly, what me look at her.
0: Oh, okay. Me boss.
1: Boss. Presiding at the banyo.
0: Oh, okay. Your friend is saying.
1: Edochi.
0: Is it Adan or?
1: Yeah, Adan.
0: Oh, okay.
1: Yeah.
0: Nampa Joye Frosé. Oh, Ben, microphone. Nampa Joye Dine.
2: Esther
0: Ochi. Okay, wonderful. Nyamin Shira Ose. Yes, yeah. Nti Nampa Joye, Nyumbi wo out, Ana Ose.
1: Yeah, and Nyumbi Bre Nam Kwan Suba.
0: Okay.
1: Ana program so. Say presbytery approval on the 26th July.
0: Okay.
1: There'll be a
0: Well, it's going to be a Sunday.
1: Yeah.
0: Okay.
1: Yeah,
0: after my wife's birthday.
1: After your wife's birthday, yeah. She must come there. So sure. We birthday her.
0: Birthday Thanksgiving.
1: Sharp, indeed.
0: Okay. In but you so being here, how would the person reach you?
1: Okay. My number is 0242 62 79 37 0242 62 79 37, and then social media handles in
0: Delali
1: Fire Dells.
0: Fire Dells.
1: 0242 62 79 37. Amen.
0: God richly bless you.
1: Amen. Bebre su. Enemy something that you more.
0: Okay.
1: So for that you more bano. Oh no, and ye. Baba Nyamishra. Thanks so much.
0: Nyamishra.
1: Mama Nishala.
0: Oh, Chale Papa.
1: Jake.
0: But Udin.
1: Your friend Reggie.
0: Reggie Rocks too. Chale. Anyone who know, unity.
1: Sir.
0: Very important. Nyamishra.
1: Amen.
0: All right, Ebusia, mame fa announcement we emao. Papa Aiko. Ebusia nyami aduma. Coming Sunday is Father's Day. Mesre mama mama inke musa. Nyami aduma ye asempa multimedia. Ye dijumedia yatu nidin Papa Aiko, Papa Aiko, Papa Aiko. Na 21st of this month, you know, Bacho, we are 2 p.m. Yenina, Cheshire Aviation Social Center. Aviation Social Center. Na Bacho, Bomodia, say, Obenya ticket, na Ode Amao, Papa. Bacho, Okwa, when Nibeji, Papa. A programmer, you will never regret being there. Inti yananum esro bomodian se we purchase ticket ibi e di ama papa. Inti mpacho upe ticket ni bia short code odi benya ticket ni e. Aya *714*003#*714*003#. 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na sponsors a omo eka ho a omo ma program no aye successful ye wo Syntest Tank Franco Pels ke na La Spam Food Center late into Bomodia se obeba then Lavons then we have Agromoti then ready vitamin C with zinc ti omoni company a omo boy chidom na jumedi no aye successful ye wa juntufo bi ti se Pa Thomas and Empress Gifty. 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

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So don't miss this program, it's going to be a blessing time. We have the vice president apostle Christopher Fumnyakun, vice president then GS no apostle Alex Boatin, general secretary na area superintendent of that Takwa area no your prophet Alexander Kujo Ofe na host pastor no pastor Michael Watson down call a district pastor and team patcher a tune safro a nopa 9 a.m. and I in nitrate a kwesiada ya in tibra na enyen shira ewo Jesus Christ dimu amen. 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Me guest artist Oba Pastor Frank Gifford or baby o jinamu den venue ni Apostolic Church of Fako Jerusalem center yeah slogan is if there is a man to pray then there is a God to answer. So come one, come all. I'll be expecting you. Just take this number. 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

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Amen and amen. So Favor Palace Ministry present prophetic all families and all believers all night. Favor Palace Ministry present prophetic and all families and all believers all night. Team is a oh Lord favor me. Date no a 19th a year fiada eda ye 19th time near 9 p.m. host pastor near Reverend Chris Obin venue Tabora Laji last stop Yeboah Street 8 Accra. Intim pacho bra na ebe yen shira e di amao pa pa pa pa pa pa pa pa pa. Ewe Yesu Kristo demo. Amen and amen. Na me sorry sun na me fa inchiama Ajimani Global Wear. Ajimani Global Wear. Uwa dansuma snet. 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Don't take off your dial. We if you are baby about nano a fake news. This is the real authentic Asempa Sports and Ayede bro. The name remain the same. Your humble servant, Kwabena Kruffy Nelson, na Edie call Facebook. God bless you. Nyami Admochna, the essential. I love you. Abednego, the dot man, Ojinechi, APMP, Fidino, online, but Mimblimuno. Wake up, 90. Senye wake up ni di ankami wasemka, but wake up ni tino media channel. Nyami shramuna, I love you with the love of God. God bless

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0: 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Now, so I won the money now. I Canada or whom blast that place no cry. Edda and T. Enra, send a set and Nick and Papa. 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
1: Absolutely wrong. This is because Thomas, in the country, the zone within which he was even accused, is walking free, enjoying his rights as any other person, because he has only been charged. So I don't understand why today Canada is interpreting their rules to suggest that a charge means guilty. This is supposed to be a country that should hold high the ethos of democracy and rule of law, and are supposed to be championing rights of many persons, including rights that some of us that don't want to even talk about here. And you think that the mere fact that somebody is being charged is enough to bar the person from partaking in an event you've accepted host, an event that is supposed to unify us, an event that is supposed to promote peace, that is supposed to promote philophilic. Yes, they stated so. Yes, U.S. have accepted him. What? Have accepted him, issued him with entry visa, which we applied to their embassy in UK, and he was issued.
0: And the Honorable Kofi Idi Adams, a sports and recreation minister, now said the NTR, Thomas Tepate, visa young farmer, no, Canada, Ninjano, rape case, and Ness, which Nano, our court, our UK, and Nintina, my visa Ness, a young farmer, now walk up with the cable, my bibia, Nansu, a brightness, went to me and Cordia, and Yamia Duma, and Nancy Munia, a hard dream pa, na ye free sports ministry, so ya, and they, the Washe, a man on Ninsem, a year foreign affairs ministry, and that's Ukoko Pima, Honorable Samuel Okudjato, a black wano, and a year a foreign affairs minister. Now, what the Atuja say, Yamian Ukraine, what is Asimui, a Hanepa, and what's in so, Yamian Ukraine, so a Kase, Thomas Tepa, Tevisa, when Yanadia, Nesempuno, a idea, just a Yanida cry, a hard dream because, or no, and a manonina, Ghana, and San Sima Manoniniano, or no, and a heso, now what can same way as an Eddie Atuja say. One tier says simple no, a year a Canada for empty me a matter of state party. But a near me no Cassidy, Omone Canada, embassy no air Cassa, Omone Canada authorities no air Cassa, Quebiaso, Ebia Bibi Pabet Mefrimo, Abbey Sans Watina, and a match no Ebecoso.
2: I can confirm to you that the government of Ghana, continues to engage diplomatically with Canadian authorities. Only yesterday, I held telephone conversation with my counterpart, the Minister for Global Affairs Canada, Her Excellency Anita Anand, and we had a very frank, honest, and cordial discussion. As you do know, Ghana and Canada have maintained very friendly relations for more than a century. We hold Canada in high esteem, and we know that they have enormous respect for us as well. And our bilateral relations have been growing in leaps and bounds. And we do not want this matter, the inadmissibility of Thomas Pate, to undermine our relations. The government of Ghana has pointed out that we take the view that the decision was high-handed, was rather unfortunate, and we are appealing to the government of Canada to review their decision, notwithstanding the fact that every sovereign country Asempa reserves FM. The right to determine who they want to admit into their country.
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0: Enti we ene nsema foreign affairs minister honorable Samuel Okudjato Ablakwa nese wade ato Ghana fwe ni mse abano eguso de nende etu anamo se bibi pabetimi efime ni kwanse pate ense nseminti ede 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
4: Me Canada. So Patay Kobo games in Libya or Australia, they will not give party visa. Australia, woman man visa. Maddish Island, woman man visa. Management, you know, of Ghana Blaster. You should have dropped him. Oh, you should have dropped him. No, because $100,000 in our ordinary players. Players in the man in trouble. Players in the man in trouble. Parliament of Ghana, the whole Parliament of Ghana, woman, plus administrator sentiment, plus commentator sentiment. This will be one. No, best friend, no, I can't say. Now, did you have the answer? Ben Pani. So, Patadia, no, dear, oh, right. Hey, yeah, yeah, Canada. Patay, Kobo games in Libya. Australia, they will not give party visa.
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6: ah party ya man ko so de o man anya ye o man ye kura ye play ba ko ye papa no na o man ye film no
7: o mo na ye o mu krom eno am say o mo mpen side ya ye de ni shika ba me no e me ya Patin Bobo and it. Yes, cause or your best player or Omunina
8: Muse Patin should need a Muse like the England footage. And I'm with Iron Cash, you say, I mean, I'm going to change to me. I'll never find
9: Patin issue. No, say, every netness you should be too much. Obi aye be a magana. At least next one must solve in term no mutu anamon. Intermediate me feel say yam penny for an end to anamon. I'm a way in Abba.
10: I mean, some person almost disturb with Patin or like almost frustrated you now. What to be on your focus? Well, game no, but Omubua.
11: But Thomas Patin, the normal person, but when they mean you agree back. You got the case, you see, next year, any baby case, no. See me, the reason why I say almost all my money uncle, we are open match, no. Emma, you know, the no money agree. Matis are buying Bemutin Patch. Because he ain't no field, so cross me go. I want to hop.
12: I tell the NACC or case or court. He beyond just obey before. It's nice between deny and this assa. Okay, if you say, we need case in this one. Then I can't do this. May I'm a patacum atonium.
0: Enti weni ensem binum a Ghana fo enso akyere anase omaka efa Thomas Tepa party eye kwa wantimi anko eye Canada wanya visa anko ankopim no na ye kan blasters won sensem edie former sports minister 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want Ghana walk up in Yakon group I them group L against England, Croatia, NFP, Panama, and the team say we walk up national Ghana for the quiet year 2006 and 2010 South Africa. No, Mamun from a new tour, ABA, Nankudrusa.
13: We are looking at a team that has seen injection of almost about 7 new players from the time we qualified for the World Cup up to now. And even those you say are old players of the team, those who play the qualifying series, a lot more of them through injury or the rest. We are looking at us going into a World Cup where one of our pivot, probably the say that sitting here, I'm not 100% confident in our team. I'm not. I'm a Ghanaian. I'm not 100% confident, but I'm confident in them. The confidence I had in the team that went to the 2006 World Cup, 2010 World Cup, and even 2014 World Cup, yeah, it's not the same as now. Due to the fact that this team has not been too much of a consistent team. They've not been together for long. There have been too many mix-ups in this team. And worst of all, look at the timing of the change in the technical department of the team. And unfortunately, we are looking at a team that is training under this coach for just about a month, 3 weeks. And we are looking at a team that has seen injection of almost about 7 new players.
0: Asempa 94.7 FM, Asempa Sports News at 6 way, and in summer, a year sports minister, former Honorable Nilante Vanderpoel, wade etuja elho. 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to you a World Cup minute and I did a jaw quine.
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Now we are wasign, and in Netherlands, and so Eda Pemso, our last game in him. 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

0: 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So still on Thomas Tepate, what is your foreign affairs minister say? 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Now they when he actually would only a more 80 grand, so a 50% interest at the mouth. Buy now and pay later policy. And so, Egusua, Ekoso, and T. Max Buy, Fala Friday, Bia, and also Ekoso, Achimota, Shop, or your beer Eddie Atum, Ewa, Babiano, Ubitman, Max Buy for so Edidra, your own Krabata, Ewa, Baby Bibri, owner Max Buy for Ekasai, 0544 019552, 0544 019552, and 0594091. 1122 Max by Ebejo. So Pep Student for SA do the two. And with Pep Student, you know, brush every morning and in the evening. Brush every morning and in the evening. Pep Student for so the idea. I'm out. I don't know. FIFA World Cup, no Ekoso, the biggest football tournament. World Cup, yeah, Ekoso. And DSTV, say, pay now where matches ni na alive. And 2026 World Cup, you know, one a bit me now one tribiano, DSTV, unji what they are. Kwachi wo diye nebi biyansu enkosu enfa emao. Wana Daruma ya tenasi on the show. 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
1: I
0: need your kwans bibia e boko
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1: yeah what that sorry ah
0: we no e de hia pa
1: anyo automatic o
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0: e wo nsem
1: and I'm so I'll be sure who's with you.
0: The Akadi will be a young
1: man. The best security in this life, you know, is your own self. Yeah. What you say?
0: Yeah.
1: Uh-huh. Because me know kasi, who sit down kakraka, is you. Now, offer security man, a security post, is a omo humaya. Obe sore and adjuda kurebe kono wa ede. No wada u.
0: Wada.
1: Wada. Inti no, the best security in this life is your own self.
0: Yeah.
1: Inti, ayana wodi eno atu koto dream na fi wodi abo bra.
0: Yeah.
1: Apart from eno die, ni akebia we janin sem. Wodi wo mo, wodi enimu, e janin obe decide.
0: Yeah.
1: What you say?
0: On enim die be ko su dia.
1: And
0: the panel dia chie but die wo mu ne bi ya twedi ampo ni.
1: Sure.
0: Wodi wa plan wodi o.
1: Onen sa wodi wa plan.
0: Wodi wa plan. But enyo no a, eh ye che kura enso so. Ken Ghana for hell, Ghana for I crowd.
1: Say man proposes, God disposes.
0: Sure.
1: What you say?
0: Sure.
1: And the any part genin in Yamia genin.
0: Debbie.
1: Say Yami predictable and sank on Naso Yangami. Aha, and the Ayanova Shannon so Eddie Amami.
0: Okay.
1: Oh, a hodomo. Now, Yabako worker Tamobo Sonomo and paying. Eddie Amamu Ewo Asempa 94.7 FM, the headquarters of Ghana Sports UTA. Ewo Takwa Presia Honey Valley. Bordier Asankreguani Enchi. and I'm feeling for be being in empathem dia. A ye media ma 92.9 FM and I woti enka and so el hodmo. Na woti tom I was second takra dia what ya say. Aha, the western region ankasa. Nese what ye medium na hon wuti I was said 105.9 FM asida 105.9 FM honsum. Yeah, yeah, live and in charge. Ewa the western part of the country. Ewa nsuni ye demu amamfu tie gidigidi pa. 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So yemfa kuwaka atamu bo suene nshasi ye. Na fe yemko enim ewa Daily Graphic. 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Na enano pay banner headline. Wase, no wrongdoing in Big Push contracts. Report, President orders tougher single sourcing rules. Yewra Felix Kwachio Fosu, one of the minister for government communications. And what they are say, Debbie, no, amount for a trouble one more. Na amount for Bidibusu, Ekekoma, Genia, said nay, Contragia, Hodua, Wamu, Edema, and Cran Crania, dear no, almost said nay, Edubia. 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Yesu ukwa na wo hwe ye nhyehye mu a electoral commission
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1: na se na CJ chief justice
0: chief justice
1: you see chief justice so we free council of state ne so I also
0: on to us
1: on Tonko soon come into non so bye bye. My funny no more, non so a penny baby affair. In Tinina stories, I hold about back page of the Daily Graphic. A sports no kicker who semi was a Panama star Carrasquilla could miss Ghana clash. See, I'm a mobile yes. Could miss.
0: Na,
1: nti eno eya story a eda back page ha no pe me bo echia ma ho na uko mfim first legon to host Dean Hayes Classic Saturday ni na no eya America tente a wo mo hwe ni mo se be koso na no eno mo chem ye 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check and in for some any other no no and no much as a no crabby and him and opening each him say oh how much and chemo Edio kuno what you say 90% of say contract om de maye e watches yenya kwan ni 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Hey, yes, I know so cosso. Aha, you are cosso. To me, as a court. Oh, Oma Boyera and the appear could be Galaway. Anna and nay, you are wound to me. Adan and me, Edia Chim, I will penny and did attach ya catch it. Sir, attach ya dear. Utin di out to Musa and pa opening him name day into Wamna no mebuanum na on to chan hu ewa bay and some one in ya ya chesum gusu a mochi ewa samra boy illegal mining in some semwa and then so gusua air cosono and so emu a story about comedy a sorry sum.
0: Ken and YouTube netiko e and to do as I can see any
1: phrase sadding.
0: Joe no. So press a bias with you. So
1: if you
0: feel so soon to and what got into intimate, you
1: have so team for
0: eh, do a book or yeah. And see, Yasaba back live on YouTube, I asked him part 94.7. Ken, yes, what's up?
1: And see, annoying Kakaba and Afeno, I watch him with Pase Kukwela complete a Real Madrid move. Story we cried last week nearby, sir, I ran to Mark Kukwela, dear. 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
0: 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Now, latest form for Ajo. So, Pep Student World Cup, no, or more Aji Eddie, see my back on. So, say, obey to me, I to buy no Aji buy, no way defend the party, a Oseno, a Dicko, a Mu, a Din, was Senna, a Din, pa, who will be seen, Ukrano, a ninja, the idea back one, a be our papa, who ni pa now, so let's say, who ni pa now, penafin, off penaman, peg, any keys in the idea, Mr. Chuseno, and a partner Chino, and you re, Chuseno, and a partner Chino, and you re, a son, say, or see, because every meal is a snack attack, especially with World Cup games, I hear when it done, any midnight, you know, without the right defense, you know, they are gems, every team has score. It's a pep student, they come for Eddie Amau, said the Bayer, Sen Ebe Dina, a year when Ebete Kama Kama, no, the best defender, a pep student, they also know for whom a gym. Kaya Kompu Ghana, Kompu Ghana for say young fan too, and him say, World Cup, he say, open, say, when your experience, papa, pa, not when you pitch, and so on, no one is a obo, makachi, now when ya a year with television set, Kesiapa, Oti, and Nimua, et cetera, war pitch, and so sound bars are ready, Tommy, home theater, with smartphones, and laptops, and projectors are ready, Biano, when Sabbath, Mia can be, we are MP, community, open, so when ya World Cup matches, he be here, Ewo projector, so on, Mr. Oko Kompu Ghana for Abu Buano, na ye mau be my bia and Koso Kama Kama Pa, and Famau, discounts, no. When you did that, when sir, it could be Kompu Ghana showrooms, you know, at Dawson or online, so with me any more at Dijuma for Kompu Ghana for 0302752020 0302752020 What's up? 0243143143 0243143143 Now, only a Ghana for so etimi edin komo kama kama pa na waji di ese unsa ekabia wadaruma ye ko ne de dadwe no aba na yentie we ye ba ye starte e de free Thomas step ate ensensem ho said de nura ye lawyer obribo ahenche se ne ni kwa kra se ye hai ho e de abrante no eko pekin so ntwhwe mu a no HSA say what the 26 man squad no crab to dra na say a problem be a bar within a 24 hours no crano with me a changes a was a squad out the echo you know it here back near the common court to see in legal actions you know a idea foreign affairs minister and see or take here or more steps are a bit me at to dra el ho sanso and the approach are over from the Black Stars game now a young coma you be the ewo you ready to go so na and na asempa 94 point 78 minister minister and Semka crowd it to FR Thomas Tepati Ehun.
2: Absolutely wrong. This is because Thomas, in the country, the zone within which he was even accused, is walking free, enjoying his rights as any other person, because he has only been charged. So I don't understand why today Canada is interpreting their rules to suggest that a charge means guilty. This is supposed to be a country that should hold high the ethos of democracy and rule of law, and are supposed to be championing rights of many persons, including rights that some of us don't want to even talk about here. And you think that the mere fact that somebody is being charged is enough to bar the person from partaking in an event you've accepted host, an event that is supposed to unify us, an event that is supposed to promote peace, that is supposed to promote philophilic. Yes, they stated so. Yes, US have accepted him. What? Have accepted him, issued him with entry visa, which we applied to their embassy in UK, and he was issued.
0: Way a minister for sports and recreation, ENT foreign affairs minister, so Emrana Yankwe.
3: I can confirm to you that the government of Ghana continues to engage diplomatically with Canadian authorities. Only yesterday, I held a telephone conversation with my counterpart, the Minister for Global Affairs Canada, Her Excellency Anita Anand, and we had a very frank, honest, and cordial discussion. As you do know, Ghana and Canada have maintained very friendly relations for more than a century. We hold Canada in high esteem, and we know that they have enormous respect for us as well. And our bilateral relations have been growing in leaps and bounds. And we do not want this matter, the inadmissibility of Thomas Partey, to undermine our relations. The government of Ghana has pointed out that we take the view that the decision was high-handed, was rather unfortunate, and we are appealing to the government of Canada to review their decision, notwithstanding the fact that every sovereign country reserves the right to determine who they want to admit into their country.
0: Foreign Affairs Minister, I don't know, Ken.
1: Yeah. Me da si, bema.
0: Yewo one day, ochina. And then they trend them on the airbo. But yeah, that's so legal issues. Ewo party honi adi ya. Yewo match we enim.
1: Yeah.
0: Yeah, mkwe.
1: My main, main fa konye we so na, before I mention I say no. Joe, Mr. Oma, main fa belated birthday, Emma, me, you know, hard working, you know, energetic twins. And run on Mudi or Mubezi.
0: Okay.
1: Na my main fa kwenye wish na main wish omu. Joseph and Jesse. And run na your mubedi in tea and na anopei. May the happy, happy, happy birthday soon kokra Emma this energetic twins are ne se omu watema and then impatim Joseph. Any Jesse, say, you know, Yamino Mokasia, others here. Na Omujumedio Mudibia, Bibia, and Koso Kama, and for Omo Mons and Tafordia.
0: Nebete.
1: And Tafordia, Eana Nebete, and Tino,
0: and
1: Shirabe Bri,
0: Yanis, all my attention,
1: Sapa Pepper, Uno Mosans, and
0: Uno Mosay, Yoba Cabiazo, Ebebum,
1: and T, and Opey, and Ra, Eyo Mawada, Ya, Mirifi, and Maminfa Quenya, we should have been for belated birthday. Emma Joseph and Jesse and so El Hodomo on that score.
0: Sankofa.
1: Yeah.
0: Just starting with Thomas Tepati.
1: Ala.
0: Nana.
1: Mi pebebia. The Foreign Affairs Minister, Eddie Wieno.
0: Okay.
1: In every sovereign state, you know, Obia Wademra. Enra Obekaya. Mitnaha. Every day. You know, Usha. Immigration law, no, of
0: refugee
1: Canada.
0: Protection law.
1: Yes, refugee and immigration protection law, session I think 34 or 36. And I'm really chair, no. Mema what you say, sir? Canada for no woman's way or money or my dear. In as much as Ghana as a country, yene Canada for enya jini kwanya omu faswa omu a treaty Thomas Tay Patino. What you say? Me feel, sir. I say you respect Canada for no so ewo mu decision. And in this regard, the also be a omo mu kase and omo kwa kwa to omo mu kwa kwa to omo kwa kwa to na explanation ewo hani say enye court obi akoso obi esi obi o.
0: David.
1: We are appeal etia such positions here. I say we dey court what you say.
0: Yeah.
1: Na ukosiki further clarification or interpretation. Say ye nchecho mu ye. And now, so person wa pili se bia nimpano ni nyina so ogina so na bia we put all the necessary emrani nyina no into jo na de jo ama
0: wa ma na de wa ma
1: se no di meni ma be kale
0: ade na de ase wa ma juma
1: pampe wa de yisu kura me hu ne chese ene jo wa ye kura ana no so de to hihye mu de ade ni bia ko ana
0: ene sama ina ase ne chegina ne chegina bi sane
1: yeah mo ma me nka ba se mo so in as much as you're trying to let the Canadian embassy understand, say, this is the World Cup. This is the biggest organization, and I say the biggest conference when it comes to world football. Ah, above once in every 4 years. In TMO, the hosting right here. You won't call for any people who are. Or say the treatment, or say one because I'll consider so many things. A bit is a place. Should I know the Somalian referee? Yeah, you know, frame. Yeah, sir. Yeah, granting a visa money in America. And I say, yeah, immigration force, yeah, to me, man, acquire money in Ura, America, my own. A ban, sir, it bring the image of the game, Nankasa, into disrepute. What you say? A ma and Kakawani, and no more be a ban. But then again, what can you know, Eddie Babisia? The most important part of this conversation is what you will could get up, black, or I can't you be real. Se, uye denya Canada for na yo omwo omumra. Mbacho, inti Canada for betu yaba Ghana beche Ghana yemra yemfa.
0: David.
1: Yene beche omu.
0: Yes, uye timi chum.
1: Sanatye, inti mi feel se, if these are the exact words coming from the Foreign Affairs Minister, and per the research, any kakra minimini se, Ghana can only appeal our court. Ye appeal, no? Nase, your justifications, any in church, Muno, ever talk Ghana for Asum. And as a better Canada for Asum, not almost soften on grounds on the party situation. No, mama pata kunya, ama pate to me, Canada, dear, so be it. But, sir, you call a ya appeal no nessa still amoso mo ma pate kwame pate ye de patent twim ro mo man mu a we need to respect the laws of Canada. Simple.
4: Baby, do you game or China? Baby, attention. Baby, attention.
1: Now, we apply for visa and say, you 1 week. Asem. Visa, you apply in 1 week. Visa, you apply in 1 week. And your beer qualifies. Your boy qualifies. Your last match, I think somewhere last year, September, muho baby. No. Your boy qualifies. You know, Allah, your year draw. No, now your name, baby, you're going to copy it.
4: Baby, you're going to
1: into not processes not starting. Are you too late?

0: Columbus has trusted Atlas Butler for heating and cooling since 1921. They didn't start out doing plumbing because home plumbing wasn't really a thing yet. Yeah, they've been around a while. Call
1: 1-800-FURNACE. No, Messi, yes, I think Canada won't beat me at the entry. I'm a messy lab.
2: Na how obi koba bi kure anya ne hwe anode ne sa kwotene ko mu
1: na no na ene na asina me friend girl
2: ne sa daddy si obi yire
1: 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cross wo this are super we need to put an image as am ne ye kanu because Allah a single picture with somebody on the street can land you in a problem before you bring your water tear. You better say we innocent. Then you put our sewa bravo.
2: And the BCSC.
1: Then the BCSC. And nunti. And I no pay you be kaya. Yes, show nasi. Niyam komani ye dini say the best security in this life.
2: It's your own self.
1: It's not your bodyguard in po.
2: Aye
1: one kesa unu show unu na fobo bra. Protect your own self. Ah, na den onye oba ba kunya ba mienu enye ema ba miensa nine obi ade ne de ba but eno ya some work court what you say
2: nti
1: the point I'm trying to make in NSA, whatever is happening to Thomas Partey right now, it should be a lesson to the upcoming footballers. From a moral perspective, African footballers, Ghanaian footballers, they are fan of these things. And a two almost abun say, you see, and obi girlfriend or anything else, or say, or the name for Kwan Wei. So, most of your players, you know, be sansam, semia, bia, la la, ya, bia, nekosu. I'm telling you, it's your important game. Yeah? Alice, I walk up.
2: I mean, I blame the blame my FIFA. Coaches also say I blame FIFA for all this drama.
1: FIFA, no issue.
2: Why did FIFA award the hosting right to countries with such laws?
1: with such laws, so country no said a free exit, free entry.
2: So we be a bit.
1: Sunday in court, Joseph, country no was all my crime will be to me removed. Regardless of where you're coming from, any near why you're any near when you're or say to me, mobile crime will be a removed. And in court, Joseph should come again. And when I may cry, I make us say, you know. Canada for no or San Kobu take into consideration, say, Partey is not just a supporter, what you say, or you're a footballer. And for that matter, Okokoko on my Patebo Bo with Spain. I didn't Spain in my no Omana Queen Yamani Ba Ebesia kind. Pate, I will issue no UK. I didn't UK for catcher Pate say, Obetumia call. At any point in time, Yomuhia and Obetumiaba. So Pate girlfriend, kwe UK one and all Omina, Adamibua.
2: Yeah.
1: Into a person or coho, and all girl never banua. Omina, no opportunity, etumi, a movie in and out. Wabra Sabrina, assembly that's war court. But at the same time, in as much as O try say Ube pleady with the Canadian embassy, don't try to let them know as a wouldn't answer chair. We understand yeah, they will not even accept wapi, you know. Because in this case, a yedin common say what ye I mean from the legal background of the Partey issue, any Canada for position wa education a woman say Ghana can only appeal. And sa appeal nukwano u di beko court na wakwaye appeal. Untumi nkwa ye ni chinchine chwa nkwa chwa Canada for se. 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Said you know. Let's try and respect Canada for. Wamo refugee and immigration. Then there no. 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
1: I say nipa bi nche da ntie de e question ase a Japan bi say please US and Canada who has superpowers enye superpower wo
0: superpower ni
1: enye superpower e yo no immigration ni law say wo ho no no it is a US be ma kwan no wura ma enye superpower say
0: superpower be we superpower e ye mra ye kan we say superpower misre mo this has something to do with laws e ye mra manyan yes minim say yeah, you're very emotional and particular about certain things. But then again, yeah, who tears say a year mrasem a year cano. Inti mobia and try say, or because I know pay show sooner yeah cane a juba ye nano. Canadian embassy in Wahano. They are also monitoring. What I say, omu tieti inti no yeah you're mindful of some of your ways, you know, superpower obiano and your superpower 7 years you must say. It's about the loss. Ah, e govern the country. Emra, se Ghana hane mumu mraso. 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
0: 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But the next few minutes, se utwe mwa red light, the next few minutes.
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0: 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But Ghana had ye, Otwem kwane police ni ni jawa person justify reason to otwem red light. Inti please, sa won fam rani nye duma no obide ni diebe ye duma, yen fe non ton chen. Ala, uka Canada ne mrasem ni nana. The most important thing is that without party, we can still play and play better.
1: You show
0: for 4 days, he said, ya taye ni abe manechi. You neglect all the necessary effort from all the important people no omo matter in this conversation no obia making move to make sure say you beboa ama Thomas Partey wenya sanioma ni nyina na fe wetumi aba be si akan but say you try na ke 24 hours ma ye ba be bobo yam fa Partey ni Canada nsem ne nton chem because without Partey we can play and play better. Medical catch us a Partey is at his lowest when it comes to football no obon. At this time Obian himself Partey ni form. Obian himself Partey ni form. And the course may be a blessing in disguise. Akonyen betumi aba
1: bo. Na Partey Obian himself ni form. The gate here dey na 26 man.
0: And then say no there. And no there technical team ni ho. Me nye technical team member. Ene minimu nye technical team member do.
1: We
0: huwa pate hu. But, sir, senior, ye de statistics and data, any form guide from club side, airbusses, sir, no, ene ye metrics, ene ne ye justification for someone to merit a call up to a national team dia. Ene make us a pate uniform. What I say, pate uniform. Inti nye sinu kwa me be a blessing in disguise. Onyina nchani yen kubo yebo. Onyin and Chen him were first game. Because Ghana walk up Makuma ku four na yakodo. Ala, walk up four na yakodo. Baku penny your first match ye share. And Saba couldn't say ye share first match. You know. And no, and a Ghana do the quarterfinals of the World Cup. So back I said 2006. Italy for share your first game.
1: Yeah.
0: Omugu ye 2-0. It was 2010. And ye share Serbia. First game. I mean, that penalty, as a modern day to Atinemu. 2014, it was disaster. US of A, HIA 2-1. Ube kaya, sama chine nema, Adam Kwana say, kwa siya pia yi ni free poem, wame WM, wame de two games in Akano, Edmund Fatahu Dauda. Then again, it was Qatar 2022, your first game was against Portugal. Sa game, and also Cristiano Ronaldo, and then a drum, and also Ome Sanchez. Into World Cup, you have four opening games at the four World Cups. Ayako.
1: Ken,
0: ni no mo shey.
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2: Yeah,
1: Mr. Witherspoon, you're quiet. I was your former communications director of Ghana Football Association, Ibrahim Sani Dara. Now, you know, Ebedi Nkomo. Now, senior, you're starting from free Thomas, Tepate issue, Abba, or China, Yijina Kono, and Stella, no, that's who Edi Hun Nkomo. You're Pate issue, no. Dear Nebemana about to this level because minim sepe Canada migration laws, a wohono, FF1, any foreign affairs minister. Mpainfo nyina enim dada enti den ye tenase a edu samre ya ne ye twa jajo
2: me da sipe pretend ye tie den ye se utimi ye se obi file so a da immigration e te se ebia obi hospital situation utimi wo ne mo file so dis e wa present in krata. I'm almost say, oh, tell you, me per se, Abia, ye per se, a bay, or Bessia Kaimai. Who to me, you say, I'm pen, pen, swano, until say, would you crack our mom? No one saw me, why, I'm out. Mind you, say, or ye international footballer, football, you know, or two kind call me, I'm a baby. Emma who coin said ABR or Sinakai it was Spain. Now say for a passport if free Spain, but even in that way numpono any legal. So Lipano Ewa baby nan a passport to a baby. So it has to be a situation say Educe on my baby and San Ombe apply. And it is a banner say omo baby and San Ombe apply. 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
2: 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Well, anything I'm not covering, sir. Now, if you are going to approve, man, pay for. But, sir, I'm on for application now. Kwa, anything, yeah, the application may call you know. And now, you say, say in Canada worker. And I was say, I'm too hard on you. I'm on my abiding sports ministry, ne foreign affairs, ne abiding pay for. So, and the old Jim was say, I was say, I'm too Emma. Party, and yes, they are a crime bonny beer, so but in the right, say, one, Ubia, Enfanunko court, Emma court, Nunko Sisu Pisa, Ebia, Pate, Wayedi, Dise, and now Wayedi, Disa, and natural justice, but Canada forces, Omodia, Omoman, it's a say, a charge, okay, and that's the ultimate, my own Muslim. But naturally, no, number one, it's over there, number one. Me omu came to answer woman crew. Number two, come to be any who are wakase bia, patea before and now a bibli. And it is a banana, a bebo kusakakra, particularly, say omanya, omu kasa no, omu disa kwe dunu abono no, omu mpunu. I'm going to see the crime set on to crime come now.
1: Uh, said ya woke no ya ye checks in your man arm what na me do this level. Ya hear the state of Thomas Partey no cry. Proud to say ye be koy yet say England for so mun ne wo match o mudu wo munchi ano. Na we so assign see ahead of your first game. Partey say in your man ebe koy ye dia man dey.
2: Oh, Partey will be a psychological, you know, or a very, very strong person. Obimpoa, when you say, and Kaibia, why demoralized and Awabutu. But conversations are me and Kasa personally, since you say, me and Bam, me and the public relations. Me the public activities me me out there were born to media and children me say Abia Obia as any Abia Amana are extremely negative. We share videos on poor if he camp urban. We go say my spirit me a high. Me bo if we number so far say almost almost to ask a hotel almost any if we don't pull. By moving na every one of you say on the support at least in this time. When you say sports minister, honorable sports minister Kofi Adams, publicly, on also about and you are saying you say foreign minister, honorable Okudetua Blackwa, on also publicly about
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2: As I said, a by moving in an eternity. I said, so, Ubefenso has been appear all the time, you know, on the papi, and a year in close contact. And look, I was there, you have the special DTV assets to be appear. So, say, as a senior player, which is a captain national team, no, only senior player, psychology, you know, apart from your psychologist, every year. The coaches no be no. Yeah, the special duties no such as things as or better prone no, not as no no drink or more, or be china so or better in crime, not the idea no. All of these measures now. Thomas and Kasa who said number one, Ghana phone in Etamichi. Because I buy to the extent they said sports minister, may foreign minister, ever back publicly about the cassette, or Mupeso Mukumano. And a federation knows I had the same. The coaches know he had the same. Former captain of the national team, he had the same. And a number six, most importantly, Ghana swore a party to the game, you know. Obey who say, ah! Me my accent or Dosun could be at them. And your Dosun could be at them. Me so no, it was a me tear of me. Even to the point, I said, Uli Osha, that campaign in I start here, FA English media, officially English FA in Cardia. But English media, no, if they are making me a ban, I said, Omonpona, a leaky, sir, information, I'm on, say, oh, Munyan is Anna. Yen disorganizing wana yema na bebumbu, but upon kasa English media no, after the dia Ghana four and the papa omu wa semi ina so omu tro story pe no ma blocky comment session no, and then the omu nimse Ghana four na kasa no ye tie banechi ye banechi don, at least because say. and a Ghana de ye di ye ye. Is it that they are from the Western countries? Na yembe ye Ghana ni Africa ni Tiana. And if you Canada for no this will come again, yes Romo. Yen yen to me fa yen tops and she omuso. But yes Romo say in the interest of fairness no. Omuma ebano omuma na visa no na onto me and focus on tournament no so na ni oma ye de ama distraction abakaka.
1: Ibrahim Sani Dara, I don't know. With or without Thomas Partey, or China Yebo Panama, you approach Ben and Afis, you can call this said game.
2: Approach now, you did call game. I was a yes, you know, do or die. Because of the teams now, more in group, Lumuno. Usha, the two teams there were group no two other teams there were group no more.
1: Croatia, England.
2: England, New England. Among the higher ranking, at least according to FIFA ranking, no, see in Panama. And it is you bet to be a quako in a conocal stages, no. A bit be brave, you bet with me so much. And it was you're fully determined. Throughout the match, say so your life's be a bit the match issue. Say you win here, you be calling me. And you come on, say your players may be brave, a pra, omuniti no. But omuso ama bay, a your opportunity. In kolaiya ama bay, a your opportunity. Momo say omuso be to me a try a weird say. Say I'm playing for you ni wa. You bet to me and step you up to the plate. Because in Colony be a threat or competition, you must say, I'm bet to me a yet, are you Buadi? A collective way here or bought midfield, Ama Murukui. O Senwa, the style of play put is a party. The style of play, it is a party. But Obi, you mean, say, ye ma kolai chance obetumi agbo sana ye won kola o ti nu mu kala jire nchidumu mi ama nu mu na bia bia. This is the time for them to shine. And our coaches do so no se mi abie ya ye yi se se game na ba be kola game ya ma imu Nico Williams mu en ko fa se se on the world stage, you know, they were given the opportunity when they were really young. And in Tima coaches, no, so cry. Carlos Queiroz and Manu Mohi said, obey to me the opportunity, no, and Man Colano. But the opportunity, ni Man Colano, Man Colano, ni obun penny for a whole team, no, Jordan, any other senior players, no more team, no. A come who bomu pa with a united spirit, ah. Na main chadie, you bet to me in 3 points, no. I bet to me amai I relax going relax you, but going into the next 2 matches, no. A bema at least yaya assured say you bet to me do knockout stages, no.
1: Okay. World Cup ya Black Stars ye kwei. Ufe se wan eh Starman for the Black Stars.
2: Starman de yamini nye. Antoine Semenya. Antoine Semenya, because he said, no, Yasi, Ubianim. Ubianim, as we speak now, Omoa Panama for Yaya, Yamoboy. They are mapping out a strategy between Semenya if he gave me. And Rami can report, I actually say, Omo coaches know I hold the various sessions. Omo mapping. Key players or more in team, and key one woman, yeah, Antoine Semenya. But Antoine, so no, Senya, a piano, and also the position, no, but my other players' opportunities, won't be to me a shiny. To say, Senya, your last match, yeah, your boy, yeah, near my year, the truth is that in Crawford, your players will be a waiting, you know, and Crawford, a minimum to that extent. So, I'm with the Omuni. I share your penny for no more to say, Semenyoni
1: Jordan no
2: more. A bit to me, I'm at the young players now. If you are seeing who am yet at the full flight level, no. A bit to me, a strike ye pa. So this is why I believe say Nicolai yeah, I'm more talent, yeah. I'm actually say I'm bit to me about bowling. Yes, say I'm make sure I'm in Pedifono so that you bit to me anya. You couldn't be any surprises. Football, they say the near babeka who be brepa any surprises. Surprise Morocco for Echefa Brazil for no Ayubu Buadi. Because you know, no one knew in the world say Ayubu were starting for. The whose situation now who said Brazil for no, they didn't prepare their strategy to either contain Sani Abuadi the body ball. No. So yeah, it was saying a surprise element what he did. So in this space, no. Mistress, Christian Boache no more, Kamal Bin Suleimana, and Nyama, and Caleb Urench, you know, they should be surprise packages. I hear one more year. Would you win two, seven years soon? Now, Nyama strike you, ha. Would you win two Jordan soon? Now, Abia, Christian Boache strike you, ha. So these are the surprise elements, I was saying. To me, be call a game no more. Nay, to me, Anya, sir, you couldn't dinner. You be bring against Panama for
1: all right. You're the best here, but you're Carlos Quiroz per the appointment and the time, you know, if it's a bad blessing and a disaster, Eddie, am I?
2: No, they said, yeah, and I told you, baby, Eddie, we are 24 hours away to our first match. You're to be in Casa. Yen to your ministers are decision also. Can you media me a miss and concentrate you a match also? Ubesha, a binumu, a timia buomo, a binumu suno, a timia diomunya. Example ya Tunisia for ya, omo pamo, omo coach na, omo omo qualify ya, omo concede one gumpo. Omo call AFCON na, omo fimo, at that stage, omo fimo no. After one game, yes, Sabri Lamucci. But yeah, dynamics me are different. Yeah, stress our dynamics, you know. The necessary changes are not Ghana for a success or more changes, you know. A beba. Yen focus more on the positives because in summer yen su ye beka echo game no mono. In periphonity, coach is me tie. Amu koti we no mota one shana abu or babu. Ebia coach no ubia catching and say Chalegana for say Jumano ye de mao too late. A Jumano pone won say de mao Besheno or no puna na ba mwebu. Even though ye experienced coach. And it muma yen catching no Usempa. Kisesenia ye kasawa sempa sono. Yen kati no usempa. Se ebe ku yamanye.
1: Okay.
2: Ye kona, you know, and kona semi epa. Ye wu kwan se ebe to me a criticize it. But at this moment, I hear 24 hours before the match, dear. Misrese, yen kati no usempa positive. Se ebe to me yen kumindie, ni ati Ghana, mayeni, Africa, mayeni, neni.
1: Madam sir, I started on the 11th when you need Ahwebi. So far, a quick comment on the performance of African countries are on Mabo games in Ibi.
2: So far, the African countries are on Mabo in modern Bono, especially apart from Tunisia. Tunisia, for no, I'm expecting more on the side because of qualifiers now. I'm a boy, you know. Omundia ka obi ba show 5-1 na enye Sweden. Sweden no share squad more or more players, but omo top player pa yeah, Isaac. Asa I mean ti me dia na disappointing man pa se ye be show po. Ye be show 5-1 po na en was a Sweden. But so far no every goes enye nkudie for the first time in their history at the World Cup. So it's important
1: senior, sir, Joker is free Sweden.
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2: Joker is free Sweden, but Osha, their top player, Isaac. He's their most famous player. Joker is free Sweden, but Isaac and a year on star player.
1: Alexander Isaac.
2: Aye. And if you got Obi Beshaw pa fight pa dia. Honestly, yeah, standard Tunisia. Say, in the qualifiers. Yeah, I shall never kumpo, both home and away. Boba kumpo and tunatinem.
5: The ultimate sports show.
2: Boba kumpo. But Oko World Cup na ko ban sa dia ego man enye aman npo enye Tunisia aman npo ego Africa ni mu ase because usha Europeans no o mo ni ni hu se ya expanded tournament no na tournament no teams be bre aba eni ti se ya fi Africa e ko hono mu dia na wo say ti ni ko tre bibi se ya ya ma ho just because of expansion no
1: okay.
2: Ya baho because of
1: performance
2: of merit. And even ya and like a red for against Sweden. No?
1: Against Spain.
2: Against Spain. Ya ke red for three against many European champions and former world champions. And my uncle who said, hey, any Africa, no bobo, no mopa. Because country, I mean, I'm to be share countries to say Ghana, Cameroon, even Egypt, almost Algeria, and Sana. I'm going to be a whole do a mono. That's why I say African teams, you know. And this is the image we want for African football.
1: Okay.
2: So for a long time, you know, you for if you say, oh, Africa for the Omoba, na Asankwa, me, Kalankwa, no Omo de Bre competition, no, but performance, no, be in Koyi. Côte d'Ivoire, Egypt, also,
1: about draw.
2: Creditable draw.
1: With Belgium.
2: With Belgium. Imagine. And now, Cape Verde, Omania, Akrampo, Susi, or Mekampo, Sahibia, one man say, Yempo, Anima, Susi, Cape Verde. And to me, I hold this pain. That's just African football, we are calling him. Because AFCON are here born, qualifiers are here born. And yes, I'm Ketua. Who qualifiers for Africa are? And yes, I'm Ketua. And a competition are here created consistently. You know, consistently. Over the years. Abu Kedved in particular, consistently over the years. She struggles are here struggle. For example, you in Ghana, in Puno. You know, you see a kind. A baby last minute. You know, World Cup. This is last minute. Answer me to me. World Cup qualifiers. No, man, you will see. There are many, many, many, many good footballing nations. Obviously, Africa. On between the Bibio state. So it is resting upon us, sir. You bet to me, actually, our performance now, Africans, actually, AFCON, no, no, you bet to me, actually, on the world stage. And as South Africans, you know, we must say, you know, I'm only Mexico, no, Mexico for sure. But they've also got a very, very good team. The idea how I'm going to say, I'm going to say, I'm going to say, I'm Africa for you now, drama. I'm going to xenophobic attacks now, I'm going to say, xenophobia, and I'm prefer illegal immigrants, illegal African immigrants, for you, I'm going to say, every African country, African Minata country, South Africa, Kwana, Manaba, but the best friend, Africa, the being what map, no, so, Omoa, Oma caught to a stream, South Africa, no, every Kitua, Nami, yeah, this is 3 weeks or 4 weeks ago, me was South Africa, Niko, CAF Champions League final. Niko, Onomo, there's no problem there. Mini South Africa for year na ekoba. Mini omo ye aduma. Me colleagues will be e waka. Duduona in fact me boss waka from poor South Africa. Me colleagues will be there what we no. Omo interest as to be enter.
1: Eje ye support wo mo.
2: Ye support wo mo.
1: Okay.
2: Omo a omo di ni amo hu nsem no. Ye nfa omo asem nto aside.
1: All right.
2: Ye support wo mo. African team.
1: All right. Ibrahim Sani Dara Senior, you're following Siano Pay, that's it, and umre.
2: Okay.
1: Ibrahim Sani Dara, former communications director at the Ghana Football Association, and Otene Nkano. Ken.
0: Yeah.
1: Minim say approach ni bibiano oni ashe Sani ashe patede, but yenko approach ni so go patede ya dihun komo bibi.
0: Yeah. Tisene na ye yina ye kano. Eme de se odiri mu se ye wo young and good players ewo wa. Omo eba nafino oma bebo anti ya mo opportunity what you say in as much as you try say you show solidarity at the ama Thomas Partey in all facet of farming near koso no and ana brabo no we should also be mindful the reason you work yanko work up say you ko fight for Partey oh yes very important because one thing you be we attention no now we name the reason you call it now fight at the answer won't hear say. Even that in Ukraine, Obi Kwana Dumonim say criminal. What you say?
1: Yeah.
0: Obi Kwana Nimo, if he say normal, they send Ibrahim Sanidar or compare Obi or Kobetina, your man a ban, no, they be compare rape case in a comparison. No, and in New Check can be on what you say.
1: Yeah.
0: So we should stay focused the reason why we want to walk. Yeah, walk up, no, I want a big protest in Omobao. On yet, none won him say, I said, I show for, but I could be tissing in the American cry. On shall draw so in shall. What is the World Cup is the stager. So because of so frustrated you are, that is where they can stage a protest against you. Until you create a home member, some conflict or printing banners in here, it can distract the whole team. Now you're mommy a person fighting for an individual, not distracting the whole team. The country need the reason to your cause a stage, you know. Now distracting you now.
1: Okay.
0: But what you say? Approach in India. Some medical Canada. Say approach Benny Edeko. You fit to call World Cup. Since 2006, you have a chance to call World Cup. No. Your first match be almost share. The last game where you ball at the World Cup, your first game where you share. No. Eventually, side tournament, you call quarterfinals.
1: Okay.
0: That is 2010, you to me share Serbia. No. 2006, you almost share. 2014, you almost share first game. 2022, you call almost share first game. Approach in here, say. Coach, you know, on money technical IQ ni nyeduma. Nani decision making. Anya purely based on a nyoma ebebua yen. Because ala, African countries no mukoye. Yehu players wamu yu amuhu. Any yehu se bo no coach is in su bobi. So ukoye every coach for coach, you know.
1: MS5.
0: Yes, MS5. When ukoye tactically, already game ni effective changes momudi win yu amu first game. I'm here the only African country when we win the game at the World Cup. So who say this is koe? Yeah, who coaches who? And yes, who individual players? Now no na me tiha na make a goalkeeping assembly. Now man 40 internet in so. Church send me what personal agenda against certain people na me catch all say. Game no. And then na bans in catch him with you and say, you see muni yen na yesuya di obies ya de. This time yanya has one kotokuano. Yeah, the statistics and data and current performance in Ekasem. Kevin for goalkeeper, how many years in already? 40 years on that team, Papa Bia, against Spain. Also, Nigerian man of the match.
1: Yeah.
0: That stage, you know. And your stage, you did ma on moi. Oh, my, you imagine some person, you BB. And more minor or a deni cordo or minor mana quinano and no more muko ya a personal interest.
1: All right.
0: Into coach, you know, and make it decisions ya. And be influence, I mean a good resource at the war stage.
1: Ken Kaninja, I don't know about a 741. Ye call and humano so na yani gana for so akwedin komo kakra. 0302216545. 0302216546. Master, good morning.
6: Good morning, Allah.
1: 1 minute in the middle, man. I'm a quah, man.
6: Yeah, Allah. Me tell me your penis in Sunny Dara. And it's good to say, on mine be an equibia, unhuni papaco, a quite drama, mobile fighting for the person.
1: Mm.
6: But just like Rako Kuka, let's be very careful that and stretch your attention. Sunny Dara can say, Ojidi Grass are there to cry because the England FNM bout, you know, a media used in a way to sway us, which could be possible. I've said this over here. In the other night, in the Yakuba tournament, we have 3 games to play. No Ghanaian or persons particularly called Okumu. But let's not partake issue, stretch our attention.
1: Okay.
6: Especially, I say, Yako fight, I don't know how to fight.
1: enkwesi ba bi
6: obi na tini fie o se wa shekambu da me ma ho wo se wa shekambu da wo picture ya kambu da wo hede ofie
1: 0302216545 obetimi adjo ni anopai na wonso no de ono ye che no kama kama good morning.
7: Hello, good morning, Alakula.
1: Emotional
7: intelligence from that area question.
1: Apombo kode.
7: Nyamadum.
1: Okay.
7: Yeah.
1: Okay.
7: Me compare, me go through me quite time. I'm just say, Radiant King Solomon, can you have to Canada? David, you see, they see him. And I think as a friend, Joseph, he was not a friend, saying innocent until proven guilty. Whether he was even proven guilty, carbon, he was in the prison yard. And,
1: Yes,
7: and in particular, they were lucky. No one is that. Ghana in general, and because I parted Nankasano, yeah, selection Papa and Kayan Fanin could work up. The Kutum Ponin number about them. Yes, I make a show. Because Patrick is not the only words match, and I come with it. There was no need taking Patrick to the work up because. Psychologically, crown on one Casana dealing with it.
1: I don't know.
7: Africa, near Nadia, now, who was African to look out in Guana professionals, which you're to be, and Nagana, they are out to play the uncle, Morocco, they are out to play the coin. Who is the ASPA? Any Arabs become the semi finals of the Champions League?
1: Yeah.
7: But in the entire Moroccan league, only two goalkeepers were taken to the World Cup. One from Arabs Bekani, one from ASPA. Morocco players, only 19 players from the Moroccan national team were not born in Morocco. Are you aware?
1: Yeah.
7: And say Ghana, you better be a woman with you. And Ghana, Ligni, I have one player. But Morocco, Ligna, Sika, Castia, the Munukrano, I have a player. But who is a Morocco league? If you want to be part of the league, you have to work at a limited liability company. And you are given 600,000 euros as a participant. In the Botola League. Yes, that's what it is. And you know, the game has grown the stage. Your friends say, oh, no, who's there? We need to grow our game from a certain level. We are pro player. We need to say Ghana League, the entire league. I only high expert player you tell Ghana League, person. I'll give Ghana $4,000.
1: Brazilian.
7: Yes, highest salary to Ghana League is $4,000. Brazilian. Only
1: okay.
7: Yes, one. Yes, the born in the above preparation. I'm a winning match. I'm a running. I'm a prepare power. Yeah, I'm up to $5 million. I'm a cover one match. We are away.
1: Yeah,
7: recently, beside a friend said, so how far with the preparation and everything else? See, coach, you know, Emma, your players are working still more than 90. And no, Mamusa, your friend is a Kakalika. The Bahamas, motivation will come behind.
1: Okay.
7: Kakalika and Walking Stick. Good morning.
1: Midase, 0302216545. Hello, good morning.
8: Hello, good morning. Alatula.
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8: 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I bet you, and you cannot die a honor. A man, a dear Jumo, oh, the meme, oh, my, my, my, my, my, my, my, my, my, my, my, my, my, my, my, my, my, my, my, my, my, my, my, my, my, my, my, my, my, my, my, my, my, my, my, my, my, my, my, my, 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Oh, no, did you know? Obey me, Jim, at the chef, pass some of the beer con coming to a trend here. Ghana for more than 5 pounds, 30 minutes, against Panama, they are cocos. The Columbia's gun, a bit made in Kunim, Yakon for the Akoya in Malachi.
1: Hello, good morning. Hello, good morning.
9: Hello, good morning.
1: Bacho, Dini Baby, you are Kazafi.
9: Very true, sir, because every Kupuri and Mapo.
1: Yes, you.
9: I am a topic we are going to win. We have to be thinking about how we are going to win than party. Party look like ball and go on over. That's a money talk.
1: Hello, good morning.
9: Party. I think it's a party at the momentum. Now we need to focus so much on the cobble or channel. That's a more attention is too much on party. I don't go about lying
1: over. Sir, you're enjoying to home with your tea.
9: And to ask my interview for 4 days ago, to be a party.
1: Uti, so who buy no one can be as he acquired him? Who buy, sir, no, I've been okay.
9: It's okay. It's not only, we have match tomorrow. As he concentrated, it's not party. It's okay.
1: Also, first you are. Hello? Good morning.
10: Hello, good morning, Alakula.
1: Bo, DJ, ain't you?
10: Yeah, I'm DJ, I'm sorry, I'm sorry, so.
1: DJ, ain't you?
10: Yeah, I'm sorry, I'm sorry, I'm sorry, I'm sorry, I'm sorry, I'm sorry, I'm sorry, I'm sorry, I'm sorry, I'm sorry, I'm sorry, I'm sorry, I'm sorry, I'm sorry, I'm sorry, I'm sorry, I'm sorry, I'm sorry, I'm sorry, I'm sorry, I'm sorry, I'm sorry, I'm sorry, I'm sorry, I'm sorry, I'm sorry, I'm sorry, I'm sorry, I'm sorry, I'm sorry, I'm sorry, I'm sorry, I'm sorry, I'm sorry, I'm sorry, I'm sorry, I'm sorry, I'm sorry, I'm sorry, I'm sorry, I'm sorry, I'm sorry, I'm sorry, I'm sorry, I'm sorry, I'm sorry, I'm sorry, I'm sorry, I'm sorry, I'm sorry, I'm sorry, I'm sorry, I'm sorry, I'm sorry, I'm sorry, I'm sorry, I'm sorry, I'm sorry, I'm sorry, I'm sorry, I'm sorry, I'm sorry, I'm sorry, I'm sorry, I'm sorry, I'm sorry, I'm sorry, I'm sorry, I'm sorry, I'm sorry, I'm sorry, I'm sorry, I'm sorry, I'm sorry, I'm sorry, I'm sorry, I'm sorry, I'm sorry, I'm sorry, I'm sorry, I'm sorry, I'm sorry, I'm sorry, I'm sorry, I'm sorry, I'm sorry, I'm sorry, I'm sorry, I'm sorry, I'm sorry, I'm sorry, I'm sorry, I'm sorry, I'm sorry, I'm sorry, I'm sorry, I'm sorry, I'm sorry, I'm sorry, I'm sorry, I'm sorry, I'm sorry, I'm sorry, I'm sorry, I'm sorry, I'm sorry, I'm sorry, I'm sorry, I'm sorry, I'm sorry, I'm sorry, I'm sorry, I'm sorry, I'm sorry, I'm sorry, I'm sorry, I'm sorry, I'm sorry, I'm sorry, I'm sorry, I'm sorry, I'm sorry, I'm sorry, I'm sorry, I'm sorry, I'm sorry, I'm sorry, I'm sorry, I'm sorry, I'm sorry, I'm sorry, I'm sorry, I'm sorry, I'm sorry, I'm sorry, I'm sorry, I'm sorry, I'm sorry, I'm sorry, I'm sorry, I'm sorry, I'm sorry, I'm sorry, I'm sorry, I'm sorry, I'm sorry, I'm sorry, I'm sorry, I'm sorry, I'm sorry, I'm sorry, I'm sorry, I'm sorry, I'm sorry, I'm sorry, I'm sorry, I'm sorry, I'm sorry, I'm sorry, I'm sorry, I'm sorry, I'm sorry, I'm sorry, I'm sorry, I'm sorry, I'm sorry, I'm sorry, I'm sorry, I'm sorry, I'm sorry, I'm sorry, I'm sorry, I'm sorry, I'm sorry, I'm sorry, I'm sorry, I'm sorry, I'm sorry, I'm sorry, I'm sorry, I'm sorry, I'm sorry, I'm sorry, I'm sorry, I'm sorry, I'm sorry, I'm sorry, I'm sorry, I'm sorry, I'm sorry, I'm sorry, I'm sorry, I'm sorry, I'm sorry, I'm sorry, I'm sorry, I'm sorry, I'm sorry, I'm sorry, I'm sorry, I'm sorry, I'm sorry, I'm sorry, I'm sorry, I'm sorry, I'm sorry, I'm sorry, I'm sorry, I'm sorry, I'm sorry, I'm sorry, I'm sorry, I'm sorry, I'm sorry, I'm sorry, I'm sorry, I'm sorry, I'm sorry, I'm sorry, I'm sorry, I'm sorry, I'm sorry, I'm sorry, I'm sorry, I'm sorry, I'm sorry, I'm sorry, I'm sorry, I'm sorry, I'm sorry, I'm sorry, I'm sorry, I'm sorry, I'm sorry, I'm sorry, I'm sorry, I'm sorry, I'm sorry, I'm sorry, I'm sorry, I'm sorry, I'm sorry, I'm sorry, I'm sorry, I'm sorry, I'm sorry, I'm
1: sorry, I'm sorry, I'm sorry,
10: I'm sorry, I'm sorry, I'm sorry, I'm sorry, I'm sorry, I'm sorry, I'm sorry,
1: I'm sorry, I'm sorry, I'm sorry, I'm sorry, I'm sorry, I'm sorry, I'm sorry, I'm sorry, I'm sorry, I'm sorry, I'm sorry, I'm sorry, I'm sorry, I'm sorry, I'm sorry, I'm sorry, I'm sorry, I'm sorry, I'm sorry, I'm
10: sorry, I'm sorry, I'm sorry,
1: I'm sorry, I'm sorry, I'm sorry, I'm sorry, I'm sorry, I'm
10: sorry, I'm sorry, I'm sorry, I'm sorry, I'm sorry, I'm sorry,
1: I'm sorry, I'm sorry, I'm sorry, I'm sorry, I'm sorry,
10: I'm sorry, I'm sorry, I'm sorry, I'm sorry, I'm sorry,
1: I'm sorry, I'm sorry, I'm sorry, I'm sorry, I'm sorry, I'm
10: sorry, I'm sorry, I'm sorry, I'm sorry, I'm sorry, I'm sorry, I'm sorry, I'm sorry, I'm sorry, I'm sorry, I'm sorry, I'm sorry, I'm sorry, I'm sorry, I'm sorry, I'm sorry, I'm sorry, I'm sorry, I'm sorry, I'm sorry, I'm sorry, I'm sorry, I'm sorry, I'm sorry, I'm sorry, I'm sorry, I'm sorry, I'm sorry, I'm sorry, I'm sorry, I'm sorry, I'm sorry, I'm sorry, I'm sorry, I'm sorry, I'm sorry, I'm sorry, I'm sorry, I'm sorry, I'm sorry, I'm sorry, I'm sorry, I'm sorry, I'm sorry, I'm sorry, I'm sorry, I'm sorry, I'm sorry, I'm sorry, I'm sorry, I'm sorry, I'm sorry, I'm sorry, I'm sorry, I'm sorry, I'm sorry, I'm sorry, I'm sorry, I'm sorry, I'm sorry, I'm sorry, I'm sorry, I'm sorry, I'm sorry, I'm sorry, I'm sorry, I'm sorry, I'm sorry, I'm sorry, I'm sorry, I'm sorry, I'm sorry, I'm sorry, I'm sorry, I'm sorry, I'm sorry, I'm sorry, I'm sorry, I'm sorry, I'm sorry, I'm sorry, I'm sorry, I'm sorry, I'm sorry, I'm sorry, I'm sorry, I'm sorry, I'm sorry, I'm sorry, I'm sorry, I'm sorry, I'm sorry, I'm sorry, I'm sorry, I'm sorry, I'm sorry, I'm sorry, I'm sorry, I'm sorry, I'm sorry, I'm sorry, I'm sorry, I'm sorry, I'm sorry, I'm sorry, I'm sorry, I'm sorry, I'm sorry, I'm sorry, I'm sorry, I'm sorry, I'm sorry, I'm sorry, I'm sorry, I'm sorry, I'm sorry, I'm sorry, I'm sorry, I'm sorry, I'm sorry, I'm sorry, I'm sorry, I'm sorry, I'm sorry, I'm sorry, I'm sorry, I'm sorry, I'm sorry, I'm sorry, I'm sorry, I'm sorry, I'm sorry, I'm sorry, I'm sorry, I'm sorry, I'm sorry, I'm sorry, I'm sorry, I'm sorry, I'm sorry, I'm sorry, I'm sorry, I'm sorry, I'm sorry, I'm sorry, I'm sorry, I'm sorry, I'm sorry, I'm sorry, I'm sorry, I'm sorry, I'm sorry, I'm sorry, I'm sorry, I'm sorry, I'm sorry, I'm sorry, I'm sorry, I'm sorry, I'm sorry, I'm sorry, I'm sorry, I'm sorry, I'm sorry, I'm sorry, I'm sorry, I'm sorry, I'm sorry, I'm sorry, I'm sorry, I'm sorry, I'm sorry, I'm sorry, I'm sorry, I'm sorry, I'm sorry, I'm sorry, I'm sorry, I'm sorry, I'm sorry, I'm sorry, I'm sorry, I'm sorry, I'm sorry, I'm sorry, I'm sorry, I'm sorry, I'm sorry, I'm sorry, I'm sorry, I'm sorry, I'm sorry, I'm sorry, I'm sorry, I'm sorry, I'm sorry, I'm sorry, I'm sorry, I'm sorry, I'm sorry, I'm sorry, I'm sorry, I'm sorry, I'm sorry, I'm sorry, I'm sorry, I'm sorry, I'm sorry, I'm sorry, I'm sorry, I'm sorry, I'm sorry, I'm sorry, I'm sorry, I'm sorry, I'm sorry, I'm sorry, I'm sorry, I'm sorry, I'm sorry, I'm sorry, I'm sorry, I'm sorry, I'm sorry, I'm sorry, I'm sorry, I'm sorry, I'm sorry, I'm sorry, I'm sorry, I'm sorry, I'm sorry, I'm sorry, I'm sorry, I'm sorry, I'm sorry, I'm sorry, I'm sorry, I'm sorry, I'm sorry, I'm sorry, I'm sorry, I'm sorry, I'm sorry, I'm sorry, I'm sorry, I'm sorry, I'm sorry, I'm sorry, I'm sorry, I'm sorry, I'm sorry, I'm sorry, I'm sorry, I'm sorry, I'm sorry, I'm sorry, I'm sorry, I'm sorry, I'm sorry, I'm sorry, I'm sorry, I'm sorry, I'm sorry, I'm sorry, I'm sorry, I'm sorry, I'm sorry, I'm sorry, I'm sorry, I'm sorry, I'm sorry, I'm sorry, I'm sorry, I'm sorry, I'm sorry, I'm sorry, I'm sorry, I'm sorry, I'm sorry, I'm sorry, I'm sorry, I'm sorry, I'm sorry, I'm sorry, I'm sorry, I'm sorry, I'm sorry, I'm sorry, I'm sorry, I'm sorry, I'm sorry, I'm sorry, I'm sorry, I'
8: Afko ya qualify. Qualify series ni na ya boka. Players no plane tickets ni omo bonuses ni ngitin ni ya dema omo no. So ya qualify. 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Nti ya boka players team no ho. 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seminar. I can Kaya Grinchy, a very good player, or no, I am midfielder. Say, and nay, the coach is named Yadidio and Moody next time is for the honor, or best work will be our yas. And you know, the pertain one ma, I think the players near 26, and about 15, I cut 25. Omo Macanino, some would deserve any from one. Almost we show more talent, no more, a Didio, no more confidence level, no fortunes, no more Nirom, homo. You know, yes, I bought my chidom. You move here, the AM. What you know, who are also Uvalu and who followers will be behind there. And the cost Rama one cassa player. It is a almost here anywhere. Yeah, the idea did the NM power better on my chip. Almost on your own when I say a position. Yeah, the idea to be well, be put to our own ideas. I won't bubble and my own man, and I say my own. You better fire out. You better kick up the other offer.
1: Okay, that's it. Young fat last caller. Hello, good morning.
11: Hello.
1: Yes, sir.
11: You go.
1: But your position, who
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1: Okay. But I say young far fre for nina and see ya na yen to Jumedini so about 7:55 we go show 88 Asempa 94.7 FM and Tuesday. And anyway, the Tuesday's edition of the Ultimate Sports Morning Show, no, and you know it's say after sports news at 6. And you kita my day 9:30 Jumedini Ebeba na we and 16th of June 2026. 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

Okay, but I say, I'm far from phone in NCA. Now, you're to a Jumedian, so about 7:55. We go so 88 Asempa 94.7 FM and Tuesday. Anyway, the Tuesday's edition of the Ultimate Sports Morning Show. No, and you know, it's not say after sports news at 6. And now you keep my day, now 9:30 Jumedian, ever na we year and 16th of June 2026. Yeah, the answer that my goodies, lovely shito. 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Electroland showroom via nationwide. Now no more edibra 0503159739 and 0502988 94 Electroland for Ebe Joe. So kid bet and opay un sign up but more than say obe sign up. Na kid bet and so no wait me and yesika edi ewo *285# *385# *385# na one so no wait me a sign up to kid beta ube nyesika ro edi ewo ho. 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

0: etimi abedao on the show, but yenhwe ba kono mienu bi e wo abed na yenko Wilson e say Mr. Look at the white people, or say Mr. Look at the white people, the say some of the Ghanaians don't do research. I say some of the Ghanaians don't do research with regards to the white people. No, Wilson, I don't know. Brantia Nidine Wilson, I say, do you guys know that we need? Do you guys know we can decide to use prisoners to play for our nation? There be the prisoners akobo edi ama nation. Yeah, the blaster squad na ekujinem edi ama Ghana, America, Canada, Japan. You know, see, please, U.S. and Canada, who have superpower, and then the you'll be adding the crew as MNT superpower 70 MMLO. U.S. and Canada don't care about status and personality of people. If Messi and Ronaldo misbehave, all a lady file rape case against them, Canada will do the same thing against them. And you know, so the prayers for all able Eddie Eba and Opey Monso move it to me Eddie more messages no abana yakin kind of mirror a sim ama bibian so etimi akoso. I say let's respect Canadian migration law and no AJ so Eddie ya or the Ebekan Yensa I will show no so I say, please, the coach can play without Thomas Partey if he decides to choose him for the first match. You know, Partey the first game, no Partey out. And the one same, I don't know. Yanko Tunkra, Emre Ba. Nana Esiedu, Eric. Eddie Ebeko na Yakofa Manoning Semin na Eddie Abba, the foreign minister, Ebuabuan said the Beya Ebeko, but weren't here we are, M. Wamanina Haya, a Nymphria, the Ombemaye, Bosomeson, Ibina Biana Sinia Biapogeno, and Yakofa Eddie Abro, Ugusu Tia Sempa 94.7.
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2: The National Pensions Regulatory Authority, NPRA, is the regulatory body of the pensions industry in Ghana, ensuring the compliance of the three-tier pension scheme, being the mandatory basic national social security scheme, first tier, managed by SNET, a mandatory fully funded and privately managed occupational pension scheme, second tier, and a voluntary fully funded and privately managed provident fund and personal pension scheme. Employer enforcement has been beefed up, and therefore we are entreating all employers to enroll their workers onto the first and second tier mandatory schemes and pay their contributions. Failure to do so will result in prosecution. NPRA, ensuring retirement income security.
3: Star 281 hash.

0: draw na ye beye no sa adanu kwa suwa she Adum TV netie Adum FM Asempa FM eni Inshira FM Siko Sika Kaise NLA any character tax platform usa eshasye Siko Sika Sha Nedi
1: Say yes, pretty the men from the boys. Na ye track and call ma kuku damnoa. Senior, ye ni be

0: Every day, the grind goes on. We chase the money. We chase the jobs. But sometimes, everything can wait.
1: Ghana have done it. Ghana heading to the fifth World Cup.
0: And in that moment, nothing else matters. Everything can wait. FIFA World Cup timers saw, and all 104 games are live on SuperSport on GoTV from 11th June to 19th July. 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
2: shene so say e memene da bia 6 p
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4: Okay, okay, I'll see you soon. Why, baby? Hey, my Missy and Ram, my boyfriend, I could see a boss. 959 hash ewo ni phone so na we win
5: ah Anita and the doggy park
4: oh won so a akosi asan so aba number 1 me ma dwen na ho eh enna de wo so ye me show papa bi na me de tosa me short sexy dress no aha na me se samiti na me ye me nails no so come
5: oh no
4: 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And they mean this I check no.
5: Hey, Anita.
4: Na san ni mia when you hear TV bi no. I also was a sound. No top prepaid. 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
1: 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Na and akwa Tuesday. Yes, and I quit Tuesday in Tianeno. You were Hallmark Cafe. Hallmark Cafe.
2: Okay.
1: Hallmark Cafe. You are Belink, only any France, any Senegal game on the Beba. Yeah, Francis, again, you are wanting.
2: And your match, you get to
1: yes, yes, and you are wanting.
2: Hallmark Cafe.
1: Yeah, Hallmark Cafe. Hallmark Cafe.
2: Hallmark Cafe.
1: Hallmark Cafe. Hallmark Cafe. And you are not so far, and you are not so far. You will be a Misha. Oh, my Belink being an important movie.
2: You will be a
1: Fanny. Yeah, yeah, yeah. Hallmark Cafe. I know better than party. Because so.
2: Oh, no, really fear, and you do.
1: Be World Cup
2: here. Baby, at time, you should be with me from
1: crowd. Go with crowd here and time we're 7 p.m.
2: Johnson.
1: Tell your bottle back one work on that. So,
2: oh.
1: The bottle to take it out, take it out.
2: Come on, come on, when you be back.
1: Come on, come on, come on, come on.
2: First half for a cuckoo.
1: Yes, yes, yes, yes.
2: When you be back, I'm trying to second half for a cuckoo.
1: I know better thing. I know better thing.
2: Oh, hot crowd band now for fast socialization.
1: Yeah, that's so weird, pa. We only need baby, I be sharp, waffle. I won't be an offer than for by force for an for. By force,
2: one in Kika.
1: By force. So your basso will be my touching and no one say yes, what's watching. And yes, I'm getting one. And yes, and yes, because there will be a quaba. Yes, yes, you may bore quickie and pay. Yan and seven toss with a fatas out in the Brema Quania, but Kiko and Gasani, Erica Sidu, where the A.
2: Ope, eh, de papa.
1: But Ope, pa.
2: The one Rana Obit Yano, because 2 minutes you know, crew, Miss Row.
1: There be, oh, Serbia, open your mantem. Yes, I open him or show so. Like, oh, Pesa, oh, yes,
2: there be show.
1: Open your mantem, Tempania, yeah. Hello, too. And you are matches a pass, so ever the World Cup anymore. Nanyas and Keto, I am matches an anodding, and no match be a tree piano, Nanyas more, match be a tree bia, nano de pa. Now, Messia said the fish pin dinner, a pass, because women are African brothers, and a de epim so, and then you easy. And the 2020 World Cup campaign, European champions, and the African, Mediterranean African champions, African debutants, or Mumma be that my first game at the World Cup, only European champions, never. I had the hemre, the resilience, and the ding, and the cacao pa. Football and run. Then you have some your point, you know, and I Rodri Eka say, one of you only said Timba Copa de Bobo.
2: Da,
1: I can vote for a Bobo. Gomon Traba. Oh, Quetchel San, and a spin for a pequeo group, me pequeaco, me pequeaco, me ye be a no moon to me.
2: Who threw the alpha who see a wessi, or Titoso a wessi, and Ticona of a fast war bet to my agent by Biadi and your kids.
1: Charlie. It's a yasam ketwa cry. It's a you really no. Na obiant me and Fabo Antonio in your quantum. You know, spin for tribia.
2: Omo combia.
1: Spin for combia. That's one fa.
2: M5.
1: Omo combi. 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
4: I cry because I grew up with my grandfathers or grandparents and unfortunately they are not here. They died few years before and they was all of everything for me. They give everything for me, for my life, and also because my mom, she didn't manage to be here because of the visa because of the money you have to pay for the visa, we didn't manage on time, and I would like she to be here, but I'm very happy also, and I'm very happy for all the Cavalian people.
3: Charlie, was this the kind of debate you have visa fee now? You have protest money, mammy, baby. No, when you're being to ya,
1: I'll let you add the what?
2: I hope
3: it's in a oh soon. Timmy Babby, we need one guy. I'll be draw a World Cup against European champions. Niggas, any jig a club. And Tina, now I know I abate, say, now I know Joyce of Tears. Ah, now I know Joyce of Tears. Ah, Joyce of Tears. Say Tears of Joy, if you any Joyce of Tears. We sum my mama, and you know, Joyce of Tears. Eti unim se e group ba kwa e ho na Uruguay wo e wa so Saudi Arabia wo ti omo so kokko twen draw eti ama group yi mu de e ye 1-1 na ni je se next round of games India la tu group H be de pa because group H won wan no next games no e ye Spain ni Saudi Arabia na ebo na Uruguay ni Cape Verde di apem so e se obi anya 1-1 no next match ni owuwu nkwa nkwa sa group yi mu be de group with your bitch, my best head place team near that. You know, I have the papa. But he, if I have a busy, I call you a group HDR and also it's me basso. Now, before that, not group Jesus, so it's your son and then not to this. I'm going to see from that a man named Coach Chroma Pamono. That's the somebody have you in a year. But they say, I stand coach in a church in India. But I'm not say, yeah, Usher, the group G anymore in New Zealand, Iran, Belgium, and of course, Egypt. The horse also 1-1-1-1-1. I also say 1-1. You are Belgium and Egypt actually draw. Wow. Where's you? Alatu. Where's your bombing? You are brutally. Now, all right, Egypt 40 count for first 19th minutes. Kite kitemua ani ne question no ani ayaya throughout the game no a born home team or fullback was a right back or a boss ani say Lukaku ba mu no say me tete nkrofo yi
2: but they are modern no
3: pass no cross to the by on the defenders me no
2: ani no show man fini
3: o kiki partner Jafar Boshim
2: wa me dani
3: 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and I want to lose some match. Egypt and Casana World Cup, almost ni match almost we are winning. Second, I cry all matches, they are winning. Egypt, draw, lose. A tenor, no person would win, he yad ye, and it's a fan. But on my fans, Hamza.
5: We gave it our all, and we need to thank the fans that came. The atmosphere was great, and yeah, we focus now on the next match.
6: Alright. Do you feel like this was the hardest game of the group stage, or you feel like the next games are much be harder? Gonna be much harder.
5: We know Belgium was a good team. It has good quality players, but we can't say that it was the hardest game or easiest game. Every game for us is gonna be 3 points.
6: What would you say to the Egyptian fans who really rooted for you throughout this whole game?
5: As I told you, the whole atmosphere was great. We need to thank them. And we're waiting for the next match and an even better atmosphere.
3: We are waiting for the next match. They are saying, even better atmosphere. Hamza Abdel Karim and somebody took, I don't know. Now, Iran, I'm going to change role. I'm a manager, I am a Kalen Wai. What is someone to just say? The most repressed team. Team I had in the tournament, yes, Iran. And I will play, and I say, and I am my own room. They should leave USA immediately.
2: The Chiricate away.
3: And was an answer at boy, yeah, boy. I said, tournament, yeah, by idea. Just say, yeah, titty, yeah, tiny puny jesso, boga crab boy. I said, oh, boy, yes, and somebody, hey, I want to train you, sir. Mogongo, your pomo, Sam Coco. If you want, you don't follow so well. Yeah, dear. Modi asa mo player na yeso akwo yi obi na asa ma ba ho a yeso ma ni mu
2: na motia
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3: Brazil legend Ronaldo o se wo mo se Carlo Ancelotti a big boy oni mo dia wo ye de but the kwai ho fa so e yusu Rafinha na nye
2: okay
3: what did they say no ma firi mu wo so no a striker etu nim niema ba bia as a player, general bit when you're pass, but yeah, as our dash is your boy, no name goshe. It's essential to you, you know, jibe, but you're running an animal. On one casa, no, no, why I'd man that gelotti pay you? Well, Hochino is similar. It was soon in Papane Power, him soon in Najmai, a day, none of Becana Samano, but Papano and Kalokakra, one son and son, some first 11 or the statue, any day, no, no, no. First 11 idi omunyo nyenyenyenyenyenye ma mon fa binye bim be se dey ma just a knockout as an obobio group idi emfa
2: emfa
3: ah dey ma se group idi emfa emfa emfa emfa
2: e kuro man ke be hu
3: na se emfa said nako but don't me mobisia
2: na na me gaze ze kwa odi akwe wanu ha
3: oh e bi emfa se ka kudus were the same situation bi akibetim nako ne amano na mana tranchen na bi adu knockout as me na no ke betim like ins nako na no me te se captain seven appear cause na who place in him salary betim abo world cup no. If they knew, come back fighting for him to be included in the team. But the one way is a lady on your record 20 minutes called those days. I'm going to swag BM, so many bombs on the high squad that we had a call. Later, I was a second covet in Yamba because Ghana qualified from the group. They qualified from group, but they said, maybe a TC and covet in Yamba, but you know, I survey the band navy. They didn't know. Wow, wow, wow. I like to pop up and cut France team. But you say, pop up, so maybe a career and a cack on the MC. And yeah, yeah, yeah, yeah, yeah, yeah, yeah. But say, France are 40 a favorite, it is true. But say, the favorite to Oswa. I don't just watch the tournament.
2: They
3: have favorite tag in Winnie. They have to fight.
2: Performance in Winnie.
3: And a chile. But also, so compare that team way to one more team than the World Cup. We are stronger. And to Jiri is on bit maybe, BT Pogba.
7: Yeah, I think everybody see them as favorite. You know, they have to. They have probably like the best players in the world. So. But obviously, you know, that is not enough to win a World Cup. And there's more pressure on them.
8: You feel like the most pressure is on this France
7: now? Yeah, for sure. Mm-hmm. Everybody put them like, oh, they're going to win the World Cup. So it's more pressure on them. They, you know, they have to keep the standard, the standard as high as possible.
8: How does this France team compare to the one you won a World Cup with and some of the other France teams that we've had?
7: Said for me, they, as players, you know, mm-hmm. talent and everything, I think they're better than us. Yeah, I think they're better than us. But then, obviously, hopefully that... will make them win the World Cup.
3: Alright, it's a
2: Thursday, how much? Are you ever?
3: Argentina, I'm a human. All right,
2: Thursday, Friday.
3: Okay, now Austria, Jordan, and so about at 4 a.m. Winning match the best in the World Cup, but they want some more. And to make a catch on some more quickie, it's one summer and Mamishinta, Crystal Palace are confirming SAPL side, you want to know my father as a new manager, and the Emirate, and also the Barber Boy, man, be yet to pay or experience. So. I swear, I'm on a 3-year contract. I just say, I'm getting to Accra. I'm going to be a son. One more, my son, so many so be to my etching on my day, man. Near why your French league and imagine the moon. I'm fast. I didn't be a American staff for the Medica. I can want some ye later on. But you say, Marino Diaba, as a brandy bell trinity, our dot from a friend of Felix Mwecha. Ah, Marino. She said, yeah, also, oh no, where? Or Shabranty no more Babbe Katim Nua, and yet wholesale sign you. Sign you out by, you say, you're instant impact. Yes, Felix Mwecha, no, I would add. Acquired or your engine room obunuya to be general remedy if you are a bit more boapa. It's a need if you married the whole by I don't want some air bar. Rafa Mayer, they are to Patino. I let you be out to know. 8 years in prison, rape conviction. Maybe now, yeah, I don't know. On the near born when you have some keto akra. See, I can't wear a spin originally a severe four player. Let you also obey a pili decision, no, but ah, MFAO. And I see that the bobo say, Pani, yes, the sound toss, and I papa. It's a media chair, send his answer, Nibisiako. Now, yeah, I'll let you make up. Bear can say, or China Black Stars, Bebo. Now, yeah, both tournament in a war by a normal Black Stars, be a petty overture, recession, the configuratano. It would do good is over, recession, the configuratano, Fabra. A few of them, but the BIB one and I two, the AP. We are friend of Gabby GH. Neither kwa
2: Gabi GH
3: and Masabansen wa oh ha Sanso na Dotman wa Mummy Nainti is a Gabi bit mucha go fikinata ne Gesesia.

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1: International standard, it is the best.
0: But it's a chair song, a chair song.
1: International standard, say, anyone here born a bit common and any other thing compared to Kofi Kinata, the English, she said, this is the best.
0: Hey. Na ye bwa ma Black Stars yo, gen internationally standard bi a o.
1: Se Black Stars mo bo wa se mbaste ya.
0: But omu ni ye bwa mo, se be jinja mo mo bo no, gen internationally standard.
1: Even for the, se Black Stars boys ubi ati bro. Inti wati, omu ti asmo ko. Even for the moral side, omu se Black Stars peja mashe pa, omu ni omu ife president ina. From the, in terms of moral kwa no. Oh yeah, omu ife president o peja mapa. From the moral side kwa no, it is the best.
2: Okay,
0: yanko niyama. Ala tu wesu ye niyama.
2: I mean,
0: I'm in Niamana. I'm in Niamana. I'm in Niamana. I'm in Niamana. I'm in Niamana. I'm in Niamana. I'm in Niamana. I'm in Niamana. I'm in Niamana. I'm in Niamana. I'm in Niamana. I'm in Niamana. I'm in Niamana. I'm in Niamana. I'm in Niamana. I'm in Niamana. I'm in Niamana. I'm in Niamana. I'm in Niamana. I'm in Niamana. I'm in Niamana. I'm in Niamana. I'm in Niamana. I'm in Niamana. I'm in Niamana. I'm in Niamana. I'm in Niamana. I'm in Niamana. I'm in Niamana. I'm in Niamana. I'm in Niamana. I'm in Niamana. I'm in Niamana. I'm in Niamana. I'm in Niamana. I'm in Niamana. I'm in Niamana. I'm in Niamana. I'm in Niamana. I'm in Niamana. I'm in Niamana. I

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0: ni ole mu ji
1: we dey so be man we dey check fit na
2: won se enye bad do but or try say or the
0: languages
2: you know any the current players no more blasters no edin
1: ebe
2: rere mo but en sha dem pie name is no sha da
0: won tin yi
2: o ti say ha enye bad
0: yeah oh that's fine
3: e ti me dem enti boys na se
1: so kan e kan ka sa no
3: kan but as aside lyrics no onyum dey na sometimes the beat and the lyrics no aside lyrics no I think I don't like the beat too
0: and tim dodo
3: it's I like something about country. It should be higher standard, international level. Because back we are garbage, and then I'm about to be crying. And the next work out, being a cast on company. The songs looks more international. Between the work culture, where there it comes nowhere close to the
0: okay. Okay, that's fine. It is 0249. Oh, they're following you, my brother. 0249 13 67 67 44 0249 13 67 44 Nana is in Hunu the first. It's in the birthday. And then Nana is in Hunu the first in the birthday. Kofi, fantastic happy birthday going out to my brother. Yami Shao. Na Oma Pomodin and Quatente Maye. Bibi Adwa Kuma Subi Afisa say, and I was three chance and I was three. And we used to be Mohammed. And I'm in happy birthday, Kofi Jerry.
1: Eric, I see you, buddy. I don't know. Yam Fasada, and Mano, but me, Mame, and your birthday wish we. Joe, Mame, and your birthday is we now, Yan Tuaso. Now, yet, Kodai, who are by a bar, Master Bansing, who had need a console at Nasa said, Udi Kanti, Omonkawa, and Jomno, Ehono. Special happy birthday to Samuel Ajay. 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Dua and there Clickta also Wawoda Nyankopon and Shaw and then on your Kesipa the last one also Ebeko Edia Ma Elina Dua Elina Dua Elina also and there your birthday in Tiwena if he more offer Madi na Nana Ajimaho from United Kingdom Nede sa wish we Emma Muntimunsumuni na Mumayan Penpama Bibia and Kosu Yenti Emra, Yabape, na the Akano, Eye, Pense, Moon, World Cup, Uncomo, Ewo Fia, said the African countries in a put you up performance. Eye, when you saw, Uf Susu said, the Eye, who is the CA, no, unbet me up him, so Eddie Akomonim, and the Yen, the approach, or here say, Black Stars, you bet me Eddie Rap Panama again, we wait now, Eye, and Koma, you hear now, you on the show. 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

0: Cup Fever no abo na Electroland Ghana Limited e di stadium ni je ni e ba wo fie we die ya tete ni amani nyina so ye pese wo go bia pefe na wet ni abaje won so asa wuti stadium hobby and it's in 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
3: In Ghana, we are more than just individuals. 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
4: Anything, Tia Komo, Akwa Mankwa, Akuntejo, Eddie Bro Wasempa, 94.7 FM. So,
6: it drew me in that I say, Yan Mwaman on it. You almost see a cracker. You almost will Hunu. Yes, Yatia. 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
7: Memory Debia, a bonusia, a permusia. A question of what you change your home, our approach, said the Akum, any diabe drufi, the Yahoo, near her, the Ye, near the Abba, the Yeno, and you can say,
6: Ye, Abrochin come on a dim tintim pa.
4: Yabere no ma hudwa. 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
8: Robert J make us a free Germany.
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8: Concept no what for Abrochin woman woman and emu asaman and no mutipi. Womu kram na so program no wa so project mwa e mwa.
4: Shenison. Say a mimini de bia. 6 p. And bugger near Abrochin Company.
10: All right, yeah, the best here. 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
11: I know, sister. And say, this era, any braba,
10: and memory,
11: if you know Jato Kemo,
10: sir,
11: Benemono, Elmonzo,
10: Elmonomono. Hobson Dovi, and so Odi Ababedi anti passport nuru call no Hobson Dovi also passport Ababedi multimedia anti Oba Joy FM front desk wa also no onem pa info kasa onsa ebetimi aka where Ghana card Alidu Adams and so Ghana card Ababedi multimedia anti also Oba Joy FM front desk wa pa info no be kasa na bibia akoyi e dia ma na onsa aka master. Akwa babi him.
12: Yeah, we'll be here. And
10: Pacho, Nidako, good morning.
13: Morning, Minya.
10: Bibi, I find it.
13: Yeah, Adam.
10: Okay.
13: Oh, yeah.
10: Oh, Yanko Pandom, oh, yeah.
13: Papa, you go.
10: On say, Papa, yet na for mo.
13: And yeah, easy.
10: Papa, yet na for mura.
13: What's the mirror?
10: To be a father.
13: What's the polythene bag?
10: Ebobobo.
13: And yeah, easy. Frame and ra, the provisions are so. Ah, less than a month.
10: Yeah.
13: I said,
12: no, I'm not going to say, I'm not going to say. Let's go, man. We're going to

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2: The knockout games will be different. The only thing the Spanish team needs to do is to get out of the group. But the funny stats are maybe Wunjin is a good is Spain for after winning the World Cup in 2010. Maybe we need 3 games in the World Cup.
3: Okay.
2: After Omoje World Cup in South Africa 2010, or maybe we need just 3 games out of 14 games.
4: A Spanish national team.
2: What's it?
4: Spain.
2: Yes. And he, when him said the World Cup, Diabono say who say BB some game plan among for achieve.
3: More quality than so.
2: Yeah, but the Cavaliers don't call game no typically because they don't want to lose. In terms of much you work up in 2010, 2014, you don't work up no. I'm about 3 games per in the group. I'm not qualified. I'm lose you by 5-1 Netherlands. Okay, I have Van Persie head up in.
3: Yeah.
2: And Chile show me 2-0. And I'm sure Australia 3-0. 2018, I'm going to call Portugal about 3-3. I'm going to Iran 1. Normally Morocco about 2-2. Round of 16, Russia the UM film on penalties. So okay, that game now. Then 2022, Qatar. Almost here, Costa Rica 7-1. Germany in the ball draw. Japan 2-1. And now, almost, I'm going to, Spain. And Morocco 2-0. And also, I'm lose you on penalties. In general, so I'm call Mexico, US, Canada, no? I'm going to call draw against Kivet. What I mean, 5-3 that game in the morning, say, Oko football match is about your tactical approach. Kivet for the team in terms of holding on to the ball. So we decided to put all men behind the ball. Spain for no lack of it. In the space of 30 minutes and over, 30 plus, so let's say, 30 minutes, Oyazaba untouchable. Since 1966 World Cup, no matter how we keep facts in records, now this is the first time a player about 30 minutes in an ankle. So it tells you clearly that ball without a force, without a typical number nine, it's difficult for you to put pressure on the centre back. And the Mijidi Senka, Kivet goalkeeper and man of the match, and come number 4 Lopez be man of the match. One way because or freedom because Spain only had any typical number nine. On the other side, or so many clearances from home team. Kevin von der Meyer, they were lucky to play against a world number 2 European champions Oman Kosidi. Then Egypt against
3: Belgium.
2: Alan, my go back to most of the African teams that could work up. And this time around, I think Africa, the only problem ever my African teams and Kwanim is, I think Africa in the previous World Cups they acquired up to now, they had coward coaches. Coaches knew who for. They are scared to go for it. Almost Africa teams are performing better. Cry, and you know, some obese by raising an argument. Africa teams don't call World Cup and no ball, possessive football. No, so they do baby. No, I remember in 1919, Nigeria team, they were very, very good possessive team. Winning the 2 games, you run of a last group match, run of 16 them actually from there. But the upper here, Cameroon against Argentina, the famous victim African, they were defending. Upper here, Senegal against France in 2002, Senegal were defending. Upper here, all the other games, yeah. African teams, even Ghana cry, most of the games, you work up, we were defending. Most of the African teams, you call into major tournament and they don't want to lose the game. And like a verse, so could to me combining the balance between defending and turning that transition from defense to attack with counter-attacks, KB Kroon could be to any win. Because Spain, for now, KT chance, Papa B.A. who be us, even though Omohiti would work. When you look at the Egypt game now, they were able to balance the defensive shape-up of their team, how to defend and how to turn it to attack. Do you break it? I'm break it fast, especially the last minute, because Mohamed Salah, a few moments, that Barcelona young chap, and everybody standing now, Omar Mamouche, a strike you anymore. And this is what I feel said this time and the African coaches need to do. In as much as Obama, the European teams and the big teams respect, we should be able to balance defense and attack very well. Allah, this particular World Cup, I don't know whether it's the weather. The European teams are struggling. Very, almost struggle. Belgium, on paper, looks favored against Egypt. And one final 4 and 3.

0: on train advance. The only European team that won a good scoreline is to, Sweden against Tunisia. Netherlands team ahead Japan. On number 2-2. Canada, and Bosnia about draw. Germany no need one only days will be a fish so moving in there. But when you look at the European teams, you more friendly games, or maybe bad tournament, in the tournament born bona, we shouldn't approach them with that fear view. I think we
1: respect right too much.
0: If you say we France, Spain, I still trust them because of our style of play. When they get out of the group,
1: Spain,
0: France, probably England, Germany. The rest look a little bit ordinary. So I approach you. I think the weather is one.
2: And
0: it's
2: the reason why.
0: The North African, the Africans, the North Americans, the South Americans never born in here. But last 4 years World Cup, one team will end in the last four, not on Jibida. And I think this time between you. Yeah. Between these countries, US, United States of America, Mexico, Senegal, Egypt, Morocco, Ivory Coast, Ecuador. One of these teams might end up in the semifinals. Obi, I want you. US, make an amenity. Eric, US team. I want you. US for the team to cope with is the intensity of the ball. We show many Paraguay game. The intensity of the ball. It's not usual of a national team. It looks like a club level. And Obi, no man to maintain this intensity. No, and I might meet one of the top favorites in the tournament. No, be on my crash US phone out. But the U.S. team, I'm not sure, games like the friendly game against Senegal, the game against Paraguay in the World Cup, the game against Germany, they can beat any team in your tournament. The U.S. go out to the last four or at least quarterfinals. They're a very, very good team. The Ecuadorians are another good team. The Ivorians are another good team. The Moroccans, the Egyptians, they are very tactical and only to be balanced very well. So one of these teams, Mexico, U.S., Ivory Coast, Senegal, Morocco, Ecuador, then Egypt. I think Mbakubeko last four.
1: Okay.
0: Mbakubeko last four. Trust me.
1: Master.
0: These are very, very good.
1: Okay.
0: Yeah. Very, very, very, very, very good power.
1: All right. But I say, my man said, Nida, Stago, I say, Kaninja is very right. If we don't switch our attention from this party issue, the whole team may lose focus and end up losing our first game. Jerry Stago, the other day, Nida,
3: Alatula.
1: Yeah, in the African countries in a performance so far, World Cup, no. Mamiti Oka Krawe, no. Na yemra yen approach, ye de call yen game watching against Panama, Black Stars against Panama.
3: I think, sir, Mamiti a team for.
1: A team for Jose.
3: I mean, because, with the exception of Tunisia, and to some extent, Ivory Coast, we're events in South Africa, no. For South Africa, the Mediana and Yamamama. Se tournament we no moment we call my name.
1: Are they?
3: Oh, and then there.
1: And then who, yeah?
3: Say, oh, co tournament among. I will say, BBI go in your favor, spiritually and physically.
1: Mm-hmm.
2: As simple FA.
3: Na unya ubia support and any blessing. To be honest, for South Africa, Ebo. A tournament like the World Cup, now almost the whole continent, African continent, is against them.
1: Because you understand? Of xenophobic attack.
3: Yes, you understand, sir. Umbe struggle, and one more case, no. Omuhuye, sir. Ubia.
1: And so we will keep an account.
3: Yes. Into Omuhuye, anyamu mwa, and ushia umu group no more. Well. So many 1 point to cry, Adam. Oh,
1: really?
3: Yes. Oh, yes. Oh, yes.
0: You're so many.
3: I'm telling you,
0: win a game.
3: Me say, oh, dear, that is your opinion. I'm telling you, Usha Omu group now. So many 1 point to cry, Adam. The way Niema is a kakono, it will be difficult for them to survive the group. Musa won't be qualified to the next stage of the competition. It will be very, very difficult. I don't see that in them. I think, sir, Morocco are very consistent. Osha 2022, Omo performance will work up, no? Ni baby, Omo do ye. Now, Osha this time around, 2026, after 4 years, or more maintaining that performance now. Actually, say they are doing something good.
1: Okay.
3: To be honest, they are doing something good. That I was saying, you know, you might agree. Come, share one match against Brazil. Look, it took just an individual brilliance being a Brazil di nya sa go no. But apart from that, no, the Moroccans dominated the entire game, especially in the first half. But James says, so what is it that Omuya other African countries no ehun here? Because they match the Brazilians boot for boot. I say, bon, oma boy, say, omuni mo mo. And everything work in their favor.
1: Morocco for no.
3: Morocco for no. And they played a well rehearsed game. E hun bia and tom so pressure bia ne wo so. And omu wo jidie bi wo mo say they have done it before. Yeah. So they can repeat it.
1: Okay.
3: And I think yes. And I think say eno ena e boa omo no. For them, so me can say I'm not far from right. I mean, we say performance are you against Brazil, no? And also my group, no more now. No, beyond we say definitely, only Brazil never qualify from the group. We share my group now. Mexico, Brazil, but then Morocco, Brazil, but
0: Scotland,
3: then say, Scotland, Haiti, and I'm a boy. On paper, any performance, you who ye in the first game of 14 snowboy in our country snowboy now.
1: Who's a Morocco?
3: Morocco by advancing, Brazil by advancing. Sir, third best woman, I'm a boy. Well, so maybe Scotland, maybe, but
1: at your wet up, we be whom Africans in ye.
3: Oh, you're whom ye, you be whom ye pa Morocco, Ivory Coast. Egypt, I'm waiting. I wouldn't want to add Ghana because me person a chain.
1: Yeah, boy,
3: it's not match, you know. Because look, all your matches are you're witnessing so far now. The only thing now, ABA be working against an African side, ABA respect my opponents, especially the big countries, you know, Spain, the likes of Spain, Belgium, and this thing. But quite apart from that, you know.
2: Alatula,
3: I think, sir, the teams are doing something good. And now, if you're born, you know, you can say, when you was say, and that place be a person, or player be a person, or go born the ball, I'm an onino. Because, what's that? Oh, yes, Anna, who's your any opponent be an almost style playing unim.
1: Unim, yeah.
3: And you knew. Because Honu be a juma or Honomo. What you say? Be a juma. It's you know, I think, sir, the Nipano Kayano, in a way, no, is right. Because Usha Bola, Usha Egypt players, Usha Morocco players, and you come off some bomb ball now. Is it different from Omo opponents? I'm sure or not. No, it's not. And I think, sir, tactically, you know, the coaches are getting something right. Tactically, the coaches are getting something right, and I think, sir, you continue say, yeah, ebebo, and I Kevin, I surprise you, Obia, and you don't blame them for playing that compact game. You don't blame them,
1: okay?
3: And I'm first time I'm going wake up, no.
1: All right.
3: And
1: I'm going to Spain. I'm going to say, but
3: you say, be mana Spain, best no. I'm going to say, and then I'm Tunisia, Franco, who I'm going to say, yeah, I'm going to be a more, I'm going to say, no. It's my internet, Minya can't attack Bia.
1: I'm cool.
3: And look, they had decent chances Bia. I can almost take in here. I can and now I'm pulling surprise. So
1: okay.
3: We wish them well. Nyami had much. Never
1: heard Ghana, you know. I'll say hi. I'm listening to you here at Zabuzongo. In fact, South Africa will be the first team to be eliminated from Pirigu Chakapama. Master,
0: yeah. I'm can say Spain after winning the World Cup in South Africa 2010. We need three matches Spain. Three matches Spain. I'm making three matches Spain at the World Cup. European Cup and come.
3: Okay, World Cup.
0: After winning the, because we are talking about World Cup.
3: Yes.
0: in contest, it's about the World Cup.
3: World Cup.
0: Okay. After winning the World Cup in South Africa now, that final game against Holland, no, we winning in yesterday. Omo ko World Cup BM 2014. Omo ko World Cup BM in 2018. Omo ko Qatar 2022. Na ndombo bako. Omo we need trepe. It's a fact. But any other competition because that year kwe omo na Euros.
1: So World Cup on come na we dey.
0: Yeah.
1: Okay. My entity on the Black Stars approach I dey yam fan kwe again.
0: Yeah.
1: Because you say African countries see ACC form into kwa ben yes we be pass we be approach again.
0: See Africa countries I can one one boy.
3: Aka Ghana.
0: In Nigeria.
3: In Nigeria. Nigeria
0: have
1: a Senegal.
0: Senegal have a game against France. Very tough game. They were carried 2002. That Senegal game against France. Nagana Bo. Dia Congo.
1: Dia Congo, yeah.
0: On Portugal.
3: Dia
1: Congo. Okay. Ababa Portugal, China.
0: On Ababa Portugal. Then Argentina against Nigeria. And another last one. Where will be our first match? But I see here the end of the moment. Yeah.
1: Here the end of the moment.
0: Yes. Because Kevin bought ATS Pin. And I remember Kevin bought ATS Pin.
3: Yeah.
0: DR Congo bought Portugal.
1: Yeah.
0: Algeria bought Argentina. Morocco bought Brazil.
1: South Africa
0: bought host nation Mexico. Tunisia bought Sweden. Ghana bought Panama.
1: Approach Benny and Fanko the Air.
0: You go all out and pick that 3 points because on paper, England looks like only a favorite in the group to win the group. I'm fine. I said based on the European teams that demonstrate, you know, now the team is being Europe for now, born here, now the Africa for now, you know, yene Croatia in any pay. I think we should be able to get a point against Croatia. Because we said the European teams, you know, more born now. Among between Adrian Pires, among dominated by blacks, which is going to be the Portuguese national team, the English national team, then the French national team. And among me, you know.
2: Now
0: it's painful because of most style of playing that can only be Germany, because of our mentality and how they perform better major tournament. Omo me and Sanos had three countries in my UOMI. Omo got the favorite so to win the tournament. So we are playing against a team in the ranking of form. This is the second World Cup. The first World Cup at Panama was 2018. This is the second time of a World Cup. So just like any to majority of the players, no more World Cup will be there now. Almost they be crowd will be there. But when you 2018, 2022, almost be 8 years. 8 years, players may be here. No, 8 years will not get the opportunity to come. It almost almost the core of the team experience in terms of major tournament. They also know that almost 3 points BG Power realistically is against Ghana. No.
1: Nese wama Panama I lose you sano.
0: Because we are no nese ka was no much shine came wicket to my wicket here. You look at the realities in life. If you say Panama she 2-0. Na England she 2-0. Emu dey na Ghana for bufu pa.
3: Panama.
0: Yeah. I didn't know me yan 11 career because we think that even the ranking shows that the English national team are fifth on the ranking, the Panama team is not there. Indeed, let's approach Panama team. You know, Rockins were more defensive. This game, he shouldn't be too defensive.
2: As simple FM.
0: No. See, about two of the midfielders, it should be midfielders or making a crab or maybe a year in change. It shouldn't be Sibu.
1: Quasi Sibu.
0: No.
1: Are they?
0: Because see, you're midfielders, two of the midfielders, say, about 4-2-3-1. Now. I say, two of the midfielders will be able to receive you, but not to pass. Yes, Sibu, no, you don't know. So you'll be there will be no party.
1: Yeah.
0: Took off another player being pe Sibono Chan Hona. I mean chia doc in Maslatini Perry Momutishun. So of a midfielder be more Uchan on Yabona own to me and think fast and for money player. It will be difficult for us. So konya holding midfielder.
1: Press up. Yabona own gem fast and as own think fast.
0: No, the foresight and anticipation, you know. Ebi mu di omo di ene yejuma ntem obu wa na ni no timi scan na ntem ehun ni say ball na mo di mama ya player we kwasham di mana obu won so ade mana onim how to sell the ball betu guide the ball no no o player kwa ba no so betu on ene be the true South African omo wodi midfielder no wo di ball man on timi guide e no timi think fast who to give the ball to Dwyer John Mikel Obi played under so many coaches at Chelsea because he was perfect in terms of that. Obama Jibon in defense was center backs and pressure down so no a lay pass.
2: Accept.
0: What I saw in your last friendly, my family was back and I'm taking it back again. Near my start here. I think it's not bad.
1: And that's Niyama.
0: Yeah, should, because me I'm a fatal shaiku. The trima and the drill.
1: Ja.
0: Indiscipline, it will boy enough for too much.
1: Why they?
0: Because he likes to shoot, even if there's a player going as so possible, man. So when you have Fatal Shaiku, Fitiano or Blaster, when you have Jordan, the teamwork, from Kakra. I hand away two individual. And this particular workup, Jordan, in the contact with Leicester City, is that a
1: Ubi?
3: No.
0: Patezu contact with Villarreal,
3: send the 1 year.
0: Babara Man's contact with Park, you say? One of my teachers on the last year. So let's cross check that. Some of our key players, you know. Yeah, when you're as a coach now and stamping the authority, all these players will be playing for themselves because they want to get a deal. The selection, in as much as they prefer players who are younger, you know, players who are too many, players who are committed, players who are feeling proud to play for the jersey, those factors should come ahead of players who are some bomb. So let's get who holding me for this. Come here, Panama. For Panama, Tama, any Austria, any Germany, both friendlies, you know. Umbesha Deban, any South Africa, about 2 games. Umbesha Lusubia. Umbo game against Brazil, no Lusu by 6-2 by somewhere in the first half.
2: A Semper FDM.
0: Indeed, my show my training works, you know, and my back kind of had a set. And come about more game, no more on the flanks. Umbesha will be Umbesha, almost 4 backs, you know, any wingers, you know, Umbesha on the moment on the course. So they are 4 backs, search forward, almost 7-11, you know. Fullbacks join the 7-11 wall. No man, no man, you know, you 2. No man, share 1v1 with your center, fullback. See, Sebeye Gideon Mensu, Sebeye Baba Ramano, Sebeye Seneyao, Sebeye Aliduo. We should be ready that at most point in time, one more 2 and 3, one more 4 backs, one more wingers, never be share any v1. See, any wingers, no, she also track back.
1: Okay.
0: That is why I don't want to see Fatawi Chaku. He doesn't track back. Senya, fullback, your wingers, either Fatau and Semenu, either and Stuart and Semenu will Man City track back. I answer your track back.
1: All right. Master, let us say.
0: Back, they use their wing fullbacks and on wingers. No,
1: I'm the behind.
0: You want to two number seven, never share our train, never one, a 2v1. And they will pass you out and cross the
1: ball. All right.
0: But we should be able to beat them. Me and the two of they are very good.
1: Why we should beat them?
0: We should, yeah, and I'm sure, man, your next game against England, you're going to be too much. You're going to call all out. And any good team, you're going to call out. Anyone's going to be all out. Like a spin, mm. Any good team, you're going to be exposed. So we should get a point so that we go into the English game with a defensive approach and get a 1 point over there.
1: Master, but I say, ni faka cross us right now. Yeah, sorry.
3: Allah. Tournament now. Yeah, born. So far. Say we African country, I will say we follow matches African other African countries now, but so far now we bibi a few more, especially the technical handlers of the respective countries. You know, look, say our group are comprising it's Panama,
1: Croatia
3: and England. But Ghana come here for. Now we have at least 4 points
1: to qualify.
3: To qualify from the group, Muko knockout stage. Now you don't joke with your first game against Panama. The BS, when I hear oh yeah, slow starters. No, in this particular
1: when
3: game,
1: slow starters,
3: it shouldn't be so because say when to me and ya, we start here after two. Mr. Yeah, on the track, they will tell you when you're a good starter, always you struggle. So I believe, sir, players Nankasa, but who said no? This is the timer. I was saying, yeah, baby. Don't I go wake up, Nubida?
1: Yeah.
3: Lawrence Akobida. Iniaki Akobida. We have about 4 or 5 players in the squad now. We want this World Cup experience, you know.
0: You don't mention Yazama
3: Kobida. You don't mention Akobida.
0: Akobida.
3: Akobida.
0: So
3: this shouldn't be a new thing for them. Because who captain at the World Cup now. Don't I think this is the third time we'll go World Cup.
0: Yeah.
3: Right? This is the third time we'll go World Cup. So Omunko all out in this particular game. Now, we are not underrating our opponent, though. But then, say, your target is you be qualify. Now, you be qualify to the next stage of the competition, dear. Panama of one, almost say, yeah. Almost style of play is not different from ours. Tactically, I think, sir, we are even better than them. This is the second time I'm going to wake up.
1: So this is the fifth.
3: Entirely, no, I'm going to say 3 goals. I'm last World Cup, no, I'm going to cry. I'm going to go back and cry. Any idea? So, Coach Carlos.
1: Correct.
3: Ochina, we're missing the services of Thomas Tepate. It's unfortunate. But the reality is that he will not be available, or he's not available.
1: Then fancy team say he dey
3: unavailable. And see, only the midfield selection here am I here, because I know that Sibo will always sit just in front of the central defenders. So Benya Obia said you better win the ball now there, according to him, so that there wouldn't be too much gap between the attackers and then the defenders. Yenya your midfield in here. I think, sir, we are good to go. We have players who can do the kill for us on the day. Sir, who are attackers like Semenyo? Who are Nuyama Waho? Who are Jordan? Ishaku? Kamal Dina sometimes, you know, to me convincing me, yeah. But I think, sir, with these players, we should be found wanting in tomorrow's game.
1: Okay.
3: Young call all out and make sure that we get our first 3 points before we think about the next game.
1: Okay. But I say, my main call sports director, Hona, interesting point of interest, Kakra.
4: And I'm buying me about bet 2 hours. Say, I'm near Juma. Who's already 10 years? Bet to Ghana.
1: Bet with Ghana.
4: And you can now say, I'm going to do Hana. Penny Etiwa Kakra. Nanti, yeah, boom, my basson. Say, game, Lydia.
0: But among
1: African
4: teams,
5: Or two
4: Brazil club on 7. But what who say player for player and what yeah who your player? Me just say bro so kakra. Yeah bro so kakra.
5: That among FIFA ranking in Yejuma.
4: FIFA ranking has a whole lot of connotations.
5: Yejuma.
4: Oh.
5: Tina no more portray am
4: for FIFA ranking Yejuma dey send Kabeka say SS Spain tete.
1: Right,
4: Cabo Verde.
0: I know. Spend a second. Kivede 62nd.
4: What did I say?
0: 60 places.
4: And he said, FIFA ranking no mean not. Who the on the field of playing? Picking crying. FIFA ranking show, but to not be in a park.
0: Panama 24th.
4: I'm more any.
5: Panama,
0: I'm going to go to South Africa.
4: It's good to be optimistic.
5: Of course. But there are some way cautiously optimistic.
4: Oh, how?
5: Hey, now one for the Panama
4: Young fan is a fala.
5: And then you're not just 3 points that way.
4: And I'm in Kane.
5: So I hope against you.
4: And no hope against you.
0: Hold on.
4: For people.
0: They lost to Mexico by 2-0.
5: They say Omo is very good to Mexico.
4: They lost.
0: But Omo say US.
5: Oh,
0: Omo say US.
4: Now US no.
5: Now US what you ask Omo?
4: Why not?
5: Your mom pay attention. No, they are very good team.
4: Oh,
5: if you want them, Osha Omo game no. Osha Omo game against Brazil.
1: Now say Omo is still a group. No, Omo no win you.
0: Let's say group no Omo no win you.
5: Hey, Omo win you. Osha Omo game against Brazil. Ah, Brazil show Omo. Brazil show me 5-2. Me what?
0: US the list will end up in the last.
4: Since men qualify,
5: men qualify.
0: Who did the list?
4: US.
5: More qualify.
4: That
0: be US will end up in the last eight.
5: Aha.
0: First
5: will end up in the last eight.
0: US is capable of beating. US
5: fans game I'm telling you we have to in the performance
4: Brandon Asante is better than Timotivia what I say okay ah na more microphone Ochina nyame aduma. Me me twa betu for kra ni o ma ye yi na.
5: Ara amo ba studio.
4: Amo ba studio. Na me say traffic o kroma no pay.
5: Traffic pa anya yi.
4: O mba anya din. O ma ma na ochina ni o mba transit. But as far as the game is concerned, amo ye team ma dey open up and play. And they like pressing.
5: We share team be an strategy.
4: No, they like pressing. No, be also if GD say your coach, you know, or kind of to jump low blocking. No, but the American say, Ochina game a different ball game. But Ochina game a different ball game. Kobe, being cautiously optimistic, no, not. Me say 3 points in here.
1: Okay,
4: I'm telling you,
1: but that's it. West
4: case scenario. We share the sport.
5: Me Ubi
4: Samia. Say, Belusu watch a match there.
5: Ubi Samia. Ubi Samia. Yankumu as underdogs. Ebe boy.
3: Yeah.
5: Ala tu. Yako game no as underdog. Ebe boy.
3: You guys, you have my petition.
5: Hey. See, you do have ground.
0: You US where US fear.
5: You do have ground.
0: I'm sure.
5: I'm on your phone. Oh, they question me the Brazil game no. Omunye team falas out. Send you who's a Panama, who's a almost said any
4: Dean. Dean, I'm with you.
5: But you see, and then football, work up, we are me who's any Dean.
4: WWDA, who is here?
5: Work up, I'm here who's any Dean. And now, oh, a friend say, a Belgium. Oh, Belgium, Egypt. Huh?
4: Michael is talking. Michael.
6: Ever.
4: Okay. So, Michael, it's your 10. Bet to Ghana, 10 years. The traffic I know has caught you up. What can you tell your fans?
6: Right. Good morning to my fans and good morning to all Betway users. As you all know,
2: it's our
6: 10-year anniversary. And as part of that, we have then giveaways that we are giving out to players. Today being our birthday, we are gifting all Betway account holders some free bets. So everyone listening to me right now can check their accounts. They should get some free bets in there for today's games. Okay, so they should watch out for more goodies and more gifts this month. Thank you.
4: Okay, so it's a month-long celebration. And I know you dubbed it, it's your 10, meaning it's a 10 for the players in Ghana. What Betway does and has done over the period, we cannot see everything. But how special is the occasion?
6: It's very dear to us. It's very important to us because as pioneers of online sports betting group in Ghana, we want to celebrate our players and want to be for them to be part of the celebration. So it's very dear to us, and it's very important for our players to also understand how far we've come and how we're very excited for them to continue the journey with us. And we want to let them know that we are still here. We are here to stay. We are not going anywhere. They should watch out for more. Yeah.
4: Okay, thank you very much, Michael. See you later. Okay, all right. Okay,
5: I go.
4: I'm a good one.
5: Coresco.
4: Messi your West your draw. And look around here, me here one there.
5: Hey, we are interesting point of interest prediction.
4: Oh, now fifth.
5: We are interesting prediction.
4: No, a factual prediction.
5: Hey. 2-1. Yeah, now the best first go.
4: David. And goalkeeper them crowd born now and back on say Messi. You dash here upon na ya. Minim. Some are making this.
5: I was afraid of going home.
4: The players be a best Black Star Jesse Ochinano. I saw you ready, so be cool. Osha Senna Cabo Verde for a kumum who on the field. Egypt before say you should have taken their chances. And Nessie, France, yeah, Senegal, you're missing for. But I say, Yadisom no ever see ya. Ochano, I have a twas.
5: Okay.
4: Tactics now it is. Sports director, I don't know. So, Ochina, Obama Tactics now, Juma, Oti, Master Bansin, said Nida Konso, Ebae, Sanso, and Sports director Samuel, Quadadi Rinchizo, Otininka, and a senior Kobe Jones. Yako, Amaya sitting them out to us. But special happy birthday to Miss Juliet Nkrumah. Miss Juliet Nkrumah, and your birthday, Ohokani say, although Yankopon and Shaw, Yankopon and your Kessina, and Miss Juliet Nkrumah, Odu birthday, no, Bibia and Yasuku, and Yamonko, and Fa. Ma went away a ye ukun and then crown on Eddie Ma. Yes, sorry, I'm a Dr. Cosby, Prophet Nanayao, Safo, and then a pump for Eddie Asitemu Abro Alatula, Macramo.
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5: do. 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
6: Kobe. Yeah, Amsterdam.
5: Cost of no work for our chef where woman woman and an emma. Woman, a German and another woman keep you. Woman crown after program, no more after project. 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
1: Shannon, say a minute de bia. 6 p.m.
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1: Yampo, se a quantum wisdom, ye canny unim, na one kubia, na yo satisem, and oma bebri, na gana dishen nemu won't conform mouse, the old yaw ni beche, and it your rubber who.
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1: Any tea, Tia Bruchenko, Aqua Manqua, Aquinta Joe, Eddie Bro was Sempa, 94.7 FM. So,
3: it remained that I say, you know, woman on name. You almost see a cra, you almost will know. Yes, you are here. You need to see a carbom.
4: Memory Debia, a bonusia, a pemusia, a question of what you change your home, our approach, said the Akum, any diabetrufi, the Yahoo, near her, the Ye, near the Abba, the Yeno, and you can say,
3: yes. Abrochin come on a dim tintim pa.
1: Yabere no ma hudwa. 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
5: Robert David me kasa fi Germany.
6: Kobe. Okay, yeah, Amsterdam.
5: Cost of no work for abrochin ko e mu e wa man na ne mum. O mu atia man no dia na o mu tipie. O mu kura na aso program no mu aso project mu e nwanwa.
1: Shane son. Say ye memene de bia. 6 p.m. And bugger near Abrochin Komoni.

0: say you know where dear and tell draw.
1: And to my say,
2: just who drew why I said your sad one. Bra, but you can go ointment. Now cause she say so my enemy at me treat you. The yan is all better to in some keke. Now they are strong when I'm and why no no.
3: Annie, say Congo ointment, ya yen me at ye, yet your good you must say, come on. 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

0: M94.7. All talk, all day.
1: Yes, it's an M-Wa!
2: Yeah!
1: Yes, it's an
2: M-F-O-B-I!
1: Yes, it's an M-Wa!
2: Yeah!
1: Yes, it's an
2: M-F-O-B-I!
3: Nana, money at Juma.
4: It has it.
3: Mama, KVS. And that Ghana Pong Pong, KVS Yankas and KVS in our side being Kajagon. It gets you at war. Fire dead the buttons. Nana, money at Juma.
4: It has it.
3: Mama, KVS. And that Ghana Pong Pong, KVS Yankas and KVS in our side being Kajagon. It gets you at war. Fire dead the buttons.
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0: 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And Vinani said your 2 moon also chain ye wo we are sick. Now the money yet de crown pun is it. 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
0: mm
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0: it is gone there's a 5 million there's a benya bebre kwa
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0: mm
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0: so
1: e no mo so nim sika kura me dey ma kura no so mo so che entin Friday me dey ma no weekdays it's a Friday we will feed the animal kwa sorry Satan madam for pani opambo
0: okay
1: Beniza na me kona sorry
0: okay
1: no what that place
0: waterworks
1: waterworks I'm a community
0: no unyanko ho
1: there no waterworks south central so
0: okay
1: ti me kwa sorry me twa na so Mr. Banan sorry me sorry na waso wiki mo wan wa komaniska no so waja me nkai oso kai wiki mo nkomo obi eska I'm so Massy Bearman, I will not be sicker, me discover my crash on Fancoma, Massy Barno or Bremai, and Mammy was oh, oh, Bassorea, we be beam, Massonti, we be beat Scarum de Coy. Namsi Debbie was would say ye pa. Oh, dear, come up with agent be say, Uncle was it, oh, the only moon son, Munifi, ye, a dear only me, ye, ma. And told me the come agent be on no cop was he. Se agent no emfa oba bi mfiru poasembra
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0: about
1: se me kwa out
0: yeah
1: was a horn on the Oban Babijina. On the Oban Babijina. Good in that
0: opinion, okay.
1: Was he? Dear Oban Ben Hono, one I'll be home by Frau Bafren. Oh, Frau Banoa. Let's walk, no grandma. And one of enties was I done, oh, my master cry. Oh, the Oban be coffee,
0: a quiet and walk a Sunday.
1: Oh, the Oban be coffee, a quiet enjoyment, a quiet the opera so gibsia. Now, a dear Betchino. Oh, raw kitchen. We say, oh, babe, breakfast. Oh, the cozy tables. Now, call them. I call conference.
0: We could do you.
1: We need them. I don't know. A damn bob a taste. So, as my making, mommy, it be a brema for me, Timmy. And some are making. I just say, me didn't true. Me didn't
0: true.
1: I know what I'm talking about. So, oh, Baba, come before I know them. My firm. And so, some of us cry. Me nyan a bonita. Me nyane bone na mo de mo de mo boa bone na mo de ye de bo pese mo de bremi
0: but de do afem ye ni honko mo
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0: eye oba no
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0: a nti de nti no o mo
1: se be fa akura no e de ne ko yare hwe
0: na akura no yare e okuma se
1: na na ma me to anko mo we se
0: to aso ma me to aso
1: nti no Say I know upon what kind something you actually me say. Make a demo some make a coffee no. No buying the demo. Satan a damn baby. Was soft be a new yas. A drew be a new yas. Ye bit my do a free side him. O must sell life.
0: For one who seek a could him. And I'll hoon soon so a could deal.
1: Tim the best sell life. Bet. Radia kwa a kwa for baby a joe. But the pump won't do well. Who can't let me say, boy, and it is kind of so.
0: Okay.
1: Maybe now for 5 years, so for four. To be commercial, who buy me few, I mean, I suffer for now. You cut name, Fiona, you moot, you need Dinkomoni, Bibisa.
0: Yeah.
1: To one of the pastors here, on buy me few, one catch him say, ah, daddy, we discuss my cry, but in your copper for do baby so, at the achieve it, I didn't. A cranny is can be. We scan mu 2 million.
0: Mm.
1: No, the 3 million kwe. Into a dear on the kwe no. Anyi. Into a pump wanna catch him say. As one may catch so bad, you know. Yet din another by Friday. Saturday, Sunday, on baby fee. I catch you. I said, what was name? Is canal so. So, next is 3 million a boy in the choir.
0: So, but Jidia canaka, who next said, you move the no.
1: Because I'm scanning 5 million or the choir, dear, and then come so me dream. Come so me dream with semi life.
0: You almost so buffy.
1: Oh, I'm a buy, said upon what kind of a paper. Upon what kind of say, Mr. Balas, so almost say, what could school, what to cry? Wouldn't answer. And no more contour. So, ask me, man, can't you want a womb? And no more contour. To me, any ding. One Sunday, me will feel I am on my free for a breezy. My men on any buffoa, and if we are when you see.
0: Or free.
1: Case we are home.
0: Hey, I don't see.
1: Oh, me knew be a empire and a mebo. Me knew be a bonnet, me cram a tea and a hammy. Say, oh, then what was too soon? And a mammy near be mammy or shoe. The back girl be a friend or Lucy, or mommy and son, and a bammy feel. On better, I say. But such animal, Martin in every inch, I'm sure Mudin. When also in Nippa or who say Nippa, Tim, we a thing. Well, no, Baby, or Bonio, but no, Huahuami. No more Behuahuam, on better, I saw a porch moon. Oh, I saw Papa B, I saw Connor for, I saw Huahuan, and some new baby. 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
1: To Onone or Castle, oh, Banas, but Neko baby, now Pedia to Kani DH, cause Boga for Moba, Muninamu problem. 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
1: 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We write them up a panel so yam, who had you, ma? A kind of becky catch them. Then come in, sorry. When I'm trying to panel, me as I may best son, I'm Sir Papa Poacho. Now, what's your mammy? Me know a baby soon at what a brutal. Why, Mary? No, no, so share mammy, even as him be a day. I want to know I be a busy. Papa Nibusan said, your friend is saying, I'm so.
2: if any fear, my son. Papa, I'm sure for me, say. Well, Pigeon, if you're many one or so. Now, what you hear me at the neighbor Ghana? Now, so, Papa, I'm Patricia, I didn't eat. Oh, crater. Oh, so, Boga, I don't know what you're making. Mimi demo. Nana, was Mimi demo, I dear with you when you could see you. And it all was not, you know. You ain't kind of demo. Me see Eba. Another bay, no about that name. Was watch a cry 3 days. Watch a cry 3 days. Overton and come Ghana, who drive over to say, would be out for our catch or say. We didn't have for our catch or say, we'll do airport, my brother Fano. In fact, me never panic the GG, you watch in the say. But the American be an upper panic the asher. The American be an upper panic the asher. That means, Papa named your walker. To walk up with CBBA. To one Papa Yenins, I say.
3: What is it?
2: Say.
3: Fetch your camera.
2: Oyenins, I say.
3: So no 2 bet.
2: Me and 2 bet. So I shall cry, my mother. Me who name no Bassoa. Won't mean could be muda. I did say, and you're prepared to know.
3: I dear, which me I will bobo so actually.
2: Or so by Bidru Ghana. Overboard them for 17 years. Because Boga, say, catch your sister, but them anyway, or you don't want to know at Nabridge Ripping. But you are, and you catch it will be as a so what Nabridge Ripping will be as in the versus in your name in our I feel my ding. A one of a panic can't seem be say. Oh, Bob Bermu will be a whole. A few months I'm saying it again. Maybe we're all part crater and a fat. But Nyanko Pon retoya and Yanko Ponia.
3: Crater, eh?
2: Me crater won her or so they bring me out. I might in some wing in a verbano. What a machine.
3: Okay.
2: Or power on
3: fat.
2: Thank you. Or power on fat. But as someone old dear, oh, no, I may catch it on Jimindi. In Chantron, Jeffrey, if you will be a hope. Said, will be Mammy Corsa, Walker Kawia, near Mount Day, Walker Town Station, a cock can some near the church with Scan. I said, Namas, what do you mean? Win me the Oka. To win my head and I may catch it if you ask if when you'll be on TV.
3: Don't for mobile.
2: Men, I may catch it all. 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
2: 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In your coupon, a name, mum. All right, away, be your defending parcel. 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
3: yeah
2: we se na fire on Thai road
3: yes
2: but they fall call na na ma container side mm. Satan kwa na amachi did what the side
3: yeah
2: who say say about the side ti drew la passe no no madam from blinking say or as we coffee nti no no hwe you know mirror no say e bia me me blink e dinachi
3: e dinachi
2: but man blink nti one u jina on Thai road hono no na me me jina en chen kakra no say banas na dey but sin yung coffee the whole will be any di. Na I mean kona my sister ne wife or many dwan yin any di and son of boka kota no so chale ye. Wa kaya bet me any nechi, but na some na day.
3: I'm
2: send the pa with me a can we say would you pay but bottom. How would you ask one? Nana Timmy Coco die, me kufi, me co hotel coco die. Tino me team any me sa team any be na bo be say one something here ku buju anadwo I'm so no side anyway a kwa wa I have to make it it miss me sorry MBA prepare ye bi bia wi na say best two something early two best 15 and more 2:30 crowd
3: now see
2: let me see me nko a
3: and I do the show.
2: Me kwa.
3: Now, that time, no friend with any board number, and yes, we be saying what?
2: Me say, and you know how we are, they have to make me table so. Or they have to make me anymore. So I said, well, boom, it's more than. I said, well, you be say, oh, you be am, and I am here, and Cassimin, come in, Canada. Come in, come in, can't, Madame for the Willin Ukraine, man can't, you know. Willin, you know, Ajia, man can't. Nay, so I get in this still, what I say. Your friend Jessica, on the way to Massini Gale. One also no can be.
3: Let us say, O Yereno, Niniano, O Willina Yereno, any Willina, O Muninu.
2: Willin Quanu,
3: okay.
2: But Jessica, the Otias,
3: Otias,
2: or no Frankfurt, up to date. But Ono,
3: any Obekaise,
2: Obekaise,
3: O Babisa.
2: Thank you. Tiano Papa, me, Mikis, I join in, you could drink room to me drew before and sign a barn up at 5 o'clock. To me, the kind could see Papa feeling in him was in crassy for fear. No, who ran my old son steps to call for me. Papa name said, Nums away a drain to an unquiet shift. Yo, I'm sending one in a year. To Papa, who sent me the car, we saw me carpoon to Muno, what he did in Papa, no, a peer baby, be a bon tempono. To whom he knows, hey, bugger, we in Papa, Papa, what my bump, and I'm cast a woman. Crawford Babbitt in the same way. But I'm coming there, I'm on my beam. What's my body? I dare be say to me, you're pamming, say, be a chance. Well, see, I'm present to us me and Sadia Chobano. Cause he be real, move you crowd that scale.
3: Not Sadia and T. Why day?
2: Oh, Nana, how can you ask me this question? Minimum, oh, man.
3: Ochre and conform beso me yene sa.
2: David.
3: What me sa?
2: But ni na ready be bi ochre me.
3: Okay.
2: Kwan bi so. 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
3: Okay.
2: Ano wono me di nkomo.
3: Nkomo.
2: Ti edi di nkomo no a na ade nchi papa. To otu na ni. And no one said, Obey the torchlight, the free room over. To a shame, man, no one said, and one man, a younger brother, your friend Mensa, me kind in now. Was Mensa to me, Cabra? 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
3: Lenny Swash
2: very nice guy I'm so holy David man you sir na dia na ye no me kase me kan e bia nka man ti mama ti no man kan chiro. 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No, sir. Now, bro, for same be, but as if you be an adi bro for oh, if you be, sir, to Okasa, Nipa, Bibri, Bill, Chromo, Okasa, so Okasa boom. To Unia Ba Hajia, sister, no. On a cast, Willie, we enjoy the walking, huh? 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
2: after week nana wo le nombe bu ana wo so bi bi ma jino ko so problem is yeah now
3: because of catch
2: you're so quick to forget. Yeah. 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After any week kura, let me say 3 or 4 days time. Me the car na mo na me nyam phone call. Ono a few months ano ankasa no frame.
3: Eh o yire no.
2: O si banas. 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Na me say dey asem. O si urade nyakopon hirawo. Urade nyirawo. Ye. Me wo ho with my jedi say later no man post you o mo di share police man in some police post so police wo mo divisions o mo e push push in crata na le o si e di share ba kun sem no be bo for no this later man me no catch me say case case check case them the banas me tawasi ready in show so na me so yam fa na ase ma nyankopon ba chwa at ma se
3: ti pa
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3: enti no onyanko ni tembe ye kama
2: o yo ndia ya nyaka o ya nyaka kura enti me cook ma se no me free me ye se adwuma ni nyina wi ya me cook ma se no me cook ma se na me ye se me ko o mu fie ma ko hwe me ba no cause me ban inti and then bibia miss me. You busa se me ban away and we are sure and we are sure any. Ubia just ubia mam good respond. I said they are crying or ask the woo and I'll be sir. Into a money for back with your friend called Brad Drew. I saw my make me a bunny to me. One more when you wanted me call Cromo. To come right during the yin who buy no catch him, Mr. Banas. Young Conam Cotchu baby or Banavo. Yeah, it's not came. In your Kumasi, and in your central region, a central region.
3: Hey,
2: they are crying about what I'm
3: are they?
2: I don't know. I don't know.
3: Uncomfortable, then they said, not dream what touch
2: you. Thank you. To order me call me home, me banner. Now, me banner better than me lab say, and I'm used to. You're warning about them for Panya Manaika Kraka.
3: Oh, no, what did you say?
2: Oh, that time, nayao numbers. Mean the but now you 15 years.
3: Oh,
2: why can see? Why am I kai papa na sebono?
3: Senka, you didn't be bothered man edi nechi. Now when you show said your papa ni ye na tia ba wa so.
2: Oh, I'm sorry, Nana. Oh,
3: question na mi bi.
2: My very good question, but
3: yes, sir.
2: David. And yes, sir. Kra.
3: Now ubi se mono. Neche se abo Friday di no. It happened your crown son of Okohana. Ushi, Utama Okohu, Banzo, and Kafuno Odano. Na, a dambono. What is a talk period? A sea, or Madden could do Honor Monese. Okra, see what bra when you win.
2: May they make us a me, Huniana. Minamin cost me by now. Name ya debu and grind, Namin co all the Namin cook, Massy. To me, ye winning in a ye be a yammy cook, Massin, and son of Miko, Miko Bissa, me banase. A moment de Mako. Uncomfortable, keep good side on. Among the Mako.
3: The reason why maybe Sasa was an hour you all cast almost say work on the work on Banner.
2: And I may cast
3: and until I saw Honu Chimu Yin
2: and I made him. Ain't he made it? What do you make one come home, me banner? Miss Suya, my one senior nurse be. No, so daddy, me poor child. Ella and she made Oban back what now, me bungalow on. Masha Cran, so I'm a copium time obey you BBAV in over Fanaco. Next, we need to go down for no more.
3: Okay.
2: I got now on any fee. Intimidy best a week. And I'm a coin and coffer a bad. I'm coffer and bansat and I may give you a juma into one of the workers. And I catch him and say, ah, oh, any bread you were tamale. Now, I'm never an accident of a puppy. When you drop a intimate family ban in a day. And coho. When she only took on your bassano. Then BBC is
3: here.
2: Thank you. This is what. Let me find my banner in the court, Tamale. Then I share Papa and Sir. And I'm sound back, Massin. To me, back, Massin, naturally, I'm sound back, and I may yet me for I didn't know maybe into no semi DHD. And you know, Sat, I'm not a chimota crown, no money, and said, no, my own.
3: But no, boy, you're a man, yes, I say, Nessie. Now, can't you know?
2: And no man, I mean, you know, Kukran, why Kukran, why my catcher, and me, you need say, sense se we e ba ya wa se wodi bo metrim wodi no na mi biye biye su ba chere de make bi ans no me o dance din o ho so o pa obu se
3: so bi ho ma won tia se sa den tin na adine si da da da na afi na wo ka ho ase
2: thank you
3: na se bi bi ho no mo asi
2: asi
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2: o be ye ma die no
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3: friends, Abu Onidia.
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2: 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I cry, I'm one and the message beyond me, send me banner. 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She went to Andy Woody. 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
3: yes
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1: you say say trouble to me aka
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0: 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I didn't why am I a dear Ben, why am I? Oh, who's in the city in my city? Okay, can't do a person what can be a but me a very quiet guy named Pem, some of them is a best striker by to a year and I'm dear me a
1: pure
0: a dem to my country then up to date. Could be sent this time in case you have baby and dinner maker.
1: That was a mistake. No, Senka, ultimi could draw a brooch, or then you didn't tenace and now church and yes, in
0: you.
1: Because, sir, went to why wouldn't my dear, so went to me and church and manchin will be wabonting.
0: A bit catcher
1: now, but you on the moment, dear child.
0: Thank you.
1: It near who catcher, I yes, you are dear, you know, near whom baby I'm from Sony free by.
0: Thank you.
1: Now, Obisu end them similar problem. What to me, I saw no
0: idea.
1: But what I say, Unsa ma, omu petty tea, and tea, or be person can be dear children.
0: And you make crammy tea, so catch them crop for seminum in a banner.
1: Because one to me and Chiman channel.
0: So, or not a damn uncle Babano, only so my country.
1: On so name, on name, Tina Machin say, one country or Yenama, and who blimini be bring ye.
0: Onusu woni
1: patriotism
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0: 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To one day a samba fee beam, in a samba gana. They're back gana. Men in a call, Papa Beho, a war, sad place way, King Kelsu. Papa no? Yen Tansi Crano, or show by any musan or catcher of answer. Woo! Oh, my many when you animal catcher was say any brand a brandy we see in Jay. Now, we're not 7 hours own. Not 7 hours. There's a very nice lady. But not 7 hours. And I will call Bema in the kitchen crying to me, call your wedgema. That's my making. There's a maybe you will share me, will tear me. So that's my making. I said, me didn't draw, me didn't draw. The man spoke. Was so more catcher was say, and in Jay. Wouldn't matter crow. On a son or catcher girl. So, would my crow, would you? There's a wound, no wound, no near brandy with Jay. Oh, made them are. And again, sign. Was a high offer, was a devil, was his only brandy with Jay, a demo. A bear fast, no, obey a bonker. So bonker, on my
1: crow,
0: yes. Was obey a bonker. To be careful and start up a panel. Or by programming tear the cook if the recording chain or the cats are similar. On to be chance of winning, I know. Oh, Macuma, my Anna maker. Oh, may catch the girl.
1: Didn't you send a bear in the new barn also?
0: Said the old dear, you know. Cause crack I could cross one shamia, keep Bianca on side, eh?
1: Uncle
0: Sanka. On say, I drew a dear friend riding, they be our expiring date. Papa, dear. Yeah, no, I take Sabrook

0: 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the name falling is yes. To be shady, I'm caught in a damn start. I'm compared dying. The minia dying, and be ye if you chromo. 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You're caught in a damn start, a British old cock. Who's pretty hardness or caught in a ha? Who drew ourselves or cocoon police? Jammer forward, dear be paper, be a friend of Ameldon. Two could do chromo pay. A dana wajin will be piano. Osoko police ho wato amedo no afeli o feli anu mso popo bibi egu computer so no mate wo dia ye de mama won se oba kurum ho oba yo be side no it take more than 1 year but side no sun ka ko ye side no wache kura e ye be 2 weeks
1: long saka
0: kwacha kura na nko sa na wo mo de wo file free baby o free ye no
1: aba
0: o ho ana foreign police for now afraid Omar thrown a letter. A guy says Omra. Okwa the same story. The day I seen this year, I won't come out there. No, that day I hear come out Sabrukin for some month for file him ray. That's why I hear month for file him. The day I didn't wire no, no so any she. Then you know no come out there. Obano be catch him. To a same my back one. No, the file not done anymore. Oh, sad damn sad one. If any. Hey man, was he my catcher? And say, so we need lawyer, uncle for lawyer, because you see who I didn't
1: a case. Case,
0: one person didn't go Supreme Court. Now that means them a coy and maybe a terminal. A sign,
1: a sign, baby.
0: The one I'm meaning, you know, true mechanic, compare strong lawyer. Be the dear some court to lawyer and my lawyer on the phone, so at the cook goon crop on so Sabrukin. Week paper and I'm within it.
1: Crater
0: far and by. I'm so. So, yeah, DB, I'm the me, yeah, DB Mawa. Yeah, wait to me, Minion Sentinel.
1: No, also tired.
0: Oh, I mean, yeah, let's just say, what can we be our own cast more? So, we use Nyan Saga crap. So, the machine. Let's me, yeah, dear Mawa. Oh, I saw Cassau home and what 2 minutes free Sabrukin, Sabrukin, and I'm Penna Matina, then for Inquisia. Only in comedy bay. You're lucky. So let me tell you.
1: Yeah.
0: And this
1: the engine house. That's the point you are quite. What are you? But me sure said the young count, yes, sir.
0: Oh no.
1: A member said the other way of who say a bia or yard the arm or nasse. O kasa ho bebre na de no to ne boase na oye ne ko ye yia ene oba wo hu na man e bi na na wo chichi mu na hai ni mema tricks na e bi ano no anyway it mo be settle a different province for how long
0: oh ya tna wo che tna wo che fa nti hono na msi ya tiwa madam fu fama ne yire ne ba ya
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0: 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And I'm hearing a friend, I said, Banas, I'm in apartment behind a son, a 3 bedrooms, toilet bath, the parking car underground, a very nice house, but it was so 14, I said, it was 12, near your 9th floor, a brofing apartment, It's not my Kuma Peho, Makuma. 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
1: kitwa
0: thank you to her. And what if you say if you went
1: to the Chiaira?
0: A crew on my
1: now one address.
0: Oh, maybe I number one address in TV. Me, ye be here, me who say, let her not tell me say, meet my ya pino. You follow him? David, my man friend, but submit my
1: IP. O problem pa baako.
0: And you know what can?
1: And I say, Odi is near my brisi o yere.
0: Yala me mpeka sa wasa anu mano.
1: Mema be bri wasa adi anu.
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1: if help you want to help the person help him from a distance
2: yes
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2: Na ni ni bedidi.
1: Ansana. Adiasa.
0: Amen.
1: Yes, I'll be there.
2: Very deep.
1: Doc, yes, I'll be there.
3: Papa, Papa, I'm going to tell you a kind scripture.
1: Okay.
3: First Kings chapter 20, mm-hmm. from the verse 31 on.
1: Okay.
3: Okay, verse 1. The Bible says, no, he knew friend Ben Hadad. Ne papa di Assyria kuro so na ofa kwati kwanso nti da kuro so ma message ko ma Ahab se omo nkoka nche se ni bibi owo bia ya ne dia na enam suru nti wo ka chen se hanima gye atum wo take advantage fa 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him, a Ben-Hadad official, so they said to him, we have heard that the king of Israel are merciful. Let us take advantage of this and wear sackcloth around our waist and go to the king. Perhaps he will spare your life. Verse 32 now say, wearing sackcloth around the waist and the rope around their head, they went to the king of Israel and said, your servant Ben-Hadad says, please let him leave. The king answered, he is my brother. He is my brother. Verse 33, the men took this as a good sign and were quick to pick up the words. Yes, your brother Ben-Hadad, he said, go and get him. When Ben-Hadad came, Ahab took him into his chariot.
1: When his brother came.
3: Yes.
1: Ahab.
3: Yes. Took Ben-Hadad into his chariot. And the Bible says that the prophet brought him a message. Because of this thing, your kingdom will never stand. And Osei. Because Osei message with extra 32 kings. Munko kanche Ahab say, Nibibia Yamedia. And Osuma ahimfo, and they had wanted to like sage the Omino, almost for Corona Diso, but in impending for Janichi, and Tinko for the sea, Yatisa, Israel for the Aso for the Omo Humobro, in Tianco, and Omokos, no Nimpo or Kunuquiano, no Frisa Ben Hada de Woo, but in Crofona Shedda Frank Tomasa Yasatra, and so Yomo, in Tomoko and Nomoka, and say, oh, brothers who are part of Fanum Quachano, spare my life, and is he alive? I say yes, he is my brother. And obviously they took advantage of his words and then sent the message to Ahab. When Ben-Hadad came to Ahab, what the nick was the chariot to move. My God. Help them from afar.
1: And to help them from afar. Help them from afar. Yeah, you move on my Yehuna money because he has a service you have try if you. You be brave, woman, because your sister now for the better na if he. You be brave, woman, because your sister do for be brave better na if he.
0: Thank you.
1: I could be all ma and kawo one was school. No, say go turn the mammy fee or turn the papa fee or turn the bush and full fee.
0: Thank you.
1: Now, kawo one from afar. But what's our general?
0: To your bonia.
1: Bede. 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
5: 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Number is 0244 96 16 16 16 16 16 16 16 16 16 16 16 16 16 16 16 16 16 16 16 16 16 16 16 16 16 16 16 16 16 16 16 16 16 16 16 16 16 16 16 16 16 16 16 16 16 16 16 16 16 16 16 16 16 16 16 16 16 16 16 16 16 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your me ame personal life? Wo fra me ana unsabe kame 054 0 54 3 2 3 2 8 2 8 2 0 0 0 Prof, where the medasi? Name in sharpa.
1: 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Say amount temperature and rise a prevent cavitation and liner damage. Onzo bu amra si engine na emre yengo se liners ni adie enun jirano. A bit me a protecting a camera. A protected aluminium nevo engine imuno. Cast iron no and a steel component nevo engine imuno. Unya a seahorse ultra cool coolant and I say ELC-M coolant nibi. Now the good curb one. A bomb buying. Emma car no engine up on the own sem to 2 year. Fraying 0244 577 559. And Kwan Chain soon for Muka Nimu. Ubu Timiko Topiota, no the goody Kermu, Ahometepa. Wabra Seahorse or Tracool Coolant War, and our ELC-M Coolant El Ho. If I show Fraying 0244 577 559 and 0544 133 169. Seahorse Ultra Cool Coolant. The right additives makes the right coolant. 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
1: 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A man B. Over the drew with your friend, a man B. Was a mammy B. Problems upon problems. 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What they were out here on Facebook, what they were out there, or them who were office, who baby out there feels in a way. Was I wouldn't be fair, dear. Who means you are fair, dear, because they dear fair. Mr. Anno Pautri and you ran what you treat. Na mouse and I come o ye see him kungunine no mpru canin in away ye a dear free on what make you so here kama a ye alive global toothbrush and so enna o toothpaste and so ho any wo alive toothbrush into the miatie ete de tosua na o the brush kama kama inso the atosu no what you train kama fray and was 0266 0266 503 031 0266 503 031. Yewo Okanshi Dental and Alive Toothpaste Mausi and Kasa. What you should brush in this? Ah, Boswe Miensa. What does you should brush back on? Who be creating you know 1 year?
0: Minimum, how you should know 1 year?
1: Congo ointment. Na Congo ointment when you be the asra. What the srawa person, person, nam yo, yana now the piso, what the frasso bones are called. Now Congo ointment, you know, a number one stop solution. It was skin rashes, ringworm. Won't take a cow me juice or bar candidiasis a cell a crow a yam kakaure ure jiba jiba unfair was in today a bedroom pa and such and draws no titine will be to me dream the tones ye me bacho uhia Congo ointment and I may come for the amount Congo ointment a draw and nam. Pacho, O Kosho be a Ben will be a Fonzika, so Heba shall be a Benya Biato. Frame was 0249 017 101 0249 017 101 and 0204 616161 0204 616161. Na mi biaku ye. Come on. What him say Father's Day, but Elder Chase, na afe kakrebia radia down. My new bacon of a young farm proper coming up as a saint, some brain with brandy. Your channel tot. Kakaka, will be a banana soon in the chefa. I, Mamma, new bacupe, Sima, nothing.
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0: 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Manin take advantage, never find a bra, profit and else of school, nibi. Na in training, no. Na Sesiano, ye train, one a tro wasino, and chombe ye. Na afe, what you, a bimato forms, it was a bomb of tromo so any in every. So where we are JHS, where we are SHS, Ubetimia baby. Where we invest Ubetimia baby. Depending on certificate, the crown, baby, a dobeto. Now you training ye pa. A ban of practicals as well. Me catch or say, Just Cause Media Institute. Angasa, Ewan radio and TV station, a year online. Ubetimia, dear Sia Dina. Obesa, ye, Abefu, Tintin, and Tintin, Kessia, Sue Juma. Aha, now so Obesa, ye, Juma, radio, so TV, so. Pepacho, sap, a pan and qua dia. Qualification, eh, or pepa, wo. So Obesa, ye, and Semtruni. And no, any bechechel. Na me mouse scholarship. Na scholarship na de mouse no send go to 2,400 Ghana cedis. Na ube to 700 pe. Aye 700 Ghana cedis pe and I'll be to ya. But more than so be free DJCC. Admission forms near 100 cedis. No to your school fees. In tis our friend, no what what's sending 100 no. Na or the admission forms na send through WhatsApp. Na wa fail it. Na just say ya print it. Edi a to file so e school. Ye be ya na wa baby. Upo school fees cry ready. Crab it me training in our precon. Na just say we secure. A dear be a fan sem true who be ano. Ye betcher. Friend no. E was 0246 0246 108 12 0246 108 12 0246 108 12 0246 108 12 0246 108 12 0246 108 12 Very well, Elder Yonko.
1: Well, Eradin so bebre. It's here for any of your phone patch. Emra so say any Yonko Ponga sem ebe bro emreti awa we na mesre se odo aso ebe femi na semo ene ye de eba no Eradin kasa che ekriso phone mu bia omu nim se say we are ungrateful your boni on Yankupon him. But Yankupon asem ebema menomi no atia siapa. Yeah, share Romans chapter 1:21. Romans 1:21. Obet made me Yankupon. Obet ma somopa bet say un nim said the yeah Yankupon asia. One share a besi won quadi on quite
2: simple. Radina Radas. Romans chapter 1:21. What if we say?
1: Or see if we say?
2: Wonim Yankupon.
1: Wonim Yankupon, pa.
2: Nanso.
1: Nanso.
2: One answer in Munyan.
1: Nanso. O man sending Munyam.
2: So in Yankupon.
1: So in Yankupon.
2: Now, what's Nanasi?
1: Now, O man's and Nanasi. So, say this here. Obet Menim Yankupon. obet ma ye Christo ni o me kwa asore pa o ti ase o me kanya nkopon ase me evangelist o e bia me ye sofo
2: sir
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2: 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And I wine, and what did you create a boy at all ye?
1: Yes.
2: A better at the chain, so my able mutual receive you. When you uncle Pomme, you know, boo, sinu. 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
1: Oh, say, Nipa, my man, Honsoa. 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
0: 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Yeah. What do you have? And you have
3: about Ephesians 5 verse 20, Ephesians 5 20, TSA was same way. Yeah, Mira used to say in Cassandro. So, what to me, Ayan said, yeah, me, Kaya, me say, Wakuma, so I would have tuned in my channel, or bear a simple grammar.
2: What's the one that a young couple
3: say? I say, and that a young couple, I say,
2: da,
3: da,
2: da,
3: yes. Oh, isn't that David? The devil not born by 7 times a day. I said, I'm going to David a day piano, or then you're going to say, Baba, 7 a day. Say, Obisa, a cream of four, a bomb by 5 times. A Christian is a challenging cream of four, or nobody 7 times. I said, I'm going to say, because that's what I would hear me say. So, because what the uncle wants here, oh, how near down, so a yak ticket to be fluenza. Obey your fluence, so simple cra, and you're not and for how in chini, and for money in chini, and cause of phobia, or men could in Sinibia, would have said them not to whoop. Nessa says a wee and coupon aye. Obey ya more simple cry. A radish now. So we tin a coupon asema, a banam swama, we yanqua, a we Jesus Christo. But also for out here, no, a 2 tap ministry, circle branch. Your phone number no, a 0272 4747 4 4 4 8 8 0272 4 7 4 4 4 8 8 0272 4 7 4 4 4 8 8. Amen.
0: Amen. 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

0: 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Ofre. 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My father, my hero. Asempe FM Papa Iko is proudly sponsored by Syntex Tank. Aye strong, aye tough. Mr. Keo, be a real man. Franco Trading Enterprise. 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Pastor say, Papa. Our number is to be enough for you. Sorry, so.
1: Patrick, my number is 0244-25-31-40. 0244-25-31-40. 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
0: na unem kuruma pebe, pagina, in suam fa wanko, ewa wishi, and fama, Joel. 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Best wishes from the Chief Executive Officer of Glow Up TV and Bright Awuto. Mo enesimfa eye birthday wishi Emma Patience Solomon. 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I know Brema Kwame Edwesi Efa Kankase Bono from Adam 106.3 FM. 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
1: When ministers and others examine to one of his orders appointed and they take office, they are paid on account. Being paid on account means that your exact salary hasn't been determined, but you are paid what you came to meet pending the determination. So Pegaku for those appointees who served between 2021 to 2024 and MPs, that is ministers, deputy ministers, staff in this office who are political appointees and members of parliament, what they earned from 2021 to 2024 was what was determined for those who worked between 2017 and 2021. Once the Dr. Janet Ampedufo-Fiyeh committee finished its report and new conditions and salaries were determined, they became automatically entitled to a top-up, which is the difference between what they took and what the committee has determined. I can confirm to you that since they left office, ministers, deputy ministers, and MPs who serve in the 8th Parliament have received ex gratia payments and top-up salaries, which is the same as those serving in those capacities today have received.
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2: me I'm not surprised with the event course of this day. As for Tete, yeah, he didn't say about retirement this year because this is a public information since last year. He knew Moye Juma at the Electoral Commission based on his age in Moye Juma Electoral Commission. But for Bosma, although now indications be all say the resignation will come even before the petition. So I am not surprised. Amaba. However, he knew Moye Juma for some time in the commission. They have their pluses and their minus. And I would say the Ufa, especially Bosman, one of their minuses, I've mentioned it at IPAC several times. They approach elections on theory, not by practical, adding practicality
4: of the process. Some of the things they respond, not respond, I would say they do political response because they have not taken their time to understand the, some of the process of electoral issues. That has been our challenge and my challenge with them. More resign.
3: Abusianiania wuti ye madi Jibril wano any NDC amanyoku no ene director of elections.
0: Yango ya ni mino obidi buwa nanyomu. 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
7: That year, same tea and I did Quedua, Nija no honor. 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
5: 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investigation process now you compromised into no currently yes the teacher is
8: interdicted, but investigations are being carried out. Yes, I said we'll get to the bottom of the issue. Na ye to me at ya se saying na saying na saying ne ko ba ye. I must say the punishment e kwa. You know say we deserve say ye entry na so.
3: Busia any ane no no what ye no pani, wono ene wo hwen kitawo die so ko GSA. 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Teacher tena nchan ye ansa. 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
9: my main cancer so dia say GES management EHS anything about teacher and student sexual affair and ya dia so ye ni ketaketaketakempo. In fact, when you are confirmed say ubi charge mana, they don't even engage you at all because only yesoso na yema u kosochira dia wa nshana u dia yankola ni bebre na. 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Once you do that and we catch you at Ghana Education Service, you won't have a space in the profession.
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0: 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So what you say? 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
0: 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So Diaspora Senior High School. 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Emre woko parliament. Na woka se Mr. Speaker. The president promised to reduce school for trees. Omzi, hey, was a school from trees. Omzi, hey, was a school. Just say, okay, can't say when I school under trees, no. I as a school under trees, they be a ho. Diaspora senior high school, get we a queen, fatana fatana kono. And yes, what I think when you answer to them, I take a quiet with Yanto. And as one a major Mukase, Elko Bancha Pisin, could be true. 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Glass and Kwana Bibia de Mushri, Yakeka, yes, it's good. Nice, Afrat here. Now, I quite a mess of grandpa. I about woman's tree at the car, yeah, honey, what that car, that car, about woman's tree at the car, Brabu Madaka, one and a penny, yeah, the other canoes of winning another man in the Atubu Crocodile and Wutum, and what an ammo bomb prepared the Ecoso. Teacher, I was a quaba.
10: What you do to me?
0: Now, there's pressing the high school, did ye? Any video ya mi huye hini he as a boy bro wana amenizwa
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10: 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Into if you are, over what in India, and I said,
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10: If you canteen, I saw. 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
10: No, second thing is, baby, where says you are, come on. If you are, no, I say, some welcome, go on, what caught in India, and I say, and Yama for my uncle, too. Teacher Nankasaka.
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10: 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Kumi, Forum of African Women Educationists, fawifu. No, what's the music in 2002?
0: Nessa, Wama, before Ma, Wama, any coon, woman, see a home, and Oma come, Wabum.
10: No, what's the music?
0: Who, no, my tea school with
10: oh, Abedan, oh, Eastern region, a gap in the south. No, what is school? Now, Banabo Suma, or Wama, into Oya Miss Afunkutin. 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
0: Ah, 80,
10: a girl school.
0: 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I didn't yet take your arm, Crow for Massa.
10: Kumi, so now my own will put an area the same one dining hall to me and send the way the ends easy.
0: Dining hall, oh,
10: as your pictures in Nibia or Kubu Woma dining no, what Nankasa now on Yan Punu, what going in the batches because school no, why here for a my former 200 says Yano, 900 na or old school no.
0: Ah, Yayama and cra 200.
10: Says your population no. Oh yeah,
0: 900. There's a 700 abroso.
10: Aha.
0: And there's a way cry, young will cry, I better find a 40, eh? But who cried, won't you have your move?
10: Eh? Ah. It's a cool session.
0: Dear Bass,
10: school, no, Adan, no school, no. A being you on so. And to know what it's in the national ocean hasn't. Why I was I mean, there ended up me MP or wake up himself. Maybe Sunday, oh, honorable or Insha. A dummy should show me the me you now. Eh at mu bibia na so do da mu sku wa same ze oya ira wo same ze eh
0: na se mpanyimfo ndim dada ka me ba ba bi sa so ma bo mpanyimfo amane wo se ye se panyiri due matemante enti asem ni bi wa wate na emu ma bi a ye nkobo na mane amamre kwan so se asem ma wa che a ye so de nua na se wo mu nim
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0: eh ya ye
10: As a computer placement to the school new system new there, or can schools are what they a to me a self placement in a school so to me post to call into me in our account towards the book or not that as a day or that's it there. You are drawn attention to the me and cram as an attain there. That are free regional director, Eastern regional director there. Pepe Bia school, what tro as a brahona or the one them or the creation piano on Van Brancan.
0: Ye bury him, a den a cratan, a quacaho, a poem antamuna, a man crying, a man paying for one of Monte James. Yen was a near fancy brain in Tibesa, well room be more, and yet you my power, you are Ghana for the was it. And he, quadrumans are brampa, Tijemos. 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
13: 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So please, we want our learning is becoming difficult. So we want you to help us.
14: Yeah, look at our students. When we even give them homework, when they go home, they can't do their homework because there is no light for them to do their homework. So we are pleading. We are pleading to the general public. Those that are in charge, we've been to Winneba, but so there is no avail.
3: Abusia ni a wuti ye ni a cheche for de so eno no na dwamtreni a eba woni asisi adam potemu wono mo watikuo dwamtreni a woda wanwo na na kofi ajema ye otoso miensa so kire se ni enkwada yi ni wa cheche for kennyina na wo se nyaguro enkrata wo matro pa de akome isiji fu aje wode mampani hokoro mu dibia du eso amso amonte hwe
15: for the past 3 months ni your light issue young force one AIA. No more can light him say, load shedding. It will move here. Yakoha wishes to say, Yakoha wishes to say, Mepabucho, and Nidia Mutia, Mumana Mashera Moya Light, my Yakasa, and Yabre Pane Yakasa, any light. About town for womb, pine call our womb, a duma, a show a half month for our area, the Benin area. Mepabucha, a best, the main perform one say, Yanabre Pane Yakasano, or Mutsinka, we were radio station, any team, sir. The best drama, all the Omosha, not light on the summer. Yako in city, I'm going to my. But your friends, you uncle, you go to Kosovo, Meshe, where to Anamodia, my up to now, she, this year, I call our friend engineer. So, my Meshe, no, yeah, dear, my engineer, no. Until next day, yeah, your friends and Joe for say, I'm going to meet you, how no more fun to a newbie. Now, my boy, and I light, no, yes, some kind because.
3: Ayo, adishi ya yuwa wogo mwa dabenyi new site ya wogo mwa isi mensimu Finfini mantemu, wadisire diye nono
0: Adu 106.3, eni enu ya numa sefa 94.7 insha 104.5 enche Bomesu, ahaya, ahaya, ahaya, ahaya, debebra mo Wale kapu mini, tunagana fo muntio Muntie na muntie niye, kuya Ahaya, tiye diye mame Enkra abetro ya punosu enese Kane suwa fuwa no wezika samsuwa wama imu keno furiata. 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Just America buy wo kasa money tona swum. 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
3: kan but yeah won shisha yeah bet me gina so
0: eh say shisha it was a canen there yakofana ba yakofana di enim so Obama the obia wa ba be yeah no the ntie Frank Davis nemra ni mfori bi
16: in relation to the petition for the adjustment of visa obligation status and thankfully the court listened to the various submissions from the Department of Homeland Security, Department of Justice, and the lawyers, the counterpart lawyers in America for Ken, and has come to a reasoned determination and hearing ruling that Ken's visa application status be granted. So he is now going to enjoy permanent residence in the United States. I've said to you time without number when all this matter broke that so this as I talk to you now, Kenneth Ofori-Atta has not been notified of any charges pending against him in any criminal court in Ghana. He has not been notified of any charge, and I just want to leave it here. He is notified of the charges, will respond appropriately. All I can tell you is that he has no notification whatsoever, howsoever, either through him personally, through his lawyers, or whatever.
0: And here you quote your opinion, your friend Frank Davis. Can Ofori-Atta and Miran in Fun Mubako and Wababe Church Room Sagana this year? They said the Abenye, they said the Abenye, Sagana ni, a radia don't know Kupimu American when your green card they use a war to a Babe Kama Gana this year to be say. They said the Ken Ofori-Atta was a born Abaman on tea, Yemprene.
3: You near bosso, a party Kaskabisi.
0: World Cup minute.
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0: Yeah, you be a high and also chess. If do dey by yenkoti enwum nwi yenkoti enwum nwi eti yenko ayi black star for nwum no dey pa na opɛ
1: when the shake

0: Madam,
1: at the top bar, angry customers are waiting because a penalty is about to be taken. Abna has burnt the jollof because she was celebrating Ghana's goal. Everything can wait because it's the FIFA World Cup 2026. 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

0: ashe homa bebia wo biara gambling hoye true inti twa no wahwe yie mu enye ma wona wondi mfie dun wotwe Gaming Commission of Ghana ajin krato ya tumu.
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1: 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Happy. 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Yes, sir. Unkwa Obenante. No one near you. No one you are some day. 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Unya was some day. Problems in Kwa. More fire. Johnny Shua Bede Obeba. Timberland Tuesday. Oh, fire up my fire and I, Johnny Shua Bede Obeba. And the 16th June 2026. Fire for fire. Their most popular television sports show. The whole Ghana. 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And I want to say. 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Yeah. 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Ah, GL Radio, yeah. China, more fire. And DSTV, it was so fire for fire, and Go TV, you know. So, Koto, bam, as empathy, you'll be as, you see, no, Mama Nakao, will be able to say live YouTube, yeah, YouTube, or. 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But be I a fire for fire. My catch though, me see, you have no business. Say with me, Shapanama. Our white cover. Then blast us in the business, be our white couple. My truth are fire. No. Fire for fire, true fire. No. The whole Ghana, so fire need deliver, baby. Ah. A fact. More fire.
0: Fireman! We your
1: Blaster's coach, no. Blaster's coach, Carlos Cures. Who need excuse behind my than to beat Panama. Carlos Cures Blasters. Coach Carlos Cures Blasters. Who need excuse be at the Magana for? So went me and Shepanama. Also Shepanama. And you about Sabia Panama and Nibo in Imbobo, Sabia Panama for Nimbobo and I say, and the football will be a boy and I say, and Nibiaba. Also Ghana to me Shepanama. Eh, blast us for him. Ghana Blasters, yasusu umusu ache. Ya pampa umu aedei ache. 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Umu ni msumu qualifier. Yeah, discover more the taxpayers' money. Yeah, the taxpayers' money, you know. Yeah, the more 20 million US dollars, more than 30 million US dollars. In the Omudi, Timode of last time. And yes, yes, so almost so full. And Omudi say blasters, no Omudi, Omudi, Scow, Omudi, Yaw, Okase. Would this girl blast us in one? Or so on penis, sir. But open is a war, says girl blast us. Maybe so awesome. Oh, show me a woo tea, Mrs. Sia. Ya butin and a remedy tea me. Ya butin any tea assembly in a neat tea commentary position in a journal professional. Ya butin any tea me pa. Oma could this canoe. I say no. Ena, woman could see scan. Difference between whom and to swim between whom? Yes, and to swim whom? Difference whom me boy? But ejina baby ejina, ejina sika semi ya ye kanya sika kuru ya. O mpeso obe kachila ni se waku discano the tax payers money no, a ye di. Ye dia mu mu di ko blasters wo ma ko dia se no but o pese wo ka se the taxpayers money no ma ko se no blasters difference be no difference be fire burn them and burn them
2: sisi wo
1: assembling in an said the taxpayers money ye di mu am ko blasters no away. Ashiegu mako seno mako dia seno mani di mani pediem ni bisamo mani pediem mani di ana etumadi the task payers money no in the name of blasters maseno. Say the name of blasters, the taxpayers' money. Mako says cano, Mako deal, Ningina Modiska, Massays cano, Massays cano.
2: Sisiwamu.
1: Mogana for Moyasu and Amususo, and some fumbi nino, my fumbi so. Ever blasters. When was the last time I blasters, J? African Cup, AFCON. Catch them, come on, oh, shame, who team 82. How many years now? Muni Muni Madie, fire on. How many years now? Mun can tell me, Chrissy. The last time I blasted as a J African Cup, no, AFCON, 82. How many years now? Now we are in 2026. Stone, how many years now? 44 years now. Ha! tadie bi o ne ti adie bi wa 44 years now blasters the Timiaji African Cup of Nations the fourth one that is the last one ABC na NGB mu no 44 years now tie bi o e die din 44 years now yin timi ne cup no e die din na me say 44 years now yin timi ne cup no maybe so African Cup of Con e ko bia na jegu e ko bia yin timi ne adintia se football yes na football ko nani ma yes ye die o ye ma football ne ko ye ni and kawo 44 years now busa wo se African countries no more World Cup awo se ebibo mo mo de kivet ball o mo ball won ti ase he blasters beat me abobi Morocco ball o mo ball won ti ase ah blasters beat me abobi Egypt ball o mo ball won ti ase Cote d'Ivoire it blasters beat me abobi the last time a blasters j Afcon African Cup 82, 44 years now. At the end, see a woman say, "You better more, you better blasters me." At the end, see a woman. So, any biaba football, mu be a sure football, ne bolo. Yen timi anye a blasters me, and I see anye a blasters me. At the end, see a woman. Ask yourself, fire on. Unim pass a bad administration. Football administration and cost will grow and quit. People need to sack themselves, people need to resign, people need to get out of office, any positions. But you can't say it. Untimi can't play no. So football, and no beer to me, bo beer and bo beer, adieno. I don't know who shall see how you four times champion. Unko and him, Nani or no, or do a cheat, or no so bad won't mean so. Because football, they said, yeah, and then Ubia Uba, Adisina Bem, Uye Ubibia professional, or administration, ye, what I say on the field, Bibia Kosukama, very professional. Football, Ubenya results. It's in Gosi and your results, the chain. Countries beat say Cape Verde mo. Countries beat say Morocco. Can ya tenama ma Egypt kwa be sign ho African Cup Afcon. O manji more than 5 times, o manji more than 6 times. Ya tenama countries be a no mo and do ye above 2 ye 4 times champions of Africa. Cameroon mo nyina aba, Nigeria mo nyina ajijibi. Aba yeah, that's what baby, you know, but you see, because we don't sense our countries, Nina, Senegal, we move football, calling him Morocco, we move football, calling him Cape Verde, we move swear football, as I say, we move Timi, Ebo Bola, we move football, we calling him, we move very confident, we move shaky against world champions, we move your Spain, we come measure we move. Oh Ghana, who did the antisa? Ghana, who a Ghana who blast us, because Spain has changed bases. Edintia. You have a catch there, say Spain the woman in Bobo. Spain the woman your world champions. Because ranking woman at first. It was never was born one, blasters never was born one, was the Wajah World Cup. Nay, any day. At the air, a friendly match. At the air, blasters are born 1-1 because Japan has shown. South Korea, Cheno, Mexico, Ashe Blasters, Germany, Ashe Blasters, Austria, Ashe Blasters. It will beat many who was born 1-1 a day. Why, yeah, dear Blasters, I had yama. Bibiki to a be of football, no money, any aji. A brayaji under 17, any under 20 da. Omunya youth football ye to produce our top level blasters. Omunya football ye youth level, Iaji under 17 World Cup, da aji under 20 World Cup da. And then, sir. 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Solia, Kocha, Ube influence, no. Ewo blasters, Ube selection amano. Nanya blasters in Kwao. Under 17, yet make us a place when we are to Omo. 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Mostly, I'm not saying because we have football and tea, or some munya so fast one tea. 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
2: Sisiwamu.
1: We are gonna win him Sadi Wepa. Ubakoswaka a fire. I'm when you are black come was some na football na you know on ye o can a bakum you know and jai. Ebi mu also swani a two magni. Tise ni most they know themselves, post presenters. Whoever the cafe, let him wait. They are too magnificent, papa, papa, papa, papa. Sports presenters also multi-league football. No, say you youth football, 17, 20, no, 23. Be in a blasters. I am very competitive. No, women in are too magnificent because you do not too quiet, you do not too quiet, you do. And they know themselves. Whoever the cafe, let him wait. Okahu ujansi shiu. Atoma
2: gani?
1: Atoma ya diska atomo. Say isko say ya diani u say chese ya duumu tukwain. Ya duumu tukwain. Ito umu timika football no huwa sem. Foot. Wuhu kiveda no kase kiveda ya diye. Wuhu Morocco national team was Morocco national team of Bobo to say Brazil of Africa. Chese wuhu Egypt national team anu wakana Mohamed Salah, Mohamed Salah. No, can Côte d'Ivoire for the brutal ball or no ball. But who sports presenter wouldn't even want? Could she send me a bullet? Yak Towa Vina wouldn't mean can nuclear sports in Wunti. Would you blast us in Bohills 1-1 crowds? Why are they? Was it blast us? I had yet to a Bohills friendly match 1-1. Meanwhile, blasters call competition. Be at 3 matches, no film. 3 matches, no film. 3 matches, no film. Now you want blasters to play football like Kivet? How? Small island. We must be swinging ball in Bikurawa. Ball, we must be moving. We must swing ball. But a process. If you follow the process, if you discard the mamo, a football in grassroots seeker. You must be a grassroots seeker, never. Ghana, FIFA, just a FIFA, yes, Ghana, and Kwano, me, school. What association will be an Ukrobiano? Grassroots, Sikaya, the Mamo. Development of the game, Sikaya, the Mamo. At the FIFA, Kuma, soon to a discussion, Meniska, Kito, but who will be a Ghana, dear, it's Sikanefa. Because development, be any war. Under 17, from Kwana, under 17, Timin qualify, under 20, Timin qualify, so. San woman wing in SC, a chance he can acquire fa. Sikan acquire fa. A conco for bottom. Kofu Chescano. 9 consecutive times. Years. Under 17 in team qualifier World Cup. As to FIFA, at the grassroots Sikaba. Under 17, as to watch the World Cup among Canada. A bad day, na blasters. At Mianyan Faso. A transition from 17, now 20, now 23, now it's a blasters. It can near you do World Cup. Panama is cheap match, cheap match, cheap match. But now you are scared. Usro, you want to also, you want to go, you want to go. Hey, blasters beat me about to say Kevin. Hey, Kevin, no, but she have all. Ireland, the kit will be no. A clock, it will be no. Safe wahu adapa na ade de no sika bia ba football mu bia no mu de yede sika bia ba football mu bia mu de yede mi busa mu de yede. So when the fundamentals are weak, you will be exposed. A day, that is a problem. eh Ghana etu wo benya nkofobia ayi ye mompae ke ye mompae ye mompae ye mompae wo benya nkofobia ayi ye mpa spirit bi ye mpa duro ade pa na mukuta wo blasters wo pa mi buta mo 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develop ya ye nya ho such as an derby our junior national teams are dead we catch it out nine consecutive years World Cup in Kobe under 17 and team qualify under 20 in team qualify. So two national teams no matter World Cup though. Under 17 AG World Cup Dama Ghana. Under 20 AG World Cup Dama Ghana. Otina make you say ye G and Utim say Africa and ye kwa konka near sa konka World Cup. And yes I'm wafu zombie. Adabia muti zombie ho. Yes, mo football ye. Mo na mo she. O mu free wafu zombie ni penu mu ba qualifiers na asa. Ebini ni Uganda ye under 17 free me. Ebini ni anano Uganda e ye under 17 free me ya anko World Cup. Ye fa coaches papa coaches o mo se fata coaches o si jai o mu no mu ye adwuma Tunisia. Musolia, eya na mu keka coach asama na fireman fire for the wo mu ya coach biaba wo nya butre na wo pam no na fine na wo pam no na wo pam no he generally ya na Tunisia former coach ni contract coach no wo nya good coach or your foolish coach e wo tournament nim wo ma pam no foolish coach ni wo coach wo tournament no professional wo ma pam no Tunisia for pam of our own World Cup, said tournament. Ghana niya, Obekas or tournament. Ghana niya, Tina scout the AB. Me heno, ebe ye, any a fan in check, any a best sa, nipa makumaku 19 a canon. Hey! Because of the entia. The taxpayers money, sika, oh blaster, sika. Na coach in Nadia, you sack the coach. Who's our cosis and Nippon 19 back and coaching? And in a blaster, Sibrano. And in a blaster, CSC, Sadia, we're Munina, who quire. And Yamano, Amamusa, Kenyan is a blaster. Yenina, you should, die, Yama. Yea, Guinea, send Umbu to me, Bobby to take a bed and I say, Umbu Bobby to say Morocco, because you name you starting a lady in Pony, you name some boys in the bit may live up to expectation or not. Kevet Mombusia football or Ghana in Anno. Before tournament, no more with him. And she said, be a dear football piano. A month for this one, Tigana, yeah, this one, I see any day. Because FIFA may is car. National teams sponsors blasters, Sika Wom. A minor Sika, you call national teams in one blasters in Qua, national teams in Nina. And then your Ghana sponsors in Ma. No one you be. Every national teams. Ghana Dino and the FIFA may ska grassroots sika ba papa sika no mu dey dey. Mumutamo. It's a development womupa kablasters former one home. 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Se blasters, yet magi African cup 4 times. Ye produce African best players. And ye is even world best players, ground near Kahubi. A baby pele munu mu nyina wo mu bi baby pele 3 times African best uti ase yo se Kofi Mune polo Mune chete players pa Razak enye izo uti bra mi si players abladi kuma Mune Olabode Williams Mune Shamokwe ni Jude Bra Mune Prince Dupoku Mune Steven chese Steven Bedumu Press beer, Ye produce pa ta Moses mu. King George Atta. Hey! The way a Ghana sing, a ball, pa wo din wo, football, mu pa Africa, ha pa ni yase, special Africa. Roberto Sean Mono. 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Yes. Aman Senegal. 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football and by now no all see it to me a show bia ye be shea bia or your talent no Ghana ye nimbono ye nimboni mu ya ji World Cup that ya ji African Cup 4 times ya ji World Cup under 17 World under 20 Cup until raw talent and any talent and cancer all aspects ni nebi wo Ghana. But we don't have proper administrators managing the game. They're only thinking about them belly full. Fire burn them. Yes, them belly full. But Mali will tell you, them belly full. Or Jinin Hunkwa. Or Jinin Hunkwa. But that's what you're going to do. Man, that's what you're football. That's what you're football. Like, we'll be our mobile. We'll say, you're official. Makoji, appearance fee will World Cup. Hey! I feel a whole gun and how a blaster has been performing. Oh, yeah, much so a Panama match. One moment the blasters are easy, because some will be on mobile or your official or so of a blaster, so it's woody blasters. What's the appearance fee and sound? Who could the blasters at a World Cup? Hey! Now, who don't want this job free? Job I will call over the free, over the hotel free, over your per diem. As I can. Who say about your appearance, you will be all mobile. A country called Ghana, where you can pay your nurses, your cocoa farmers, you must say, Juma Bombo, double job. Nipabako, we see you bear for. When teachers are suffering, Chloe, when you don't know what is the problem. We need gas. You hear petrol and I look at petrol and they say it's equal. We hear stability will grow him. Say no ma bit me a koye. I'm a Ghana for no. A term scanning in a co blasters. You are telling me you can't beat Panama. What the hell? One of us on quite a same. Ya pampa o mache. If they don't beat Panama, the way we'll be fire woman won. Yes. Ghana for your nim she. Mosemodi the best team in the call. Team ni so nyina di papa akoso se party granted se party not granted enye no ne ye yesi Panama ye win Panama ye match o se blasters funny flu no blasters timish se mu good blasters gan any match ya the way be se gum hu fi afaya mu aye mu hu fi akikan ya dwene abopo ya dwene atira mu okuro we mu no mu anka sa mu ba tiase because match we mi catch them we cheap match you need to win this match. The history of Ghana. Obia Mbobo. Now who history che obi? Not Obia Mbobo dia. 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Some man perform me and Panama. The way we see a fire mono. Who do you take Ghana for? Take Ghana for fire for fire more.
3: Winnie Panama. If you are in Kakra, I am what drop on a young Winnie war, a young lady group on you. The first Chris Bia, Omiyomo, Agrobia, Mamma Comay, excuse me, my town county, say the same. Umayan Sham, Panama. Omo fana England equation and I asem mo first 3 points asana
4: I'm going to be an animal winning match in my now. We are in Babos, but you're matching. Your task morning, Eddie, a year, Bibi, Auntie. I'm going to be an employer.
5: Yeah. Why are you ever? You have excuse, Bia, Modibaba, Bia, would disappoint you. And you have two ideas. What's your gun and you?
6: I'm a woman, you know, I'm sure to my win, a pair win, a bean. Pedro be a win, I'm a fuck up on the Brafi. I know a school car, a size car, a musu, and pair, like you are.
7: I said, yeah, you're sure to know. Because I want to say, like, I'm going to be a grown, but I'm much idiot. So, like, I was saying, funny serious. Now, if you win a match, because we ain't a pan. Natalie, Samuel, Sudia, I
8: tell
7: it. I'll make sure Samuel's not US, you want Canada. We're a young win, very serious fight.
9: No excuses. Just straight in for Ghana. See, at me, we need Panama, then we are not going anywhere.
10: That's us for a fair win. Mon question, my young Mukwan, you need us for expectation, a fair win.
11: Media they are me perfect or more honestly. First one, no move if we go, or move a flash here, Pano. Or some more Europe, 2 goals and 3 goals. It's just a Ghana, you know, you need our muscle.
12: That's how you pay win, or your best case be anti your pay win, 2-0.
13: Your best case be anti my shame, you know, men that down.
14: Per result, be per result. Per se, Black Stank as a moon born. Because they say the whole Ghana are disappointed. And this is the time, say, they should show us who they really are and what they can really do for the nation. You understand? Because they see an Ghana Black Star is down.
15: I am a coffee. You see any Panama, I was here. Yeah, because England, you coach, I am funny better, sir.
16: Your friend is brown sugar, sweet, no size. I, your boy, where they're Ghana for your Sremo, any Panama for almost a mile. Yes, Sremo, you pay one go, win one go. At least you come semi final near Bethio Pua. Yakuma. Excuse me.
17: Match we are about born Ghana ni Panama no misremu Ghana. Muma yen chef for nil. Yen fama omu boko enda form. No excuse.
18: No excuse be I say be who honum. And you did see at the end of the matches in the day we need other 2 games to swing now.
19: And you win. Ghana and Timmy win. A draw no be the first match. Bro, Ghana and Timmy win. Ghana. Russia at the end here. Chairman and the offer but you just
20: Chairman, no, what can I be the correct one? What can I be? Yes. When here, but what you mean now? What you mean? What you mean? You win. Yes, so the woman you win, so the ever fire you pa. No, what you mean? You mean that check? Blasters, your pampa, you mean check? Sebi professional, you quasi a team today. What you mean? Catch on, I say. Because you chase come, you mean? You mean discuss, I say, you say, blasters, pa. You mean here? To what see anybody? You mean so? Mummy and Nimri Womuso. No man could bo, except because you are football be a nonsense football be a foolish football be a no $30 million and over dollars. The taxpayers' money, your dear my blasters, woman Sanfama. Woman Sanfama. Woman bought that nonsense and foolish football, and every you know, no man's how much canoe, Akaho. It's Mummy and Nimri Womuso. Your pet will. Alaji alasa munta kamakusa wa pmka alaji mofa alaji yanebra 030-221-1701 030-221-1702 10 seconds to fire. We are gun and fire. Fire blasters and you win against Panama. Nothing but win. Nothing but win. Unimbibia say win. No excuse. Bibintina, Wintina, Patentina, no way, no excuse. And you win, woman win here, you fire woman, you saki coach, Tunisia coach in your Pamano. Namunya Samu nonsense na and a coach in ya, any entrenny entren. Who coach in ya, over Pamana, you Timmy, no acting trance when the press are about so. 030-221-1701 030-221-1702 Sokoto bam Ishak more fire alaji yanko
21: more fire so good let's we yajiji omu swache yajiji omu swache papa what is the debia se qualifiers na yebo yebo
20: Ishak jina ye
21: 1 million dollars and yet 4 cars
20: Ernest, you're a win. Nothing but win.
0: Where are the players? Yeah, I like your statement you made this afternoon. And I'm glad I want to meet you one on one there. I'll be talk small.
20: Bonfire.
0: If you can kindly give me my number, your number.
20: Hey, French, you know, some of you, more fire, so could you bam, more fire. Nothing but win. You Panama, also, much a woman, she have a fire, you, yet you, more fire. More fire.
0: You can't see the joy of the way. And look, I was a Ghana, and we have Panama.
8: Okay.
20: Fantastic.
8: Mejiri se chena. And once I'm there, can say Ghana beat Masha Panama. Yeah. And your pressure and Eddie Momo. It's all made the right team. So because never Ghana for count in some way in an say.
20: Bonfire.
8: Panama, which your FIFA ranking now, almost 33 or almost 74. Why? Team like Panama, country like Panama, that man on my bobo.
20: Bonfire.
8: So if you share FIFA ranking, Kivet, why do you know your name? How? Only say your first World Cup, you qualify your call, Kivet. Now you're show me 4-0. That man even give a number of ball. And then you're rank and all you need in the name. So we had time.
20: Because Omo send your football, Mo Cassa will be a Hubono. Omo Susu,
8: Sienna.
20: So when you are watching 4 times African champion, I don't know.
8: Your problem, you know, essence and a cry and canty. So we're all Morocco.
20: Of course,
8: all Morocco. I'm Rabat. We put Manchester, we put big clubs in. Now, it drew baby. We made a transition. Be once we made a new baby, we made for the one. And my friends in Brazil for the union.
20: More fire.
8: Can be said. We said we're Cote d'Ivoire coach. We're local coach.
20: More fire.
8: Who is only the man? The boy, 11, 18 years boy. We made a boy team. No matter how born and team is the man of the match. We made a transition. Kakaka. Who is our more good man for the friend Singari?
20: More fire.
8: Singari, we made a more no more man. Fufana was a striker. Continue to no. Fufana, my friend Mbaka, your friend the Casey, your own come captain. What did Mbaka own? We are dominating men for the league in Cote d'Ivoire. I guess if you must see Sky side, we are team more. It's our 1-0. Into our own coach, I saw we no more be. My friend player, they tell me Bulunti. And when you say, born we team more crime, we are watching so team more. So when you born, so we did this away there or pedigree. Oh, show we team no. Remember we buy, but we are not team more. 1 year, 1 first year, Subana. They be out of nowhere in Guasia. my no. So we no be say who. But you ho when you are little into me mobile.
20: Bon fine.
8: I didn't they say my ura who say into me more. Don't tell me how bad it is. You know, I'm penisa. What I said, the caliber said, but it doesn't mean that you're going to get a team. No,
20: bonfire.
8: When you are saying, I want to have 26 players. Your midfielders be play. Your friends, your young boys. When you want to be or be country be 18 years boy, why? When you know more, how many them 20 years, 25, 26, 30. Why is a pattern where the more midfielder would be more? I didn't say so. And so, we'll be no, the players be play a backup. Now, many are you, how many players be deemed? Binu ma ba ko bebre ni mo muda o kai se hwe Cameroon about the World Cup that was 1990 ye di under 20 e no mo go 22 o kuma sa was there
20: bonfire
8: so go join the brother Robert Chan chama kanu Benedai
20: yeah
8: all remember Michael was say o kai
20: bonfire
8: so continue le enye ize ye di bo 22 that time no mo kita kana beik o man beik kunde num o ti ase go to Anthony Bell num
20: bebo no maya o my Ghana pao. He sees so, aye bobo. Ah, you are a bit pili, pa, you are a bit pili. Neo, your mind to a bit pili. But mammy got some original. Neo Kotoko striker be a friend of Mahmoud. Mahmoud
8: Ahmed. Ahmed, yeah, Mahmoud Ahmed.
20: Mahmoud Ahmed,
8: yes,
20: Ahmed.
8: Yes.
20: A bit pili, you are Mahmoud Ahmed.
8: Ahmed wow. So, what would you
20: do? No, no, no, no, no, a butcher. Sala lu mu ka so o ayi wo ton na mu o mayanka do we dey
8: so go say
20: e do ni bo bo no sala lu mu ka do so because here oba
8: yes
20: who come say
8: o Barcelona 92 no crowd o
20: code
8: Barcelona 92 o code
20: oh eti ye Ghana ni bo
8: yes
20: Ghana will play for
8: our
20: talent
8: yes
20: Ghana ni bo ni kwa say Ghana e do this level say ye born na say
8: say ye ko Barcelona 92 crowd ye ko Barcelona 92 your coach Barcelona in the two.
20: Ahmed.
8: Come here, you number your friend say you are preconum.
20: Wow.
8: Abla di kumanum. Songo. Or that tell them to
20: no
8: mean
20: that tell them.
8: Emmanuel Rianum.
20: Or that tell them to jibbo no.
8: Abba.
20: Yes, your boy. It's the other thing in Tuasso. So it mimic the end of the other thing in Tuasso.
8: Moki Posekojo.
20: Anthony.
8: Anthony Osekojo.
20: Oh, my word.
8: Ali Anthony Osekojo Ali Jaranum. Ah, Songo.
20: Hey,
8: Nanjizu.
20: Na Simon Ado. Sak wana ho fe fe fe
8: na dunia do adunia do adunia
20: Simon Ado
8: do adunia
20: papa hey I mean
8: South African intercess do adu
20: so osen ka ba this time born ko na nim na Ghana ye ko ye nim that is me my
8: yes
20: my
8: South African is ka samu mami ka so South African no ma league japan ko na assistant coach under coach Ishmael Kes oh when South African 96 so when they get it players in the binuma baba into points so mo nyet say you won be down
20: tell them tina me say yan to aso ah won say ka badis tan mo say you Ghana say matter ye din so be say
8: no ye position ye your hand in a decline but from ye plus and say be cost no a decline sir
20: so you pay money to me and the football
8: it dey na you so no and just add the yan Ghana for first thing you want to Panama dey make akoda minim se be sore na 50 60 and then there obi across row how there na see there na call so if for no there na omo ye ya mo team na declare for mta ah e nyaa kan wa ta omo pese be kan so come omo ni agro omo se hu so omo ye the right thing place na omo afre na omo ma hu se omo afre place papa omo ma 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ala say ya kwa mo my yeye ye she Panama convincingly ye show mu no mu se bo ni mbo ya show mu
20: ko fu mu bo draw
8: so go na na make
20: e ka di
8: so go na make mo mu dress ha no ma no
20: coach na yeye man $100,000 and
8: Africa
20: teams come on
8: draw Africa teams are ma ko mo mo ni abre Africa from Morocco obi ahu Morocco ni mu say yes can't we dey there obi ko na nim ko di for obi ni mu say e dey we dey obi ko na nim
20: na Ghana
8: Hey, okay.
20: Yeah,
8: be,
20: oh yes, you
8: talent in the still or you play talent no.
20: Ye dino Tony Abu Amono.
8: Yes.
20: Aye dino.
8: Ah, dino. Ah,
20: Me and I may say, yes, among four countries in India, yes. Ghana, the name Ghana, no. And in Bob,
8: what about you, Kakrabe GD, Antonio Abua, Jagola, what about me, Chirate?
20: I'm not fully the woman in Ghana,
8: yes,
20: Dean in Bonnebo. So, by why? Say, I could be a near share to the matches near Flimini.
8: I will send Zongo.
20: Because, dear one, any time I hear Antonio Abua, Jagola, mo ball from 30 meters, and she goes,
8: yes,
20: and GD, my Malami, I am,
8: who call France, I have been the pillow, who call Germany, we were all far
20: away.
8: So, when you say, I bullet,
20: bullet. Dortmund.
8: So when you say
20: Dortmund, yeah, we are Dortmund, yeah. Dortmund, and Dortmund. A blame tank.
8: Yes.
20: Malami,
8: I do not go.
20: What in a hut? Oh, it's me. I didn't think it. You would think it. I'm not forced to say it. We are saying. So Ghana, the woman in Bosnia.
8: Shabani,
20: as I do, World Cup.
8: Shabani.
20: Oh, the dangerous aspect in this is the World Cup. And
8: under
20: 17,
8: yes, under 20,
20: and under 23. So, so
8: you are bronze.
20: Bronze.
8: Oh, Barcelona, 23, 22, yeah.
20: Now 2026, yes. 21st century, yes. With all this, Ghana here, oh, boom, African champions 4 times, 3 times best player Africa, the whole Africa, Billy, are you Billy?
8: So go say that you move. That you move my pace, you know. How much you need to one, no? You qualify,
20: sir.
8: You qualify.

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1: so go work as ambi unim say
0: we tia no asa be gia
1: unim say how do you say ka mo cap am ko ji ni ko do 95 na o mu sika no kra na ese am from omo di bishes am omo because sika no kra no ti me hand because that Ghana ni sika na any bobo no just 500 cedis so that am 5 million 500
0: na in kun mu di e ku na 20 bo di e
1: the day you unim ni in kun
0: yes
1: eh so boys, you have no good transition. I'm going to go waste. Songo.
0: We are to turn on mobile. We are official administrator. Was imagine appearance fee. Na ye nyam pay for us so so. Ni nyam pay.
1: No appearance fee. 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
0: Na with me, woo mobile. 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
1: Na mobile.
0: Na we say jipa. With me, so Panama. Na oji appearance fee.
1: Jipa. 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
0: More fire lagi.
1: So we be ever
0: fantastic allergy. Muntaka makusa mamen ko for bulk purchases. Uko neutraling ventures. Ninko follow ho. Neutraling ventures. 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

0: That's it, pa. That's it. More fisher pa.
1: After papa, I'm going to say, huh?
0: A fisher pa, ma, with it through any
2: Dominic and the entire production team.
1: Sure.
0: You've held your fort strongly. My boy Juma,
1: that's it.
0: I think, Oman, you move here, if you're credible. Media outlet, not a media platform. Anybody, it's a privilege to appear on this platform. It's and for and on behalf of the minority caucus, the entire caucus, you know, having extended a hand of invitation. So, Mama is here, and Bram
1: here. We are in a minute to watch your joint view of Spinters.
3: Okay.
1: Obi, be back here. Ah, maybe Corona, my Tommy Chicken, you watch, you know, na script man is here. Yes, I was saying for 5 cities, my mom found now make scan on a 5 cities. I meet you to me see me. You a card on security man, no just yeah, Mr. Kobo. I see, yes, so Obi, I said, Pam, I say, hey, Obi, what to Obi to me? So, I said, Mimitio, I said, Obi, have you had two chickens? You say, I'm old India, and you show me a couple places, papa. Hey, Obi,
4: we'll talk again. I wish you all the best.
2: Thank you so much.
4: Yeah, that's it.
2: Thank you so much.
4: Yeah,
2: thank you so much.
4: I mean, sure.
2: Obi,
4: yes.
2: Mbos in a way, Juma Pari. I mean, your platform is a cherished platform. MPP, NDC.
4: Yes.
2: They come here.
4: Yes.
2: You ask the relevant questions. Yes. Issues are discussed. And I think that is the image you also have as a host. And keep it up.
4: Yeah,
2: keep it up.
4: Lawyer Sami Jemfi, Ewa, I remember Akwaba. So, Sami, Akwaba, it's saying.
5: When I'm your dumb,
4: Bibi Akoy,
5: when I'm media chain,
4: as over hatchet,
5: as over frame yachet, also a frame yachet, but the be a major bread,
4: yeah,
5: remember Munqua, Miti Kusis, and Mamma Mua Basso,
4: yeah, that's
5: one production team, Moody Jumaso, my Ghana, and congratulations once again for winning the radio program of the year.
4: Yeah, that's it. We appreciate everything you also do for us. Monsoma Kahona, Jumanity Mikwe, Nimiti, Edamonswa Sepa for the support and everything.
5: Yeah.
4: Oh, okay. It is a Ghana Nibia ATOR. The person should not be confused about separate identities, no.
6: Oh, na internet no crown is obo media. And now show me Wikipedia or some recognizing me as Freedom Jacob Caesar. As Nana Kwame Bediako.
4: Okay.
6: So what you are saying. No one I make an acquaintance say Jay-Z.
4: And Sean Carter.
6: Uko check it. Wikipedia as is here or be connected the two. And you almost share how any pa ebo dino. No mudi combine and no mu yet search engine.
4: Oh, okay. It means that Cheddar and the Nick, you know, and the nickname.
6: Cheddar the nickname. I just say Obi. You the one say Cheddar no maka Obi.
4: Oh, okay. Wow.
7: Uh-huh. Obi nie. Ekosi sei nie. Bonsoir wo mini sempa. De brane mamba. Obi. Som Obi. Som Obi.
8: Obi, I can make picture you say we be back court no be hwe proceedings na ekoso no.
1: Sure.
8: In even those cases,
1: I
8: can share with you the record of proceedings in the cases. But Krofobitia Bontin, can send me a very into more. But can we honestly convict on the records? Now, I know the ATB calling him.
1: Fortunately, the record is what is before the judge.
8: Yes.
1: If the judge will not be minded.
8: And I always cry that I pray that the court is a court.
1: Yeah.
8: That is my prayer. I do not hear you. The only prayer that I do, they say, let us see a court making a pronouncement based on evidence.
1: Yeah. The evidence before
8: the court.
1: And not what
8: and
1: is
8: not
1: outside
8: the court.
1: The court.
8: And not at the whims of somebody of who somebody. Is outside the court. Now you are here. Where are you, Miss Maya? I hear you.
1: And for Samra Boy, the end of the year, we are all waiting for July 3rd.
8: I have filed a motion.
1: What file a motion?
8: I filed a motion.
1: To arrest the judgment?
8: Not to arrest the judgment. I don't have that power.
1: Okay.
8: I have filed a motion to withdraw from the case. Withdrawal from the case. You know, I have cited my reasons.
1: Who and is withdrawing them, from that case?
8: Myself as
1: a lawyer.
8: As lawyer.
1: Who withdraw from?
8: I'm withdrawing my legal services.
1: Case
8: in the case.
1: Now, yes. Why here we are judge. Then they
8: yes. At any point.
1: I know.
8: I have a right.
1: What reason here then?
8: My reasons are in the affidavit. And we'll take that motion on Monday, so I will not discuss it. But I have cried in the affidavit that as a lawyer, what I feel doing about the case like that. Now, and then, prayer, no, and if cry, no, then, you know, for all of us as persons in the legal fraternity, now, what do you show?
3: Now, who withdraws is here because of what you think would happen on July 3rd?
8: No, not what you think will happen. Anything, what, because I pray that the court should be a court. Now, you need a decision, then I will come and I will comment on the decision. Mm. But before then, I'll sound this warning. Because it stays with us, and it will also be, we will be confronted with it in course of our time. Injustice to anybody is injustice to you.
3: To everyone, I agree. But lawyer, why would you do a case that go through all the initial stages that go through trial? Judge, I'm not data or then a judgment ever. Now I withdraw. Why file application to withdraw?
8: My judge, my lawyer, I check it.
3: Yes.
8: My, you know, my share proceedings are. Okay. And it is me who sent to be a fraud when here. I smell it. And if you have some cases near my days of proceedings. Was it name you how was it notwithstanding?
3: Kebra. I was over.
8: Ochebra, ochep ending. Okay.
3: That's a way summer boy case. I say somebody was shepherding the case. Giddy giddy.
8: Just a giddy giddy. I say we need who make clear for me. So
3: what's another trial? And then
8: me another case was a cry. We case no 2 o'clock bra court.
3: Really?
8: I'm telling you.
3: That's what the judge was.
8: We are going to talk about this now. Bar Association. I'm going to petition the Bar Association also. Say, Bar Association, can we sit and let this go on in Ghana within our jurisprudence? Mm. And do we want to turn our courts into persons, institutions?
3: Yeah, but the Bar Association may not have jurisdiction over the judge.
8: No, but indeed, Bar Association can speak about it.
3: Okay,
8: maybe I make say, about it. Okay. Me and Mika say, yes. I'm speaking my mind. And I want whoever wants evidence to confront me, and I'll show him the evidence.
3: But if that was the conduct of the judge, I don't know, I won't petition Chief Justice, Mom.
8: Well, one option.
3: Okay.
8: The other option is that I'm withdrawing and stating the reasons why I'm withdrawing.
3: Why you are
8: withdrawing? And I'm going before the same judge to state my reasons of resigning
3: of
8: before her.
3: From the case. Before judge. Her.
8: Yes.
3: Even before starting the judgment, Bebano.
8: Yes.
3: Who withdraw from
8: the case. There must set me reasons of withdrawing before her.
3: And your client is aware several person will withdraw.
8: Yes, but my client.
3: And then the reaction here.
8: And I'm home. Obi, me one person. Yeah, you obi boni na mitiwa na mi biya muya miya. I don't like it. See, you obi boni na mitiwa.
3: In this case, why are you boni?
8: I need to go to the
3: client. Okay.
8: Generally.
3: Okay.
8: Obi, me so. And I'm sanity. We are mi boni ya. We are deme obi. Because I think that is a way to also teach you to learn. And to be careful because it will be before you. But I'm withdrawing. I'm going to state my reasons for withdrawing.
3: In court.
8: Yes, in court.
3: Monday, I'll be there. Monday, I'll be there.
8: Yes.
3: But on the plea bargain request, how they come out, age, you know, and not there, you would be on.
8: Yes, we will.
3: We'll
8: be on, yes.
3: And then they won't withdraw.
8: Indeed, there's another case where Samra Bueno, criminal court.
3: Yeah, criminal court.
8: I'm still in it.
3: And your womb still.
8: I'm still in it.
3: And with exam bargain.
8: So. Okay. Cross examination.
3: No, how come?
8: Nabe, you see, na yeshe.
3: Yes.
8: Chief Justice, the American Adumwa, like most of these cases, you're telecast it. Nehu, Abraba,
3: political, very political cases.
8: No, you mean because political, high profile cases.
3: High profile, okay.
8: Can telecast it? Nehu, Juma Yenginae, Dio Koto, Nehu, Bia Brabo, and will be a subordinate to
3: come. But you should have made call way. During the trial, I don't know what I'm a trial not ending.
8: No, me say me experience and me say, and to me say better to be so, and to atu obi a, I'm fine. Yes, we are there. But we need to correct ourselves. Maybe if it will take me to even hand over my license on the basis of injustice, I will so do.
3: Really?
8: Yes. Obi, trust me, me nim trucker, and in tis a me and I'm sorry, say me car, me can is a. Oh, I don't decorate my language when you see.
4: The rebuttal has been, sir, sir, gold, no. Bank of Ghana at Shell, sir, as part of a portfolio management. And the court here said it was said or more atom because as a central bank, no, there is a percentage of or more revenues be also with me a keep in some of those assets. Omofisena across Rododo, and they had to diversify and sell. And to them, a part of our normal operations. How do you respond to it?
5: Me na now to tell me, Oya Fantini,
4: yes,
5: if you are brassy book on my cases. Me ma me fantini.
4: Sure.
5: Me na natural me fantini. Because iyo no ye ehuruda hurada.
4: Ehuruda hurada sem.
5: Fantini mo si iyo no ye ehuruda hurada. Smokes and mirrors.
4: Really?
5: I'm telling you. I'll come there.
4: Okay.
5: But I'm saying to you, say, so we sa gold seal nifima.
4: Yes.
5: They are policy insolvent. Now let me take you back.
4: Mm-hmm.
5: Me pesa o kai kai 2025 nkomo bi a me no di o dem.
4: Me di o dem, sure.
5: Me no di nkomo mi ensa. Three interviews.
4: Yes.
5: One was on the losses that were being made on the gold purchase program.
4: Yeah.
5: Two was about the sterilization as a tool for mopping up excessive liquidity in the economy.
4: Okay.
5: And three was about the unexplained sale of 50% of our gold reserves. Obakaya, getting to the end of the year, after September, October, almost 50% of your gold reserves.
4: Yes.
5: At the time, no, and nobody could understand why they sold 50% of the gold reserves when there was a policy to actually accumulate more gold. At the time, no, we are over-concentrated in gold.
4: In
5: gold near about 40% of your reserves. Into almost they have cash.
4: Yes.
5: Then, very quickly, they came back with what they call gun wrap. Say, gold, no, my turn a crown. Say, so I'm going to buy back that gold and more.
4: Yes.
5: And who had the pricing now? The price of the new gold they were going to buy was going to be higher than the price of the old gold they had sold because gold prices were rising. So everybody was wondering what informed the policy decision to sell the gold. Sir, explanation said, now you're over-concentrated in gold. Fantini because of oil, who da rada. Yeah, Bank of Ghana, we prepare management accounts every quarter. January, February, March, April, May, June, July, August, September. When in September, they compiled their management account. We know an authority said that is when they knew they were policy insolvent.
4: And now, so we be exchange story. No?
5: When did they sell the gold?
4: Last quarter,
5: November, December, no gold. No, it was after September. Management accounts by Omu who said they were policy. Omu ye page one when Omu said they were policy insolvent. Then they quickly decided. Said the only way is to introduce a new revenue line, that is to sell the gold. So that story they told us said they sold 50% of the gold to rebalance the portfolio. Yeah. Now the evidence is here. And there are notes. There are notes from the auditors. That explains it is a one-off sale.
4: KPMG, HOBB, I will
5: find the notes for you. Say it is a one-off sale. Before we finish the show, I'll find it for you. It's not a regular idea. They can't be doing it every time. Now next time, what are they going to sell again? First of all, the press conference, which politicized it, sought to hide the real loss, which is 44 billion.
4: 34.
5: No, remember? Okay. 44 billion.
4: Okay.
5: But has been reduced by 9.6 billion because of salary we are Babeshewo to 35. And 35, no matter how you know, no, 15.6. Abeshe headline. No, more than 19 akoshe other comprehensive income. Now I'll prove it to you. Go to page 17.
4: Yeah, in the way a consolidated and separate statement of financial position as of 31st December 2025.
5: Simply put, this the balance sheet of the Bank
4: of
5: Ghana.
4: Yes.
5: In the whose accounting equation, you say asset is equal to capital plus liabilities. In the person balance we say, we show assets now on one side, not your capital and liabilities on the other side. You break it, you're right, you break it, you rest your body until you're

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0: 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Yedi ekosi sen ebremo from now till 6:30 p.m. And yedi a full show. Bremen Sane, sorry, I'm a sports team, you know, I take you over. And don't worry, today will not be an abridged version and a full show, unlike yesterday. And yeah, the abridged version of our show in Bremen, it by 3:30, and I was you wrap you up, my sports team, you know, I take you over. At a live commentary, Bremen. And game, I be a commentary, near 7 p.m. It's the France versus Senegal game. What a game that promises to be. A live commentary by Bremen, our Sempa FM. So, in the end, we are here from now till 6:30 p.m. It's Ghana's biggest and the most authoritative political, social, and current affairs talk show, Ekosi Sen, on a Sempa FM. 16th June 2026, 36 minutes after 2, Osaibon Suni. Let me thank the production team, Dominic Kisi Yeboa, Nana Chumberema, Jackson Osei Intiamwa, Ebenezer Tete, Omai Hine Kwabena Sante, and Ekuya Buachiwa Iyadu. I'm going to buy me a deal, Kusi Sei Ebrem. 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Yewo Africa Queen Mackerel, Syntex Tank, Max Buy, Sasso Spray, and a HM Evolution Service. And you make boye say emfa ekosi say emremo. And I'm the one ding at 2J. Ain't he? Uwas debi abuame. Name famasa and you makui. Uwa drink trends ne utien wufia. Your WhatsApp number is 0548-443-523. 0548-443-523. And no WhatsApp number. Ubetim do messages afaso abrei na yensu yanye mre na yenkan emaw Asempa FM ekosi sei and ene ensem eguap no so of course unim se enra the minister in charge of government communications aye press conference not ensem bebre na etudwa including President committee or set it up, say, story at the fourth estate, a publisher, a big push contractor, na according to them, Bibrina, a through sole sourcing. Oman Penyika say, Omon Emma, president's in Sanka, a copy of the report. Na Oman Penyi, the report, na Emma, ne advisor on governance, say, Onyen Shishimu, report, no Abba. Enra, the minister in charge of government communications, Emma, a summary of what is contained in that report. Yebedi unkomo, yene fourth estate for onso, Ebekasa. Suleiman Abraima will be talking to us. Yene spokesperson to the minister in charge of roads and highways and so, EBD and Komo. In the, all of that coming up on the show. Enen so yewoho enna, lawyers for Ken Oforiatta, a the statement ebetuja echrimua. Eye Ken Oforiatta ne petition for green card, no? The courts in the U.S. are granted petition, no? I'll read for you that statement. Na yene a lawyer for ni bin so edi hon enkomo. And see, don't touch your dial. Eye wo a very interesting package edi emamo. On the agri front, no? Ministry fertilizer distributions na yade a omo e shaase e emunsem no sen na esi etie ne obe na wose ekuafo ehu ye ne won ebedi eho enkomo enti all of that coming up on Ekosi saying 40 minutes after 2 ma yemfa the next be 15-20 minutes emfa mo community concern obefreye na wo de consents no atuja amayen. Ye numbers ni 0302-216545 and a 0302-216546 0548-955-947. Where the numbers are obi to me afre. It is 0302-216545, 0302-216546, 0548-955-947. Ofre na ode o concern no atuja. Na ya share it to me afao. Asempa FM so any. Ikusi say any a day bremui. Ma main share say ibit me your first call.
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1: 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I'm
0: just
1: your
0: general
1: secretary.
0: Me da my young friend Papa Fro Asempa FM Sunny Ekosi saying community concern. Good afternoon.
2: Afternoon, Obi.
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2: 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Yensua to a report in a bar, yen penny pony said, Ira yatu to a goo, and a ma a deep problems neighbor. By Obi, car crying so funnel, car siwa, insulting me funnel. Now then, a good idea. A good ano in Tituko Chuki, Emma insulting Timenko. Yes, I'm penny for a young comrade Bibu. 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
0: Some of the culverts ni inrua it me echo kima nsione kra ema inti you cannot also discount
1: hello
0: so good afternoon
1: Obi
0: yes
1: I'm
0: nothing to
1: be and counter for our studio
0: Ebin council
1: would you be MC of the DC uncle Obi,
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0: me da say papa papa e ko see say sunny community concern segment. Good afternoon.
4: Good afternoon obi
0: me pa cho hwan na menya no yi.
4: Your friend King, make a selfie, Nua.
0: Hey, King, Okasano or Fon Pao?
4: Out, make a selfie, Nua. What's your thing, Kai?
0: It's still very down. I don't know, sir. Okasa through earpiece, Anna.
5: Hello?
0: Hello,
5: Obi?
0: Yes.
5: Good afternoon.
0: Afternoon, would you be saying?
5: What's your name, Thomas?
0: Thomas, Okasa free?
5: Okasa free, Hachu.
0: Hachu, okay. Thomas, me and you,
5: oh, wait a minute, I'm saying that I'm a number of days. But for me, how no, but we are from atomic down, MSA, a call, Negron. But we need to know that in the room, maybe a maker's house.
0: Yeah, man.
5: Oh, we are going to do a kind of new super.
0: Oh, yeah, super, papa.
5: Streetlight, but who cried in Hobby?
0: Yeah, it's true.
5: She said, please, free. I want to move this floor. A bit too more, what the but I can't see a soon minute. Police want to get someone to me and can be my bank and name the civil my own. And our traffic soon was half kind of papa, but half almost almost as stressed almost on my end. Okay, I want that to work for some time in you. Contract a beer and basso. And so I don't know if you wear them as slow as I'll be doing with my end. But I don't know if you wear them as slow, the last one. But so, remember when we drink my men says here, because I. On my Yatimoa, Opinia, Sabi, we are not policies. Your power said the other fair, or my issue, I will never do my. Not a summer, but yes, it's gonna be in Sindiano. Now it's me, can't be up or J, or my missu, card, and I said, be on my newspaper, so I saw my missu nipa. I don't know, I did, Mana,
0: ma, yam fat nipa for free, could see, saying, Sunny, community concern segment. Good afternoon. Hello.
6: Hello, Obi.
0: Yes, me pato hwani.
6: Me pato Smaila Kwame Danso.
0: Smaila me ntio.
6: Obi dey kan me ma otie fo aha. E dey oba dey obi aba ecosystem so.
0: Sure.
6: Na Obi mahia sem eye a dos ma di kan fra ka bia ne me pese mudi hu ayi mame eye. Ka te project ana abanda dane ye no oba yoba to aso what may be legacy project no
0: mhm
6: oba kwame danso a ye o project be wa market I will emu I community centers be awodo me ensa makukra de ye guogu because e na ye be si no no ye say ye be si 24 hour market o enti ye drew sent ye be rufi ba ye guogu enti ene de ye ko. Now, other ones, you know, if I say, who say, what's saying, you think a person will be moody at your mind? I'm on Mr. MPNA, DC, I walk, send you west, legacy projects now, on my penny, Dada, on my penny, John Mahama crying. I could see saying, I was sending west here. Now, I hear it. Cocoli, more, I'm here market. Market means you are, I saw on the bus. About community center, what are that? Or community center, a war area say, community center, a war main person. You know, you can get a stress there, DC or her carry for saying, you're a bull.
0: Okay.
6: A best stress will become baby son of my instinct. A question saying, nah, young one, you answer your womb, I was sending west here. Na mehia sama wiya me de tuma ni mun me da mo se
0: ye nsue da se papa papa nya me nshrawo numbers ni bi 0302 216545 0302 216 0800-246-546. Good afternoon.
7: Good afternoon, Obi. 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
0: Yeah, oye MP, Bantama MP, owa hapa.
7: Good. 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
0: Wow.
7: Yeah, kwa akra kuma Udu Osino. Oh say bypass no mu yeye e cross wo ubewura Osino no. Friends am si Osino friends Asafo.
0: Okay.
7: Da dash no mu yeye fab bridge overpass national. So say come to me in Pawo. Obi. Into se traffic can start to free lender door. Don't move Rema, let's open Pierre or Sinoa. This old Rema or Bush work with Pierre Bombay. No one could see your friend say, and you know, that's what one of me. Obi, if you want to know what you say, Massa, and now you're by your coffin, your friend is saying, your friend is saying, I saw correct. Ni wewe musa ni bepie asankare eko fa fese gans gansa bepie bani bani aye obi bani bani aye wame imu eko efu frono yes ye hia besi ye hia dada ni wia eko efu frono ye hia dada ni wia ya ebe ye hia 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
0: okay
7: me no ka say obi me gravel off road off shoulder of the road with private car several hours before I was able to get to Kumasi when I was going about 3 days ago adan asezu bua che meje ne bo wate
0: mini ama mina ase
7: okay
0: mina ase pa yem feni pa I think your point is well made and I largely agree with you. I've made that point ewaha ewahada and to one so free na yentio good afternoon.
8: Good afternoon asebosu
0: Abu,
8: who running?
0: Ukase, we chilo. Kase through earpiece.
8: Who running? Okay, be so.
0: Message. Kase through earpiece, sir.
8: What's up?
0: Hello, Abu.
8: Yeah, what's up, also?
0: Who kase through earpiece, na?
8: No. Phone, I'm the phone.
0: Okay.
8: Tell us. After that, there's something wrong. One thing I want you to hear, man.
0: My one of the kaka into you.
8: I'm sorry. Call up by one pick engine. So,
0: you're two men pick engine. I'll into you.
8: I hope the road minister will change for
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8: Because starting all year from Malam to Miniba Junction, you're about to start strength. I said, also. Could you believe that from Kaneshi to Minima Junction, I'll take 5 hours.
0: Far, Ben?
8: Oh, last 2 weeks in Mubakra.
0: Okay.
8: Last 2 weeks in Mubakra, 5 hours from Kaneshi to 5 p.m. You're about to rain almost at 12 midnight. If you look at the channel, I say almost about 3 a.m. to 4 a.m.
0: You're
8: about to ask the road minister, contractor, I'm going to do a while here, on way. I'm going to double your the wall here. Mission and Mahama were out my gun for no fact. On your one side in here, you're about to start saying. After one side, no, yeah. No, I should see number one side, but you don't clear everything at a go. On top of so, you're about to start saying, Red Minister, on the contractors in the country, most from Takadu to Ayaka, one away in here, almost 1 year, the same procedure. On the other, you're an age, no, I'm an age, I'm coming. It's a very appalling. No, but most of the Kenita Kwadaha. ye ba to ta chere ACM boss so ye re do be ye juma o se bo so wa e pe fan ndi se abe for almost one year abe juma pa chama se kendi
0: hana no ya
8: no jump inside
0: no ya fedu asem na reke ya
8: aze
0: e ka lo ya fedu a
8: 999
0: that's why then.
8: Oh, I'm fat on Bonoma. Yeah, I reach out for a dock and reach out
0: for kind of wide. And I say, I'll
8: on Bonoma.
0: No, Moba, Moba. Oh, yeah,
8: my dear Heckman.
0: Abu, you have a turn.
8: Abu, I say, I said, also, Abu Heckman, my dear Oriano. I've been a little
0: afraid of you. Tay. Osha second day, attack radio. It is a oh, and who be you a second day, attack radio, sir.
8: I said, I'm from Kong Kong Kabola, and for Bola, the Kong Kong Kong Kong Kabola. Ah, I said, also, I said, I'm
0: Secondly, MP so Montem and Shada and Kui. In the minimum, Abuno, it was secondly MP in the faction, and that's why MCE faction. But that's what's happening. Secondly, MP, so of course, secondly, Obia friend cool running. Honorable cool running, or a brutal. Eko si say it's the Asempa FM. Good afternoon.
9: Eda.
0: Aha, buying that is saying.
9: Eda, Matthew.
0: Mr. Matthew, brutal.
9: Eda, me contest na still am gine mu.
0: Eh na so dey where we near.
9: Me dance.
0: Eh where we near we.
9: Eh. Eda me tia o man hinu so be bia obi a.
0: Oje o super.
9: Eh. Eda ya me aduma e tira so e be se ten.
0: Eh. Asem o man hinu se Ghana be ko semi finals nti ye mo na enumrem.
9: Na ha Eda me tia Thomas Partey issue visa na manana.
0: Not that I know of. No.
9: Because social media, you see, foreign minister, I think you interview ma. Nisaka visa na na Mr. Mabusa.
0: Enro assembly call court ewo Canada. Ain't ye change what the court will say.
9: Eda, I was a enka a work up ya hosenka Ghana ya boycott too.
0: Adentia.
9: Ah, na Eda. Obia ya kwakobo work up. Na ye key player. When your case were amafu frosu, na mumu Canada fwa asamu nifamu, musimu dinai ni panu, se mubemani visa, na wake up ni yako buaye de.
0: Oh, na se players ni 26.
9: Baby Eda, what do you say player about what you difference?
0: I know.
9: Iti na mlasu se FIFA, enyo obia musoli anamu di wake up ama, se lefi ya wakako officiate wo. You want to say, yes, you are not someone denying the visa. Eh? In terms of somebody, welcome, my mind be a host to a FIFA, no, I was almost sure of mine. The credibility. You must say, Canada, you cry, or be a person of Cobo Ball, but a quite on my first video, you play a patel first video, you move the abandon, son, on come once a moment. Because I tell a bonu, say, we need a better power.
0: Okay.
9: Eda, Anna, your Ponkatamasu, Abai, Obiani Musemi, Endisini, Aquaya, Steta, Ponkatamasu, Aquaina, Etitiano, Yenumusa, Aquaino, no more delay to do. Yamsi, TK, any MP Joe T, so Mutia, a month for a charge, especially in so it say, a coin will be there, so not a movie, a new shim. Aden, Nkofokasi say, oh, Nkofokasi say, Mumpeja Munus, my development work constituency, no, a cake, I toss you a grammar.
0: Na
9: na da nko fo fu e fre kan wa se mu se akwan akwan obi a fre o si na kwan ye nsu previous administration ye nyina ye ti kwan a president e bo de wo ka te Ghana fo nyina se wa ye Ghana kwan dudu ona nti en papa na aban dada nu akwan o mu se o mu ye ye enyi no mu ye akwan nu fa ye amo obi a su akwan weda
0: aban my Yeah, I am Fendi Pafofro. Ekosi saying Sunny, Haya Sempa FM. Good afternoon.
10: Good afternoon, Obi.
0: Me Pacho would need the same as a friend. I don't know if it's with your phone, but Okasano will phone Papa about it. Let's try more. I'm not so cranny into you.
10: Okay, Obi, me concern Kessie. Hey, me bawo school, Abu school.
0: Okay.
10: Na. It should be able to platform to a authority be able to make a free. Student of the way this year, final year, they are about 800. Headmaster and the ambassador, each student be able to pay 185 CD for or say, Oma Bubun Konya, Oma Sen Konya, any account, Oma the left, Oma the left, Oma the some student, which means a new student in Ghana, but Oma the ability, the whole final year student, about 800. Students no more here. Yes, yes. Platform so yes. Kasa, be authority be a mekas yes. So this is this. You go PTA meeting. Oma to my chair. I can back up. And I'm here. And you know, Oma Billy, Kolan, Oda, Ama. And you be your person. Omo can be mine. Na education minister so to mine.
0: And Omo say student be entry at 185. 185 Ghana cedis.
10: Yes, and that's almost there are about 800 students are mobile.
0: Hey, but that's a lot of money.
10: Yes.
0: Wow. And who the what you are?
10: Mean try. Platform also, you know, I say, yeah, no more clarification. Yeah, can't.

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2: In fact, omo boy aburu papa. He said, "Don't be a better commercial vote. Commercial vote. 9 hours. Why? You go Australia, and they say South Point will die. When they die, will die. And they go Kenya, express vote. In fact, Ghana is saying 9 hours. No two. You hear demonstration say, you hear when they die. No. You say they are no better keke. We may hear who demonstrate." Because I brought the big men of the foreign air boy. I didn't see them going down, and you see a cock on your foot. Safu from quite a cock of boom before and then in California, your cock of Senyama, I got Chiamuka, woman, young, woman, young, get up for woman, sorry, you. Yes, I didn't want demonstration. Woman is sloppy, because you have done a friend in here, a higher Wagana. I'm dead. I don't know what the DNC, I don't know what you're saying. I say, what do you mean, Casabio? What do you mean, demonstration? Tamanyaba.
3: Asomo. My announcer ni yemfa insi. Dominic, yemfa one more, na one more call ni yemfa insi. Good afternoon.
4: Good afternoon.
3: Me patro okay. Wainye.
4: Oui, oh, hell.
3: What fire, what kata free, hein?
4: Oh, Odi, okay. Midwedu. Question man.
3: Me patro wait you.
4: Okay, na, what promo to say?
3: Nyame adom me ho ye pa.
4: Se ele na sana. Domi edi ni birthday na na catches me man. Happy belated birthday. Yami Shano. Non kana ho. Na le juma fisi fi. Na de ho Ghana. Ono no dem fu a. Ono dem fu dada. But na be public domain. Yami Shano kim so Yami Shano we. Ukru ni na Yami Shano. Obi, yes, I'm in the kind. They're not here that year. They share to three or how can see a abba. Then so, maybe kind abo, Dr. Siang and Japan abato, draper, machine for a coffer bar, you know. Assembly, if you've been with the years, mobile break, man offer. Honorable Adamu Kalamu, or not. Oh yeah, Juma, 24 hours. The machine seen a abuano. Maybe I will start somebody being a fool. Now, Wafa operators, not a move here, Juma. But if you see the Akuma Junction, Echoes and Sonic, a major challenge. Now, me did say, Minister, Western House, so I'll buy the share. The best way almost a moon yet, Norman Tentem, into Memoir. My Ghana, and they said, Nippy Flick, I saw the thing I call a crack, a national, a quino, and demo, and farmer, and penny now. Obi, we win the star. Now, Messre, Pa, with the liberation, head of service, local government. As I said, oh, yeah, massive change. Because the penny binum is subutage, Sabi. This is the MCs now, Abano. It's an say, you be brave, you be coming off a man, kind of crunch, and I want to make that out. Your uncle Phobia, say, yeah, MC Nankasa, I want a whole day out to me on one qua, on one other qua, Opa Bra, Opa Jaya. Can we catch you, please, that be coming off, municipal assembly in Kabu? It's the other three, head of service, Honorable Ahmed Ibrahim, Minister, Regional Minister. I'm former minister Abrekumanov. Now you hear massive transfer. Oh, where there? Any Britain, na make an answer. Ebe ma Abrekumanov. No me Britain no. Ebe ha. Mr. Felix. Oh, where that by way? Oh, former minister from where that.

0: question to her that way. And I to Ogrogo School Junction. That's a massive thing. We found him not sabi. A woman so no cockaka. A quiet, I go to Asphalt. In short, in the table, good son of Pani, I will say, you better assemble and you find the move from a nice form. So what I now make any dinner on the battle, so you don't want. But here, Jumapa, and then Pastor Dear, and then Yam Abre Wankasa. Oh, Obi.
1: Okay. Yeah, that's it. Yen to me in fa calls in Bion Shani and fa community concern segment, no, in C. Eko C. Saying Sunny. Check with your time. 9 minutes after three. Yetwa Jumedianis, we say a happy birthday to my childhood friend, my classmate, and a soldier, senior warrant officer, Wisdom Lebanon Agbalikbo. May the good Lord bless you and increase you. My prayer is that you grow in strength and in wisdom to continue to be a blessing to everyone. Have a wonderful celebration. Thomas Annan Laboni, and now another way if he ebreye. Ain't he a senior warrant officer, Wisdom Lebene Agbalekbo, happy birthday to you. We wish you very, very, very well. Let me see the other messages we have here. A few ones, nothing. Yen Twas, we say, Obi, I've had some much respect for this man, Apia Kubi. I'm surprised about his utterances on this wound to me case, and I'm so disappointed. Okay, Prof. Otema, we say, Obi, good day. Trust you're doing good. Please, has transport fares been increased? If yes, let us know. And if no, please let us know. Dominic, Omar to transport fares, mo. Okay. Matisa Dabi and Tumu intime pacho utimia. Also because from Pokwasi to Maira, transport fares have been increased since about 2 weeks ago. Taxi drivers used to take 6 cedis, now they're taking 10 cedis. While Trotro used to charge 5 cedis, now 7 cedis. Obi. Also our road from Pokwasi to Maira, what we have there are not potholes, but they've turned into lagoons and lakes. Kindly let the road minister know, and he should do something about it for us. My greetings to Ezuma Mawufemo Anita, who is my wife, currently in the Volta region. Luis Uopokwase Mayira Yedase Papa for your message as well. Ain't he? Nipa Bebrina and to me and Fre Omo a type your consents at the abreyen enti e wose yehwe na ye kan bi ba ansa na no mekwa homa no so na mene the former legal counsel to the president eh na na do dan kwa kofuado ne legal advisor call Esuman ewa homa no so is written an article na ose Mahama government paying itself while Akufo-Addo staff remain unpaid. We a reaction to NRA press conference, government communications minister, Efa Aketria Abenyi Etria Edema, presidential staffers, any staff at the office of the president. Now, Oshay, immediately after the press conference, no debate ni started on social media, say Abenyi Chirimua wa cut down number of staff at the presidency. Basika odi tria wono e was so essay under the SWL NPP administration na numbers no e wo form. And based on which on what through this article say na now do appointees e was one second one S Gracia any administrative kenny nyina MI. My any kwa suman in the encomo council akwa bana pom te say
2: Obi yenia Medase. Bibia boko nyamia donye ye sheha.
1: Edanyamiase. Na ene my job online I published a article awatro Mahama government paying itself while Akufo-Addo staff remain unpaid. Where article and a Facebook post away.
2: Oh, it's me chair with you for in
1: sure.
2: Now, this was a post I made on Facebook.
1: On Facebook,
2: Ella X. So internet, it was an article per se.
1: Okay.
2: But it's really not in response to government communications minister, no, or Troy, or Anaso Kanye, when the press conference, no, Indra. Now,
1: but basically, no, the comparison with Nana do appointees are yen tia won kane ade no no ifrin. What is the context?
2: I mean, so first, no conversation we are saying from the time really, Mahama government, you know, submitted almost 2025 reports into parliament. See, from last week, you know, there's been a lot of conversation with social media, EPA, that report, you know. Now, on make a point to Okaya and Asogo Uweshimua, because Abuaje, say, because you know your presidential staff, you know, SAS salaries and terms and conditions now, yeah, the Chair Mahama appointees, this is CIO presidency, you know. Dennis benefited from it. And Amika said, Daddy, that is not the point. And that is actually not accurate. Now, yeah, and I said, Parliament approved these emoluments, you know, on 6th of January, 2025. Now, so Kaya, around that time, and I'm acting as Secretary to the President.
1: Yes.
2: So, into one day letter ne buy no me na meet a letter no communication from parliament no 6th January 2025. Now 6th January 2025 was the last working day of, for Nana Akufo-Addo as president of Ghana. Into there's no way a presidential staff Libya any anisika and answer was paid anything. Now into emoluments we was passed by parliament for the executive legislature and the other constitutional bodies. Now mobile, you know, they are implementing it. But the more implementing idea, by law, no, it's a mutual and for four or more Juma Emma Ghana for the past 4 years from 2021, 2022, 2023. Oman J. Oman Ketria, and as a more Ketria, and it was based on the old report. In the Samutia or more first, and Sana and Kofua Mabemu Aba Bemunu, Mutia Mo. Now, so that's not what has happened, or that's not what happened. You know, Omutia, almost started to say Omutia, if I say, finance minister, no. Omutia, parliamentarians, no. And I know I can't answer a parliamentarian, so of course, we're trying to home. Now, and now, in Kaino, with Omutia, now back and forth, you'll be same when you're up on to date, no, presidential staff, Omutia, Juma, Ebwa, Ekufa, Domani, Bu, Ghana, Mai. They haven't paid Omo arrears. That was the point I was trying to make, because he sought to create an impression, say, emoluments, no, and as the terms and conditions, no, were passed under Akufo-Addo. Now, first of all, no, constitutionally, no, and here Akufo-Addo ne passes idea, no. Parliament, and they determine emoluments, no. And a constitution, no, has set out a procedure for the determination of emoluments of the executive. First, no, president obe nominating committee, not council of state, I approve the committee, no. That committee, no, up around the entire country. Obia, are you trying to cut from the consolidated fund, no? Omo ni omo edin kita ho, omo ni omo discussing niema, you know, niema ebe ye ye, niema ye ye ni ade, payments are, eseso omo ye ni ade. And sana, omo present a report, no. I'm presenting a report, no, not president, the report is called my parliament. Now, parliament at Nasa, I'm back and forth. I decided to say, okay, we're in your frame, we're in your frame, we're in your frame, we're in your frame. Now, I'm in your frame, you know, 6th January, and the parliament, a pass here, a approve here, say, president, you ain't trying to cast here, the appointees, no, I'm in your frame, you know, judiciary, no, you ain't trying to cast here, council of state, you ain't trying to cast here. Any kicker honor. And our president is going to approve parliament for Omodia. And see, that's the point I try to make. Say, more on creating an impression. Say, you know, current terms and conditions now, Omoa and Joino, it's as a result of, say, Akufo-Addo, a passi, say, you know, although, say, it was done during his time, you know, none of his people benefited or, you know, have benefited. Because to date, you know, that's the point I was trying to make in that okay. In that piece. I'm trying to clarify that position.
1: Yeah, two things. Number one, Nana Addo appointees, what we call ex-Gratiani, the difference between what the old report, the recommended, say, Yemfentria, any what the new report they recommend there, you know. Sad difference in the kaboom. Now your trium appointees as S. Gracia. Says he can abide with entry Emma.
0: Former appointees. Okay. So usually in the womb, so you're discussing a car S. Gracia, it creates a certain impression in the minds of the public.
1: Absolutely.
0: But truthfully, I mean, truthfully speaking, I am for Arias.
1: Yes.
0: And for Arias. Yes. Because during the entire 4 years, no, won't your salary increase? Won't your anything be about public service? More public, you know, for instance, you know, labor unions, they are not more pushing for public increase in public sector wages. As a public officer in a political office, no, you don't benefit from any of those things. In a committee, you know, it's not. And over the years, when you look at such increments so, and see how it will be reflected, now at the end of the day, you know, on Parliament approved, yeah, it is backdated into the arrears, the difference between what you know you were being paid or what you ought to have been paid and what you were being paid is what is paid to you. And I'm for, I mean, and you know, for lack of a better term, you know, most people can say S-gratia, but it's always not, it's not necessarily an S-gratia. It's mainly arrears. And then there are some other terms and conditions that, you know, are payable when you leave office.
1: Yes.
0: But it's important to start clarity and ever say, hey, arrears over the years. Even so, second term, you know, some of the ministers know how to, you know, give about 30% of almost salary because of COVID way, COVID issues, you know. If some of the executives gave 30% of almost salary, if all those things, you know, came into play and you have to, you know, pay people the difference between what they ought to have been paid and what they were being paid.
1: And see, for all the former appointees, there's a difference, no? Obi Ansan Khan,
0: as far as I'm aware, no, in terms of conforming you to my presidency, yes. Obi Ansan Khan, my dear.
1: MMDC is in where?
0: And no, they are mean to me and
1: Omunsankai. But presidential staff need to be on Sankai.
0: Presidential staff need to be on Sankai.
1: But and no, no, my petition.
0: And for me, you know, that was a very critical point because and no, na na ufusu kwachu ufusu ekanwasem or the Facebook post.
1: Yes.
0: So presidential staff, Omuchiomo, you know, said Dennis Abuajeno. He was a presidential staff. He was benefiting from those same terms and conditions, which is false. Because as at today, he hasn't benefited from what was approved on 6 January 2025. Yes.
1: Now, and no,
0: that was not true.
1: Has you know, there been
0: that
1: any...
0: was what I wanted to point out.
1: Yeah.
0: And then, you know, also make the point because he also sought to create the impression, say, you know, because it was passed under Akufo-Addo. It was the same terms and conditions that the Akufo-Addo appointees were benefiting from. It was not, that was not the same terms and conditions that we were benefiting from.
1: But when he makes the point, say, Sikana Omutria Sisi Ama presidential staffers na MPP Fobie Kase Abenyi budget for presidential staffers no was Srododo as compared to what happened under Nanado. He has made a point, say, what they are enjoying now, no, was approved, said Yawakan, on the 6th of January. Nanado was president at the time. It wouldn't mean for blame, no. Emma Omo, how would you respond to that?
0: First of all, my church must say, you know, approval process is constitutional.
1: Yes.
0: But Omo Nomo promised, they always made an issue. Say, the numbers in the presidency at the time, no, equaled a high wage bill. That was the whole point that we're making a more oppositional. I'm making pledge to the country and to the people. Say, we'll be reduce wage bill no ever presidency, you know, and by so doing you reduce the number of staff. You know. What about what by into office? I say, we need conditions. We need say, for instance, if yeah, not presidents, you know, they were paying them the wage bill was up as at 2024 326 million Ghana cedis. It's 1 year of appointments now. You have in mind, say, whatever the compensation for, you know, members of the presidency or staff of the presidency, we'll keep it below 326. And that way you would have achieved what you were seeking to do.
1: Yes.
2: based on one Kasawu premise that will come at time of opposition, say we'll bring down the wage bill.
1: But could they have done that when the emolument committee, you know, MAKI,
2: they could have done that because it's a matter of numbers. Just as they decided that they were going to reduce a more number of ministers, mm-hmm. They could have drastically reduced the number of people at presidential staff, or put certain people in certain grades. There are ways with different grades.
1: Mm-hmm.
2: Well, you know, presidential staff anymore.
1: Yes,
2: category, different grades and categories. Into you could have put a number, but also presidential staff, the tall list of them, staffers and presidential aides, advisors, no. It balloons, that's why I use the word balloons, no. Instead of having, you respect, say, if you have reduced it by 126, you should be able to have a wage bill that is either equal to the 326 million Ghana cedis that was budgeted for in 2024, or lower. How do you have a staff strength of about 808 and have something that is higher than those who were 921? There are ways that obey to me arrange with staff, in such a way that you meet your own words. In some old kind of operation, so you bring down the wage bill, it's a matter of numbers, You would have found a way to ensure that staff now were employing, your face, what is the cost to us? And I say, yeah, faster, what is the cost? But instead, it has shot up drastically.
1: But in terms of the numbers, they reduced it compared to 2024. But the emolument committee recommendations meant, say, it was say aketuano from the old recommendations and the new one. No, it was say increment ebem. That increment in America say, can the new administration do anything about what the emolument committee recommend there? Can they decide say okay, omoka say any increment 120% increase, but the person bring it down a cost of running the presidency in the area person a teso ediba 50%. Can they do that?
2: Obi, they will not have to look at the increment that was done.
1: Okay.
2: They just have to, because it's a matter of budgeting.
1: Okay.
2: So they have to decide, because, you are making this kind of pledge to the Ghanaian people.
1: Yes.
2: We will arrange ourselves or employ people as the presidential staff or at the presidency so that whatever the wage bill is based on the current terms and conditions approved,
1: yes,
2: will not exceed
1: what it used to be
2: the previous year.
1: Yeah.
2: And that way, you'll be able to demonstrate that indeed, because it's not just about the numbers of people who have been appointed.
1: Yes.
2: It's also about the cost to the taxpayer and the public purse. A huge number of people, 921, and in some places, I would say they're not, they're putting 1048 as the 2023 figure.
1: Mm-hmm.
2: That huge number is going to result in lower wages. You have to find a way to ensure, budgeting process. Okay, for instance, it do some time, presidency, some of the terms and conditions are you're being inherited from 2017, terms and conditions. So it was just very basic terms and conditions, salary, transportation, fuel. That was it. And housing, which was paid every 2 or 3 years. That was it. But you're told more than that. Until you can now decide, those terms and conditions are not decided by emoluments committee. You can then decide, based on this, this is what my wage bill is. Until I'm going to maybe take that out. You can look at your friends and your appointment letters from 2021 to 2025 and compare it with 2027 to 2025 to 2021. And you see that some of the terms and conditions are not issued 2017, if we 2021, because it was a way to ensure, the wage bill of the presidency will try and bring it down, to meet, what the targets that we have set for ourselves as a government.
1: Yeah.
2: It's almost the wage bill, the compensation bill, they can also find ways and things to do to make sure that they were able to, they are able to meet the 326 million that they came to meet in 2025.
1: Very well. Very well. And
2: it is possible. It is very possible.
1: Yeah.
2: You know, it's a matter of budgeting. Yeah. And any Obia or running company down or catch us, you know, we share with budgeter. There are ways you can cut costs, mm-hmm. and move, mm-hmm. you know, manpower around and make sure that you reduce your compensation, you know, budget.
1: As far as you are concerned, no, as long as how much we are spending on the current presidential staffers, no, it was through a saying and an announcement, no, or more reduced numbers, near much ado about nothing.
2: Oh, absolutely. It's much ado about nothing. But because the point is about the cost to the taxpayer. How much is the taxpayer, how much more is the taxpayer paying? Especially because we make it promise, we'll be reducing wage bill. No?
1: Mm-hmm.
2: It's one hour can, we'll be unconscious.
1: Yeah.
2: One hour can. At the end of the day, you know, one banana wage bill, no, we're reducing number, but wage bill, no cost. Of course, everybody has to be concerned. Because the numbers called you expect a wage bonus bearing. You have to be concerned.
1: Very well. And CEO for Ghana Digital Centers, 8 Yen Jifagun, or COB, good afternoon. Can you please ask Kwame Suman if the emolument of President Mahama that was denied him during their 8-year rule was paid before they left office? I remember how at a point ECG even went to attempt to disconnect power from the home, from the office of President Mahama. That's from Jifagunu to you, Cole.
2: Obi, this is a matter of hearsay. Matters concerning President Mahama, some of these things came up when we were in office and they were sufficiently addressed, and nowhere did they come and say that his emoluments that were due him constitutionally were not paid. In this case, no, 18 months after, by law, no, these should have been settled during the transition period, which ended when the finance minister read his new his budget in March 2025. By law, no, that transition act, no, it was President Mahama that passed it. You know, so by law, no, they should have settled all these matters concerning arrears as far back as March 2025. But we can understand, you know, the practicalities of a new government. But 18 months is way too long. It's way, way too long. And none of them, Kwachio Fosu and President Mahama and the appointees, no, waited this long to be paid that which was due them.
1: Was due,
2: none of them.
1: Very well. Call me and Nasi, Bibiania. Yes, yeah,
2: and that will be.
1: Why? Yeah, that's Papa.
2: And that's
1: call Abaka Esuman, a former legal advisor to the president, Nana Dankwa Akufo Addo, and Amotezi and NNO AD and Komo. Ain't there is more to talk about. Na Mensa Aka letter Eurojet de Invest. Etro Edekoma, the Honorable Minister, Ministry of Defense, on the 2nd of April 2025. Now, omo letter no echrimua, and it's a very, very interesting letter. Meba ababe ridi, sika yebehia, ansana yetimi ewie, eye afari, military hospital, e honko moba, nansaino, a very, very interesting and informative letter. Mekain edi yamamo na mwenhu sedi yehonsu niyomano isi eko. All of this coming up. Yene, your friend is saying, Ken Ofuriata lawyer for honsu ibidi enkomo. Statement omo diaba efa Ken Ofuriata green card honsu mano. Yebekain amamo na mwenhu sedi niyoma isi eko. Intiende, yewansembebre na eka. Sansu ena report on the Ministry of Roads. A big push contractor. Ebe toja, according to the fourth estate, sena majority a sole sourced contract. No, omanpenye ikase inshishimu enkoso report aba. Na yebedi unkomoni ene fourth estate for honsu akasa. But first, my minister enkomoi inye na afei yentuasu. In studio, Dr. Mary Ansong, a CEO and co-founder, International Sickle Cell Center, and pharmacist Martha Riafe, onusi a COO and co-founder, International Sickle Cell Center. Omabe Cancer Ewo Studio ha. Yene wongu ini enkomo enche. There would be an SCD conference. The third annual SCD conference ewo Ghana ha yebehwani edi ho enkomo and it has support the International Sickle Cell Center umu di juma son ewo yemayim ewo si ehwe na yeboa won Dr. Marian Songa kwa ba etisen
3: yemi adom
1: ehoye bibi ekoye
3: pachoi
1: nice farm Martha Riafe etisen
3: adom ti eye
1: bibi ekoye
3: adom ti eye
1: yedanyame ase enti for omo a enti International Sickle Cell Center, no, Dr. Marian Song, a cool mayor.
3: International Sickle Cell Center, ISCC for short, a sickle cell non-profit, mini farm Martha, yes, that year okay. In 2021.
1: Oh, okay.
3: Now, ISCC, no, yeah, yeah, yeah, say, yeah, be educated. Ghana, any other people from especially Africa about sickle cell disease and one ahututu and I say in we in crime for friend
1: okay.
3: In sickle cell and although Ghana for yet hon sem no nim dieni sheda ni hosa even among doctors no nim dieni wo form in crime for omu nim nyombe ya a betra a war so of in kola omo war sickle cell disease especially omo ma worry in na omo nim nia omo be ya e be reduce crisis no into when some of the gaps are ye hun ye e was system na na ye can say no e was say ye nye bibi mfa hun se ne be ya nkrofo betumi atna se ache and na they are not just living, they are thriving with sickle cell disease.
1: There are a lot of misconceptions around that disease and I think it's very good some of former center to help with education because yes nipa be na fundamentally in him say mo blood groups no e we be a mo many na be
3: a genotype into difference crample or blood group any genotype into blood group ne yeah A minus A B O and O positive ne but then sickle cell status no and una a A and I say A S and I say A C and I say who was sickle cell disease na and una A S S and I say A C there were different types of sickle cell disease. Inti me say me A S and a Martha or no so yeah A S but in Crawford Bibi or her friend beta thalassemia and Crawford brain a name but a type of abnormal hemoglobin in Tabim or homogen somewhere AA but actually no me A beta thalassemia in Tomu to me where real beer so on Pacroni ASR or miss me a cola or sickle cell disease a bimusu yeah AC but omukoya sickling tester a becca say negative in Tom bedroom somewhere AA now omako work. Or yeah, S is or more partner, no, yeah, ABA AS and I say SS and I say SC. Into once, when we partner no war, an abnormal hemoglobin, especially S, no, oh dear, no, say once or one abnormal hemoglobin, a boom, a bit to me, a mawa cola or what sickle cell disease.
1: Who say a war, we AS, no, say, oh, worry, I was so worried, you'll be all AA.
3: Yes, since me worry, I was saying me worry will be a or a senior bay, I may ba on your sickle cell disease. But Saint Crawford or Hua, Omoya AS, Omoa worry, ah, Omo per se, Omo per so mobile woo, a colla or sickle cell disease, Yama be or Hua on bit to me, aye. BB. Because of advancements in medicine, bibi wo hwa ye friend IVF PGT. Inti ya nunu, ya befa obano, ni kosya na ya fa bema ni sperm, na ya di abomo. Inti embryo na, ya ye wo lab, IVF lab. 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Na ya fa cells ka crave free hon, na ya testing. Inti embryo biya only sickle cell disease, na ya be transfer di ashe obana wo DMO. Ti se na ye IVF na, ba ya be testing ansa.
1: Inti,
3: so much me nya omo manyina omo ni sickle cell disease.
1: Oh, that's interesting.
3: But ni boarding pa and it's available in Ghana and other parts of the world. And another option your prenatal diagnosis. But eno no ubeny insen answer. Inti wuny insen no like 14 weeks ubet me I be a friend chorionic villus sampling. Inti a be fast some small sample from placenta no ewo oba na wudi enimo akolano na ya check say or sickle cell and answer only be and answer around 20 weeks in soon a war colon when your friend no sa process and amniocentesis in see a buffer some amniotic fluid ne cap cray be now she said colon was sickle cell and in see so was sickle cell na genetic counselor any more casa now a church more results na say say either say ube keep you pregnancy no your work colony pet na mo dina ko sickle cell clinic na start to say yeah shen no say na be obetumi enyi ye enyi ache and na say mo be terminate pregnancy into be abortion na mo yi nyi nse no into a very difficult decision and a couple no omo na obetumi aye sad decision no o doctor na say genetic counselor to me take his decision ma some couples into omo opt for way contraceptives into contraception no e be o ban betumi atai ni tube and as a beman be a vasectomy na omo woba no more adopte akola and as on be yeah imagine some more adopte obia omo won so nothing although omo ye fertile one person be won kola with sickle cell disease. You see, these are some of the preventive options available.
1: That's interesting. I think we have to find another day. I don't know, be 1 hour near the sickle cell. I think it's very important because nipa be brain now no have lived with misconceptions they be brain about the disease. I mean, in him says, Jesus, and in him says, oh, I could have a sickle cell. I say, when you did 12 years, it was who. When we 12, acha 17, it was so acha sanity.
3: Inti, that was really high in the 1990s, no? And sana bi edrobi a friend penicillin, beba antibiotic. Inti penicillin vi ba e no afraid from US and other parts of the world, no, including Ghana. Yes, I say edi man kola. Inti se si ano akole bi a ye wuno with sickle cell disease e wo Ghana ha. Once ye nim se wo sickle cell no, and our sickle cell clinic no. We put you on penicillin V because it protects you from infections up to the age of 5. And depending on senior colonity after 5 years, no, then the doctor will decide say you be continue penicillin V na na say you be jai. And say si ano in colano omu tumini nche so omu nya. So more yeah diagnose you on montem yeah who sickle cell name tem that's a do mo to a draw so that's what more parents or munya name dear fasten yeah on bestrian colour no mutu meaninche. However, no, still unfortunately no, a lot of people are not being diagnosed early.
1: Yeah.
3: Inti say who a train tema literature did and researchers say 50 to 90%, that's 5 to 9 out of 10 children no say who a train term and 4 months ago so on be one son already 5 years. So it's still very high, especially our rural
1: areas.
3: In the become one same your third annual
1: conference
3: because our Ghana hanum no still there are rural communities penicillin V or moon ni access to it. Nyama yehu ewo Accra hanuma you find it very easy to meet nantiko pharmacy bia. It's not like that in certain parts of the northern region, any rural communities. Instead, the Nyama wing na eba out with the leaders, Ministry of Health, Ghana Health Service, National Health Insurance Authority, all the relevant stakeholders in na yeba aba ebetie in sem from aspects in a frontline healthcare workers, any caregivers on the ground. No more catching because we enye literature and as a office and I'll be catching nkrofono ti we nimenom so that ye be hu nyama and she share ye be to me aye ye the best solve issues na are coming
1: I think that's really a good initiative. Inti Yedamwasa, I think Ghana is grateful for some of the things you're doing. My main farm Martha Emremo, before se beba conference, this will be the conference, no komo iye no. Yenim se families ni individuals I wo sickle cell yariebi no. Eya no more challenges bebre. Some can be really debilitating. I mean, say, when you be a sickle cell carrier at NADA, you know the stress, any the pain, a year or more FM. Share some of the challenges now with us. Now, why say you are for me, you know, mafa discourse at home also say, mobile sickle cell on the road. Where is this whole passion coming from?
4: In see, usher challenges now, it be a physical.
1: Okay.
4: Some of the complications, no. for lack of better words, we can say each other on photo. There's something called, forgive my chi.
1: Yeah.
4: Sometimes I want to mean into stunted growth.
1: Yeah.
4: Sometimes omunya hip issues, bone issues, ulcer. Omunya crisis na omoko hospital la financial issues.
1: Yeah.
4: Omu bills. Yeah. Society. Oba or sickle cell. Enye kakra pa. Minimobia ne ba wo sickle cell. Akolani di around them.
5: FM.
4: Basically, ne onfa kolani impi.
1: Wow. Oshedem sa.
4: Oshedem. We want to help. He say ye boa. Papa ne say that be. Because of you say ye boa. Amount for be who say
1: ne bano
4: e yare. Now ye say one count yare unya no edru. At least for nuclear sickle cell clinic that be because of the stigma. So issues need the doors. But near my energy and say when they come and they accept na omu for moon drew near says omuya colano omuno monsieur they have support, they are not being stigmatized now. They be because a sickle cell disease is a 360-degree change, it's tangible.
1: Yeah,
4: to move say a colana sisa say a penin cra the life as a son they are thriving say we are near SSA we are, but unfortunately be more. Ombeye bibia nanso still they still get crisis, it is there, but generally no we are necessary, we are, you are able to thrive to the back say sickle cell disease no any limitation me money limit so thrive, dream, and you can always achieve your dream in spite of your genotype.
1: Fantastic into Dr. Mary my main sign emra this conference this year you know the third edition.
3: Pachai.
1: In every year, mo year we have for the last 3 years,
3: Pachai.
1: Right? Okay. In this year, you know, mo year we have a date, Ben.
3: Yeah, you know, Friday we 19th.
1: Friday, yeah.
3: Pachai.
1: Okay.
3: 19th June, our Tank Palace Hotel. Tank Palace Hotel, le Ben, Kawukudi, Accra, sure. Girls. Sure.
1: Jack and Jill.
3: Yes, yes. In the year, we have starting 9:30, Anapa. In the year, tune some free Obia, say Obiamba, and found say, Uni sickle cell disease. You may know your sickle cell status, and I say, Uni. Just come, Brabesia, because Ghana had there once a year Ghanaian would name Obia or what Yarini be. A be our colleague, and I said, we're down for, and I said, we're pushing, and I said, one cassa, bra, bibi, or wha, ubesia. And sometimes in Crawford Dream say, it's so far away from them until a beer or mobile work or law Yarini be, and I said, or mobile po, nebe ma on nana. Ah, or Yarini be. Then it turns their life upside down, and I said, be a god child. And now, or on ya yari any be, then it turns their life no more near but yari any so into your person will be bra no umbe sya about sickles and enna your person a Ghana for a mufa or mu voice and come. Yeah, we are creating solutions.
1: Okay.
3: Into we need Obia ideas and even the time no endorse so because it's just a day's program. Yeah. But then engagement after that no. You bet me engage corporate Ghana individuals. Onyama you bet me aya bomo. They are solving the sickle cell problem in Ghana.
1: It is a me parent that's a me ba a career. Na me back conference ya eden am the conference na ko what would I know new or different am back conference here
3: into for instance you be launching a new video.
1: Okay.
3: The target audience are the Gen Zs.
1: Ah.
3: Into yeah video of two young couple are or more fell in love or more akola or sickle cell disease and in sema edibaye. So just the video no kwako is going to talk about what they are supposed to do. And a genetic counselor so a be war panel ni so.
1: Oh,
3: okay. Be kasa about what career individuals, couples, any the general public they are supposed to know and do. Say about the sickle cell disease. Yewo hematologist, ewo panel ni so, yewo nurses, yewo Ghana Health Service representatives, any Ministry of Health. Into different aspects, bekasa. Into when it comes to what ube take care, there are different voices. Yesan so the National Chief Imam representative, Eba, Christian Council representative, the national GAFTRAM, that's the traditional practitioners association, into we are hearing voices from into Obia Benya Nidia and what they can also do to support individuals with sickle cell disease.
1: Obi was sickle cell no hospital or Ghana. Yes, any free and a free.
3: Unfortunately, no.
1: And you're free.
3: Nti se yenina yeni wuko Ghana, although wu health insurance no still ube yisika na wetuya nti omutuya ena sika na omutuya no research chese unfortunately no one hospital crisis a ube nyano ni a ube tuya no is more than a salary nti edin krofo ko poverty mu
1: nti se mbe kwa sickle cell clinic wa se kolebua mitu yesika
3: ay ube tuya sika nti yeah, well, flat rate, ubetuya.
1: Okay.
3: Aside the flat rate, I think say it's for picking card or something. Minkai, the exact
1: health insurance and far treatment.
3: No, health insurance one year a cover.
1: Cover.
3: But health insurance ne en cover BBR. Into ABR, we hear morphine. I was saying one talk we hear we, but sometimes no, me were patient sir. On because she say, oh, this month or this period, me call you know insurance cover away anyway. Then next time no, I'm friends so we hear more because insurance ain't cover a drone and a dia in pain. Sounds on a hydroxyurea. It's on health insurance, but then any time beer na air available, say available limpua. Sometimes when yaning na I was saying unfa usika Antonia Akano. Into although health insurance no air cover niyama ni bino, there are still some gaps. And I niyama wohai ye hia ye. In kwafo mo sickle cell no omu hia mo. Yeah, into sickle cell na to meet the families be break or poverty mo. Because of the financial burden, young cry sometimes. Oh, sometimes ICC in this guy was say, me di misika kakra, but na ma pame ma micho pacho for 200 bra. Na me dia support you because on here blood urgently. Inti it's very difficult financial burden.
1: Obi nya kidney problem, a dialysis. Obi call every week. So obi a career sickle cell. I was about hospital every week, and
3: no. No, into so was sickle cell disease. Na say we are fine. There is no problem. You basically about 3 months simple. Now about hospital in the next room. But if in between the 3 months, no we are rare, you can always come to the hospital. And depending on what labs any what complaints anyway, no you basically about 1 week, 2 weeks, 1 month, 2 months. Into it's individualized depending on the background. But we are healthier. You don't have to be coming.
1: That's fine. Week. Mother, into for a conference like this, no, and it's easy to organize. I mean, support being a move here. From corporate Ghana, any individuals are ATMs this year?
4: Support number one is Sika.
1: Okay.
4: So we are calling on well-meaning Ghanaians, philanthropists, individuals, organizations. You have sickle cell at heart. And I say you have the well-being of Ghanaians at heart. Come and help us, come and support because it's expensive doing something like this. But yeah, boy, your home would be in see self per se. Oh boy, come and support.
1: I
4: can mention
1: Momo number be a bit media to sure.
4: Yeah, Momo number,
1: yes.
3: 059-860-5259
1: Yeah. Okay. Into sciences would be
3: 0599
1: 860-5259
3: Yes, International Sickle Cell Center.
1: Yes.
3: And so Obi will contact to Mr. Ibrahim Mahama. Yeshenipa. And now Kwame Despite. Magdan. Yes, you show on pa because conference near Friday week. And I hear Sika.
1: And
3: the registration, you're very, very encouraging. In just, they add me to Facebook, Instagram. In just 24 hours, no more than 400 people have registered.
1: Oh, so they would attend.
3: Yes, wow, more than 400. Yes, more than 400. So I was saying,
1: careers are going 100 or so.
3: And the majority of people know their category, either a sickle cell patient, a caregiver, an advocate or a family member. That's the majority of people. It's a very big way. Like Martha Kai, you know, organizing this is not easy, especially all the relevant stakeholders and our actual outcomes. Then next year, Rebecca said, when I to me, it takes a lot. So, there are corporate organizations that are almost supporting him, but we've not covered even half. So anyone who can support, please get in touch with us. So I'll share your call number because we merchant. Into your call number is
1: 0599-599-211.
3: Yes. Okay. And on Twitter, Instagram, and Facebook, IACC Ghana.
1: Okay.
3: And that's International Sickle Cell Center.
1: That's fantastic.
4: And chip in. If you support, you are just not supporting the conference. It goes beyond the conference.
1: Sure.
4: So the impact spreads across. It's a lifetime.
1: Wow. That's fantastic. The way pushing this very, very noble cause. And it's ubetimi akwa to organize this international conference. Omumumu number ni 0598-60-5259. And as always, I offer anyone who need come anyone share ideas how to make this conference better and so on. Omo call number is 0599-599-211. Ubetime afre. Enti yesu eko Lazarus fi na ni nua maami no Mary ene Martha Mary ne Martha yedam ase why nyaminhramo munkoso enye adwuma ema Ghana why
3: thank you
1: nyaminhramo pa fantastic inti wei eye enuanom mienu a aka won ho abom championing this amazing idea. Oma for me a center for an international sickle cell center. Dr. Mary Ansong, a CEO and co-founder, and a farm Martha Wiafe, a COO and co-founder. Friday 9 a.m. Tank Palace Hotel here in Accra and a conference in Etruja. Conference Nankasa is free, right?
3: Obia beat me up. But yen Ministry of Health and the Ghana Health Service and organize it this year. Yes.
1: That's nice. Yeah, that was papa. Ma yanani yahuni yen tie we emra ye ba. Interviews are akana ya de tuamoso. Ekosi sense haya sempa FM. Kaise Ken Oforia Town Seminar, yebedi hon enkomo. Sounds na report from the presidency on the Ministry of Roads and Highways. A big push road contract no. Sole source na nasa enye sole source. Report na esedeni, yebedi enonso enkomo. After this short break, munchen yen, yebasisi ekosi sense ni. Stay with us.
5: She said, "Yeah, to be a dear, and so she knew something."
6: The report no way.
5: Minya, so many punsu, and so she knew but to.
7: Hmm,
5: I'm for business with you, be one. I mean, why, yes, I guess I never could know. The Biani had been for Frau, and so I'm on to be any. Also, be a dean say, and yes, some drain when you.
8: Hey, yes, Cassam. 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
9: Sa Father's Day, my

special Father's Day celebration. Yeah, dedicating Ediama Heroes. Yeah, Frey Wamu Pap. Ebekoso Aviation Social Center. Kwesiada, 21st June 2026, 2 p.m. Yeah, crowd room is on the Nichi Dibia Koso. 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

0: Eti, my father, my hero. 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
15: Oh, Fabia, now what you treat will say, and now who did you know?
16: Mom, Pa, Charles, I took piss, not that they buy you know. Send me the shishimis, yeah, no me num shishimis, no me boss of no me.
15: Wait, yeah, excuse. Abo Fratia, what's sorry, no pa? And what's that what you treat will say? And son, where did you? Now, oh no, so Edna, sorry. What you true say?
17: Yes, ma'am. Medical kits toothpaste now, or the buy and run. And it's you true, miss you.
15: Why, dear? Kel kits toothpaste, dear. Yeah, ma'am, or fratty someone, when he infirm you, no, open on fiancia.
17: Nay, I'm the dead, that's a strawberry. Let me be some dimple.
15: Debbie, you need a hey, toothpaste. And you toffee, why? Hey, yes, say, the Kel kits toothpaste. Be ma'am, or fra, when he infirm you, no, open on fiancia, dear, you true, one say. Every say, a boy, a sea, in one bottle. 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
6: Oh, Fabia, now what you will say, and now who did you know?
7: Mom, Pa, Charles, I took piss, not that they buy no. Send me this, you chimney, see, and I'm a num shishim, and I'm a boss of no me.
6: Wayne, yeah, excuse. Abo Fratia, what's sorry, no, Pa? And what's the wood tree will say? And son, where did you? Now, oh no, so at the end, I sorry. What you truth say?
8: Yes, ma'am. Medical kits toothpaste now, or the buy and run. And it's you treat me soon.
6: Why, dear? Kel kits toothpaste, dear. Yeah, yeah, ma'am, or fratty someone, maybe infirm you, no, or pimum fiancia.
8: Ma'am, if the dead, that's a strawberry. Let me be some dimple.
6: Debbie, you need a toothpaste. And you toffee, why? Yes, say, the Kel kits toothpaste. Be ma'am, or fra, with the infirm you, no, or pimum fiancia, dear, to treat one, say. Every say, a boy, a sea, a more bottle. 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
1: Fantastic. Now, Yatisa ministry na ye kradoa fertilizers, I was a farmers and Sakano, more better sanity.
2: I am a crepe, my mention here a steel for an area. Minukate, a nano panon de pepe. And also for him and in food and so Dr. Eric Opoku Egna Bayanemu. Aya Mamani and Mani Edith Eliza assume 40,000 bucks. Edema Equal Fun Kabumku Kesia Womemu, Peasant Farmers Association of Ghana.
1: Okay.
2: Or de Emma Omona and Yanonkwa or Sadi drones as the one was wa and a TV Kia Epitipity and Fudiasu Enum Edia Ma Association is Omun Fan Conco Bua Omon Kuma. If you are no more sure, more to see a drone, as I say, a Bible time, say, a triba for and termino, or the drones will be driven my career for na et niabua, ama et niacos. Now, but I am a church in Nanese. And since the Penisi Diana, the idea will know a yant in command transfer in Tunku. I may say, a bambia when you ask a cra, my was in here, say, a one once when you ask a crown of concerning them. 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
3: Mate, Samuel Huntome, yenase, bibiye ni ebe senba bidi nkomobiyo, wae? Yeah, that's Papa Samuel Hunter, a media liaison officer for the Minister of Agric. And I'm going to say, I know, it didn't come. It could see, saying, Sunny. Yene haksa for me, kasaba. Snit for se omu ton luxury apartment. 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Into Oko Cantonmenta, your Edinkra Height, Sakomono, your Eagles Place, and a Royal Tivoli. Oko Klagon, so your Meridian Gardens. E ho nyina obetima boy raho. And maybe that will be your next home. Ko nekope bi eto. And remember, say units no are selling now. Ye ton is here in the Fresnet 0244-593-276. 0244-593-276. Oko in sales officer, our sixth floor, Ridge Towers, here in Accra. Ubenya ipi etumi ato. Electroland Ghana Limited, and so the World Cup from World Cup Nyuguso. Ebi awon won share and share matches nibi. Ochira nyame ya domo 11 p.m. Ghana ebo yene Panama. Yebeshe Panama. Ba wan shebia ye kan wasema wuntimi enkebi. Please, this World Cup season, bring the stadium right into your living room with stunning smart TVs from Samsung, TCL, and Anasco. A shasi for 699 cedis. Ukra 700 Ghana cedis. Ubenya flat screen TV. 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Live. Exactly, our stadium, our life. ekoye brutal men Canada na nya no nkoa na ye to nya TV se nkoa promotion we ne e won nyoma nyina so air conditioners, air coolers, fridges, washing machines, microwaves, air fryers, blenders, water dispensers, small kitchen appliances, and so much more from trusted brands like Samsung, TCL Media, and Anasco. And the Bomodin say this is the perfect time to show more. I'm a person more here. Watch parties and with my family and my non-fufu no go there. Purchase be our baby and a chance to enter the exciting Achadia Kesia raffle for even bigger rewards. 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Haxa capsules and a Haxa mixer. All satan for minia akwabana apom to saying
4: sinia obi nyame adum
3: e
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3: nshrawo. That's nice I mean, and maybe sir you start you didn't come with that, but just to refresh our memory, some misconceptions are a war all sayaria.
4: Okay.
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4: Ah, sine obi ma mindi kan enna eye abusiafo ase. 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It's answer, senior will be on say, yeah, well, stomach acid, unipe be anime, patcher release, even if you animal as your funny produce so. And to know, oh no, your funny, you know, names of the dear as woundy dear. Time, no, do say, I was say, stomach acid in the release, baby. And into your banana said, Adrian be any your funny na. 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
3: 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Echo bompire because Omoyari are also
4: okay.
3: Also, there were spiritual connotations. 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
3: by herbal medicine, it me a cure all sad here.
4: Senior Obi, I know the make a just a hexamethasone and capsules. Mm. Aye, number one. Your herbal medicine, I'm a patcho, and as a herbal medicine, it missa a stomach ulcer. And my won't think of you. You will be brave, uncle, for afraid you want to dance here. No more ulcer, I'm no more hexamethasone and capsules, and nay, I'm saying, call check up, no, only H. pylori, ni bin woman, only pedianum. You want to dance here, be brave, but I am rain to know. You intimate, emmo, eh,
3: and as in my haxa, a strong
4: co. 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
3: home.
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3: that's nice and see my idea dance you know a good so air banting I mean in sham
4: and
3: I see group papa na bregana for you damasa in the hack health care and the haxa capsules and a haxa mixer about a ulcer time for you to say ulcer na yaw yari one munuru and co me pacho or last stop a haxa mixer and a haxa capsules eye drew pa. Minka and Adao de Biarada. Ainti enche ye the discussion segment ninso ebeshesheso. Na there is some good news for moi. Mutie ekosi say every day. 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Na waye aye ato hon susu ato. There is this promotion, please take advantage. Eye Prince Majel Properties. Prince Majel Properties. Almost your moon sase. Na we a litigation free land. E was Shy Hills. Shy Hills, ya woke some bobibia monkeys no iguno. E was assassinate da from very serene greens were kama. Na sasino a plot na a 40,000 Ghana cedis. And ne omate so about 20,000 cedis. Na ya saya chew 30 bags of cement. O documentation na ye be ye site plan any we indenture ninyi na ya ye ne dada. Tia 20,000 ne ma wasa we 100 by 70. In the standard one plot, 20,000 cities, e was high hills. E one nya fe na wo kofele asase da bi kania wo ho dada, insuo wo ho, bibia wo ho dada. Me pa chew. Ye ye site visitation every Saturday. 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Untimin triani bumoa 20,000 kwebasiam wo triani kakran kakra. Freon CCR 0557 111 078 and a 0557 111 079. Ye office wa Shyman traffic light no asia wa Lena Pharmacy ewo and ye office ewo. Ye Simon Sasini bi Chopoli and a Dawa Industrial Area ho. So into where ye a Prince Majel Properties asase pa fee a promotion ye ya teso from 40,000 to 20,000 Ghana cedis. Inti that's the good news. I'm a pese Ghana funyina itumi eti. Me pa chao, there is one other information so se man farma wa mahao. Ene ya Ghana for bibrina e tutu kwain omo ayeko ye business for China omo ayeko Dubai omo ayeko London omo ayeko New York and you know Boston ne Philadelphia ne Texas ne are for the World Cup o tutu kwain. 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Ain't it? 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We no ye de shayen papa no me nimonyam. Inti Father's Day, fa o papa ko endpoint, non kwe free medical screening. Ye shene hepatitis B status, ne kidney function, ye shene prostate, ye shene sugar level, BMI, body mass, mass index, na ye shene urethra. In the yes han yome nyina, e ye 2 days, en ye ye free, 19th and 20th June. 2026. In the show, Papa in the Munyam, me pachao. And the 16th June, in the 19th and the 20th, all endpoint homeopathic clinic branches across the country. Obet me do, o Papa, eura emubia na yasheno. Free. Akradi, and it was Spintex Road, Shell's signboard. And the Yobi Nsu Kumasi and other major cities and towns across the country. Endpoint homeopathic clinic. Yebe offer free gifts. To say rice cooker, kettle, juicer, blenders, irons, ye chenin yina, ye becha wa Spintex, and atema branches of Endpoint Homeopathic Clinic. 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Endpoint Homeopathic Clinic. The end to chronic diseases. And this year, Father's Day, you know, yeah, big. Now, maybe can be Asempa FM. So, yeah, this Father's Day at show, no, dear, it's mind-blowing. Me can't say, and I doubt that. The Asempa FM, yeah, this Father's Day, S-A-W-N-E, and so we catch it. It's amazing. Ain't he Munchenin? Remember, become was him at the Atremo. Now, Ansana Atik Ebebemno, you may have heard, sir, lawyers for Ken Ofuriata. Hey, she's Mitchell, the lawyers are a Ghana because our international lawyers, now the lawyer and the lead counsel in the crime in the US, or a former attorney general of the United States of America. Remember, I can't want some at them. Oh, yeah, 84 years old. Yeah, 84 years old. Now, Osha Papa, now, which means a Wabiam or shit. Now, was serving as senator for Missouri. And now, why attorney general that any or yeah, a lobbyist. Unza Okwa America, they are lobbyist. In a private legal practitioner or say a lobbyist, senior lobbyist for America, on the lead counsel at the Amano. I'll tell you a bit more about him. But a lawyer say what Ghana a Minka Premo or Say Bonsu, Bruce Catlin and partners. Or say Bonsu ne wohon enye mia. Aha. Minyanru time I'm a partner. But we partners say what Minka Premo and Amidi Wundi Atujano. In the Minka Premo or Say Bonsu, Bruce Catlin and partners. I'm a press release. I'm gonna say Ken Ofuria test green card. Oh, a copy. And my main fan send the Nefa Toso and my Benghazi. Hey, Benghazi, we could have power. Anyways, into fa etoso na omua airshare live stream. And so in also Ken Ofuria test green card. I-485 petition has been granted by U.S. Immigration Court. The court heard evidence relating to actions taken by Ghana's Office of the Special Prosecutor, including the OSP's earlier decision to declare Mr. Ofuriata a fugitive from justice at a time when he was reportedly undergoing medical treatment in the U.S. of A., and while his lawyers remained in communication with investigators in Ghana. The court finds the criminal charges in Ghana not credible. However, the court's ruling was made within the context of a United States immigration proceedings. The court's decision was focused on whether Mr. Oforiatta met the legal requirement for adjustment of status. Signed, Justice Kusi Minka Premo, Honorable Nachi Mepacho Brasi, Tnase, my incoming national organizer, Ufine, Tashi Eha Onu. So I say, oh, baby, I mean, can't cry, intin cry. And in the Justice Kusi Minka Premo, Esquire, on the solicitor for Ken Oforiatta, Ninsa NSH statement we ask here. Minutes after the release of this statement, no, the Office of the Special Prosecutor, so update ne your friend is saying Facebook page na omonso den sem etuja efa Ken Oforiatta ensema akosu US no emu. This is the OSP writing. The Office of the Special Prosecutor has taken note of media report and a publication attributed to a law firm in Ghana that Mr. Kenneth Nana Yao Oforiatta has been granted permanent residency in the United States, resulting from an immigration court finding that it did not find the criminal charges filed by the OSP in Ghana against Mr. Oforiatta credible. The OSP states that it is not involved in immigration hearings in the United States involving Mr. Oforiatta. The OSP's involvement is in respect of extradition proceedings against Mr. Oforiatta through the Attorney General as the central authority. The OSP states that the extradition packet is not before the immigration court, and the credibility or otherwise of the criminal charges against Mr. Oforiatta would be determined by the court in Ghana, who have jurisdiction to determine his guilt or innocence. Further, Mr. Oforiatta still remains a citizen of Ghana, and he is still amenable to be extradited to Ghana, if so decided by the extradition court in the United States. And attached to this post, no, almost signed this notice, almost the lawyer says, wanted by the Office of the Special Prosecutor, almost signed attached the account, date, nidin. Kenneth Nanaya Oforiatta, date of birth, age 66, gender male, eye color black, hair color black, distinguishing marks not available, complexion brown skin, possible locations, United States, United Kingdom, South Africa, Guyana, Hong Kong, Cayman Islands. Reasons, this suspect is wanted to answer charges in respect of several cases, including strategic mobilization GRA contract, termination of ECG BXC contract, National Cathedral payment, ambulance procurement contract, and tax refund account utilization. Anyone with information on the whereabouts of this individual, I'm the number to her, Oberfrey, and a serial number of the warrant, and so ever. And they almost sign a share this artwork, Edeka, and the post. Now, say, in the same one, say, the Ken Oforiatta lawyers make an effort immigration court ruling on the about the status in the US of A. And on the funny extradition process now, Attorney General Asha Siano Eho. On no OSP, no, the any who won a extradition process, no, and your immigration in San Seminole. It is a US for I'm on the green card cry. Or no dear, or Tremua Ken Oforiatta still, or a citizen of Ghana. Na a base US court no decided say, Yem Fanemra Ghana, or beba, extradition no bit me akoso, even when Nensaka ni green card. The OSP air can you know. Na the okay say, in Samoa itia Ken Oforiatta wo Ghana court ne de a Ghana court ni bibua. Judge be antimin na US. And pass a verdict on Nsema ewo Ghana court. And it's omoka say charges against him nenya credible unim and nayo mujina swa omode air kasa ansem. That's where we are, where the Ken Oforiatta OSP saga and the green card petition has been granted by the courts in the US. Atik Mohammed ewa incoming national organizer and so ewa Atik akwa bete saying
5: we be nyame adom ho na we
3: adom bibi e koyi
5: emu ne enje onze nyame no dos ntisa si bibi e koyi ese ochirichim
3: abrabo mu koyi
5: Efa bi de akoyie, but amammu de lives
3: amammu mu nsam nsa da
5: akoyie. Lives a whole lot to be desired.
3: Despite all the gains, macroeconomic gains in your man koyie ma papa.
5: Me ni haji ze waka macroeconomic gains. Emu ni yin. Yes, inflation above form.
3: But that's a fact.
5: But do you know there's an inverse relationship between unemployment and inflation? So the lower your inflation, the higher the unemployment.
3: The unemployment.
5: Watch us here.
3: Yeah. Yeah. Because you can contract your economy.
5: Absolutely. In order to bring down prices, general rate of prices, yeah. And at the general rise in prices, no. Which would mean the amount for any
3: human.
5: Watch us here.
3: It is so, the unemployment figure has not come as no surprise to you.
5: Of course.
3: So I mean, increase, you know.
5: Exactly. Your friend Philip Skev, even though. Economists are muti and would say, oh, but there is this thing called augmented, you know, expectations augmented. Yes. Philip Skev. You see, and only beyond the inverse relationship between unemployment and inflation, you should also consider external shocks,
3: okay,
5: and expectations of what possibly can happen. I bet to me, upsetting that relationship, but nevertheless. Let's use the basic understanding of the relationship between inflation and unemployment. Obi huze ni amount for ekiki muze yenye juma nyano. Unemployment is rising. Enukre, because you are trying to achieve lower inflation, and the opportunity cost of that is higher unemployment. What must say? Nti, you know, me if you ask me,
3: yes.
5: Between unemployment and inflation, niyina. You need to make a decision. Which one you think is worth controlling, and which one is worth working on. Now, so I buy, and it's easy. You see, generally, among for say, when you reduce the supply of money, and now you are able to reduce and lower, you know, inflation.
3: Yes,
5: but it goes beyond that. What you must say, there are other factors that can lead to lower inflation, which necessarily. It's not monetary in nature.
3: Yes.
5: For example, if government decides not to spend, if you contract your expenditure, what it means is that there is going to be lower flow of income in the hands of, you know, consumers.
3: Yes.
5: And Minisika, I always say demand is a function of income.
3: Of income, sure.
5: Me will be an me demand, you know, goods and services, because I can pay. People just give the literal meaning of demand. So, I'm demanding this. No, but your capacity, your ability to purchase goods and services. What you must hear, and like I said, it's a function of income. And if there is a certain government policy or a certain government decision that makes it difficult for you to, it's a fiscal policy decision. We want to contract, and I want to run a contractionary fiscal policy, which means we are not going to spend.
3: Yes.
5: What it means is that government is the biggest spender in our economy. And this abain e take that conscious decision, say, I'm going to contract my expenditure. What it means is that sika eba
3: what it won't mean in demand.
5: Until naturally, it is going to affect the rate at which people demand goods and services. And it is also trite knowledge, say, when demand rises, that is when prices tend to also rise. What you say? Of course, everything else constant. So if demand is rising and supply is not meeting demand, prices certainly are going to rise. Until Yamvan is a minisika, and it is income that makes you demand more.
3: Sure.
5: Minisika, and me then call demanding more goods and services when I can't pay for it. For them.
3: Yeah.
5: And naturally, the rate at which amount for bed demanding your man
3: bekoform.
5: And once demand begins to also decline, what it means is prices are also likely going to go down. Yeah. So you might have a situation whereby inflation is going down, not necessarily because there has been proper monetary management. In the sense that we are reducing the rate at which money is supplied, which tend to also affect, you know, the circulation of money and all that. But it is because there is some management, there is some fiscal policy decision, which is making it difficult for people to even make demands.
3: Yeah.
5: And for people to even have demand for the goods and services are omope.
3: Yeah.
5: And at the end of the day, you'd see, say, you can say, inflation is likely going to go down. That is one. The other thing, Suni, say, when there is unemployment,
3: we need you,
5: now say we need you, man. You try, how can I wait? What is here? Yeah. And the higher the unemployment, which means the lesser people are receiving income, the lower you are likely to get, you know, inflation. What is here?
3: Yes.
5: And the media, I don't necessarily see this as some sterling
3: economic performance. But the argument about, say, the government is not spending. How does government spend? Government spend mm-hmm. by investment in the rail sector.
5: Mm-hmm.
3: Rail sector, no. Mm-hmm. Building infrastructure a part of the bigger rail sector. In the Abaya culture, mm-hmm. say, mm-hmm. the focus has been on roads. We're mm-hmm. pumping close to $8 billion into eight billion Ghana states into roads.
5: Mm-hmm.
3: Big push.
5: Mm-hmm.
3: In the budget for 2026, the finance minister can say, mm-hmm. on job creation models, no, mm-hmm. two.
5: Mm-hmm.
3: One, mm-hmm. a true big push. Big push was supposed to create hundreds of thousands of jobs. Two, mm-hmm. Palm plantations. They were investing $500 million. Across and no, now more expect to say they created close to 400,000 jobs.
5: Why didn't he? That's their
3: was going to be the anchor for job creation.
5: That's the solution to the unemployment problem in this country.
3: Are they weren't here,
5: but no, it's a rhetorical question.
3: Agenda 133, no, which is still in the way.
5: I know
3: the
5: next two, no, so government solution and an answer to the unemployment problem. And they say they are going to invest in road construction. Okay, maybe a trim. And Mahama Kruya, Okujo took him out to tell us how much.
3: No, 1.6 million.
5: And
3: jobs.
5: The attribution was to road construction. Mm-hmm. You see, you cut jobs, sir. You're talking about permanent jobs. Once the construction is done, is done.
3: Yes.
5: And that is not the kind of.
3: Yeah, but what kind of jobs are we creating in the period? A job?
5: No. Yeah, when we are talking about.
3: It may be for a short term, but.
5: You see, what is unemployment? Unemployment is simply. Nkrofua, who are ready and willing and searching for jobs.
3: Omunya, sure.
5: What you are saying?
3: Sure.
5: That is unemployment. So the reverse would be, if people are gaining employment, it means Nkrofua, who are ready and willing to work, you know, are getting jobs.
3: Mm-hmm.
5: Very good. I'm a graduate, for example, and you'll be an A civil engineering. As a matter of fact, if I'm out of the total number of graduates in a particular year, no,
3: mm-hmm.
5: the proportion of civil engineers and I'm performing idea related to road construction, Omusha, relatively speaking.
3: Yes.
5: And Timiwa, you look at skill set. Job creation is not just that. I mean, you don't do the discussion in a vacuum. It has to be situated in context. You look at the skill set of the people we are talking about. What am I saying? And we are talking about structural unemployment. And I call it cyclical unemployment. And how you are able to deal with your problem, no, is not by creating temporary jobs or mukey. And in any event, any obia ne won him dear in road construction. Bibrena, they have expertise in different areas.
3: Okay.
5: So if I have expertise and our skills in a different area, mm-hmm. I am ready, willing to work.
3: Yes.
5: And your solution to my problem is you are creating. You are going to do some big push. Which big push, right? There are so many question marks around it and all that. It means that I'm going to continue being unemployed. That is the truth. For example, if I have a degree in, say, political science, and I have a degree in mechanical, whatever, and I have chemistry, whatever, something unrelated to road construction. What it means is that government's answer to unemployment, and they say, Me, what degree, which is not MFA, you can say road construction. I'm still going to remain unemployed. So how does that?
3: Ube tamako into farming. Ube palm plantation.
5: Meba unyabu tre. You see, farming is a choice. You see, jobs are not like impositions.
3: Yes, I was saying any panel there.
5: Ope any ni ube timi aye.
3: Aye, that's true.
5: So don't assume that. Obia and a bit farming. And in any event, palm plantation, you see 410,000.
3: $500 million investment.
5: Yes, that's palm plantation. How many jobs has SAS subsector created? Unless you are telling me, sir, we are going to process SAS palm into something usable, what has here?
3: Mm-hmm.
5: In which case, there will be some extra global demand for what the product now will be produced.
3: Okay.
5: For which reason, you can employ 400,000 people. But they are not even telling us about value addition. They just said palm plantation. Until you are going to employ 400,000 mibunu to go and be planting palm. That is the understanding. They have not talked about, you know, value addition in the process. They only said palm plantation is a plan, unless I misread or I misunderstood their plan. So mebuna mwewe university muntiyo, whether you read political science, so you did biochemistry, you did physics, so abanzi obe creatine njuma mamu ejuma oye nize muni na munko munko na munko do palm. And palm isu kahun is a palm doesn't grow everywhere in the country. There are some specific regions bia palm.
3: Yes,
5: you know, AAE. Uko Sremdia, Yankan.
3: Eastern region mostly.
5: Mostly. And central and maybe some parts of Western region. Yeah, any Ahafo. So, if I say the five northern regions in the Omonkan. So, so person, yeah, palm plantation, na so free gambaga, na faka, Eko central region, and anywhere else.
3: And but that's also, see, mischievous because when they say, apart from these two policies, mm-hmm. There are other.
5: You just told me, sir. Hold on. These are the lead government programs for job creation.
3: Yeah, that's true.
5: And I'm telling
3: but
5: you,
3: there
5: sir,
3: are
5: look,
3: other government interventions. Ejumera. There is a national apprenticeship.
5: No,
3: there are other interventions also
5: before they came.
3: Jobs.
5: NEIP ombe 2 years. And I have always made the point, sir. Look, you don't create jobs through these programs. And yes, sir. And yeah, we've tried them several times. We've changed the names. Look, at any particular point in time, we have several of them in operation. The only difference is the labels. Who are YEA? Who are NEIP? Who are enterprise agencies? All kinds of programs. Ninjina, they are meant to achieve one and the same goal. But, you see, we need to... Okay. Since the in introduction of these programs, have we conducted any study, any impact analysis?
3: Okay.
5: Ah, yebeti maka say, oh... Yedi program we buy, you know. This is the causal effect in terms of the reduction in unemployment.
3: In unemployment.
5: Until, say, yebe ye bibisa, no. We will keep rolling them out without any tangible outcomes.
3: Okay.
5: And I'm saying, say, yeke juma. Look, technology is moving very fast. That is where people are looking to create jobs.
3: Mm-hmm.
5: And even though me, I'm a socialist, but my point is, say, baby, yedri, you need to empower the private sector. Because they are the ones, they are the biggest employers in this country.
3: Yeah, but how do you empower the public, private sector?
5: Exactly.
3: You empower the private sector by making sure, say, interest on borrowing, will form.
5: No, government no, you see, interest on borrowing.
3: Doing.
5: No.
3: You empower them by making sure, say, inflation will form, create a stable macroeconomic environment. That's how you empower the private
5: you see,
3: sector.
5: So let me grant your point.
3: Uh-huh.
5: So to begin with, let's see the economic macroeconomic environment.
3: Yes.
5: Right? No cry is even stable.
3: Yes.
5: And you have no access to credit. How is that useful to you? Or the cost of credit is high. You see, when you talk about make sure interest rates are low, government cannot determine interest rates. It is the market that determines interest rates. People will say, so the policy rate,
3: government determines the

0: this man is long life, good health, and God's blessings. I pray that the good Lord will make him Ghana's president in 2029. The country of Ghana deserves good quality leadership, just like what he has. God bless our homeland, Ghana. George Niokaite in Chicago. In 2029, I'll become independent candidate now. Or say Obompa is a can bear president in 2029. You know. We say ABI independent candidate and so a possibility. A blessed birthday to the CEO of Don Simon Special Kebab in Kweu in Prayaso, Simon Akolgo. Live long and prosper from Kwejo Osei Bonsu and on the way Abrey. Ain't he? Salam Mustafa, 8 years. Yechiao, papa, salam Mustafa. Oh, be good day. As a nation, we must take a serious stance on who should serve as spokesperson for a key ministry such as Agri. As Hunto on the campaign platform or representing the ministry, those without blah blah blah should not be considered for this role. Ain't yadase. And wait, so please join me in celebrating my daughter Madeline Owusu's 15th birthday. May this milestone mark the beginning of an extraordinary journey filled with limitless possibilities, vibrant health, and a bright future. May your life unfold with purpose, passion, and elegance. Ejakwejo, Ewa Dallas in Texas. Incoming national organizer. Akwa Abana, Apom to saying.
1: Osebunzo. What to me at you?
0: Oh, what day?
1: What Dimakuko? Dimakuko for almost a year, remember?
0: Yeah, Oba Hatcha.
1: I ain't same baby.
0: Oba Hatcha, papa.
1: I do see any school call near the other auntie. Am I a Yakuan? Auntie, yes, yes, yum.
0: Lawyer BBB. Wabim, yes, yum. Lawyer BBB.
1: Machia, Rade. I take it. On a zooming moon on your neck. It's a word, ain't you? But you better mwase, sir Muguso, a body runo, a church in Yamamo, said the Ghana four, a betting Yamasia, said the Ghana damakumasuno, Sansun a dying in Ayakumasu, said Bembezua ye dui, Quambe suna, yenina, ye betray a drink, I'm on mine Ghana, a befunding to my pa
0: Ephra.
1: Nano pay in a meet, sir Domi. The birthday.
0: Nay, Enra. Yes.
1: I missed it. Now, 16 years ago, that was 2009, I share a sympathy at our Pyramid House. Bature, Titus Glover, Kobe Fiagbe, John Buidu, Frances Siam, I take and other people when we pass through. Sabre and Dominic, deputy. Yeah, producer to Kojo Preko,
0: yes,
1: Dangwa.
0: Yes.
1: Na Kennedy, and the first host. Then came to Bobby Ansa. The cover was on the touchline. Kakrankaka, and Udiabesumi. And we share the trajectory of Asempa FM. And he has been a long standing producer since then. And Yanya Kwang, and Wishino. Na Yabeda Nyamiasi.
0: Yes.
1: Se Pempensu and Inabedui. And he's always smiling. And I think say both political parties we all enjoy a jumoye. And the America say Ebenezer, the Anyamia Beduni, and the Makwabi Fi, and the
0: Makwaba,
1: Yunia, Yabru, Yabru.
0: Campaigns who go so.
1: Oh, Nyamia Dum, a picky. We are doing more of social media. God willing. After the consensus elections between July 10th and 12th, you remember your own few days to pick the data of all those who have won.
0: That
1: will sit often. But it's going very well. Okay. I mean, you know, the name is a brand.
0: Yeah.
1: And organization, you know, and yet they did. I'm a type, last 4 years, people underrated me. Think is
0: yeah,
1: good form. One was a popular regions, almost about 11, 12. And then you're so for me, I'm not interested in noise. I wanted to work. Now, I'm bringing on board because of what MPP has done for me. And then BBMT, it is the party that has made who I am.
0: Sure.
1: And government. I've served as a constituent assistant secretary. I've been an activist of

0: This party for 92. I've been the communicator of this party for about 25 years. Mm-hmm. I've served as campaign team member of both the region, national level. Party name Mamia Kwinya to be a parliamentary candidate in 2012. And I've been winning by three. That was a famous MP3, you know. Minya Kwanya Kofbium 2016, me winning by 4,032. Unfortunately, I lost the third bid, and you may call Parliament. So, Manko Babro, I served for the appointment committee for 8 years, two terms. Me a deputy ranking member for the Committee of Trade, Industry, and Tourism. Ye bar power in 2016, 2017. Me the chairman of that committee, but that was short-lived. Mm-hmm. And I president frame so me person besum as deputy minister for transport. Then after, he gave me opportunity again to be the deputy CEO of VACO. Mm-hmm. That was from April, I think 10, 14 to 31st of July, 2023. Then 1st of August, 2023, yes. I took over as the full CEO of VACO. Mm-hmm. My records are there for people to show. Thinking that media may go nani ali, me mini mize, me be a regional minister, and to President Sam Frem, you say, Kwatei, me bombardier and be boami. Maybe they will buy the core interior.
1: Yeah.
0: So I want you to come and manage the region for me. So for the 9 months that we've been in office, at least we did what we could. I was a chairman of the regional security council. So clearly, I'm coming to this bed with that humility of service. I'm a team player. I communicate so well. And I'm a type, officer. I think I have an inscription behind me. Never come to my office to gossip or lie about people. I would need ideas. I would need solutions to solve problems. I did back when my political parties say DNA about confirm one same kinka. You can't take one same job. Then you run routes. Now what you call? By the time we want to cry, no one said maybe. I will not come into office to listen to those gossips. I want ideas.
1: Okay.
0: And largely, 2028 elections will depend on our organization. I'm looking at a strong strategy to drive this campaign. Very key. Planning. Effective planning. Discipline. Mm-hmm. And discipline, I'm talking about people in authority.
1: Yeah.
0: Yet the Juma we need to demonstrate that discipline in the tax. How do we manage the polling stations in all the 44,000 polling stations we have? There's a governance structure. And I want to make the template be bar template, no, by your phone. Who press here? Wouldn't you say who call if anything? Woolensey in Northern Region, where your constituency were, police agent to do a war on. What are we doing? We need to develop the data. Me coffee we house my winner. And before do drop saying and the woofia, you call the nurse, do drop send the war. We get all the data available. Your resources, how do you monitor and evaluate them? Mm-hmm. Then there's going to be an accountability at lower level. So the governance structure is there, the data collection is there, the monitoring is there, and accountability. Because elections are won at the polling station.
1: At the polling station.
0: Security and intelligence is also one of the key that organizer you should look at. Maybe I could talk for more. I must know what's happening in Bulsa South. Fumbusi, Bulsa now, Chichurgat, Sandema, Uko Chianapaga, Uko Navrungu Central, Uko Bongo, Uko Bolga, East Zwarungu, Nabdam, Tacholetin, Garu, Timpani, Pusiga, all over. You must know exactly what we're
1: going to do. Obe set out a static campaign. You know.
0: Mm-hmm.
1: I was saying, no, yeah, one on one.
0: Yes, surely I'll come. I will
1: say so we can have time to deal with all of the strategies now work for part.
0: Me fami van tu pode yem van tu ja.
1: Eh men kasa be kick am. Eh
0: eh ona moti o permiti. Me van tu ja but there are key, absolutely. And there are key things that it is reserved for consumption of party members. And the bar radio no say no say. Ye be a campaign but largely I can tell you say 2028 is very interesting for MPP.
1: Dr. Bamia
0: is going to win this election. Trust me.
1: In 2028.
0: Sharp. We are ready for the NDC. And largely the campaign is going to it's rest on organization.
1: Organization.
0: Yeah, and
1: it's
0: planning.
1: True. It's true. We would have that interview before you set out to campaign. And we wish you very, very well.
0: Thank you.
1: We wish you very well. I think you'll be a fine national organizer for the NDP.
0: Thank you.
1: Mesan Swaba Uhobi, Unansan, and a lawyer, Bernard Bediakun Beidu, all the way from Akwetia constituency. Honorable Akwabana, Apumtesen.
2: Oh, yeah, me adum, Obi.
1: And the Muko house, and
2: I own a few bay.
1: Sir,
2: you go so the day.
1: Bibi a queer.
2: Oh, Kakaka, you go so
1: my parliament.
2: Oh,
1: why empty, sir?
2: Oh, me no. Oh, mean two kind of more had there. A juma,
1: where are there by other colleagues? Name
2: Minimano.
1: Unimano.
2: Because some say a juma na unt mean soon cano, sir.
1: Say, yeah, the issue with TV.
2: Eh, but say, yeah, parliament, a juma, yeah, TV, so dear uncle. So I say, and a year cast will be crying in Ghana Parliament, then I could pay baby.
1: And so your parliamentary,
2: yeah, yeah, parliament, a juma, will be committee, a juma, and then I could pay baby, or Ghana, and so near, will be home fano. Nyeni ni ana obete wasre kwan bibi enti
1: ministries epe
2: ni ah e ka ho but
3: bibi ho de
1: sesen
3: bibi o ministries ho de
2: I think it's just robbed the only you baby. I think it's so hard. Can't get it. Go hack a crown. I'm ready. Come as me. I send you. I will get them. And you know, you go so crack a say, we see you on the tier. You wouldn't send you. You manage it here. Where you mean him so say be out now. You be as a woman fan who say, idiot, but. A bad year, you become as my okay. Idea, I mean, fans, but you can't see parliament in
1: there.
2: Oh, and you be BBR, there was this, the health minister was supposed to answer some questions and answer back all my minority phones. Papa, oh, there be or no, say, and so the question was, say, I didn't dinner on far. Young obey advice president and so when I 24-hour could be back at no find agenda 111. No, say well or no in terms of advice there a cabinet in here, you know,
1: yes,
2: and also no oath of secrecy, oath to him a cat in your name president. You almost say, or see oath of secrecy into your answer question. Is it the same? In fact, that is what happened there. And the speaker was trying to, even a second deputy speaker, still minority, Omunia say, Wakase, or answer question and say, baby. But the hazard will bear him out any other day. But all in all, no, you go so kaka kaka. You be a koye. Say, yeah, setting. I never caught a long break. You know, any. Okay. Hopefully, a lot of there are a lot of things on the table. Some of which are very interesting. Every abaimuaba, I see. It's a very interesting setting. Yeah, maybe be PAPR. I see. You consider. Ebe define Ghana democracy ni ye pa near me biba. President Mahama legacy of Pesuja. Even sometimes in Pebikra or Nabai Mukran and Yabios, you know, I have to leave a legacy. We are building a nation. Media, Debian, Americans will be. Mechiao chia, me penny for a metuoma, mechiao a pump for a chia, a Ghana for a year. You see, near map, me kume muye me de. Debian, meka. Say yenya oman penya what is a president John Dramani Mahama eh you not draining the three mu posse obesis a narrative no that you can't take away from him because yeah maybe oh why yeah why would him say nanya even popular with the party for cra but I'll say I'll do it in fact me because yeah I take cancer me brain but I meet you know all I can deduce from here I take kind you know in ya could we say there is a problem. No, beyond so anyhow, when this, including President John Dramani Mahama, wakokase Ghana problem ni ayaso. Unemployment. Me ni nipa ado ye juma. His Excellency John Mahama ba wabi inedi. It's been there. Yes, your promises ye beboa etuase anasi ye be yebi. But ni atiki ye ye on narrati the age-long problem, no. Minyini, and didn't I mean one say, minim say, obe kana say, it is a failure on the adoration of John Dramani. I don't think so. Because Nyamu Okaini has been there.
1: In terms but of you unemployment.
2: See, of course. Abai bi so ba, meba, you see, that when you talk about the increase, you can understand something. She trajectory for the past beye 3 years before Nanadu LV office no. Na unemployment rate ne eko aba be seen ne. So you see a certain trend. You don't just take ABA and statistics of 2025 or 2026. Hwe na hwe o person year good analysis of the share trend, you know. We have a problem. Maybe metrasi MMA, because that would even be so who insulted the intelligence of voters in Ghana for. That's the same mistake, sir. MBPA. You don't come and tell them say, because Obi Iti Ampo ni ajuma. And we know see a youth in the brain ni ajuma. But you see, near ye can say, so who beto economy or beto yenwa? Obi, it couldn't have created employment for the people are yeah, expecting a bit more creative. We had a problem. We had a challenge. Yaka crying to me. Nobody and no person managing economy here or be buy no buy yeah, nah, nah, that particular month or year no nah, was starting. How would you even do it? Okay, baby. Also say, near money call ye ma employer na on one have a fed you. So what you have to rather focus on and it's all about stability be about business world in him. And our business area, no nama inipa and who say, oh, okay, so say the niama ewo form kakra. And that most of no macro no and yeshe. Okobo bisin utiasen. Inflation to sen. Or cranium utiasen. These are the things that's a buying a enable environment, no. A buy a jumano. Because a buy anka sabit me afe nipa nurses, teachers, and ya can wadano na mene miracles. And now okaso be automatic posting. When we have me. There are 2019 batch of nurses. 2019, Obi. I'm tifi omu di omu nkata abetre se buwa mi na mi nye juma. Unhu anuwe ni ase atatay. This is a fact. 2019. Nurse ni awe wye school. 2019 o tifi. 2020. Look, 2021 kwa adia di are in their tens of thousands. According to report, I mean. And that is why the president and the minister, president directed the minister, say, employment awuye. And for the first time, look, you can go there. Go RTI. How this recruitment was done. President said, no, neba, employer 2022 and finish him. Because we have a problem. Deal with the 2021, which report, Aban Hodges said, they are in their thousands. And nobody, look, or say, or no president, Mahama Kraba, a 2022 and finish him. Emma, if Sene ye deal with 2021, na Mona Mujasa, or how no to hon, you come and tell us, I didn't know I'm for 2026 for, and I 2025. Now, only disingenuous, Abesa. Because system, I bet you, and who wants to appreciate it? Because our fire be do 2024 and I say yeah, and give back and give for 2025. Now, yeah, but to backlog, me say 2019, yeah, Ufie. Then you tell us, so there is a problem. Teacher for the same thing. Now, teacher for grad, the end, and yeah, who you almost invest is no. We need body keep cool. On say, posting, you know, I bet you automatic Emma teacher training. But when you know, me say, I reho, Obi, me say, see if it's a good. My office very it's a constraint is a parliament. See if it's a guha 2015, 2016, 2017, where we at a university as a trained teacher. So there is a problem. Me no me yabani say ya men ya mesrani say yen yai and this MPP say because there is a major problem. Oh yeah, they are
1: abiding also based on the problem, no? Because a party say a Trump manifesto.
2: Yes.
1: A make it promise to Ghana for they present solutions or more to problems. The NDC, having seen the problem, they said, for unemployment, the solution is to create, is for Ghana to work all round 24 hours.
2: No, but you
1: in
2: see,
1: the Abaya 133, that seems not to be happening.
2: No, but you see, of course, Enyamai and Kasebe, so I like the way you put it, because SSL will put in place some measures. As a economy, no, it do level be a bit me accommodate. For instance, oh, you are a practitioner at the court.
1: Yes.
2: It didn't know this. You ain't me not three shifts, crying to me not two. And then, Miss Ma, me junior be called court. Echo ye case, be ma. Oko a court and answer. The next day, the man on, do 3 months. The next time, I saw back court. No. But then you're judging him from so. I send a diary so I am. And I'm quite a criminal case. Be judging is I can't accommodate you until August. Me say me too. I say no, but the council, that's what I can do. Because me say vacation, it be an amine. I say no, that's what I can do. Me diary, me up, baby. So wouldn't you me know, yeah, green say, in kind of interest of justice, you ain't me crying, you're three shifter. You're two. All court. But maybe no, not all courts, not all courts. And then Pononia, they are using the same style. And you're very senior, because here can say if your BM say, and then more Ghanaians should become lawyers, senior honorable person, be a lawyer, As I see, a baby, our money, abeko. I see, it's me employ more lawyers to become judges and all that.
1: More, court, clerks.
2: More court clerks, more court attendants, more whatever, registrars and all that. It's in Kohon Grabit Media for the panic. But what I say, but as I say, economy, no, you're capable, also can be employment, you're permanent. Say, poop employment, papa, dear, you can't be permanent. Sebe. Oh yeah, juma judicial service, local government service. Ne oh no na buy bit me a fanny part to work a crap because judicial service ni local government and what district be. But you bet me a yeah, local government no such a say. Ebet me a run it twice, and yes economy no as a timmy capable of paying
1: to be able to pay
2: these people. So and also no agina sika ye waso na yen we are no mun jitum say at the time they were leaving office.
1: Okay.
2: Now and on that will be say, bisa say. Oh, kasi ye ni ni problem. How were they putting it? The narrative. They said they had resolved, and now obi. Oh yeah, me he ask me. And go for frail. And ye kwan ye kwan. Obi bisa say. It na sa binda dana. No, so why ye akwan ni ye ra? Or the say? No. Roads minister.
1: Amu
2: Akwata. Or say? And ye wakechiri. Tumrika. Okay. It's a press conference. Oh sorry. Or say akechiri. Ye ni ni ekosu Ghana. And Obi asa ne kwanye na omo e kanzo e no kre. Obi, you drive through town, you drive around. Na kwanye no omye e na ne nye. Ananye omu nye. So how do you visit all the failures of successive governments
1: on
2: just a 1.5 year government? No, I mean, no matter how you put it, say, he was also part of ABR 2012 to 2016.
1: Yeah.
2: But there is a problem. And I always pity, but men on your me and mommy, I wish him to say, this is a man who wants to leave a legacy. Okay. And that is what I pray. See, and yeah, and Tadechi, obey your beco, Sabia, nay, after 2028, 2029, January 7th, President Mahama is a former president.
1: Yeah.
2: But then, we're Janechi, a Yaminu Mienu, or Yame Kwai Mamia, on Fan Koboli, or Yo Kwai Mawa, on Fan Kobo, on Fan Fihan Koboli, or Beko Wakojina Homie. But Yan Shese, at this moment, on one contested election bill, ni obe ya magana no, e baba beka, e di ama meni wobi. Iti yen supporte no. Yes, election time, beba, ye be ye campaign, ubi ya beka ni obe ye. But, enedye, we have a problem. Wanarity problem, no mime jina nkasa yon employment ni yo. But, there see ye fundamentals no. Ne economy no, iti mi.
1: Very well. Honorable Medase, papa pe, kusi isa insuni. Muma yentye we emra ye ba, Titus, Daniel ni kwate Titus Glover. Ebe ekasa, we have issues on our table. Bakon eye Ken Ofori-Atta Tansen se makaini statement from the lawyers, makain OSP reaction, and other matters igu yapno. So after this short break, chenye ye basisia.
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0: Papa best spend your quality time. 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
2: She said, "Yeah, to be a dear." 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
4: 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Sexy
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0: AC nyina emu akese a ewosa wuti biara asempa yetia e na obetino asempa yetia eye kase bo a ye de brawo ewo asempa fm enwe no nsia empire mu 6:30 sharp ensema hudo a esisi ye hu ye ni nyina ye de brawo asempa yetia eye straight to the point essence asempa yetia
1: Yampo, sir, a quantum with them. Yea, can you do him? No one could be a nigh yells at him. And Oma be brain, a gun addition, Nemu won't conform mouse. The old tear when you betch, and it your rubber who.
2: You cry, you throw a top a year 20 inches. 3 days, you're to be free. Where are you grow? Where are you grow?
1: And in tea, Tia Bruchenkomo, Aqua Manqua, Akuntejo, Eddie Bro was Sempa, 94.7 FM. So,
3: you dream me, Dana, saying you are no more man on it. You almost see a cra. You almost will know. Yes, you are tea. You need Nasia. You are carbom.
4: Memory Debia, a bonusia, a pemusia. A question of what a change lay your home, our approach, said the Yakuhu, any diabe drufi, dear whom, near her, dear ye, near the Abba, dear Yeno, and you can say,
3: yea, say. Abrochin come on a dim tintim pa.
1: Yabere no ma hudo a e won ko for man so ye betimi dia bo gana. 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
5: Robert Davy me ka so free Germany.
6: 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Yeah, Amsterdam.
5: Concept no work for abrochin ko e wo mu e wa man na ne mu. O mu atia man no dia na o mu dipie. 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
1: Shenison. Say e memene de bia. 6 p And Boganie Abuchin Kumuni.
7: Say yes, pretty the men from the boys. Na ye track and call ma kuku damnoa. 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

0: 0573-999-999. 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
1: Saturday's day, my young.

We are your special Father's Day celebration. You're dedicating a dear my hero, sir. You're free one more pap. Ebekoso Aviation Social Center. Kwesiada, 21st June 2026, 2 p.m. Your crowd will is on the Nietzsche Dibia Koso. 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That too can cook. 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

0: best spend the quality time. 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

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Make sure baby have a dodgy affair. And you know so. The other man echo. Trendy stories. And the fillers in there. As soon as I saw this one. Mess your mouth. 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
1: Hello, Maha. 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Miss Shaw, who bet me up bow account number? Some bow username, no password ni mami. 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Ani, who username, and who password? Me perse me she say ye nwana.
2: She ye wo fraud for home. Who bank e misa wo username, pin and our password e wo phone suda. Ma we ni na ho, na subi e ye waza. We honun tem isi ano kwang. Sankai boy, Ghana Association of Banks ne de bro.
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4: Na edie na aya obeya oda former son ye funu mu emunu muni.
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5: Haxa

The National Pensions Regulatory Authority, NPRA, is the regulatory body of the pensions industry in Ghana, ensuring the compliance of the three-tier pension scheme, being the mandatory basic national social security scheme, first tier, managed by SNET, a mandatory fully funded and privately managed occupational pension scheme, second tier, and a voluntary fully funded and privately managed provident fund and personal pension scheme. Employer enforcement has been beefed up, and therefore, we are entreating all employers to enroll their workers onto the first and second tier mandatory schemes and pay their contributions. Failure to do so will result in prosecution. NPRA, ensuring retirement income security.

0: 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S.E.A.
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1: 94.7 asempa FM sene ekosi sen chumedie no asugo sura utie no ma yana mwenye na ase se mwachen ya yama ya kwa asani swaba biyo midi idio saibu nzu meka se lawyer Bernard Bedia Kubedu MP for Akwetia 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former deputy minister former CEO ononso ewo studio ha Honorable Daniel Ni Kwate Titus Glover, unim se Sunday I die ni me Father's Day. So we are aware.
2: Yeah.
1: Honorable lawyer BBB, we are aware se Sunday your Father's Day.
3: Yem se no se ni yana. BB ne mami hun se se ne yadi ya bregu.
2: Ya bregu.
3: Ya bregu. Hey.
1: This Sunday, my father's in Mrimu. A special grand buffet.
3: Away.
1: What say? Asempa FM. We are friend of Papa Ayiko.
2: Away.
1: Iria de da Papa no mnyina ase.
3: Honorable Bisa say him father what the buffet ni bisi.
1: Basu Aviation Social Center.
2: We be didi go
1: 2 p.m. na asha
2: se.
1: Be didi. Oba buffet aduane bia obedi bia. Drink bia
2: obedi. Invited the public anybody at all.
3: Ni obi a chudu okra se we hu na. What say?
1: Trouble. Auntie, ye mount Adriane, three course meal. Ye we are about live, music performances. Now we say three course meal, no? Starter, main meal.
3: Yes, you are working kind of
1: three course meal.
3: We are working kind of
1: live music performances. Empress Gifty, say Unimino. Pat Thomas, Unimino. And the Prisons Band. That too can cook and a contest into honorable titles. A delicious grand buffet and lots of exciting giveaways and special recognition for my father, my hero winners. And we sent out communications among for intro what they remember about their fathers, why their fathers are heroes. In the Ebeyi winners, no, Eddie Amawon. Your tickets, no, for this, a 100 Ghana cedis. In Utria, 100 cedis for Nyoma Mabubo Swing now, including the buffet, three course meal.
4: In the face of this trying economy, this is reasonable.
1: I mean, that's very reasonable.
4: Very reasonable.
1: In the 100 cedis, better ticket back of my papa. And officially, and second hard copy of the tickets, no, already, Ubetma use short code *714*003#. Was selected two. Papa Eco 2026. Now what to ticket nibi. O buy a front desk car. Ewa multimedia kukumlemle. Ubenya hati 100 Ghana cedis pe. Na wababa betoba kon edia ma o papa. Ma o papa mra opes all reserve seat ma o papa. 0531 02 9795. Ye bo nyom ye ma wedidi 100 Ghana cedis. Baby, I will banish you at the B area Aviation Social Center. In Muma, you know, you're in Shannon. So, honorable say, I all call national organizers.
2: How many parking space?
1: Oh, no, they do.
4: They do.
1: They
2: parking
1: do.
2: Now, normally, when you events there, you struggle too much.
1: Oh, no, they do. The last year, Mother's Day, you know. I mean, spacious parking space.
2: Who can call Children's Park? I want to
1: see. Children's Park. Say.
2: Next time.
1: Now, you're to an hour. Aviation, you know, you're at the B area. What's not a camera? You table somewhere. Honorable say, I will call national organizer. No, I can say, oh, Obi, My constituency organizers in Greater Accra, you know.
3: Ghana, yeah.
1: Ghana,
3: no, yeah. And other organizer, no, do you Greater Accra?
5: No,
3: hey, big man.
5: Into your not even Africa.
1: It at least Greater Accra constituency.
3: At least constituency chairman, yeah. Ghana,
4: any organizers.
1: Any organizer, honorable Nti, where the Anyeska? Conference is the prize, eh? 30
3: yeah, yeah. Ah, also, also, Kagreta. Oh, yes, sir, I'll be real. I'm more, I won't be no super castle. Oh, any no, yay. Oh, what a game, Nancy. Try, eh? What is all, ma'am? Could you be free enough for Bishop? Be a boo nipper? Or more contestant, who be one who do East Central? Or is where you might feel. Of your crane to us, so I'm walking. And try and conquer. Oh, best support to them, so I know I am Obia.
1: And the honorable for what's
3: Jai.
1: What's on the
3: name? What's on the name? What's on the name? What's on the name? What's
5: on
1: the name? What's on the name? What's on the name? What's on the name? What's on the name? What's on the name? What's Papa Eco 2020 is proudly sponsored by Syntex Tank, Tough Air Strong, Franco Trading Enterprise, Telephone, Papa Pafie, Pairs Cares Knowledge, Quality Care, Las Palmas Food Center, Eduane Papa Fie, Lavon's Enriched Tomato Mix, Love Day Inside, Agromonte, We Know a Greek, Reedy Vitamin C, It Boosts Your Immune System, and I'm Mr. Kio from Coulon, Be a Real Man. I'm going to say, 2026 Papa Eco. Mremo Asempa FM and Afajumedia Atone, also powered by Adom FM and Adom TV. Honorable, yes, ain't he?
2: Oseboni.
1: Ken Oforia Tamata.
3: Say say yeah, Chene saying. Account 30 minutes. Adi Awaye.
5: What
3: the
5: boy?
3: Yeah, Chene saying.
2: Ten. Yeah, but 20 minutes. Tama ba gidi gidi gidi.
3: Eh?
2: 10 minutes. Amiko.
1: Oseboni. But I saw what the kaya kasa.
2: We are
1: campaign. We are campaign.
2: Now we are like 2 minutes.
4: Campaign.
2: That is Grover talkative.
5: Yo,
2: 2 minutes to cry, because radio has results.
1: Sure.
2: I've been a one man ranger. Takwa Mines.
1: Okay.
2: Leasehood now expire next year. No. Namakebi, Misa Kebium. Say when you deliberately cause pain and destruction over your fellow black, there's a price you should pay for it. Make maybe a chumu atik. Obasanjo, President Obasanjo of Nigeria, I'm marching around 2 a.m. No, sorry, yeah. And at Dangote, I've been banned it. I read this, I saw the video on social media.
4: Yeah,
2: or kase or hiano. Na umbra aso rock dient yo hian ne se wotena se din no hu se juma na Obasanjo ayo no e bua na jira man in terms of revenue and taxes and jobs for the youth. Therefore, government must do a conscious effort to promote and support him so that the business can thrive. In Dubai Obai no and Obasanjo too na say look Grachi e juma na wo ye ne so as a president I feel it. What can we do to support? In so doing, you know, we study investment law. There were modes of investments. It can be regional regionalization. If anything, what do you call it? National treatment, most favored nations treatment, and everything. And the Abani Buano. Fast forward. My brother Boris B.
1: Yes.
2: Last year, President Koho, Okache Rikupuku, so mumbuano na ngukwa na, they should buy some of these chickens and supply to these secondary schools so that Get Fund can pay for this thing. I'm saying, ade papa akai, ade papa. Yanyan him say Boris be a MPP man. But say, who ye are there to develop your own restaurant, local people? I mean, they hold up target them, no go.
1: Boris B, Ojitum is why MPP.
2: Oh, no, he's an MP, one is an MPP. But Ojitum,
4: yeah.
2: Ojitum. But as we speak now, their president, yeah, Nazi and Ugana, yeah, yeah, yeah.
1: There
2: should be a policy development to make sure, say, they all can be able to, and so yeah. But some mind, a Dumaya may come with some, yeah, fashion gun and in some. Yem from Ghana and drug dealers. Yem from Ghana.
1: Takwa
2: Dianna Mikai. we must give it to our own. It should go to the due process. You're making sure the ratification be bia. See, na ye di amagane ni sekano waha. Na ye bibia akoso. 30 years, a year, one money, a year, what you see, gave you a call. Na Bibi Casano. Osi President Mama, Peso set legacy.
1: Olive legacy, yes.
2: Na legacy will be living. Na Jezebel Cravage, yalo jelane. Na agro besoa, Obi, everyone of all.
1: Sure.
2: Adie besoa, because President Mama is not his first term. This is his second term. We're trying position for 8 solid years. And the media. Bibi was so swimmy and was swimmy. And then I take a casano. Now, Bibi, a person dilute. I take discussion, no kayano. But clearly, Obi, a jumafun sebi, I said the auditive view. What sort of fear now copra? Now, ba, and grandfather's a fan, a chere, as a boko, busum, naya mouskaya. Fantastic. But today, as we speak, Afro Barometer report, catch it and say, as of 21st of March this year, the conditions of people in this country has worsened than before. Because the target of employment now, anyhow, I might be a baby. Because which is statistics as of 2024, now which is the year after 2026, I pay ya. And some major economic policy decision would be by and a formula 133 no a yadia was said to be a yakayo because the youths relied on that statement, that policy statement, say abanwe ba obema medjumayo, because 8 years you made opposition, so you felt say this is a policy would be me dejun meba and a senior kono. Now they are running away. When you try to draw their attention na omukoko apai, they just don't want to listen to it. And then we free sack slogan was 261 market agenda, 24-hour market.
1: Economy market, yes.
2: Obi. Meanwhile, I think who catch them and say it was not prudent to do hospital project of agenda 111. Meanwhile, your policy of building 261 market across the district is perfect. Who buy it? Ebe see ye blocks. We see 200. Ubekon we see close to almost about 23 or 24. MBB buy, we have to add on. We have to expand the amuye NB at the count. And the legacy now we see who DC or no. And in the way. A jumasam a ye very key. And eh who ye erugopoku fertilizer.
1: Yes.
2: Or say watch. Listen. Go back into social media. The way farmers have toiled, they have worked, they have long gone for loans to till the land and harvest is there. Now they cannot get market to buy it. And to this year, harvest now, is that the legacy you want to leave to us? Wouldn't I'm teaching my job, a dry job, all over the places, a running a boo? Because we just sterilization, we train scaling, these are practical experiences that people are going through. All because you want to control inflation. Obi, so that money will come into the pocket of the people to stimulate consumption, production. Now be ready, Akoso. And they will spend it $10.2 or $10.5 billion just to hold the neck of the city against the dollar. But we call for more. Obi, can you come with Tiano, with Tipami?
1: Oh.
2: Oma send me your condition, me do black, black, black, black. Because, what's here the president of, your friend is saying,

0: because what here the president of if anything industrial AGI as at 2024 Ebrana dollar no cry say was no the cost of tariffs for energy consumption was cheaper than now and employment the private sector no omno mokita yen omu eno mokita yen na mo we nyina e ade a ye keka a ye kirechemu e di chew omampenu no o se ontie ye the jobs
1: as simple
0: the high cost of living that we are going through in this country e ade na chie kom of mining area
2: yes
0: takwa
2: akwetia
0: obi bam ze galamse yasen roje aka
2: dabi
0: se de si kono no na yem de se president no age atum ze ne nkrofo and the tete no it is worse than our time oh it is worse than our time now you cannot do anything I feel sorry for Ghana Water Company because in sooner we purify the nyina no the cost of purification no no and no no e wo baby e wo so what is happening what is really happening in the legacy now bibi we see odeba no ye hwa sa a legacy now obejade amaye no because for 8 years in opposition if the media catch him say he should have really thought through he must learn so much but practically I'm not seeing much and eh e June a date ben 16th
2: and
0: 16th June. He has done 1 year, 5 months, 16 days in the 6 month. And it's a me can say, a grown up soa, a be friend up. A grown up soa, a be friend up. So there are more things that we'll talk when I come to one on one. But who can ken us some?
2: Sure.
0: You see, sometimes in your NDC for you, omni ye be omu ya. Eyana. Na bona yo chie but I take mungu ame nganyo jimi eh ya nsemdi bi na oyo mu kika no
2: eh na eh watete
0: I know anyway eh bibi wo na obi ba ka se ke no friata a ndi sifo e jojo ni ko social media e ko ye of picketing e wa American embassy mungu fa numbra as if he has stolen government money Obi, I see say odin isik nisa ako bo abensike mu and a wivia. This a lawyer. You are a lawyer too.
2: Mm-hmm.
0: Presumption of innocence and you're proven guilty.
2: Yes.
0: Yebe gun wufia se wusa.
3: Hey, we are spew ya no specific.
0: What does ye? Enti win ya kwa mpo and you wano. And the men omen ya kwa yako ko to demwa ko you wano ni ya sewo ya bo for dada. Yes, yes, ma'am. But yes, I you know. And then, or US, immigration, Mr. No Corso, and yes, see a man of green card, say then. A man do extradition, America and Ghana, he was at, if anything, arrangement. Say, almost go through, so in Sabakan, the extradition, maybe go through the trial, I will Ghana. They have no problem. Meet here, lawyer Frank Davis. And the player was a one of the, I think, joint news or whatever.
2: Okay.
0: All kinds. At the time, you've not been even held before the court. And the Americana OSP, Eddie Court, or the charge of Cobon, says, see, SML, NSC. So by that time, you haven't done anything. And it was a red flag, no, one day, free. So the American and said, or a lawyer for, Omotwe chwa edi ajeno. He will have his day in court. Se ebreba se obeba Ghana. Ebe boni nkruwa. He will come. But you should stop se. Obi a sebi. Who ni evidence. Se we are. And now we di boni. Now we di chano. Edi chano. Se on chano. Embwa. Embwa wo. Because obi a ni ni ding. Eni subwa wo. Se minye boni. Now. Tafla che. Udi suya mi se. Ma yuya wei. Just look bad in the eyes of the people. Obi ne kan asem who say obi a is alone I take
2: obi tiane da
0: but tiane da ti
2: ona bo mama na say 10 minutes na so I take my minute you
3: and that's it obi say this year you see there is me person we say honorable darmo we have achieved

0: macroeconomic stability.
1: Now?
0: Mm.
1: Eh,
0: yeah, maybe so honorable.
1: Okay.
0: And I was looking at,
1: oh, no, no, no. Yeah.
2: Oh, I mean, what, yes.
0: So, what are the indicators that would you not look at the macro environment is stable?
2: Inflation with them. The cost of borrowing with them. The your friend is saying
1: CD dollar stabilized.
2: CD currency. Dollar currency stabilized. Your friend is saying GDP growth currently is better than it used to be.
0: What is the rate compared to, anyway.
2: When it gets to my turn, I'll give you all.
0: No,
2: the
0: I needed that to make a point, but that's fair. Should reflect. It means that if you look at economic cycles, you have periods of downturns and you have, you know, periods when, you know, the economy is growing and all that. So Newake Nina HRZ, the economy is peaking, is growing. And that comes with lower levels of unemployment. But how come are we experiencing the reverse? The economy is not experiencing any recession. As a matter of fact, from Niawaki, the economy is peaking. What is it? Which would mean, say, there should be lower levels of unemployment, and unemployment should be plummeting. But if you have unemployment rising, and the economy is growing, then there is a problem.
1: But there is such a thing as jobless growth.
0: Of course, of course, if you look at, there is a measure of unemployment these days, ILO for the other, or move friend in poverty unemployment. So if you have that rising, it tells you, say, even though you may be doing all other things, in fact, as a matter of fact, what we are experiencing now, and say, the economy is supposed to be growing, not because there is an increase in production, but it is because the raw materials we tend to export, you know, to say gold
1: and good price,
0: exactly. Boom. So if you say the economy is stabilizing, I mean, it's growing.
3: Asempa FM.
0: I say bisa yehu, the breakdown of the growth or the sources. So when you take the real sector, which subsectors are contributing to the growth? So when you come to manufacturing, it is not contributing much. Industry is not contributing much. And these are the subsectors that tend to employ more people. What is contributing greatly to the growth of the economy? No? A year, the extractives. Natural resources are. So mining and quarry is one of them. What was here? And with the, you don't need to do anything extraordinary. Once the prices on the world market, your receipts are going to go up. What you say? And once it's part of the real sector, it means they contribute, you know, to the growth of the economy generally. But if you look at the subsectors, and that is where, if you want to see how well a government is performing in respect of managing an economy, subsectors, you know, especially the manufacturing subsector. Take industry generally, but the most important ones, because mining and quarrying, you know, they fall under industry, but the most important ones, I bet you I would say, manufacturing, and to some extent, services as well. So the sector services and the subsector manufacturing, these are the subsectors that we share. Agric used to be a mainstay, but they will tell you, say, if you want to transform your economy, it means there has to be a shift of labor from agric into areas like manufacturing and then services and what have you. So let's look at these two important sectors. Are they contributing very much to the growth of the economy? If the answer is no, and let's just say, then it is not because yet some excellent and some novel management practices been aba. And unama the economy no adum. So US Iran war has increased the demand for gold.
1: Yes.
0: And the argument is at this rate of affairs, there will be a reversion to the gold standard. What that means is that the dollar will lose its power as a reserve
1: demand
0: currency.
1: Demand for dollar,
0: it will lose its power as a reserve currency.
1: Yes.
0: Which means that the demand for gold, because that is what is going to give a currency, you know, sure, the power that you require it to have, you know. Mm-hmm. And the demand for gold here, cases is here, you know, has gone up. And a lot of countries, so having watched near A2 Russia for, you know, they are now hedging their bets in some of these critical, sure, minerals. Watch us here.
1: Yes.
0: Say, if you decide, say, me ko invest, and I me ko here portfolio investments in some of these countries like the US, me ko uko here treasury purchases and our securities, uko top. Bibi tuwa, they will seize those investments, mm-hmm, you know, on sanka. So, a lot of countries are now thinking that the best investment, I say here, is to buy more gold and keep our resources in gold. And the demand for gold here, can say, akosu, which means the prices of gold, so, akosro enti nyami na ya adom enu kra enti na sometimes ye dwun hukra ye enti asye ni se ye nkwa ne oman ya at a time a gold prices e kosro ye tomboka,
1: hmm,
0: but enu su ka ho bi na when we talk about the general output and our total output
2: ye ton gold boka onso sen anu ye ton gold ben boka
0: na losses am nke ye no ye gold na mko ton
4: please
0: no mi pa cho
4: you see
0: the losses you incurred, the losses you incurred, were they not from the sale of gold?
1: No, that's it. And then gold board, that my explanation, the reasoning.
0: Which is what?
1: You didn't hear them?
0: No, you see, Master, the demand for gold is at this all-time high.
1: Yes.
0: How then do you discount your gold to sell? By giving people premium saadnyo mano? You see, it is when...
1: It's a discussion for another day. Because
0: what you want to say? But I'm just making a point.
1: Bear 4 or 5 more minutes, yes.
0: Okay.
2: Four.
0: Mm. Oh, but how many minutes?
1: Say 10.
0: Oh, he ended at 10. Hey. Mm. And I 11 point of view. Anyway, mommy to answer. But so I'm trying to situate this in a context here. Yeah, because the economy is doing well, no? We need to break it down to the specific subsectors.
1: Yes.
0: And, you know, the various indicators, you know, and analyze them properly. But you can't trust Anna. Now I quite say, it is because of some novel management being teen and human be. If you decide not to spend, and government at this point, because of AB program now, you know, IMF core, you know, they have, you know, they are reducing the rate at which are omu borrow. And also interest there, before the end of this year, they don't start borrowing. When we begin to borrow again, and also won't send be come one, even send be brief. But my friend and to now, honorable, hey, come about. Go feels new or more, you know.
1: Mm-hmm.
0: Look, me first we say we need to have many players in the mining subsector.
1: Mm-hmm.
0: But when you say first would be, you know, I say a dream who be a moon. Why is it? Why did we bring outside investors into Ghana in the first place? Yeah, yeah, structural adjustment, you know.
1: Mm-hmm.
0: One of the requirements was to deregulate the sector and liberalize the mining subsector, because yeah, be who say it is capital intensive. Now, Abansu did not do fairly well, or did not do well, let me not say fairly well, did not do very well in the management of, you know, or in running mines. So you can say, let's get private individuals to come. The private individuals, so Ghana for Duduana and Shadan Niska, so we opened it up. And they've been mining. I have always said, say, look, Ghana, we need to take control. But when you are here first, you know, we might be getting resources are a bit worse than when outsiders are the ones running, you know, our mines. Ninti Amika San say, I'll take the diamond mine as an example. Gov is omu, you know, when the mine became vacant, you know. Kwaya say ye fasukra and sana ya awardi, you know. So many flaws in the process. Onusuji, you know. Before, look, Article 2681 is very clear. It is the final process. Or it is a final leg in the processes of awarding mineral rights. Minister who can give you, you know, can give you the mineral right, but it has to be ratified by parliament, especially when it comes to large-scale mining. Now, you see, you're the miner, an entity, with all the flaws that characterize the process. No, the last leg, which is the most important, if you read the wordings of Article 2681, and you're very clear. Say every mineral right, Biano, must be approved by a ratification in parliament or of parliament. Yeah, yeah, yeah. But this entity is claiming that already you must start a produce gold. That's a clear violation of Articles 2681. What did I say?
1: Yes.
0: And now we're advocating, say, when the second lease, and when the lease for the second site, Gulf is one, expire, and San Famagani. My issue is this. And you see, you're the same. You're the same, yeah, and I say, what that is, the signal it is sending to investors, and say, okay. Ghana, the Unia Bankwa, dear. Yebe ma wa bokano. A due time a beer.
1: Be repeat benefits. Man.
0: Then they will say,
4: 30 years.
0: Hey, the investment in gold mining and
5: 30 years.
0: Oh, no, yeah, Minka said they have not
4: 20 years.
0: No, oh, you have
4: to try.
1: Mammy,
0: as for yeah, 9% because sanitation was, but I'm saying next week you're going to work. But finally, on this issue of can overreact?
4: I don't have a can answer.
0: Oh no, it's just I'm not discussing it.
1: Yes,
0: media address here. Media, media can't can. The way I know USP, every far do this is what we were going to get. Obia, I personally feel Ken has a case to answer.
1: Okay.
0: But why? So see, Papa, no. Obia, if the US were minded to send this man back, they would not be granting him green card. Well, say case, say case now, Porto.
4: Okay. Obi.
1: Case now, Porto.
0: Aye, Porto.
4: Obi.
1: Lawyer BBB.
4: Okay, so it's clear. We call a year all the indicators. No.
1: Yes.
4: In fact, we are doing quite well.
1: Okay,
4: we are doing quite well. No, you see, we may have the argument, but Ubisa macro indicators, no, and we are doing very well. I mean, 6.4 by first end of first quarter 2026.
1: That's GDP growth.
4: The GDP growth by end of 2020. I mean, Kajai, I mean, follow me one semi break.
0: 6.4
4: largely driven GDP growth. Yes, that's it.
0: No, check away growth and a year on
4: quarter no. by end of the first quarter. End of first quarter. So yeah, heavily driven by some. In fact, non oil, dear crown, puno crown. We are doing very, very, very well.
0: Non oil, mum, now we are the
4: no, me say non oil, yeah, yeah, the same pimping. I am for oil, then a driving economy, in much, but even the service sector is doing very well. It's doing very, very
0: so
4: well.
0: So, what is driving this one?
4: So, this one, yes, so, yes, so the service sector 7.1, and then, yes, you have agri also 4.0, we have the non oil to be 6.3. Look. We are not doing bad. If you look at Niyawana indicators, it's doing well. But of course, Makacho said there is a problem. And the NIG too, na any problem of John Dramani Mahama. But what you say, a age long problem. But you need this before you can go down there or it can trickle down to affect, I mean, our livelihoods. But what do you think? I said, how do we get there? No, no, I'm just minkasa on waka. But we have to start from here. So that one is not really a problem. What be my end topics? Now, the topics we are to deal with, and again, this issue of government is not spending, I don't know where it's coming from. That narrative I've been thrown. I mean, my dear, yeah, bind me, but I said, yeah. Somebody should tell me, or how should government spend? Look, make my can have me say, John Dramani Mahama buying. In the Fourth Republic, I buy beer no more. This cash I cut down to the local government offices than John Dramani Mahama buy. Anybody can challenge me down there. Almost 80% of common fund there. Yeah, the cut form so I'm going to determine you the cash. What is spending?
1: Yeah, more money, more money, buy.
4: Oh, that doesn't matter. Buy yeah, this cana mau.
1: Yes.
4: So I'm going to fire sanya. My sicana cut cash. My cut spending. Yeah, then I buy you my food. I betu. I'll be a kasa busmi asu yenti anika.
0: These
4: are. But no, but you see, government spending. Yeah, then.
0: Yeah, what is discretionary spending? That's
4: no, government spending. Yeah, then. And then hold on, but these things when no, no, no. Yeah, what? Please allow me.
0: That's mandatory spending.
4: No, mandatory spending. Now government spending. Yeah, then. Yeah, what kind of infrastructure? Yeah, buy a big pushy. The government has to. Told you say contract the BIA man with push it, maybe I a trend cap to date. Is there any challenge to it? So if you want us to, so please, allow me, want some kind. So it's a fact, say, government is spending.
1: Okay.
4: Now, you see, of course, we won't spend on Nyema in here. That's it. Discipline. Please, please, please, please.
1: Fiscal discipline.
4: Yeah, yeah, but please.
1: And prudence. Finance minister, you should have
4: word prudence. Obi, news. My main come as now, all my topics. Ken Ufuriata.
1: Yes.
4: You see, Ken. Me, Makaniha, and I agree with that take. Ken, owe a lot of questions to answer. Minka so guilty.
1: Okay.
4: Personally, I don't know why the special prosecutor is not interested in having him tried in absentia.
1: But he has started. The case is
4: so important. That's where his concentration should be.
1: Okay.
4: Leave him. Me, it is not a do or die affair. Leave him. Monchili. Concentrate on the case. Prove your case to the court. Of course, trial in absentia, his lawyers would have
1: we'll
4: to be if they wish. It they would proceed with the matter. Eventually, the court, and I'm sure, I'm very, very sure, that the American citizen, Poo, now say he's found to have committed an offense in Ghana, the Americans will bring him. That, because you see, they say, all kind of innocence, proving until proven guilty. That's true. Into me, no, I'm not, and you may way, baby. That's fine. They can grant him.
1: But as a practitioner, so you know, so sometimes, oh, yeah, cross examination, the demeanor of even the accused person in the box, how to answer questions.
4: Let's move on. Deal with the case. Sebab one so niha. Because I also, as a practitioner, mean him near Bequetiano. So am I. Because who opened your defense for you?
1: Mm-hmm.
4: Your lawyers can only cross examine. They can't put across your case.
1: Sure.
4: It's not allowed. This is a criminal matter. At the end of the day, when you are called to come, and if Ghana phone answer her, OBFA, a bin see a chrome harder, Quampe Pranum, OBN Yane, Baku, we are friends, eh?
1: Salomon,
4: OBN Yane, Yanya finance, eh? Setepe, OBN Kobe Bia. The first time my Yanya finance minister, or so no, on Tana Krumha, OD 7 years, and Wagane, every Krumha, whatever reason, I'm not interested, or so your my yenye jumano niye yebia yebia yasaba electoral commission and then ra yebra Felix Kwache ekan look NDC ni any interest bia as aban ayete akunya so
1: eye de wa resign no
4: ye ni interest bia wo so koso oba ono ne ba e no be mpacho allow me interest but let me tell you why stop ye ni time unyo panka okai
1: wo be I think
4: ye ni interest bia as aban let me tell you why please when individual, I have a huge problem with people there. Because I did an Eskumis case up to the Supreme Court. I know what I found. There are things, if you read my ruling, the Supreme Court even agrees with me.
1: The ruling he got.
4: I got from the case. Yes. There is a problem. But it ended there. Me interested in getting them out. Your national chairman is on record to have said, issues with them. National chairman is not the president. So as a party, individuals be issues with persons at the electoral commission. It ends there. The government of the day is more focused on other things. In fact, when there was a petition against
3: FM,
4: or the koi, omu ya juma yu omu si primary fashion case bi eno. That day, na president signs eh, munya mo juma. As we speak, the chairperson for the electoral commission, Oyenejuma Kama, OBM Misanwe, Papei no Koye, TNEA, Ojobia in a day. It is a bema or allow, I take. Where are you? Only MPP needs, so I say, who move the house? So allow.
5: Electoral commission there. Look,
4: and do so I can allow.
5: So you want
4: to take my time.
5: I think
4: why
5: the time
4: is
5: because
1: no, but you don't expect him to say that. Okay, that's fine.
4: Stop it. So when you were given the time, why didn't you speak to it?
1: And lawyer BBB. Yeah.
4: So what I'm saying is that as a government, you need interest in who becomes the electoral commissioner. Or who does not. But then they are. I can't be 1 minute. We'll be 22. 22. 22. My man, come as what it is now, and they say, so no one you're appointing or see on your Jumani Biwa or Kofi.
1: We're gender Jumana.
4: President be appointed Unipafofro. No one quack to a Jumani.
1: The other deputy is retirement.
4: So President be appointed for no dear. Yeah, mammy, so fair Kufu. And so on your Jumani Biwa. I am unable to say anything at this moment because on one chroma reason be a senior at the bar, wakwa kwa judge, akwa chief justice. Mean to me, metana ha, and has somebody amends me a Jumani Biwa, me jina ha, and kasisi, minimum sembi. But no, me and Anon Casa, dear Wainty,
1: and my marriage from the Council of State.
4: Means we me jina MM. So no, or no, maybe I'm ready. Oh, Bekan Yinzi, that near me is the groom at the wedding.
5: Maybe somewhere, so I don't know. Maybe somewhere, we are educating the public.
4: We are not. It's my turn.
5: It has never happened. She's the first to have done that.
4: You should have said that.
5: No, I mean,
1: I think,
5: I'm asking a question.
4: Stop it. Why are you asking a question?
5: I asked you to say BSC.
4: Oh, I think, why are you asking?
5: I don't see why should I ask.
1: Lawyer,
4: who is educating the public?
5: All of us.
4: What now? Turn on here. So please allow me. So you ask, is that how this program is run? Since when? Stop.
1: I take my name Kasari.
4: So what it is that your ma minister on your Jumani bill. Reasons best to, known to herself. So on your bill, and one president. And so in fact, you Rafael is cast. I'm not sure if we say there were initial. He said. Council of State in Penny Force said, Omni in Becassa, and then may delay at the end. But Abidu Bebi, at present, said, Wajia too. He is the President of the Republic. At the end of the day, he will be advised on who should take, because you're an institutional representative, and you'll be
1: acting. As a former Chief Justice, is me and
4: you will take a decision on it. Now, the former, if you are a lawyer, former, when you get dismissed, until it is written, he's not a former Chief Justice.
1: Okay, that she was dismissed.
4: So it's a different matter.
1: That's fine.
4: So we have two. And you know, she will, the president will determine who would fill that position at the end of the day. But since some banner, my men and cancer status or can you enter our resign? Yes, you any money about it. You remember, but for now, yeah, you will respect it.
1: Now, the only money, maybe.
4: Oh, na se sebe.
1: Na ye fabi tuje.
4: Minim, sa ma amen onka bi a. Uni bi.
1: Okay, me
4: da. Obi, debi, na wo go bi bi ke bi.
5: Obi, uni. Se ma amen
4: woke bi. Enen su ababe debi a.
5: Ah, waka.
4: Se, so sourcing. 30 seconds. So sourcing. Ase mu ni ase ye, Boslim ke bi. En a for testi, Dubai.
1: Da bin enu no.
4: Report Dubai enu.
1: Report.
4: Waka I report.
1: Yeah, I've read it.
4: No. Now ka
1: e. Enu the statement Honorable Kwachiofo so read.
4: But that on the report, way, now,
1: I have it here.
5: Thank you. They did not do so. So
1: but what I was expecting was to know the committee
4: it seems,
1: President Carr said he would forward it to a committee to investigate same. But it's turning out there was no such committee. No. As a presidential advisor on governance.
4: So whatever has been put out there, do you have any contrary evidence to what has been
1: put? No, I'm asking a question.
4: No, but I'm also telling you, forget who did it. Because look, you will chrome her. Abai Bia's allegation, Biba say, yeah, Abai is a committee. Not the abuse. Say no, what he no, any contrary evidence to near the abaya, and somewhere can't be branded.
5: Some governor, did they provide evidence that impeached near for the state for the buyer?
4: No,
5: Did they provide evidence?
4: Okay.
5: So they don't provide evidence. They say it's Obi evidence.
4: Oh, Obi.
5: The committee did not provide any evidence. That
4: is have you read the report? You have not.
5: So have they provided
1: evidence? Madam Munyana, as a lawyer, BBB, and Atik Muhammad, and Honorable Titus Ni Kwate, Mr. Titus, Daniel Ni Kwate, Titus Glover. Madam Munyana, as a lawyer, Adumwa, you have been sent to us Ochina. Anyway, we are joining Adum TV. Yeah, World Cup coverage, you know. Now, yeah, the pre-match analysis, you know. Abremo, here we are. Now, after the live commentary, no, Abba, the Eko Adum TV, ni Akwa Kofa, the Eko Suhono, Ede Abremo, Asempa FM, Suni, Ekosi, Saint Jumedie, Ena Wasugusua, Utieno. Ain't he enjoying you, Nyanom, Eo TV, Nafi, Yen Konkofa, the Eko Suhono, Enfa, Emremo. Ain't he Asempa FM, Suni? Obi awa wose time I hear you now. Ready, Uncle Paul. And before that, my main kind message we have young joining TV, inspired by the outstanding street art showcased by our gifted student in Kumasi a few months ago, the Ashanti Regional Coordinating Council, in collaboration with the National Entrepreneurship and Innovation Program, is delighted to introduce the Ashanti Arts and Enterprise Summit. This initiative reflects our dedication to empowering young people and fostering innovation within the creative industry. Through targeted workshops, training sessions, and seminars, NEIP will equip participants with valuable mentorship and entrepreneurial expertise, enabling them to turn their artistic talent into thriving and sustainable businesses. We, if we, the CEO of the NEIP, and on the way, but that's another feather in the cap of the NEIP. Solid event. Yen Shehawa, we so ebe sign ako in Kumasi. We are joining our colleagues on Adum TV. Pre-match analysis, the best you would have around. Here we are, the live commentary. And so atuamo. So good evening.
6: Nobody so chem have. Not think as energy or think as energy. On turning physium boy, the man ball be the best energy.
7: Okay.
6: Your this and chin waffle rabbit or Bema Chamani. Chamani under pressure will give a 40 pass right now. I'm a Madridista, so I know what I'm talking about.
7: Coach move, I don't know. Eddie, in fact, who educated me power
6: now? Who stopped the crosses against France? Now who said Mbappe? A complaining 1, 2, 3 pair. You can carry the day. Mbappe is excited when he's getting the supply.
7: That's why
6: we're
7: not frustrating.
6: I'll be honest, I'll tell you. I'll be sure we're before this year.
7: And it says, yes, in the gap for the shed is here before.
6: And no, and I'm HSS. And since I allow more wide areas, who are wide areas, my friends, I'm going to finish you. Because they can run, they are very athletic. And they have control over the ball. Excellent composure. Ball control, no, yeah. Like I say, 9.8 over 10. Heavy passes.
7: Wow.
6: They will control. But one man will operate you on the wing. Senegal stopping crosses from France. Now, us when creative foul around the penalty area. I share a bed in Sobeti.
7: Okay. The best sign, Albert Tuaso, na mamin sign, in Chami Homrana, Yemfa, Yabuafo, and Kratuan, and Rayaba. Kuchimoma, Edaso, Ewa Hanuma, the best sign, Edim Komono, Ashisha Sukai, Senus, kick off Nankasa, 7 p.m. It's yeah, the commentary, and so ever to us, but yeah, but it's here.
8: You need to take care of this one.
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1: 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Yede and also abroad. And you may enda sporty bet. I say sporty bet or say bet smarter. Play sporty bet. Nese opa se ultra bet. No now chani ye in wedding year. And one is obe sign it up. I was sporty bet. One more platform. No so options. No a bbb. A sanso a friendly. Nese wa fe ukran wa se bet. Yase no. Udomo a was sporty better. Ube hunu ne makle. Na onso no. Wati me etwa bi e honom afi Star Oil and so eno na ye yusu odigu ka mu a papapa eboa ema edo ko distance on sampa we de makobi sanso ene sanso ebo wo engine ho ban eti o to Star Oil egu ka mu no enye sese be u save us ka keke nemom e sanso ebo wo engine ho ban ama okano etime ache afi MTN say everywhere you go network papapa e MTN we there for you. Sanso and a Kivo. Onim say your Kivo Garu ho. Your Kivo Pepe. Kivo product ninyano okwa. A taste of Ghana and pebi na onso what me a yusu. Pepsodent do the two. Do the two no etches out of pe what you say. And you may over down but then say over sign echi or sen. Nessa why me you know and so come up na and also a ye at the amount. Polytank papa no and no. 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betimi agremo na wapebi no wotwebo a medi herb afrik ho enkomo enso e dia chiro amwe ho se dia eno so e betimi akono. Coach, who expect to say first 45 minutes? Gameway, Ebekwane saying, first 45 minutes. Who expect to say Ebekwane saying?
2: A new 45 minutes. Goes Beba before 45 minutes.
1: Hey, because of Dainty.
2: Wrong, sir. France, I may come be said, Senegal, beat me, I will do France. All my own fullbacks, no. And Benimo, and my crosses. And we'll cross
1: it. It's a Chebeco Park and
2: on your was through
1: and Chebeco
2: more heavy or Beco heavyweight pass. And Timmy a Senegal coach. Me full backs, no, they have been in several from a journey attack. But me two center backs, no, from the right, a number four side, no. Senegal for Betty's here. Obe responsible for the first pole, half of the first pole.
1: Four no bend two no meboa.
2: Four no bend two no.
1: And I five.
2: Obey deal with the first post.
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2: Se born if you number 11 bar. Number 4 near responsible for the first post. And I born if you right number 7 bar. Number 5 near responsible for the second post. What responsibility no? Since se born far south form hono M O B A F France team far. They deal with it. Play to touch no go back corner.
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mentiu, como é que não?

0: sign and more papa beam na shen so say match way eh match bakwa said the yedika akano group I and you know and we been say you be share said omo so omo group no e be call so far two teams no and when we say enche fair stadium no above big it will share group yeah I na na say France Senegal Iraq and Norway omo so enumrei and omo so e be time e dey omo so akensie no e dey ahyehyehye so na e group back wa make say two teams we no and obia ehwe so me time a qualify on paper say two teams we never qualify no France and Senegal
1: Norway be police surprise when players are active this season pa
0: Norway
1: on such Champions League team be by or share top teams in be of Norway
0: ai
1: weird name be.
0: Is it Parfos?
1: Parfos
0: is free now.
1: Okay, that four letter word. The club no. Four letter word.
0: Oh, okay.
1: In the Champions League.
0: Okay.
1: O police surprise here, one of the big teams. Don't forget, say, most of Norwegian players are in national team. And Sana, Opeunu Ankasa.
0: Almost squad in here. Players are Wokrumu Ankasa.
1: Players are both outside now.
0: Okay.
1: They were Italy.
0: Okay.
1: They were England. Okay. And go Monga and Kazanzo. Oh, you understand? And a team that bought Champions League were Norway, yeah, then.
0: But play, you cut Champions League, you say, France, our Champions League stars. I'm glad I'm on your players, Keko.
1: Kobe, one thing with football, say, when you're a ball, let you know video will be easier to handle the person than when your video. Fano, you are a household name.
0: And I'm not so no nominee idea.
1: Yeah, what I'm saying.
0: Okay.
1: They are players did well.
0: Okay.
1: And Obia won't need video enough now. I'll be pretty surprised. Now Obia won't need video. Because we say, no, your monitor, I bet me who nine out two first. So we see for my fear, you remember.
0: Okay. All right. Ebehe na ya to us on a day and come on a day about. I say, and then a teacher senior master. But so, what's the first for?
1: Yes. Me, my home operating on the wide areas.
0: Yeah.
1: My first one so on their weaker foot. I found one to be a man in a perfect foot. You know, so just so opium me ball. What I say? Not find the weaker foot no more. Until I don't know to be in Yango, into the West. Ever a draw. What am I saying?
0: All right.
1: So, Jawa more pretty. Sir, Oja Chamani more the ball no bar. On yet a deadly. Killer pass giver or a ball destroyer more, but ball
2: ship will give
1: what does it rabbi will be far more of area boss number one. Now they are two for now. I am more say, Gina rabbi or two now. I'm a key dembele.
3: One, two.
4: That's a very, very setting.

1, 2, 1, 2, 1, 2, 1, 2, 1, 2, 1, 2, 1, 2, 1, 2, 1, 2, 1, 2, 1, 2, 1, 2, 1, 2, 1, 2, 1, 2, 1, 2, 1, 2, 1, 2, 1, 2, 1, 2, 1, 2, 1, 2, 1, 2, 1, 2, 1, 2, 1, 2, 1, 2, 1, 2, 1, 2, 1, 2, 1, 2, 1, 2, 1, 2, 1, 2, 1, 2, 1, 2, 1, 2, 1, 2, 1, 2, 1, 2, 1, 2, 1, 2, 1, 2, 1, 2, 1, 2, 1, 2, 1, 2, 1, 2, 1, 2, 1, 2, 1, 2, 1, 2, 1, 2, 1, 2, 1, 2, 1, 2, 1, 2, 1, 2, 1, 2, 1, 2, 1, 2, 1, 2, 1, 2,
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0: 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We team where there they get stars. Yeah. These two teams, you know. I mean, we coach na ukita player like Edward Mandi, Eda Pomo, or Krapim Diata, Ewom, Khalidou Koulibaly, Moussa Diakite, and then El Hadji Diouf, Ejinemo, Idrissa Gana Gueye, Ensu Jinemo, and then I mean stars ninyina ewo game we are, and then yeba abe wetine sinimuntino, yehwe se enoma ebe kwa, sedia enonso ese, na efata se omi enonso, ebe time ede apem. 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
1: there by a day I aba during the Champions League and so the World Cup next year baba bojuma who say and see the first game our group I France Senegal and line up to the on the part of France, Mike Magnum, one head up, Mudiama France, Tayo Pamikano, William Saliba, I'm going to have a central defensive pair on the right hand side, Ayos Konde, on the left, Theo Hernandez of France. Now, Ousmane Dembele, born Adrian Rabiot, RLM Tramene, Kylian Mbappe, Desiree Doué, Mikel Olise. We move any first 11 of France, DJ Mune, and then, my man, Ken Kaninja, and the commentary, if he, Cafe, and here, bro, Ken. Lineup of France, did you know?
2: Of course, a very deadly lineup as compared to, you know, which

0: Tinoa, Nessa Brenton, Didi Killian, Mbappe, Nidi Ewamu, Aye Pine, Tinane, Sir France Eparadi woke up Tina Hus and Mbappe Jinoa. It tells who the business has taken. Of course, we are Didi Shama. He was once a player for the French national team. Okomo Mujer the France 98 to home. On Ukraine Suno coach Olidi France from Baje. Me Pacho woke up Russia 2018. Inti France Fono comes into this particular game with a lot of experience when it comes to World Cup.
1: But is it a surprising lineup? Lineup at today.
0: Well, lineup and shed and yeah, surprising because the notable players at the year in the review, omo perform the more various clubs respectively. No, omo on team no, woman baby PM Dayot Upamecano, William Saliba, we saw him for Arsenal.

0: Ballon d'Or winner, I watch as a France approach him, then Kylian Mbappe, you need a contribution to the French national team. So I don't think it's any other player be a higher better one missing the first starting lineup for the French national team.
1: Wow, yeah, Seneca also on paper going for the 4-3-3. Edward

0: Malik Diouf, Idrissa Gueye, Papa Gueye, Lamine Kamara, Nicholas Jackson, Sadio Mane, Ismaël Assar. Ah, my goodness.
1: Well, this is a usual suspect, Edema. I mean, Senegal, man, Osha Brenton, Eddie Edward Mendy. He has been very consistent for the team. One more edgy AFCON in, I don't know.

0: if you're Australian, and to say yes, I want a very, very experienced referee power. Why have you fought referee since the year 2008? And a banner cards I will pay. What pay yellow card the map papa and say we are player and then we bobo now by your own fetchra. Obey yellow card a month is here. George Lacrindis and official Andrew Lindsay. Oh my Puana Manewa Twagram. Yellow card your pay. It's the players have to be disciplined.
1: Well, the only thing I want to say, you know,

0: Fama, you have my cafe, you have the link between me. Now, you know, she moves on. I had it. Now, bosses, you want Shapana, what the table want to be swimming? My come on, papa. We have one baby swimming now, say, possible.
1: Oh, I can say, I know,
0: what they can crack Gusuna or Pesa Bemba.
1: Yeah.
0: What your bet and I will Pesa bet and a bona.
1: Aha,
0: only help my cover
1: power.
0: King Kanye Jamiko commentator, Kate Wanakasani, Erica Sierupoli, Yase. Ye dear the PM who are any cafe, it's a Bahama cafe pain. A Hanya come and can sama, it's a higher come and Tinia Sambano. It's yes, but be our tea and cabia. Yakwe ni mwa no half time and I see we are. Yabema, one more, I almost the other Bahama cafe. Na and a power, I know so Philippi, says a higher come up. A
1: higher fire power, Kuba. Now, to me, Diamma, what you say, had a one man one seat, what you say, into a bow, baby, at Snaber, several comma, and me an answer in your Benomidia, Nessa Bibia Busu, baby, and in Crayer, a papa.

0: game imo abusia a repeat of the 2002 World Cup opener and no Senegal e shocked France no a defending champion Sabreno no defending champion the World Cup no e say asisano I'm a host nation etiano Satan no Senegal e bo France e come sa game on and start repeating on this edition of the World Cup.
1: And okay, so we share, you know, Senegal team are when we share France on the 31st of May 20 and that's a 2002. El Honma Brenton Edim and the Papa Bupa Diop and we share the Holy Goal and the boy Senegal for the Omusun Kudim. But then again, France, if one can some records against African oppositions, you know, and yeah, they are

0: as against France there. And should I convince them?
1: Well, referee upon a bed, I can't see that. So I say live on 206.3 as in 94.7 FM Senegal. Just through the fita and the former Greensa Sansona. Yeah, France playing from a right to left. That's just so brutal. From fita and nobody jamo. Me a red baby, papa betty my fear bantam paso. Yes, Sena Senegal for edge born a bomb on one marker. Sam for more RSA Senegal for a tippy France. Oh, me a favorite. No, when be a so much on the new favorite. Seven year bayo. And dear France are yet in recent times at the World Cup. No, Nessa Kwambia. So they say World Cup no, at every point. Okay, so me a favorite. I won't come on it.
0: Yeah, won't come on it, cry, because from France 98, Omo Gian Ombe Remo, Russia 2018. So Omo Timi,
1: and a chance for Senegal on a beautiful interception. Theo Hernandez up him at watching the baby Kura. Nice cross from the left hand side of attack. And then Wadodo, but credit to Theo Hernandez.
0: Yeah, credit.

0: Edmund French national team. Into no, Ayana, you're quite exciting watching them on the screens.
1: And referee, yeah, catch them, Ranty, and say, one pair, giddy giddy beer, one name, Nicholas Jackson. On it, Chamani, one with the Yemu, Fifio, and captain of the side, Kylian Mbappe also there. 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
1: and then 19

0: of what Abrenta ni didi kill Mbappe betumi aye.
1: 4 minutes in yabo. Senegal when you quenya rebuild the attack, refuge by it's a foul, a quick goalkeeper. Mendy wa abone beam. Maria Bamo Rabiot ni tiapem. Abeto from Boko. Still France with the ball. Wasori akwa chilesa. And Yoskonde and then right back was on my bomb fan wa was on goalkeeper Magnum. Magnum sorry upon a binko so still France. Chomeni upon the TV. Wasori akwa ne binko so. Still France with the ball. Hernandez here from 15 coach Chomeni upon the TV. Upamecano. Pamecano saw what's on the front line, so sorry, my friends. Just go on this here, San Fakuechi. I was sorry, I'm on Pamecano, Pim. Pamecano, get up on for France. I say, Yentri Abubako, Yen Priya, when you be being up on William Saliba. Saliba say, or the Tony Binkoso, or the Sabodia Mantue. These guys have a wonderful season with Paris Saint Germain. Tijama Mwase Nomanya, a starting role in this particular team.
0: Of course,

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I can't waste what Jabobi. 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

0: for Mendy Beton Boboko Sense. Yan Prekra, what share your catapanya, Jenna Song, that's life. Nara Sani, Suma Baogana, how to say, I'm the difference near Clare.
1: Yeah, difference near Clare. What's your weather condition? You know, America memoir. I'm going to tell you pass about, say, 30 to 35 degrees Celsius.
0: That's your first one, Nicholas Jackson. We can have a chance for Senegal. Now, Sobra, change that to my goodness. Overall pressure on the ball. Dabby. Chances are not a mabre. To win your piano, the Yajua.
1: Exactly, and I feel so player of his caliber who plays in the English Premiership, no, or J Bono, the next.

0: France are taking over possession, and that's a push. Referee said that be mumia one me man ebo bono. Referee pa ben bokra. Now so another pass. E kwani mona so that be amfa. And I was the man in the my 18 shirt, sir. Sir, chances not shall say, but so utilize it.
1: Also utilize it, especially decision making. And with the French 18-year boss in what you say, because these are, you know, high level professionals. These are top professionals. When you're mobile boss, so indecision, Biano will be a thief of time. Into a jibo so kekane.
0: What do you hope be upon us? Ababidi, sir, hope you want to call. Nani musa Senegal. Kwenye nini? Naswa upon the apim. Of Amikano, Makwankra. Senegal. Creating all the chances, Nicholas Jackson. Yes, I'm money now.
1: Yeah, Nicholas Jackson, a brand and did his smiley, sir. Also, Mupeja Mohammed, so I am, yes, you know, early opportunities are started, but no, and folly on the part of a brand and did stadium money. Me feels a stadium money, and yes, this kind of opportunities, yeah. And Kawaii, but Eric, one significant thing for African brothers at the World Cup, and then they say, I said, this time, you know, you're winning answer, say, you see physique, you know, I say, they're holding the ship more home. And just a boy, African team,
0: my goodness, 8 minutes and a yabo. Obiam for born to the young quantum. France versus Senegal. Hama Cafe and Yabepie. And France is just all bearing in a second World Cup title in the

0: last three editions. In the last 12 months, France, I'm recording your bad. I'm losing just once in a friendly against Ivory Coast. And I say, I'm a boy, so I'm not a promo. And your bad is our bad. Seba is in the gap. I'm at the back. And that's a minute. Capia and a betcher. Rapio in the middle. Bosso, the question. Come on, Hernandez. Hernandez get a ball for France. The German, the man, Chamene. Chamene said, Jimmy, and quiet. France, if you want to. Pompey, Aquabe say Pompey, and a pass meant for your score there to Miyako. Only say the ball, Nakoche, Senegal take over possession. And my own Finfin, what's all the Aquache is a family, my Miyako. Gain a train pass, and I watch it if I was so. Yakuni Faso Yama, I had Piata, Diata Jaw, so the Aquachi, Diata Jedi Aquachi, good old Koulibaly. Koulibaly, solo chile mudi Senegal. Hey!
1: Yeah, other switch him. Other switch him. I was a 20 year and fetch and shake to Juba. He is the captain of the team, even though over 34 years. And maybe I wish he said, Waka Kopiano, Al Hilal, our Saudi Pro League. But if you say, leadership qualities and experience, or one, and I want also ODD Husabri, Edmund Senegal national team.
0: 10 minutes in the airport. 10 minutes. Yeah, Jagumi, I have Vena Natural Mineral Water. Vena Mineral Water. Me patro in Sodia, I have Vena. Say, say, yes, you and so I am Mugina Chadanya Papa. It will talk to Vena. I know the way I show the set equi. Vena Natural Mineral Water, me a sponsor, sir. Can you hear me at 20 April live on 106.3 Asempa 94.7 FM? I'm one of the active sports water, but when active sports water, but some of the bovena, when you win, I'm a bot, you know, active, you know.
1: Yeah, combination in your body, combination in your body, especially, especially so bovena, you know, the sports water, and it was what, Nelson, the work be a tikura.
0: And the interesting thing about this game, when they say Senegal blessed in the brain, they were training in France, almost a bit of
1: now, France, they say United Nation of United States of All Nations.
0: Most of the players, a honor, you training on Monte Omunim, Bibri Nakra, almost you saw the Nabi Bitsman, your Queen, your Kama, France, Kra, it Omunim Timuni Yepa, and Yanche, Samara, no Masha Oma, Senna Nanomi, and a mini crab, and a betcher, and could yourself so tear from a Blake of Abassi. I say, I mean, I fix this evening because I love France, and at the same time, I like Senegal because of Africa. It is me who the Americans of Betcher. Include the tie and the power. On our Kotokoni, no Sakwaji, Chelsea, Jumaya, the Kotokoni Chelsea, but me name the house of Porto. Once a BN has this year. 11 minutes in about France, Nepal, Manimono, Omo, yes, Senegal, Famosa, Dway, Chita Borne, Fiasasa, I was so the Akopa Mecano, upon enemy papa, Pamecano, I was so the pass or pass an FA, killing Mbappe in the box. The first touch was poor.
1: Yeah, the first.

0: themselves into the game.
1: France 4-1 on Moka Krakra. Goalkeeper Magdan Abanani. Magdan Abanani Muyepa. Bobby caught Sansa as attacking up. I don't believe you're a chinaba. They say, oh, you're a goalkeeper now. Nanya, unyetimo. They say, so humble. Yes, I OJ born where Beam Nation, what about him? Beam Nation, what about him?
0: No, no. Yeah, since the formation, no, as a modern day football, no, you know, all the build up starting from the goalkeeper. And since Ama, so many coaches in Ano, switching to adapt the style of, say, Omeya, a ball playing goalkeeper. No, what you mean, starting born from the base.
1: Asante Faso France, Nepano, Mikan Efe, Adrian Rabiot for France. Well, I was all are you looking for? Dwayne, I should have been in Saint Tumia Cantway, born at Trashe. In Saint Tumia Cantway, born at Trashe. Azar Paint, me patron number one since 1925. Hepa Panty, if in 1925. And Omage Domina, I saw Didier Disham, what's your assay, and our Tanasi Dean, and what should it be? What is that? Dean, what should be? Didier Disham, very experienced coach. And on all, what didn't create was the way they were bred in the last World Cup. Was in the last World Cup. And this particular game in the 20th World Cup game in charge. And our person equal 25 air record. And according to the tournament team, we equal our record.
0: Yeah, but we equal our tournament to him. Yeah, I'm quite fast. Or prepare, you know, the French national team, Domo Remo, and matches in Russia 2018. Omo Wanu Korean or Domo Ba, Qatar 2022, and Wasanswe Domo and Nemoa. Washington will say, this World Cup, I've been the last World Cup, and at least Ukraine won't meet me and on a very high note. It did the sham there, as you rightly said, no, a very experienced manager at this level.
1: A very experienced manager, up against Thiao. I told him, say, manager's team, you do baby, and that's experience in the boom. Yes, 14 minutes so far. If you have to be for a ball to the young one, we'll see live on Atom 106.3 as a 4.7 FM. Oh, mama, I hear a quack where they didn't do a Shannon Palmanakum foul Senegal and a quest out foul of France and Trent Sokra. And that's a poor pass from the middle. And Senegal will take over possession. Sunset with the Anquak was she. And Ken Ultimo say yes. Akom Kopa. Kabarest Damka Kante, a Bunyo Vivio, Golo Kante, Neo to bench. And Didier Deschamps, I won't say no. Chairman Puma Emre, Itimuma, and Kualane Kwan, Nomombra and Chain, Eim Seno, Strahini Yamodia, to assistant Vivio Pa, 0-0 in the above 14 minutes, Hallmark Cafe. And Ken, one beautiful tennis, about Hallmark and Net. A football day or tonight, football, even a football season, your way. I'm not Irish, but just this, come on.
0: Yeah,
1: just say your football season, one part.
0: That's the beauty of Adia Oba Homa Cafe. Ube who almost say, Emomo, Omoya stand out. Emomo demonstrate, you know, Afufraka, our town, the branding and everything, our ha, Edia dancers. In fact, this is the biggest football festival in the whole world. And irrespective of Baby Awushebiano, also to me embrace this occasion.
1: Vena Water, Vena Water, Vena Water, Vena Water, France, Egina Srosa, Los Kunde, Yosa Pok, Mefer Ferico, Mbappe, 1-2 no. I say a sign, actually, we're going to Senegal for the macro, we're changing people's lives. I have Verna Water, Betano. One more sponsor, and now we're going to commentary. I'm going to goalkeeper, Mendio. What's the number of calls? I'm BB number one. We'll be unshaped into the one preno cra. We'll be unshaped into the one preno. And so far, African brothers, let me say, Tunisia and South Africa, Negu and Mwasi. And they said, Tunisia, for coach for free.
0: Yeah, at the world level, the expectations are very high, especially when you want the whole world to believe. We say, you qualified based on merit. What you say? Would the criteria not sort of qualify by qualifying series? No, Bobby. Nobody woke up now first game, but more 5-1 here. I don't think he said, Obi Abe Blame Federation. He said, almost like you coach, you coach in India. Also, almost like Freddy Beam, no, almost like Sakino.
1: It's almost like Freddy Beam, no, almost like Sakino. I know Cassidy, Javier Rena, woman in every year, so take you over the reins of the Tunisian national team. The challenge was for my hand. You're scoring there. Ebo born in my Chamani, Chamani Swedjama Fenfifi, or so Olise said, I be to work a crowd, what's OJ? The bottom Bobo Mama won Fifi, Opamecano, Trust Center Line, or the Pibiabo, I was talking with the big console, and William Saliba, EPL winner, Now, I am now my friends, and I'm a preferred central defense. I'm a trusty, I'm a power. Yes, Saliba and Upamecano, and they do the job so well.
0: Yeah, I'm a Jumani power because women did that consistency, you know, any free club side, and I'm a deba national team again. When it comes to now, no, Obia Beja to Mr. Saliba. And Dayo Topemikano, Omeya, wonderful season as compared to Brenton Didi, Ibrahima Kodata, and Madrid Fakwa Kofano, coming to the closure of this, Nelson Kofo Dina Tempas and the performance in Nkoyenti, William Saliba, and Opamecano there, before some of your right choice at this moment.
1: Na Konate, Suli, Anadosododo, France, Nepal.

0: gay, what's the mommy quay? Naso Shay, I want the ante, one more pira mokra, Ghana gay, what you have to control me for papa, papa, papa, or Naja Bonnie Pippi and Sonibano. I was to send any panny if you feel any gay from you, the judge and Fifi. Where the gay, it in the faso, theata, or pass the affair, Mirica Baba, cross the Kumana, cross the Kum, one air connected. Ah, a wado do.
1: Yeah, Israel is as a Onya woman who into the game. He's a very good player. What you say? I was starting Elbo national team. No, I think it's at the age of 18. Now I started Elbo national team. No, so for now, no one will expect is that for the number of years I was spending with the Senegal national team. No, no, obetumiame who some sort of experience be a winner. But as early stages of the game, no, or a big G3, on your bad player. But at this point in the day, Oluku very G3 in the game.
0: So far, Oluku G3, Onya aye born no anymore. You would your day 19 minutes and a yabo. Obi Alpha ball to the young quantum.
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0: FM. Man, Ashwamani on a guitar bono for France. Wajemo. Yakuba William Saliba. Saliba so guitar bono. Or said that be. What Bejemo and Yama. Yeah. Chwamani. Now I was on the cross rosa. I want the end. Back to Chwamani. Chiano de Masaliba. William Saliba, ultra center line up, but I didn't be Papa. Pierre so the court was in that boom and corner. Send a Senegal for the Gwetch, or you're found poor, my Bahadrin. Pass here for Jos Conde. Conde back across the Abana, across the Apim, a better share. Yes, that's a corner kick. Corner kick for France. Sadio Mane, I didn't know what you're born.
1: Yeah, Sadio Mane, very influential player. I wore Senegal national. Deputy captain,
0: I don't know what you're going to say. So, be I,
1: yes, it's all attack or defend. What is here? You're sure corner kick, no
0: corner. I'm going to be now. So, boom, corner kick with you. I'm full 28 minutes. France and Shabby. I'm say, okay, I'm not saying, I'm not saying. Uncle Bob, Momomi, or Tewasa, camera to the source.
1: Where would you see the ticket to command? Where are you going to see him? Where are you going to see him? Uncle Sijamao. Where are you going to see the screen? Where are you going to see the screen? Where are you going to see the picture?
0: 21 minutes in the yabo. I came on out. There can't come on there. Oh, yes, Roy, I'm going to go to the field. Big old energy. One more can on a commentary by UMB Bank and sponsors. 21

0: to see your Hana, Yashimumna, Yabama had it, na Hanya the Crayon Pri Abed, Untiabiti, and Bono, Awachirosa, and Sakuli Valley, Bono Boko de Bam Nasaka, Yabwakum, Gokipa Mandi, Mendi Aboni Bim Nation, the Aqua France of Famo, Nasupia, anyhow, just going to be just a former call for France, was it be Miss Money Bim Nibi, or somebody Bim Nibi, Abedi Player, Senegal, Senegal, so, and Nitiaje, Kulibal, and Nitiji Sano, or Jayako Zi, who France has to take over as a Sambi Senegal, or Mekwachia Corribility attacking if you. Shawandia, not so far Dembele Mihuno. I feel also a Koboso. Usman Dembele has been silent.
1: Yeah, Dembele, who game in so. But then again, also, what you say, Senegal for no Emma, France for no crime, Mamma, Mamma, football. Yet, some of the more pretty from the wings. Normally, the cutting is led to Abamilicana.
0: Mbappe's run is beautiful. Now, so pass an Aqua, beautiful interception. Diata. Diata, Bobona, to Achrekura.
1: Very mobile player. What did you feel from the ball? In chain of the ball.
0: In chain
1: of midfield defense.
0: Well, but Kylian Mbappe goes round the mark. Pass of a fair fair. One hand short. No. Two a ham. Watch your back. One answer. Yeah, man. Quang cry. Yeah, man. Do a quang. Man. More. I tell for so Senegal Nebano pass an F Sabe Yatwa Opamecano Wachana one day Karifika Krabi one massacre was a chon chon chon chon. Ah, 1-2 pa pa. Oh, my boyfriend, don't cry, champ. I'm at 10 levels.
1: Where we level, no? So, this is the level, sir. You know, Senegal for attackers, you know. Oh, the mental toughness. So, make me the agent and what you say. Yeah, my cry, my own, my boy, now, personal, but no. So, you have to also up your game.
0: Hey, so, up your game. Hey, so, up your game. Koulibaly. 23 minutes. 0-0 France in Senegal. Yo, aye, how my cafe? One of your baby commentary fee, bro. Senegal stringing passes together. Well, a long pass from the back. Switching play to the right. Bono, Senegal. My own said Diata. Wajia pass of a fair financial. Sa, I prefer. Referee said that be my mouth fire. Yi, Titio Hernandez, snatch your opponent and pass. Oje, I was up with you. Sabre, Tremaine, you me falling deep because you bopa. What's all the coma? Your Konde. Konde, you know, sorry, my France. I saw what's all about Santa Second, that she's also Pomicano. I'm a corner to what's all that Santa Pomicano, Pequayaco, Dandan, and Obia. What's all the amateur Tremaine in the middle? And so, France, Pequayaco, May Pequayaco, Senegal, Sawunya. May Pequena Cosinega Sawina and take care of possession. We can have the off Najee Bono or pass my FF. This could be dangerous. This is it. This is it. This is for Senegal against the upright Senegal. Bopping Poe. Nicholas Jackson. Nicholas Jackson and Bopping Poe. What a chance, King.
1: Yes. Nice drive from Nicholas Jackson. And I must say, sir, Adiba Kwame Poe and Nicholas Jackson. Hono. Hey, ni focus when it comes to one-on-one situation. What I say, 1v1, Yamfoun Tumika, now on your opportunity in shooting there. Nicholas Jackson, you can't take it away from him.
0: So Magnan was beaten.
1: He was beaten. A goal person in a save situation. No.
0: Completely beaten.
1: Yeah, he was completely beaten.
0: Nice
1: attempt by Nicholas Jackson. A very good effort. And me feel, sir, Senegal for should build from this particular point.
0: Seneca, Benya, corner kick, a mess on my body. I'm going to be Papa Timmy Finanza at Taba. Pep Student, do the two. Pep Student can own it. Sansna Rush Energy Drink. Corner kicking up a mo. A take over him. Naso Debbie, Debbie, Debbie, Debbie, Debbie. A take over him at Trakra. Abediasia. Hydration break, Anna. Mongo Pesuka Cranum. Referee, sir. Players, they go pay so much. Cranum no mabre.
1: One hour crown, you be able to. One who name is on one.
0: Referee is so home to it.
1: You be able to.
0: My patch of Vim energy drink. Vim energy drink. Vim energy drink. Slevin Vim energy drink. Sigma appliances. One of my sponsors, Fortune Bread. In fact, Fortune Spread. 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Lost in a bar center, lost in rural air, tata shit, papa, pa. Focus technology. Focus technology. 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Tabiata kun. Tabiata kun. I'm also kind of live soup. And she sponsors and I'm okay. And the commentary. And of course, we say, yeah, bubobia. A patrol, a Vena mineral water. Vena mineral water. And Kane, commentary, and yeah, BB. Yene enipa atitiri wa mabepie mo ha ma cafe ro nyina na ehwe bono
1: yeah
0: until the right time emo ma chira o ma dwen se dem ho bono san se bia ye tie ye commentary di huni ye yesa o wa ti che na hu mu ye pa na mo so a chira o ma dwen akwa mo fa so ho san e game ro nyina esi ye ko but so far 0-0 a true reflection of a game I hear so far.
1: Yeah, I think that, you know, per the game plan of the Senegal national team, no, they've been able to tame France for no. Me too convinced about the French national team. In him, sir, I'm a game, you know.

0: 25 minutes here. Yeah, the aqua hydration break in here. They said they who the French national team. I don't know whether I said, you know, the bad African omen on them, no, so a hey, one particular tenor, uh-huh. And also a count machines were maybe it can also be a factor, sir. Also, I'm trading cautiously in the game.
1: So I'm trading cautiously. Baby Piawa, what's here? Can you home my cafe? I want a belling green honey. I'll be pure live commentary if you're bro. Marika Akacho says, sponsored the banana can one. Yeah, there, but active sports water. Yes, Ben afforded Yaba. I come up, pa, sponsor for Musum, where Musum. Namontini, a buyer, sponsor for Musum. Active sports water. 28 minutes in the apple. Sabro Bianfa born to the young quantum. And you hope so, best tournament. I see you, maybe I jump 3 points, be no problem. The other two games, I can't wait for me to be the account qualify.
0: Yeah, especially on the part of the Senegal national team. No, so Oko World Cup na Okoto group a Norway wom, Oto group a France wom, na unya group a Iraq wom. The only team bia on paper betuye kaso betuye nyano easy. Ayo biti say Iraq, but with Norway there, you have to be mindful of the kind of players. So Mr. Academy Norway, they are coming to the tournament with Martin Odegaard, captain for Arsenal. Abrenton Ndidi, Elliot Brahalan, Man City. I mean, Alexander Solot for Atletico Madrid. So these are players that, even though country in Nabia, Nidinwo Fem Kranwa, on mobile high level football in Europe, Intino, who game plan bia? Or so we start to say, hey, Ano, what to do?
1: 29 minutes in the Abo, France and Shabby, Senegal and Shabby. Niakite. Wanna get a ball in Yakate or be throw ball on the Senegal, born on wall, France, Famosa, Senegal, Bobby, Bissabaya, but talk to them when they are several. Chances in the bar, fine. Throw in Nico, Etikurium, Abato from Kylian Mbappé, Kwabit Miaqua, went to me, and Senegal returning ball, I'm returning, and for that be a foul. Yes, right there on time, then Bailey. Well, we need foul, they're my friend. So far, men share that one answer so, Nihon won, and when you want Jana, Nasobayashi. See, I'm a born in Yah. So France may change behavior on not being a few.
0: Well, me feel sir, Dembele will come into the party. Ubekaya, Brazil, any Morocco game, no sir, and you know Vini, Vinicius Junior, any Rafi, any Yehu Amor game.
1: Ati afaso this could be it for Senegal. Naso dabi dabi dabi dabi. And now we baby, sir, and that Boka pa.
0: Well, Boka we ni muho ni na decision making. Boni kwa kanen sir, so I take a decision and I ban sir. Na wabo boni basa. Anybody now to baby kwa ntibi feel sir. Also to me up in the game no.
1: Up in the game, 30 minutes in the abo. France in Shabby, Senegal in Shabby. Wuti Atomano 6.3 as a 94.7 FM. And this is Senegal. Koulibaly, Awaso de Afala and Son Tempa. So Adiamani Akati. Akati is also 1-2 Nafa. Naso 1 Eko Fa. Nabi, Debi, Debi, Debi. Apima Trashebe is throwing. Ghana K. Ne won't get to get this out of when you point. When you are Gasa. Tournament about ball, okay. I want to win. Kind,
0: yeah, 36 years of age.
1: My goodness,
0: yeah,
1: he doesn't look 36.
0: No, he doesn't at all.
1: 31 minutes, France 0, Senegal 0. 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Foul Senegal, Pejadia Tumusa, Yensha say, Nicholas Jackson, bit maybe be announced to the boy, Jay Naswa. I mean, about your finish them. Only say, I bet you Bobby. France, I'm boy, Fiatro, I'm a boy, I go see who. Senegal San taking over possession. Aboard your quetchery. And this is the man Diouf. Diouf for Senegal. Watch on the mobile call. Nibi bin Naboni. Or the Jibo bin Mienko. Poso the man Nipo bin Kunsosa. A long pass into the penalty box. Now so Magnum. The goalkeeper for France. Waje Ator and Tempa. So the man France for. And I'm talking of Magnum. He's also 30 years and. Or just a Quambia Soro. If you remember one more World Cup, I can't wait for France. Our demo, my friends, be prepared. We're in the 41st game imposed for France.
0: You know, there is a saying, sir, goalkeepers, there. The more they grow, the better they become. What you here? And they, the senior goalkeeper, Edema Kevet, you name so 40 years.
1: Yes.
0: There is a goalkeeper for Scotland. Who is also around 43 or so, or 42. He's the oldest player at this particular World Cup. Inti, sir, over 30 years there, our at least bear three or four.
1: That's a poor pass. And that's some heavy load right there. Yeah. So papa. We better say heavy load. My goodness. France in Yakwina. Come on, Frank. I don't think Mendy has been tested so far. Yeah, shall not test Papa Bia.
0: Yeah, simply because the front liners for Timani Dean at France, you know, one can someone shade in your day, what you say, including Mbappe, Desiree, Michael Olise, and Osman Dembele Mwinano, Amun Shaden who game to Eno, and Amani were virtually holiday, no. But so far, so good for Senegal.
1: So far, so good for Senegal. Joseph Beidou, Adi Biaba, or say, Kofi Adama made me laugh, losing tree. Eric, you made me laugh, football commentary. I'm watching the ball and listening to your commentary. You cover every moment of the match. Fantastic, bro. Joseph, fantastic. Evening going out to you. Thank you for listening. Thank you so much for liking us. Utien Watum 106.3 as a 94.7 FM. Game on the Kaka Kornadia. Minimba Biagoni Fiaba. The descent of chances sitting in our course in the from war. Sebeya Senegal bit media bipina no soya asam fofro. And asam fofro. And ebanu.

0: so ah na so dabi dabi dabi sa so so oboka nepa o.
1: Yeah, and then there when you are very bad first half, I must say first half no share dey husukura creeping the attacker no awobo as the right full back no come anymore or a very effective as compared to Ismail Issa. And midfield say the side honor receive a lot of balls, so kekan ho maybe just maybe the source of, you know, success at the Amada Senegal national team to coach also on
0: it. It's also attempt at go out Senegal. I have three and France I have one, of course. Like we watching chances ne papa ni na ba Senegal.
1: Yeah, chances are about Senegal because France if one Indian settle so well into the game, amunya enya control over the game, but the Yamsha Senegal game ne besiako.
0: Yamsha Senegal game ne besiako, and like you said early on in the last 5 matches of France abono ball turn at them went. Senegal here one bit when the ball to or shes on the 12 they said it away on the left hand side mrikana f1 and the bb all them sa do it was on the sign at chance sense anymore you know yama if you think such one many chamania jedi ama yeah nini on the right hand side of Americano sends a long one to the right hand side looking for Kunde. Kunde first touch was very very poor and so Senegal take over possession. Senegal never Americano for Jos Kunde. While she and charge upon finish the referee say we have fallen in your man ever born Adrian Rabiot. Rabiot talk about him now so about him yeah ah Senegal say anyway about him and I stand from the middle and gay.

Sanya chi, I was with your son and chipium. 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possession, I was so the Kobe Kumus.

0: Mane ko bi di amano. 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A long pass looking for Jackson. Na so yo bo huno.
1: Hey, but who knows the part of the Senegal national team? I mean, we are Senegal.

0: surprise is Bob Kubia Omedema Sadio Mane, as experienced as he is, you know, which enough for coach no Frederick, the Tefra Wafias, you know. Also, the Bonnie calling him at this point, I only named the threat of France national team, you know, they should be making serious incursions up front than so who possesses Bonnie and Kobebia.
1: 37 minutes in the Abo Verna Natural Mineral Water, Verna Fokin, only a day commentary, April Sanson of Verna Sports Water. Active sports water. Ah, what are you talking about? Adia, yeah, yeah, Adia, yeah, no, yeah. Vena for a sponsor, and then you're Mukra, I be PMO, a home cafe, Oma Bessetia Pukama, and easy. We will confuse Mumami active in the Fanya. If I check me alpha, if I check me alpha, watch FFF, American F, Kamapa, Sabbath, Makofa Bonana, Naso Dabi Dabi Dabi Dabi Dabi. Right hand side was Sir. Or say chances pa.
0: I don't know what is wrong with his smile, sir, but I think it's minim sebibi o hone bia yenim dia, but what we are watching here, in fact, he has been very disappointing, and he looks like a player who is very frustrated in the game. Or say coach, you know, eye hu bibi.
1: I say coach, you know, bibi chances ne dia onya bi bogu pa. Onya bi bogu pa pa pa pa pa pa pa pa. Bayan she dia Befi Nazareth apai na nyumre yi. Diata, pass no. Wicked pass pa. Iti ya kwa sihu. No, body ama Kamara. Naso api matrashe. It is the man, Papa Wenga. Otu one world tribi. Usifi fanemu oho. We say, I just love you, Eric. My favorite sports commentator. Okay, thank you so much. You're live on Hama Cafe. My name is co-commentator Ken Kaninja. In the commentary about Tia Faso, Brikane Fia Tia Faso, and San, Nipa Mi, Nwa Bofo, Montem, San, Ekwa, San, Kofa, Ode Kwa Suru, Osa, this could be it. Sadio Mane, National Derby driver, Magnan is straight into his waiting arms.
0: Yeah, in as much as the referee no tries to bebo play on, I think Sadanko Soji free kick, Mamo.
1: And Atiafaso, Lise Diamayos, Kwonde, National Derby. Just going to pass it in yet. Ababe di echire. 1-2. France, je bo anoko mani mamu tmi fanyan jwa. Sambe di olise ho. Olise peswa. Refere bi still sada ho. Sada ho. Kwa tshi ni pa bie ni uremu. Kwa tshi third person. Naso kakrakano.
0: Yeah. Me ena na me kase. In as much as na France fane wo control. Sadio Mane je bo. Referee ball player on. Nanka me feels at that point, you know, the referee should have given free kick to Senegal. Because free kick, set Nanka free kick, be able to me PA. Nanka saw a free kick, set piece, Edema Senegal for.
1: Instead of the advantage. Yes. My goodness. Senegal in recent years, someone had a top team in Africa. In the last four AFCON finals, one more Emumiensa finals. Senegal, Omako Mumiensa. Finals four, I tell me.
0: Yeah, the golden generation of Senegal, Fano, they've been very consistent and deliberate about Omo progress in the baby. Umpeso Mudi Tim Niko. And you know what I say?

0: the Senegal national team say, Amwade no mo yeni yinano, they are going according to plan, and they yield good results at the moment. So far, so good at the man Senegal.
1: Sir, sorry, Chan and I so.
0: Referee, no anya fair to sir. Where say Senegal did not call for a late tackle on Kylian Mbappe and Kobeman yellow card.
1: My goodness. Now, new rules, so not say, show you now, sorry. We pay 1 minute. No, Samba. Pay Kojinan China, bra.
0: Yeah, referee on your face.
1: Loss in Eba Center. In no papa, loss in the Eba Jama, Sonia Sam Ketua. Loss in Ronin, Jana Sawaka. 41 minutes to the ball. Obian for ball to the young quarter. France versus Senegal. How Makafe? Ewa Belengwe. Yenye. Pass the fish to Amania. Kodi Ben Kosuasa. This is Dwe Pekwayako. I was a pass to you, Hernandez. Hernandez for France. I was a man to him. Dwe Pekwayako. Me Pekwayako. Dwe Nipamia Saba. Dwe Senabiako. Kill Mbappe. Watch it. Now so Mbappe Utum says Senegal for her. Oma Mbappe control ball. Debbie.
0: Yeah. And then you map a crown or moment in control ball. No, you know, the channel of supplies in every coin map a holding. I know Senegal for not try some back artists are supplies. You know, and T. Ama and map it here on a name.

0: Etibia, a which will be giving no room for the French national team to operate, and that is a good hallmark of a team. I'm a well organized with you.
1: 42 minutes and a ball. Still up here for a ball to the young quarter. France and free kick, our Senegal for more. I won't say Jim Village naturally. Or 15 and Yasa. When you are Bonadia Shapa, and also Yasha, be Papa Bit, my finance at a bar. Tempa saw the bill a page at the atom Seneca or my column lines across the WA Manning Yahi. Both the chance of it in Billy, then Bill Abonabok or say Killan and Bapin in Bapache, then I'm being consort and 10 while what you ready for me in term of a sort of Trini Pamiansa. Now so that be the Jeffinism and Eddie and Fa Abidi Rabio, Rabio saw Panso, what am I Tio Hernandez, Tio Hernandez, a German match for many, Tramani said that be a quay, only say for France, only say you play to Kunde on the right, Kunde Pequayako, Mepequayako, Kunde Sahoyama, Yepamrechi, or Sandyama, Aye Olisi, Olisi Supervidiaman, Olisi Jansua, Senegal for him. Also, their fall line, so one air body abba, then Billy Pequaco, then Billy Cross and Abba, now so that be Kachama and Shannon.
0: And so, on any keep on it, we jump which you want some abba.
1: Kulibali Cross and Abba and one and the Koto Jacko Shannon.
0: Yeah, it's simply, it's simply because, sir,
1: no, I'm confused.
0: No, I'm confused. And then again, the anticipation and say, no, if you say born, you be straight to clear. But the ball not a bounce so right in front of him. In the ball, you say, one should be a quibble.
1: Corner kicking up on straight to Mendy. Watching the sequel. And Oshé, Sanye, Olise so far, Olise, Sanye, explosive or club level. And I mean, one way, one of them bailing, you know, I mean, one way.
0: The game plan of the Senegal team, you know, and nullify that of the French national team. I think, sir, you go first half. France, if you want to be adapt to plan B.
1: Yes, you saw me adapt to plan B. I'm sure that Senegal force me adapt to plan B. There they go. Mendy for Senegal. A German tempasso, a chile, say, Niakate nye. Niakate jia for line, a son tempasso, diofa, bonnet, ten, diakum. Looking for Nicolas Jackson. Now, so they've been sent to me a candy class. And of course, Abre Rabiot are taking over possession for France. Rabiot, Jejaso, Nipam, you don't tell me what's all your questions, said Tramene, Tramene, I'm switching play, Bidia, Tio Hernandez, Hernandez for France, Hernandez, Kirikita Bono for France, and I'm going to send Mbappe in the Mille Mutrain pass. Now, so I said, I'm from Fifi, so Olisa Jacquache, back to Olise, Olise for France, one is Saliba Bobo Bono, Mamosa, Saliba Bono, ten, Bim Nation, Penny Modiaco, or Boyakoye, Triple Rim, Josco. Or her water, who born Waira, born at Raja, best ruin, Retia France. Satio Mani Akwaje, Betrudia Tia France. Watch out to Fomboko, Wadiama, Niakate, Niakate Bim Nation, Abapim, or was rather the man Dioff. Atafina Bedu Niakate, or Niakate Pequayako, Naso de Pianfa, Tabia Taku, the key to male vitality. Mendy. Kasafa, a throw in for Senegal. And one Kasafa for more. 45 minutes and after referee is 6 minutes and after so. Referee is 6 good minutes and after so. Live on Atom 106.3, Asempa 94.7 FM. Gay, which I'm on the Amadiata. Diata on the right hand side for Senegal. Diata Pequayako, Me Pequayako, Awaso, and Tempaso, Diamani Nipa, and Kamara, Kamara Jemua, Abedi Gay, Wumfifi Osa, Bonikita Senegal, passing Efe. Now, so the first touch from Sadio Mane was in the best of touches. It's France Bitty give a possession. Ah, middle of a bricky, France Nebano, Dembele, Dembele, Jemu, Diakoma, Bikumso, and so that's a poor pass. Diata Ne. Well, Bob Bowen, if I saw papa, Saliba, the other pass, I know a ball and the pass on the Akura, him, the Aman in the panel. Kamara and Santi Bianca, Saliba intercepted. 6 minutes, the Abubu, 2 minutes, Aka four. Near the Fedi Kana, but away. Did the agent a nice sosa? Did the champ? Oh, Gina, a nice sosa. What's the A? Nahina go in the FIBA. Yapo Simano. Ancien de Toso de Miru. A simple FM. And Yasab get to Accra. Go one quatre, a walk game emu. And then pass the trick with him. Better from Boko. And addresses Theo Hernandez, and there's a Jemma Kokwane goalkeeper. Magnan Wabone Bim, I made him feel fine, sir. Simple FM. Senegal, I'm going to ask you to get past this. No, I'm going to be France. I'm going to do France, but I'm France. I just feel myself. And Diata again. Diata looking for Kamara. Beautiful, sir. Sir, I saw a court through the marker. Boffa Suli, and I saw that be a piano to form. France, I take over possession. Rabio. Aja Pasia Masaliba. Saliba for France. But what's up for Lana Soda Matteo? Hernandez swap bonnet ten looking for Mbappe. Nasodapi. That connection in fa still the supplies aren't going enough for Mbappe.
0: Yeah. The two countries in Nano about the final third decisions in what they've all been poor. Yeah, you're poor, same as the French national team. They've also been poor when it comes to decision making over the final third. But then again, now can be feel, you know, the acceleration of Nicolas Jackson. Anyhow, dangerous are now or yet to the French defense, you know. Nanka Senegal for another chance on that. No, me, Bobia, Omdia feeding Nicolas Jackson. But Ismail Samo Prepresano Makotuachini. Or Prepresano Makotuachini.
1: Or Prepresano Akotuachini. The supply so and call and from Mbappe of France Castle. A simple FM. He's a young guy who goes to show. So many goals for France. But as the record is chasing, Pestoche goes to the BB Parker. They say, or 56 goals, we're in the 99th game. Adama France. France all time top scorer, Olivier Giroud. Giroud with 57 goals. It's if everything goes well for Mbappe, this World Cup, Mbappe the all time top scorer for France.
0: Yeah, and yeah, all-time top scorer for France and Kwan, yeah, achievement and Mbappe bet me, yeah. Winning, say, all-time top scorer, Edema World Cup. The Mbappe, Eba, now, on your four goals, Mbappe, five goals in this particular tournament, he can become the all-time top scorer ever major FIFA World Cup in Sweden.
1: And at a younger age, who achieves some feet wire, come up a whole lot of records. And Mbappe, Chelsea, I was a particular World Cup. So far, the goal is not coming. We are approaching the halftime mark. As I say, about 45 minutes. Referee in Siena, Tosu in Siena, so Yabomunum. And Senegal, Bobby B, Sebeya, Gobi, Fimabano. Kamara, beautiful. I was sorry about Siasa. So, Senegal, Omachiramo, string your passes together. Gay, Gay, Jemu, Diama, Diate. Diata, I should say, Diata, I was on the court. Senegal, Nebano. Senegal, Pequenco. Now, soldier for the Asanachi. Kamara de Asana Chikra, Kodi Benkuso, Nicolas Jackson, pass an F, Sadio Mane, Egoana, Nasu Dabi Dabi Dabi Dabi Dabi. Sa once again, Ismail Sa, and now I'll say chances. What's up for Poniso?
0: Yeah, Eric, quite surprising. Yedikaka, Ismail Sa, you know, a very good player, Wusha, 28 years of age. Now, we should contribution to the France of Senegal national team. Or one particular player, every single Senegalese, Biano, Neni Daniso, only contribution. But in this

0: Bogusa, Bogusa, Adrien. These chances don't come often. And if you get this chance against a team like France, you should be scoring.
1: You should be scoring, especially a player who passes through the middle.

0: frustrating first half for Ismaili, sir.
1: Frustrating first half, very frustrating. And he na go ni be fiaba, eka go eka 1-0 link here the half time. Nelso Senegal, nya chances na bobogwa, kama France nya ni steady team. Not the best of games for France, Senegal 4, Emmanuel Wuno. Senegal team ni ma bon first half, pa pa pa pa pa pa pa pa pa.
0: But a poor France ever first half ni mu, and a Senegal to me am panic show mu. And you and I know, sir, you know, if France refer to me organize who we are, you're being a different French national team in the second half. So if you, sir, say real match and honor, sir, France.

0: chemu dia ma ba tie ne adofo a e be pie mu ho ma cafe be di ko mo kakra enti ya be di microphone be call round betano believing makes it real of better water changing people's lives as our paints number one since 1925 Pico energy big refreshing moments UMB bank proudly serving Ghana with speed since 1972 Pepsodent do the two with Pepsodent brush every morning Rush energy drink be bold be you sports water yes Verna sports water don't just play dominate Vim energy drink Vim day inside a life soap feel fresh Sigma appliances create possibilities fortune spread yummy delicious always on point lost in a bar art and nasi in kind focus technology focus on your quality life and a tabia taku and so the key to me vitality can you find it 5b na yenye mumfama yeah Abednego the Dutchman Abednego the Dutchman na over to us studio okay. France 0 Senegal 0
1: okay Eric Medase yeso mawo adom

0: Free my effect and call for my son. I bet you on call my can offer.
1: Yeah, Minda and Fosse, America, we have so many high profile personalities over here watching the game with us so far. Just a word, please. The first half, how did you see the game?
2: Great for Senegal. I think I've not yet witnessed our own Black Stars, and I'm hoping that we'll do very well. But I think so far, if there is any African team that I'm so impressed with at the moment, is Senegal.
1: Thank you very much. Ose Onedio is so impressed with the way our Senegal for Afaso Atemu, the French national team. Okay, here we are. Okay. Yenua Bemadio, the senior. Mebacho, good evening.
3: Good evening.
1: Mebacho, we didn't first half know who he say.
3: I speak only English.
1: Okay, speak English.
3: Yeah, I don't hear the...
1: Okay, what I'm saying is, how did you see the first half? How will you assess the two teams?
3: No, I think normally Senegal should have scored 2-0. Maybe Ismaël Sarr is not able to score, but the Senegal is dominating a lot.
1: What do you think it should be done about the Senegal national team going into the second half?
3: Nothing else. They must continue in the same way, but much precise in front of the goal.
1: Thank you very much, my brother. So we are still live from Hallmark Cafe. Senior, with all due respect, good evening, sir. Okay, thank you very much. Can I have a word with you, sir? Okay, all right. Inti, yada so our Hallmark Cafe. And nese yedin komo. And so any other bra prim patch for say.
4: From Richard.
1: Richard me patch first half who you say?
4: Senegal for only dominate, but I say omun take omu chances. The second half on me respect is Ismaël Reno, coach in the best sano. Now I'm a baby money. I could born a position. We send a buyer Jackson. Benya, that kind of free run. No wait me. I share go. Timu go push a second half on the Senegal. Better kill it.
1: All right. Thank you very much, Inti Richard. And we turn in Kano Eric. We be soon now for your studio. But second half, you better to us.
0: Right. I better go to Dossman. Take over our studio. Second half from Asaba.
5: All right. Thank you very much, Erico. All right, Antino, live on Asempa 94.7 FM, Doom 106.3, live coverage 2026 FIFA World Cup. Yeshe Bobo, Sene, Efiti, the one. Ekusi se grand finale. Ebe Uremu, Ewa, ye Canada, Mexico, and then US, no. Group stages, no, ye guso, den, and the Ewa, ye group. I and a Yedro France or money a Senegal and a Motis Eric Sied Wedi and a Finso Kaninja Tujano Eddie Free Homa Cafe Agulempe Eddie MINO Sansuna Life our Adumi TV to match a Senedia Nina Yabayanina Diamamo Papa Sanya Bayam Bumuse Bosha de Shemono Bibia so Ecoso Entino second half Ebesako a year Agulempe Homa Cafe. We did a bad nigga, Komensa.
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no obi amfa change bia emme no so yeah he omo tino teams nine set aka referee upon a pay ama effect to see no no and we will pass here no ombogu ye we must buy no almost what we go.

0: our second half here. What are we to expect second half here?
1: Well, second half, you know, Yesha, a well-improved Senegal team, one very clinical up front. Also, I'm going to be also, I'm going to kick on my home. So, what you say? Normally, match purposeful. As for France, here, we all know what on a good day will make me here. Inter, leave that to coach and Didier Deschamps. But from an African perspective, I'm expecting Senegal to be more clinical up front.
0: Yenche, and this should be the change. Rabiot out, Kante in. Dwayne Dembele out, check it in. France will win by 2-0. I want for Dean Swama. 46 minutes in the album. France 0, Senegal 0. Uti at 106.3. Asempa 94.7 FM. And France, Nikita Bono Magasai Saliba. Ojemo Tempasso, the Amat Chouameni. Chouameni to the left hand side. France, Theo Hernandez. Hernandez, the front line is so. Rabio. Ojemo, the Amat Chouameni. Center circle, the one. 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Ajemo Diama Dembele. Dembele Sosa Yamfan Kwechri. Saliba na Ajero. Saliba for France. Senegal say ya by what are France for Mumubi? Yeah, Chemo. Waso de Akwene Nifaso just Konde. Kwende Abaso Diama Pamikano. Pamikano upon a 10-10 ya Chrim. And at Tiafaso France case could be it. France, this is Jay Dross. France! That's what they're being on chain. Dwayne, Nyasa opportunity no about to watch me.
1: Yeah. But idea no na good precision in na like execution no and answer anko ye but then we should be an ojina na obai short no the Senegal national team defense no also me striker for which you Dwayne Asante say oba game no mo and a ban say dangerous to Senegal man no
0: why dangerous pa Tabi Atakun, Tabi Akan, one any other commentary ever. Focus technology one money am yatron focus who won't see yatron focus eh papa am okay honest throwing. And Senegal, Tony Bob Gordia, top form. I chill the word there. Niakati, Pipian born at the Bunny Moa. What's the one Ebeji? What's the name of Tintin? The Aquarium, sir? Or the share, yeah. Sir, that's what that be. I'm fine. It was rather Nicholas.

0: Kwankra, or Nicola Jackson, I view you all. On Nicola Jackson, I view loss in Neba, loss in delay, man capsules, Bema Drunini, loss in delay, man capsules, France and Argentina, Tintin, Tio and Andes, yes, so Kwakofa, Kalidu Kulipali, Amane Kwankra, then one Germana, Kayatra, and so on, dear day. Still, Tio and Andes, I'm Makwa, so upon us, Kwakopim. Bim, Seneca, yeah, future. So, Bono Akita France. Chomeni Aje looking for Ayadaman Olisi. Nasuda Bia, Kopi Matrashe, throwing for France. Saliba, Upamecano. Skonde. 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Saliba. And Chouameni falling deep power by Jepasso. 51st half, Sanwaya. What was second half, Ugusu,
1: yeah? Yeah, Chouameni.
0: Upa in between Upamecano and yeah. Saliba.
1: Oh, no, no, yeah. No, the cover for the defense of the French national team. As a typical DM, Osan Seva as the linkage between the French midfield to attack. Ain't he? And you want to say, Jumana, you know, all combining defensive duties, you know, now also combining offensive duties by taking the ball and distributing as and when important for France also, you say, Jumana.
0: And I want to see fortune spread here in sponsors. Appliances, you know, yeah, Sigma appliances. The actual Sigma, no, yeah, Papa. I'm okay, I'm going to commentary, I'm here, bro. France and Senegal. Obian Fapon, Tony Young Quentin, I'm going in, ma. Enran, Rosso, Rosso, Kakrabo, Bermua. Atia Faso, France and Ebano, France and FN, so that be. Only sent me on Fanny Juan Campono, Babi Dietri, Rabio, and a ball, born inside, so Uncle Who. 15 minutes in the ball. France and Shabby, Senegal and Shabby. Aquaquid is Rosa, line so. Chouameni. I say, Mon Covani, Muja, Momo Barbe Hadrin, Senegal, get up on a string and pass it together. It is a man, Yakati. Yakata Ward, Yamati off. It's Rara Kamara, what Yamati off. I was talking about Masatio Mane, Mane Swatcher, Montempasso, the Gay, Gay, CM Franquia, Chimubomraka Krakra, and Yasam Ketwa, March and Andre and Seno. Yen Shre se bi papa bitima finanzare taba. Still born in Kita Senegal. Nice. Boba.

0: for a person come short. Now should that be? Seneca, I tell you what, the papa. I'm a man for born in from who?
1: Yeah, I know that my car, sir.
0: I tell you, so this could be it. A chance. My goodness. My goodness, what a chance for Senegal by the French defense. They're resolute.
1: Anyway, is it Ismail is an answer? Nicolas Jackson,
0: Ben Huni. Ah, now Timon say yes.
1: Yeah, because Nipano like pace.
0: Okay, not to be quick.
1: Yeah, unlucky pace on that score.
0: Yenshe, benefit of free play in Yenshe. Wow. 51 minutes in the air, but a live soup. Also feel fresh. Vim energy drink, Vim day inside. One of the Vim no send it. A million cap on the best. One of the Vim no say. And France, I just so bet me a record. I had damn pass so be bet me a year. I history at that one person we equal. Someone by just the third team to make it to three consecutive World Cup finals. One bet to me, I answer. One bet to me, I'm in a cabin. Mikel Olise, this could be dangerous. Olise, that's what that be. Beautiful, beautiful, beautiful. From goalkeeper Mendy.
1: Yeah, beautiful from goalkeeper Edward Mendy. What a save. Timely intervention. He came out on point with an interception. Now a very important and crucial for Senegal. So, service situation. A high-profile goalkeeper who was once the best goalkeeper on the continent of Africa. Into at the world stage, you know, will show what he's made of. And me feel that. It was an important save. Why
0: a beautiful save, Yamaya Senegal pa. Acknowledge the presence of Ali Musaki. Any Ali Munewo, a Hama Cafe. Ali Mu, baby, a Wapa, who's your Wawa Benchano. Yes, why are the pass of the Puechito?
1: Why are the
0: pass of the Puechito? Papa, Yamanakwaba. Ali Mu, welcome. Rush energy drink. Be bold, be you. Pep students, do the two. Pep students can't win any attention. Someone about UMB Bank. 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Bico Energy. 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France 0, Senegal 0. Senegal and Edipon and Nana Womaka Sanchez. Popo Mwa. Diof. Yes, what the fall line is. So you're home not watching the baby. You're squandering a cold water to train Hosano. Just going there on one at watching it and yes, I'm get to a crowd. Look at that. Any angle be at the better will be an effort. Any angle be at the better will be an effort. Ababi the chair, the man, Mendy, the goalkeeper for Senegal. What's wrong with what you're gay? Gay, so I was so often thinking the man or the gay. American effort, sir. Okay, American F, beautiful. Nicholas Jackson. Nicholas Jackson. No, JD.
1: I think, sir, no, personal chance on our short, you know. But then the decision, you know, was a poor decision. He should have gone for the left foot, you know, and cause some more deflection. I think, sir, still now, no, Senegal for no, a launch attacker. A very promising. Yeah, can you say? I'm doing him hard. I'm going to utilize this.
0: And in Senegal, now Sanchez Bono, center circle, they will pick one in the abano. Senegal, what time they have a fair. They are crossing the water. And so they're being far. France, yes, one more intercepted. And Senegal, Sanchez, take your possession. Find out who's playing the effect. 55 minutes. France 0, Senegal 0. Azar paint, 1925 return. Azar paint by he could switch in a nice one. Azar paint. Oh my goodness. Nicholas Jackson stood in the wedge. First half, next, sir. This second half for Nicholas Jackson.
1: Yeah, Obekaya Mekachao, sir. The Senegal team, you know, should make sure, sir, Obama a lot of supplies. I call Nicholas Jackson home. And now you can clearly see, sir.

0: New York, New Jersey
1: is the place I recommend to you. Talimwa Baba Tia Hall McCafe. Our blink be Hall McCafe is the place to be. Baby, I will be no matter day. Hall McCafe, active, fully active. And Mbappe, a beautiful save from Mendy. Mendy once again to the rescue. Kylian Mbappe denied a glorious opportunity.
0: Yeah,
1: so
0: sure.
1: So put France in the lead.
0: Sure. One thing I've seen about the African team Samabo World Cup so far, and say, Eric, as a, you know, the performances of your goalkeeper, so can determine how you go.
1: I count two way to Mbappe on the left hand side. Cross the bam Mbappe, the palm, you know, person from. And Fapi Matrashe, a bear corner kick. Api Matrashe, a bear corner kick. And look at that. Mbappe, it take any time, you say, one year, two forms.
0: Yeah, but I think they have for credit to Mark Crippin for creating that, you know, distraction, you know. So when they starting on Mbappe, so let's applaud Crippin Diata for creating that distraction on a brain telling you to kill Mbappe.
1: Crippin Diata, very, very fine player, Dubai Bina. Now, no, the picture better to draw on any
0: man for so on your fine boy.
1: And I was on your fine boy, I'm sorry.
0: So I know you'll
1: be according to your new person.
0: Now, when you're for Kana, you don't want fans, Upa BC credit amount.
1: That's all. Usina Kanema Monaco, 27 years, no, Diata. My dear Bakwa, Kane, I am a fair war. How much finish? Who said, you ain't baby, we did a higher bunting. But inside, so why also to meet another Joe?
0: Yeah. One of your friends,
1: Achisa, and Mbappe, Neko, Achisa, Mbappe, Ram. This could be a penalty. The referee says no. The referee says no way. And nearly. And Castanica giving away a penalty. And a French coach, Didier Deschamps, test here. Let's look at it again. Mbappe took on the off. Namrikane for Sadio Mane. Sadio Mane. What the penalty akwache?
0: Ish.
1: Did Sadio Mane touch the ball or the man?
0: No, one touch
1: the ball. Nenankabono.
0: Yeah. Ish. But then again, Obi Bakase or the Stratino. And a woman into me uncle because they are not Okono. Nay, dangerous. But the answer. Yeah, because I don't feel the decision by the referee in the best time. Yeah.
1: A fair challenge, right?
0: Yeah, a fair challenge, you do. But yeah, sure, the unfit decision, you know, the best time, yeah. Now the referee is consulting the VAR.
1: A possible penalty. Yenshei. Possible penalty. Sadio Mane down for me, Yibono. But Senye, Mbappe is also called for me. Mbappe, Momuna, Yibono first.
0: Yeah.
1: And Sadio Mane, nine and Kabono.
0: Yeah.
1: But sending nine camp up, producing as a fofro.
0: And also as a fofro. But then again, a year 18 year boss, another thing I'm considering, no, the intention by Sadio Mane, what you say, or come with that intent in his so clear ball, no, and I want to be in your ball, no, and eventually offer the part of Kylian Mbappe. So all these things will come under serious consideration before penalty, no. You may decide, say, a penalty and your penalty.
1: A penalty and as a penalty, a train, VAR upon. Yeah, Trent Villano, OXPZ, Costa, Anna, Velanta, Nina. I have focus technology for Omonia, Mapa Modiaba, say a fun, and our plans, Pia, a strong focuser, a papa, a strong Costa, papa, XPZ, a papa, Velante, papa, focus of one Diaba. Referee no Aqua, video as a referee, TV no more Quacoche. Or playback. I rest Sadio Mane. The nine egg can bap in and watch it in one. As
0: Ankano. Yeah, Ankano.
1: Or say a different angle. Ish. And whether we're distracting and pass out.
0: I said distraction, no.
1: And a clear goal scoring opportunity.
0: A clear goal scoring opportunity. So some of these things, and the referee may decide it.
1: So the referee will explain.
0: At this time, they're 50-50.
1: Referee number Chilimo.
0: Yeah.
1: And referee said, hey. Referee Ajay. Penalty, the Amasin. France.
0: Yeah. So,
1: no penalty.
0: Okay, Wanje. Good. No penalty.
1: It's your squandy, no. Oh, you're not sure about it. It's not just.
0: And now, I applaud you, my bro. For the referee, come on,
1: Yeah. Ishale. Adi sudi. We has ne kotoko pa.
0: Akano, ankano, akano, ankano.
1: Hey, has ne kotoko. Yeah, kotre viano.
0: Yeah.
1: Wachano,
0: Aha.
1: Betano, Emma, 200, and now 2,000 Ghana cedis. Emma, kwa mbiya sori, first deposit. What's medisika di yego botum? 61 minutes in the yabo. 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Now, Betano, richa on your first deposit. It's in Pacho, Betano, about World Cup, medisika di yego botum. DJ Deschamps, Edge Explanation, Kakra.
0: On Tenehuase Grass.
1: Oh, just planation. Opa Mekano. Jepona Podia Quetri. And so did the champion Tiasi. Aza Pint. Aza Bayanian. And no matter baby, a person Pinti. Maza, your number one. Aza, number one. Aza, number one. Aza Pint. Baby, Aza. This is Senegal. I'm going to Japan. Big O Energy. 6 minutes in the airport. France 0, Senegal 0. Atom 106.3, Asampan 94.7 FM. Your home, McCafe. Big O. Big O Energy. Big O Energy. 62 minutes. So goalless.
0: Yeah, it looks like a game where Yanshas and Anna Ebem a lot of goals. But the moment about 20 to 30 minutes, you know, I think the idea said the chances, you know, Omar Kreti. But then again, those who score the chances in a problem. At this point, here, I doubt it's a good match me about game. Maybe somebody can do a runaway win with a 1-0 win. B. But apart from that, I'm not sure, sir. Two or more goals bet me play game with.
1: Yenche, say bet me about Nasema and Mbappe. That run was a beautiful one. Asadio Mane at 9 o'clock. Professional foul pa. And then Kylian Mbappe, last six competitive international appearances. Watch six goals. It's in the national pool. Papa, Kylian Mbappe. In the last six, watch six. And then Opeso di Bicao. Olise's turn is beautiful. Mikel Olise take you off. Explosive Mikel Olise. Pass an effort. A chance. Oh my goodness. You saw that pass. That is a sweet pass. That is a world-class pass from Olise.
0: World-class pass from Olise. Unfortunately, you know, the anticipation from Kylian Mbappe, you know,
1: my goodness.
0: The American, the first touch, you know,
1: the first touch,
0: you know. Yeah, disappointing, you know. But let me tell you, Kylian Mbappe in 2018, this would have been a goal.
1: Atiafaso, right hand side, that's the show. That's the second show. Now should I be? Sir, you're Primo Noko, you're Primo Noko. And that connection and Olise's pass has splitting the defense open.
0: Yeah, Olise, watch your sampa. We're going to the game from Crystal Palace to Bayern Munich. Last season, Obiadi Tumse. The Bayern Munich team are okay as far as the semi-finals of the UEFA Champions League, you know, won't be any kind in your list of performances in frame. And no wonder, sir, at this stage, they even don't share goal by the contribution and your bad at all.
1: On share goal by the contribution and your bad at all. Big goal energy. Sansona Betano, Marika, come one, somebody at shoulder at 0-0, 64 minutes. Second half, I have France, the Indian, your chances in England. France in your chances in England. France and Essa about a chance. Tian and Essa will bop him. Will bop him. France is coming close. Closer and closer.
0: Exactly. And Ebani Sansua, if we see the confidence level of the French national team.
1: Doué.
0: Yeah.
1: Mbappe. Doué. That's what that be. Again. Anfa. Pep students do the two. Pep students can fan the World Cup. Brashano pa Brashano Yumre fan the World Cup. Brasha no pa Brasha Yumre for the World Cup. Brasha no pa Brasha Yumre for the World Cup. Ponini Conde. Mikel Olise. Olise for France. Wasaya Biom. Wasaya Biom goal! Kylian Mbappe with the opener for France. It was coming. And once again, the connection. Mikel Olise to Kylian Mbappe. again splitting the defense. Asabo bonasan from the Mamba Pebium. Defenders the way to sleep.
0: Absolutely. At the world class stage, you know, and as a world stage, you know, these are where your quality players, you know, also more experience, you know, quality, you know, come to play. And a link up between Michael Olise and Abraham.

0: Absolutely.
1: And why did Koulibaly leave him? Koulibaly left Mbappe all alone.
0: Knowing the threat of Mbappe and the quality of Mbappe, you can't leave him alone. Want to be man in zona marking. You can't give him Mbappe zona marking. You're eating a boss. A man-to-man marking. And a huge man. At this point, I think said experience Kelly to Koulibaly. I'll let this guy fall down.
1: Koulibaly, I'll let this guy Pep student do the two.
0: And at this point, Mbappe, equal Lionel Messi, ni go tally our World Cup. No mu. Messi were 13 goals. Now Mbappe, our 13 goals at the World Cup.
1: Whoa.
0: More goals, and Mbappe, ebe equal Miroslav Klose's record as the all-time leading top scorer of the World Cup.
1: And Sonia, it is something he can do easily. Let's see how it goes. Verna Sports Water. I've tasted it in Verna Sports Water. You're nice. So I've tasted it at Tiafaso. Sinica! Oh! No. The referee is an offside. It's an offside. My goodness. Oh, he went too early. Nicholas Jackson and Redini Yeo Remun Temdodo. And the defenders saw it. And they relaxed a bit. Omo say, "Yep, welcome, Dominica Saliba." That was a beautiful strike by the acquisition.
0: But again, Eric, Omo kaya medical catcher say, "Me feel say Senegal fund there is something about me abo Omo yeye by giving the balls to Abraham Tanidin Nicolas Jackson among the players from where him hundred here, Nicolas."

0: international team. Eventually, offside in a really goal. Unfortunately for Senegal, but I think they are getting closer and closer to the equalizer.
1: Senegal getting closer and closer to the equalizer. Vena Edamasen sign any Vena for a buy almost supply and so more main so the proper trip papa. A live soap. Me pacho ma wedi ya hunya and ye samurai boy dry and shipa. A live soap papa pa ho janet drone samanasa no any idea. Fortune spread. Uchuanuma chuanum preco. Uchuanuma chuanum preco. For fortune spread kakra fum. No tumus something did there rather raduzu. Sabre, a hydration break, a cobrick kakra. Lost in a bar center, the Virgin Doctor. Lost in the Virgin Doctor. A patrol, what a delay man capsule sabo, mema drudo. Baby, did you know, so social demo, I will see me man in an emu. And could we any massa? And could we any massa? What a patrol, a loss in delay man capsules, demo, a delay, come up. We see, oh, yeah, a loss in delay. Overbuchma, a loss in delay. Premature ejaculation, a loss in delay. And Yasam Ketua, athletic Musumunia, Mudruni, Mamotrasia, Mamuko, a Fumu, Farmers, Mudini, Mamujina, Che, Moton, Yamal, traffic, Mudini, a loss in delay, man capsules. Loss in care, make sure, a clear all form of infection caused by bacteria, fungi, and yeast. A patch of discharges, if you are going to your mom and I say, Obey my mupa, a loss in care, make sure, neck cleaning in idea fuel, or Babi Owa, or Samedia Mempei, there be Nagin Alpe, Olibi Duni, Oyare, and Anwa Druni, a loss in lock care, make sure, Cassian Sosa, loss in a bar, make sure, and so ye typhoid fever, stock cramps in idea fuel, malaria, Druni, a boost immune system, no, a loss in a bar, make sure. 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And a Sigma appliance is also can woo. 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Oh, tall appliance, never see a trombone. Sanson, a rush energy. Rush energy. I'm one of the Vim energy. Abba. Oh, no, Russia. Oh, no, say Vim or Heart or Vim. No, it is the same company. 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Ne achedi ebibri. Yet bonsoir. Ne a sorry. I'm okay on any commentary about Tabia about malaria fuel, malaria drug tatashi. Tabia so yes, and the baby before from a can once a match there. Tabia papa, nyakoho, a boy, papa, Tabia tacoons so, a me manedia, a tiafaso, your son resume play. I listen to your when you cross an album, one elbow, as the guy says, Nigga, careful, Lisa tie shot. Senegal, I hope the goal when disorganize you.
0: Yeah, for the goal, Nidia, a bad limit to Senegal for Kakra because say no, Omo, ever person make any move for so many equalizer. Then again, France is not so baby. So the more you attack them, no, the more I will just space is away. You will make me explore. No matter second goal, and the second goal, no. Will probably kill the spirit of the Senegal national team. I think so they should continue to stick to the game plan. But coach in the attackers in Mumuna and Kasa.
1: Coach in the attackers in Mumuna and Kasa. Approaching the 72nd minute. Game on the more day. 1-0 France. And here Senegal going in feed by Marine Krabia and Beche. How McCafe, Abelengbe. Mepacho, so far, dear. Dana. No, open by Biatana Jojo. Why? How McCafe? What point, Jumano? Asana Beku Fino. Buffer how McCafe. But have you meetings, Waha? Oh, but you did come back a crack. What day a Columbiano a Ura inside house a frozen? What new Ura inside? What the new Ura Achesa Hono and Tiasia Nififi?
0: A freezing brutal.
1: What the new Ura Achesa Hono and Tiasia Nififi?
0: Forget this area, Bo. Hang up on Cranians. Opa, baby, Papa Tanaman, Papa, come on, Joe Hua.
1: Cafe. What about who's winning now? Possible. 72 minutes. It's a corner kick for Senegal. Yes, a Senegal between the BBR to moi. I want to take an Abbe de Pan. Sansa, France, the phone against the Dawson. Yina. Yawa, a fan. Senegal for Kwan. Sansa, King Africa for Baja. One I'm supporting Africa.
0: Oh, for sure. I mean. Yeah, Africa coin anymore. This instinct is this year African country back where semi-finals.
1: Really?
0: Yeah. We need to work for it. And it starts from now.
1: We need to work for it. It starts if you have 7 minutes in the apple. France 1, Senegal 0. Rabio on board. Yakuni Pinkon Sosa. And a Dwayne. Is it a Dwayne? Pekoyako. Dwayne! That's what I've been Mendy up here watching. Mendy right there on time. He's done some wonderful saves.
0: Yeah.
1: He had the power. That's what Bakuni Amfa.
0: Bakuni de Amfa. But this time, another timely intervention. A very good save from Benjamin and Edward Mendy. Sorry. Amana resorting to a corner kicker. France for no air ball. ATS Senegal. Senegal by a change. Yancho positions are coach the bench, but me feel the department alert Senegal for down. Probably the attacking department.
1: Yes, Tomon Yashapura, Mohadre, and Cecilia Akloko. Mbappe, I call if you record no. Wash your swaddy back, come back on one set in the all time France top scorer. Utimo say yes, Chairman Ahipu. Looking for Mbappe again. Nasodepi. Sadio Mane Abeje ball now was on Tempaso. Line sword. American Efe. And the Senegal Bobby Bisebeye. Pass the Efe. Sadio Mane Bekofa. Nasodepi. I want the end. Damfa. Upamecano intercepted ball. Upamecano intercepted ball. Now. Change his name back in. Sir Efim. I had the Anobi Fim. Safim. Smaller Sars, that's our Boku Dodo. Sansona Kamara Sufim. One more attacking. I side one on my Yitiara name by Anna Bamavashe Anamu or Sidiga. You're ready on one day by these two. I got a nigga say. I chill out your man, you show attacking on my sim.
0: Yeah, attacking on my sim at this point, you know. Senegal for no a year ago. Amateurs at least you can no much me a salvage a point in this particular game. But then again, me feel say coach in Ukraine, why you late with the substitution, you know, especially on the part of Ismailisa. Yeah, but the second half in the 50 minutes, I know. Nanko also pull Ismailisa every game in him. Because now why you totally off the game, now who game in Ukraine. But yeah, how Abrentani did Habib Diarra and Ibrahim Mbaye. One more inclusion, you know, between the amount, you know.
1: Yes, I said, Papa, bit my finance, I buy a strosa, and she be cost so hard, and so that be unfa. And Jeff in some Bonnekita front, and Dembele, France yet to effect a change. I work with the kid and Mbappe, Mbappe takes on the marker. Hey, chairman, I tell you, Hodo, now so that be unfa. Nana Kulibeli, Emre, yeah, China man, I tell you.
0: Hey, why Emre, Kulibeli, there, why Emre, what do you say? From Napoli to Chelsea. Now I was Saudi and Obian himself age in Insu Ninafa. And as a central Wayne. Defender. Now that is something. As a brand new one,
1: Nimpuma Emre.
0: But so for why are there? When him said two AFCONs are Senegal fighting in a final mobile.
1: Bedu on what?
0: On prayer, you can't wear the card. Idiot.
1: Ibedu on our pra,
0: no pressure,
1: and Yasam Ketuakra live on at 6.3 Asempa 94.7 FM. It's a foul on Mbappe. I had a more year, you follow how I submit my issue. It's in your jaw. When I'm for sending message, said, I didn't say Africa for me, neighbor. Say France for Africa for fun.
0: United States of Africa.
1: I'm in chief Africa. African Cup. If you are saying money, I'm money. Any beer could be by Olise in a trade in my France. Jim FM. Olise a coach in a trade in my France. Olise, you are paid up on the extremo. Ten, Korean Boko. I'm a top form now so that be unfa. Senegal, Clam Alliance, Ricardo Bequana, Nasodabi, beautiful interception, Chomeni. Chomeni, I jump on the man, I had in the point on the left hand side. Now, Yenshe said, run a bit to me about. Pass to the back, Rapio, the man, Chomeni, the man, Olise, Jemo, the man, Pamecano. Yenshe said, a bit to my BBU, moi. Senegal, Jabo, Bachi, Rapio, Basiasa, Rapio, I was so called. Was a million bobo, my Hoka Saliba. Saliba for France. of Americano, a chance at the Bemano. Now, so France back or body attacking a future about the man goalkeeper Magnan, or so upon the Pim Nation, a future. Why not the Mano? Now, so I want to hear that trash. They said it to me and I'm finding one Cabono. A simple FM. Shinika Cra referee, I get thrown in the Senegal. Oh, my God, I'm from Okulibali, I'm born in Mbipa. I was sorry, I could have been coming on a central defensive pair near Kati. Yakati is where German Tempasto was the one year to a Bubo Koyempre. Bonabi Dioff. Dioff on the left hand side, Dioff has with the coaches. Now should that be a simple Nicholas Jackson once again.
0: Yeah, Nicholas Jackson, a very forceful player. Away anymore. We're born home already. We're sure now who can carry anymore. We're born home already. Even Almighty Sadio Mane Crano gave me and Jaden Huni too much. Or making serious incursions in a take on Sibia. When you swing Sibia and found by who be as Nina Kaubi and Nicola Jackson on your more supplies out front, you know. But me feel, sir, single handedly, you know, on few occasions, and Nicola Jackson, when you're Quenya, no, when you're bad at all, ever game anymore. And me feel, sir, Senegal for should applaud him.
1: One PSG player out, another in. Usman Dembele makes way for Bakola.
0: Yeah, Bradley Bakola, top transfer targeted in my Arsenal. Yehu no, when we say we copy PSG for team ni mwa, because Sunday set up ni city we ni mwa no, always be a Karatkaria, Dembele, and of course Abrentadidi Desire Doué. Bradley Bakola has always been the option when it comes to substitution up front. Any mwa say what is hard na ba national team ni.
1: Ati afa some fifi run efena so that piyam fa Senegal to piyam fa koto anyangwai. Ya Jeff Yomonsem and this is France on the left hand side. Chouameni. What's up, Quacheria Masaliba? Back to Chouameni. Chouameni to the left hand side. Rabio, everywhere on the pitch. And Chino, yeah. Oh, I'm sorry, no, Abasiasa, Pamicano for France. Pamicano first touch, and then, yeah. It's a pressure, I crack corners, so I'm about to watch it. Pressure, I crack corners, so I'm about to. So, boss,

0: Senegal, Senegal take over possession. Mouse will listen that from a pair. Far reference already, Ochel, Soromia Moboro. 18 minutes in the abo. I got 10 minutes in the referee, the Betoso. Dear Fajato, former call. Dear person watching. What time they want Sally Kutu? Dear. What do you want to say? I tell you, I don't know. Obu Kadiaka. This is gay. Gay, Dandan, no one's happy with the amount. What's it be? Niakatini, Niakata, Jediama Dioff. Dioff back to gay. Nanso da Bianfa. Senegal, take over possession. I'm going to take in Tiki. Olisa, pardon my bed. Nyanyi yeye dine wajim Rabio pushini pakone nipa Rabio pass nefe Kilani Mbappe Bakola nye Bakola France on the second Senegal for Mienu quality over quantity quality is talking that pass was sweet Bakola even made it sweeter with a finish.
1: Sapa Pepe, what's your first half? Now, France finding your opportunity to explore. No more chances, and also now Senegal for detective pace in the brain. I'm going to pass it. But then again, upon second thought, you know, France finding who said,

0: I was Senegal 18 boss in Senegal defense, you know, lose completely in Tartus.
1: My goodness. Bakola and our Bokola Tosumi no Diama France, but be a time when I do not see a German 18. It is Bakola's fourth for France. It is only his fourth international goal. Ajigwana.
0: Oh, baby, I kick a quay there. Eric, Minstroming Kamaka said Ajigwana, sir. I brought a badly Bakola, just 23 years of age. What is here? Inti ebana huadeni eni adeni apomudeni eni Americani ade untimi no eni enke no see the credit man your man pass you know what I say it was an
1: Adrian Rabiot Jackson a film
0: yeah
1: gay a film Dieng and in the eye
0: Sadio Mane that's who won
1: that won
0: Sadio Mane that's who
1: I come
0: a coach now
1: I come a last change
0: eh one there mpeni mfana au eni o yusu a onje nkrani ni
1: my goodness. On France for Asan Behadrin or tournament Yase?
0: Well, they are part of the tournament favorite. Ain't he? Won't be right to France for any off. What he has here? I think he has started here. But the indications and the signs, you know, are quite clear. Sir. France for no, indeed, Amu Eka's favorite. You know, no one count the chance. But it is because of Amu dominance for the past years at world stage.
1: My goodness. 84 minutes, I got 6 minutes in the referee better so. Now, I can see it in the panaway. I tell you, I'm going to be a cool ball in your company. I'm going to pass it by today. Show Lisa Pebbia and Mbappe. That's what it be. Monday, I'm going to be a Monday, I'm going to be a 85 minutes. 85 minutes. France 2, Senegal 0. Homa Cafe. I want an air commentary if you bro. Yours, Konde. Konde, Jejna, so I'm going to be up on it. What am I, Adrian Rabiot? And Ken Rabiot, one fine player. From one club to the other. No fear, no qua, fear, no qua. A gentleman. And no one has said you be transferring to beer and anything in the mood. In AC Milan, no didn't quit.
0: Yeah, or one particular player was stay very disciplined. And don't forget, his name I'm in a manager.
1: I don't know how
0: to do it. I'm in a manager. And he's a mommy's boy. What do you say?
1: I'm a man.
0: Like we already said, so yeah, any man, no. I'm not taking decisions, man. No. At his age, I wanted 1 year, and so I'm in a car. What do you do, and you're a girlfriend, and you're a. In Tia Brenton, he did a draw appeared here. The least said about him, no, Michel said, better we do. We will be our Quaninam, PSG team, no, Olympic Marseille, Juventus, AC Milan, Mouina.
1: France, so there, yeah. Hey. Marseille, too, no, where almost had a neighbor. Hey, Etrimondi is a mini. Ah, yeah, Carabio, a seminar about Paris Saint Germain, pain, about Juventus, about Marseille, and now with AC Milan. Very, very. Check your bum, maybe you do a why.
0: Yeah.
1: In case you didn't know. Yeah. Team, Dodo.
0: Team. I'm with team. Don't forget to say Chelsea Malo Gusto Krati Bencho. One also in your body be my almighty Ngolo Kante. One also crying in China.
1: Yes, yeah, friend, I'm gonna be booby.
0: You're gonna say, Ben, you'll be a boy now. And you're gonna
1: be Brina, what you say, African brothers, Nibia Guyani Masia. And yes, Senegal, listen, Senegal, you're bet my BB. Now, so they're kaka quidia. I'm saying, I'm for I'm watching. But Ken, in such a group, Senegal should be able to qualify, even if they lose tonight. Atiafa should be able. Diata, oh. And then Diata, morning, you know, here in Fibama,
0: yes, I too. I'm saying, Chiwa, dear, when it comes to seeing defending, and you know, and while we're to be two goals in our body, Nano, but I could claim you are a fact, repin the other side, ho. Ninano. The midfield of the Senegal team, no.
1: Ghana K.
0: The central defense, now.
1: Ghana K. Fima Masisa Bum. Akwawa. Hey. Owo. Oh, wow. Part C. So Senakan Mario Vaikano. Owa. Oh, wow. Papa. Papa. Nekala Neso Daso. Kala Kama Kama Kama. Tutu so you.
0: Yeah.
1: Chain.
0: And Ocean Heighter. 183 centimeter tall.
1: Hey.
0: Yeah, 183. Oh, wapa.
1: Oh, wapa.
0: Oh, wapa, pa, pa, pa, pa.
1: My goodness. 88 minutes in the abo. Kylian Mbappe. And in the rent, and all my Jumano simple cross. 3 points in the afife. It's a 3 points in the abo. They come back. You will be in the money. But in a group of Iraq, Norway, Muno. And can they be a Senegal to be a draw be as well?
0: Yeah.
1: Na kwa kwa hei Iraq ni newe wei. Na kwa no
0: wei. 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You know the 8 best third place teams in ome qualify no. Na kwa wei timi ya kwa but here they are. Aomu elusu to France. 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
1: My goodness.
0: Haaland
1: pa ni Koulibaly ya bedu.
0: Haaland ni Koulibaly.
1: Yeah, yeah. Achire obe de bruta. Now, you would have to do two mika say.
0: Na Haaland.
1: Gotcha. Akwa de be komika.
0: De be komika pa.
1: Me pa cho ba bia wa wote en kan bia lost in delay. Lost in delay man capsules. Me ma mun so munye mun de ni. Lost in delay man capsules. 89 minutes in Yabo. France 2, Senegal 0. Corner kick for France. Di off for Jenachiri. Kodi off. 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Wapima fia chirosa. 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Merikani ni. Ba ba ba ba. Nasu de Senegal. Omatimi intercepting beautifully. Abo Kwechiri, Akoma goalkeeper, Mendy, Betano, Oba Betia Betano, Oba Nimo Swe, Verna Water, referee, at the 8 minutes and after so, you see there, and to swarm the money, boom, boom, boom, boom.
0: Yeah, because of the breaks in here, there, Bemu, our game anymore, when him say hydration break nearby, and then there was a vacuum, so. On a potential penalty on Kylian Mbappe, and also at the time, Kakranti, Omaki Kani in Abomwa, Nancy Referee at Tamaswamo, 8 minutes, and yet, Munko and Tote, so could I win a car, what a bebo 8, you know.
1: Saw Tete, Saw Ohio, what a bebo is ah, Senegal, so losing hope, Bibia Betty Messi, 8 minutes, Yombe Magic, of Amicano Bokoya Gosihu, as somebody Senegal opium. Nice pass, watching beautifully, cross me Kumana, cross in Kume, dear for passing, Nasuda Biahuan, dear France, for not take you back. Hey, Masha be me, Mumma Musha Bakwe, Tia Faso, and Ulisi, wah, Ulisi, dear Machaki, Shaki Mikani affair, Kochaki, Shai, what a quaffe, or Polisi. My goodness, Sima. And what you need a bako and research about to ja Ken. I see the whole Accra,
0: yeah.
1: Joint on pastries yet. There's a cake in the money pie. No, I don't know.
0: Home cafe.
1: Yeah, so I'm a pie. Now come up. It's too far. And today be a breakfast and a pa. My home, noodles, so my home, jollof from my home, fried rice, so my home, and they are all beautiful. May environment in the coming. Obaha, environment in the Amade Becho. Come on, Aura, so I say football season, pa. BBH, I say football season.
0: Yeah, BBH, Koso, come on.
1: Came Sabekoso, World Cup, and we are a hallmark cafe, I believe, BT. Open to my boy, I do feel to be a traffic in the day. But now say, Jojo, what tobacco, Neja. Oh, say, pussy, for maybe you're not traffic and alcohol for no aqua double call. Gareth Bale. On any bar, ever heck a crack young man name. You think Ujabo Bontem won?
0: Yeah, I think, sir,
1: and the tip and focus over,
0: sir. On only the Anwar Winim, sir, or no one who said when you're supporting from Real Madrid. And maybe the emotional and then the psychological way no come, no, so content, baby. It's all above
1: the air golf. Or the air golf football. I was saying, I came on the Akaka corner and Yanya Yed in Wajim. He started 6 years.
0: Yeah, Gareth Bale, yeah.
1: When you in Tampa, as I paint, big energy. UMB Bank, can you hear me? Seneca, here I go, and be fear, but Seneca, get up on us, Rosa. Now, so they are saying that she, oh. Jumanayatin, OT live on Atomano 6.3, Asampanani 4.7 FM. Kejuana Kasani, Erica Siedubwedi. Mene Ken Kaninja, and the commentary, Epa. Pep student, two the two. Pep student. Rasabe. Rasa energy drink. 8 minutes. No, you're bomb 3 minutes. Atia Fasun Fifio. Check here. So, upon the fast, Jacobin Kumaso. Nasa Kopim. Asabe de Dren Rabio. 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Nenamwa, who sell Lisa Teno. Nasa said that Bumia Sanfan Quachin Famra. Rabio ni, Neni Jene Papa. Bebo pass a boy feely and your squande. Quande pass an effort. May has Olisi bit me afar. Olisi Befana and Okulibali. Hey, Akraboga. What's the way they mean for me? What about the Beam Nation? I did a twat and I beat that's And I'm Hokwenda Sanji. Quenda did a match. Check it out to Fombo call. It's in Rabio. Rabio passing again. I walk up him. Senegal take over possession. Senegal never. Set us a credit move. When you be do something before you die. I can't 4 minutes near call. Time got a woman. Senegal leg over. One echo. Senegal! What a goal! What a goal! World class goal by all standards. All hope is not lost yet at last. Senegal can come back. This gives them hope. This is a beautiful goal. And changes in Ayatuma. Ken changes in Ayatuma. Ibrahim Mbaye. Shikwani ni first one driving a magnet. Watch it on every net anymore.
0: Yeah, I'll bet you on every room because on your ample time to shoot. Or control Bonnie very well, or share the position of the goalkeeper, and he went for power.
1: Or Chibone,
0: yes, well, no, to mean, because the player went for power.

0: decisions at the wrong timing.
1: Because the young guys are there.
0: Yes, these are the young boys. So much to me, any France difference they to make to push them under pressure.
1: Run or they call the first one across the bar.
0: Yeah. France, Sadio Mane, money, no, Musa, no, we waste time. We send him for time.
1: Atom, my goodness. Just as we're talking, Kylian Mbappe was the third goal. This is a world-class goal. Mbappe to the party.
0: Mbappe to the party. Mbappe to the party. There can't be any better party.
1: What a goal.
0: When it comes to the World Cup for France national team, without seeing the March orchestra, Abrantanity, and Kylian Mbappe. Why are you going to go watch it? And Sabri Aminouka say, Kylian Mbappe, Ababaya, the third leading top scorer in the World Cup behind Miroslav Klose and Afe Almighty.
1: And look at the builder,
0: Ronaldo from Brazil.
1: Oh my goodness.
0: 14
1: Mbappe
0: goals.
1: Mbappe took
0: so
1: it
0: far.
1: When nobody was there already, goalkeeper no. And look at the distance and where he scored from. Way outside the box. Already Mendy. And that's a world-class goal. No wonder he's a world-class player.
0: He's a world-class player. I mean, yes, sir. Obibe Dautia Brenton, he didn't kill Mbappe. Well, the one match, he passed 2 goals. I can 12 goals in the hole. And then Mbappe passed 14 goals at the World Cup, making him the third player washing most goals at the World Cup. Say no, I got 2 goals super. No way, Ikoi Miroslav Klose any goals. Just 3 goals, then Mbappe will become the youngest player while the all-time top scorer at the World Cup.
1: And Oko France, they are saying you'll be on preho.
0: Hey, Mr.
1: What Ikoi record now set today? 58 goals.
0: Chairman Kasa, President, go to me boom. Ebe Pacho, what you say? Mbappe did it.
1: And Mbappe scores for fun. He scores for fun. And even when Real Madrid is struggling, as for the goals in your Bechamel.
0: Of course, yes. 2 seasons for the Real Madrid. Even though Madrid 2 seasons in it, 1J trophy be but then again, Mbappe 2 consecutive seasons, you know. Wachesa La Liga, top scorer watching the back-to-back. UEFA Champions League, crown goals, you know. ASL Kylian Mbappe. Menon Kese, Ushe Mbappe, the contribution. Eric Ekwene, Mucha Kini Eji, dia. Wacho Mekese, ya Eji, ya Mabra. Matabra, Bonny Sanet,
1: ya. Small boy, danger.
0: Obia, small boy, 27.
1: I don't know, say, Jamba, go for him.
0: 27, I don't know, say, Jamba, go for him. Aye, Obia, nene, dia. Obia, nene, dia.
1: Opanka, ne, bon, ne, nyom. 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
1: And I said,
0: and
1: look at Mikel Olise.
0: And
1: that pass was from Mikel Olise once again.
0: Yeah, Mikel Olise, 2 assists. 2 assists in a single game. Why are they?
1: Wow. Yencha, DJ Viper. DJ Viper, didn't he? I'm an abit me abo ni di bakono. Even Nanadi. Nanadi has been taken away. Get shouted on your DJ Viper.
0: DJ Viper.
1: Fantastic evening going out to him. Wonderful guy. Also, Jeremu Kuftan, OTL Live. Go Supan Abadeo. Over 2.5 abo. Over 3.5 abo. Simple cry. France to score over 2.5. France to win and over 3.5.
0: And 4 goals abo second half.
1: My goodness. A chance for Senegal. Oh, go. WWE Boy Natrashe. Ashe Wedi Ashe. Referee said W. Referee said there be ball way in the chip push him into a trend line pe referee benya signal. Yee Magnan. Yeah. My goodness. Yeah. Antra. He was so fast. That's what she by. Ayaka. Anyanya yet in the white chip. Killer in Bapa Jinity. Man of the man performance where they are Adrian Rabio a ball in the pop.
0: Yeah, I think so. First half, you know, now Idris Ghana guy. Well, I mean, the 2 guys in the midfield at the Senegal for no. Almost to me, Temu France for no. I don't know whether it was strategic or the game plan from the French national team because they look quiet in the first half, but the second half, you know, almost double, almost steps, you know, and you can see the typical French national team were almost attack you are. Amu elifu space is our defense. No more chance now for me the ball not to attend him. No one said all the four goals in no ever second because the second half performances no now better as compared to the first half performances. Yehu from the two countries. Senegal for some blame because they had chances. They had their chance in the first
1: decent
0: half.
1: Decent chances.
0: Decent chances. Chances are now extremely difficult to set over about to actually dance over share, but they still managed to set on their chances in baby our first half anymore. Inti and Yamua, some match in Senegal for Etanoma, HS of France, Hashomo, three goals to a catch also quality. Our France national team say, yeah, Juan Quadia, Senegal for Nigeria, on Metro Mudre.
1: And Senegal to be a good result against Norway. They should be packing their bags and baggages. Now, my bomb last game against Iraq, Penoma by fee.
0: From where I sit, and I can come in here. I was Senegal team. No, me feel say on the second game, no, say coaching and managing in my Yama Senegal. Number one, the choice of players, and then you know, the decision making when it comes to substitution, the timing. Me person be coach be a minimum of Ghana, I say, me my opponent in Abra or Brana, my change. Like coach Ben or with this mentality. Oh, the timing of the change, you know, it was absolutely wrong time or the changes, you know. Yeah, with the effort by the young players on Bemu, he should give those players opportunity to play. Sadio Mane.

0: But at this point, you know, tournament to watch, I say a man youth, you know, opportunity, and they can do better.
1: Then, nah, experience, and so guide them, you see. But to Jeremy, who could barely have bought a shape, no good to Jeremy, Sadio Mane bought a shape. Maybe the coach trained just a moment of brilliance from Sadio Mane.
0: But just a moment of brilliance, you know, it depended on the position I went in the ball.
1: Wow.
0: Because waiting for just a moment of brilliance, you know, maybe at that time, Bradley Bakole, I did the game when he three touches, but not the ball or the alternate.
1: Yes.
0: Mbappe, be your confidence, not about two goals. So by the time your, you know, time of brilliance, remember, our experience player, maybe where the four goals should have done.
1: Wow. So, Scholar and Bakra, Senna Sinica, Statia Deepa, Keno, their name, Fans and Casacra, Na Omo and Shena, San Omacono.
0: Where there, my name is Senior Man,
1: Bessa,
0: Senior Man, there, Shami

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1: Countries, Ochina Ghana is playing. So, Bibi will game way more. Now the best sending as signal or as an advice. I don't know.
2: Just the confidence. The confidence. And the Baba Ghana, Yanko Enim. Ghana should play and forget that they are playing with names. That's just all. Who say football there? Any your friend is saying, your eye have to be strong. You understand? You have to use eye strong. You don't respect your opponent. That's how you can play. You see the way they were attacking Mbappe? They didn't respect him at all. It's just that Mbappe used his experience and the energy. In fact, I'm so happy. He really proved that he's a prolific scorer. Yes.
1: All right. Nti mi senior ma omo ina ba home cafe ebehwe game no ma sa wa bo within na game no so far say na ehun no
3: yo kaninja your friend Prince Ali Mosaki communication team and makuma
4: everywhere you go
3: game no has been nice em so sha diaspora Africa and the real Africa na e bo match no e tun say diaspora for no woman nim kaka the diaspora Africa na yard say the real Africans. Coach Zushino was wrong. Sadio Mane, the second half now he would have got substituted now among the young guys. With a strong signal to your national team coaches now, your Bebo Ochina, and he said, Yehuni said tournament no is a tournament for the youth. And Penifon Bebo, but energy no and Tesem Kualano. Senegal coach Nanka Sung said, Opamecano. Oh, you're very weak. So he needed a very young talent. I'll bet him they not running. Sanyana and Mbappe ne Koulibaly more running on. But them say all boils down to your coaches now, Ekuta African teams, you know. I told the Bia say, Omi your blacks are now almost throw foreign players now a ball game, you know. Senka, or you're bold enough to change certain players because of their names, sir. The young guys could have done better on the game. Few guys realize it, say it is not the name. It is not the name. You hear Sadio Mane recent performance at Saudi Arabia. It is not good at all. And I expect a set anchor within the second half. Now, I won't change, you know. But this is Africa. May I sure say, Ebe Bua Ghana as a nation. Players now, I share any coaches, Nihuni say, we have talent. Ghana, we are young guys. They can equally go boot to boot to any other team. Yeah, and it's a good game. The World Cup, you know, is giving us a very good game. Remember, Pedia. And me name how you're going to describe him, but then he's always been good. He's always been Mbappe. It's very difficult to stop him. Even top high defenders, they find it very difficult. So it's a good game. Let's hope that the next two games for Senegal, they can do something. Now, at least almost also bested Krampa, they can also go up with us.
1: All right, thank you very much. Adom 106.3 Asempa 94.7. Ali Musaki, yenu ya bema na utene nkano, ufidu mwapa. Eni wa joini ya uhoma kafe ya wa belempe. Eric, ubesum na yedi mkwamofi.
5: Sure. Yeah. Right, mesum... Appear upon my name, how my cafe from Casa Hana, Omoji and Felso, and I hear this coverage beautifully. And see, a bit in common area, Chairman Aquaba and Frozen.
6: Keju Apache from Kennedy Owusu.
5: Kennedy Owusu. Kennedy Owusu.
6: Keju Anankasa.
5: Kennedy Owusu.
6: Kennedy
5: Owusu.
6: Me ya santini me gane ni so.
5: Okay, yeah, great. You call Kennedy Owusu, that's nice. Ken, yeah, how my cafe, yeah, feeling, I don't know, ha, nyedan ke amabim.
6: That's right.
5: But first of all, my direction is how my cafe, yeah, but you say about link pe, we also are, we also say, that be o me na me ka say ojo lio. E bi say o, that be o abeling pe o. Enti my enchira de ni yi. Nya dia dia arabi ba kadwi ta okoze okaze ode kaze bi obe yozo.
6: Okay, so Eric Ham and you ready make say I am heartbroken.
5: Okay,
6: get that from the match.
5: Okay,
6: but of course I want to thank Yenuanu mom team beshe
5: gaming
6: echi. Now I want to say this game no commentary in Indian Benin, it was made possible through the collaboration of Hallmark Cafe and the Sanlam Alliance Life Insurance.
5: Okay.

0: Okay, that's fine. That's fine. Nadia, yeah. But munche direction ye obi pese oba.
1: Okay, so Salam Alliance Life there, yeah, yeah, yeah, insurance company. Mm. Now we are in full support of this World Cup.
0: Okay.
1: Yeah, support to all the African countries. So we are saying that they should be confident. They should live in confidence. What we are saying is say when it comes to anything insurance, life insurance, some way crank, I'm open insurance, some way ni pabako, I'm open insurance there. Sibia Yanehoma Cafe, a carbon, my young mama, the best commentary from my empire FM. Sanswan, anything insurance.
0: Okay.
1: Don't go anywhere.
0: Okay.
1: But Sanlam Alliance Life Insurance.
0: Ah, Monica Makaya, dear man, I fe. Where are dear Papa? My office, why?
1: Okay, so Abelimpe, Yawaha. Abelimpe, where Allied Heights now, second floor of that particular building. Yawa Dabraka.
0: Okay.
1: Teman Susu Yawaho. Okosunyani, Kumasi, or Takradi, and a Cape Coast. Yamiadam Yashita, and Miamia, I will Ghana. Now, over Sanlam Alliance Life Up. Africa, as we speak, you know, we are in 26 African countries. 26 African countries. You go to a year queen. So we are giant in the life insurance.
0: Social media, better than your homo.
1: Facebook, your home, okay. 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
0: Okay.
1: Maybe I saw Wahana Utia, Utia Sempa, or any of our platform, now personal reaching out. 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
0: All right, that's fine. My Homa Cafe, Rev Bakuda, Yanon Chikomo. Vena, okay. My Vena, what? And a Vim. Hey, Ali. Nana. Ms. Ousu, thank you so much. Thank you so much for your time. Thanks for the collaboration. We will be back. My dear pa, I want to help my cafe. My boy, my papa, papa, papa. But it's aswa. Yeah, but how my cafe is wa. My higher fe. Baby girl, so soon in the ma. Higher come up. Ah, la la. Thank you so much, champ. All right. Nana, you're from saying?
2: I'm a deep party, Kenneth Bray. Me too, Nisha, and you're into the movie.
0: Udin Pah, the saying?
2: Kenneth Bray.
0: Nadine, you deep pan and sweet.
2: Atoski.
0: Atoski. All right, Atoski. You're buying who's my set up for camera.
2: Thank you very much.
0: Oh, you are only making camera. We are here for Mumuini Humuyi.
2: Yeah, Trillium.
0: Okay, Fakwa no mame.
2: Dasha Company. Trillium Dasha Company. In a Vena Active, Rush Energy Drink, Bigo Energy.
0: Okay.
2: I mean, products in a whole lot.
0: Ah, yeah, Bigo, so someone, where Bigo?
2: Yes, Bigo Cola, Bigo, all the other flavors are.
0: Okay.
2: Bigo, no, yeah, yeah, yeah.
0: And a Vim, so Vim, Vim Energy. Energy. Vim, wow,
2: energy.
0: Wow.
2: Run Energy. I mean, most of the products, your Slim Fit, so or so I think we have lots of products to
0: have. Okay, yes. Okay. Vena, the microphone in Vena, Pab. I will
2: say,
0: what is the difference between Vena and Vena Active, the sports, no? Sports, anyway, in difference here, then?
2: And so why wouldn't say your sports season, your soccer season, football? And I hear who nantina or brena or you jumabi and bra. You need the energy.
0: Okay.
2: Now we come about energy that so the girl for number energy
0: panel
2: for born. We need to be more of that energy to boost your body to do the work you are supposed to do. When you are tired, you take Vena Active.
0: Okay.
2: When you walk throughout the day, you do your day-to-day job, you need Vena Active to also boost your immune system.
0: Wow, wow, that's beautiful. Other products here, Bobo, see, I'm on their buy, no. Obi, baby, too. And Obi, person, how do they get to you?
2: So we'll put our number across.
0: Okay.
2: If you want to buy some, I'll give it to you personally.
0: Okay.
2: Deliver to
0: Jonah. But what number? But hey, now, at 18, 19, somebody wants to, I family or neighbor. We are very important. I'm 40. You be how I want to say. Oh, but so to the sports media, or can sports water in a big old name. The likes of Vim Energy Drink and our Bobo so rational. The Bobo was singing now. Hey, be a more per se. One more to be torn and ask someone in this or so. Be all per business. Tomorrow, my number no, no, be 8 year. While I keep up with you guys, nothing on him with this or so.
2: Into the memo location or the number name.
0: Okay,
2: memo location or Kotoku. Media, Udu Media.
0: Media,
2: yeah.
0: Okay.
2: On your left is the Kotoku Road to the media. So, Oba Kotokuwa, your company can see about Ko, NSA on Kumasi.
0: Okay.
2: Another brand to Kumasi, and another brand to Otakradi. So, wow. The number, I'm going to give my number out.
0: Friend.
2: It's
0: right, yeah, I don't know.
2: 0555
0: 652153.
2: 055.
0: Send away your romance, no?
2: 652153. Do on here piano. Just give me a call.
0: Wow. Okay. Obi obeka so mpe vena water ne so no. Obi obeka so mpe bigu e so no. Obi obeka so mpe sports water ne so no. Obi me ba me active ma no bi. Sports water no. Yeah, it's very very very solid the panel that. Yeah, that must pass some near our share boom. We will meet. So say be call out to be bring. Yeah, ne mo na e ko nti. Yeah, mo na ma na mo dia to jwa no so be bo apa ne ade ade. Vim Okay.
2: Thank you very much.
0: All right, bro. Thank you so much. Nadia, your friend is saying, "Buko pi mu abe ye kuto ba bi iswa iwo." How much cafe mumra na ye trying how much cafe for? Nadia. How much cafe? Omo na mumra na yanko na ye person ye want some money. See it here. All right. Come and speak. You don't speak Twi. Come and speak English. My brother, what's your name?
3: Untitui.
0: Kachika. I know where Kachika grab from.
3: Okay. William Joshua.
0: William Joshua. Yeah. You are the manager of the place, right?
3: Oh, no. I have my manager here. I'm the business innovation and strategy manager.
0: Wow. Okay. Thank you so much for having us. I want you to show us the way to Hal Cafe. Show us the direction.
3: Okay. So, wherever you are coming from, you can always locate us at Allied Oil, Abelenpe.
0: Allied Oil, Abelenpe?
3: Yes.
0: Okay.
3: As you can see. Mm-hmm. So if you are coming from Achimota, it's Allied Oil.
0: Okay.
3: If you are coming from 37, it's Allied Oil. Yeah. We open 6 a.m. and we close by 11 p.m.
0: 8 a.m., you close at 11 p.m. 6 a.m.,
3: yeah.
0: You close at 11 p.m.
3: Yes.
0: Okay. What makes our cafe different from other places? Oh. Why should people come here?
3: We have great tastes, mm-hmm. great customer service.
0: Okay.
3: We do corporates, we do events, dine-in, takeouts, buffet service, and a whole lot that has to do with food. Mm-hmm. And we make sure you eat conscious and healthy.
0: Conscious and healthy?
3: Exactly.
0: Okay, do you take orders for birthdays?
3: Of course.
0: You know, wedding,
3: reception. Every ceremony, reception, wedding,
0: every gathering, birthday,
3: every gathering that has to do with food.
0: Whoa.
3: If you can eat there, call Homa Cafe.
0: Mm.
3: Yeah.
0: Oh wow.
3: Exactly.
0: So you said drinks too. It's not just food, right?
3: Drinks and food. Your local drinks, continental drinks. We produce yogurt. You know.
0: Okay.
3: You can also come in and get your pastries. If you're a supermarket, you want us to supply you pastries, we can do that.
0: Wow.
3: We also supply yogurt too.
0: Oh, that's beautiful.
3: And we have fresh juice.
0: Fresh juice?
3: Exactly.
0: Fresh juice. Okay. Contact, if anyone wants to contact you.
3: Okay. You can reach us at 05-31-0-111-95.
0: Again?
3: Or 055-787-909.
0: Wow. Give us the numbers again.
3: Okay. 053-10-111-95.
0: Wow.
3: Yeah.
0: Right. Thank you so much for having us. You have a nice place. We will be back. We will be back.
3: I hope we'll do the final together.
0: Oh, no, it's fine. Don't worry at all.
3: It's going to we'll be a be back.
0: Thank you.
3: One.
0: Thank you so much. How my cafe? Ken, to be rapping about my cafe, Penifon and Yomadi, and Komono, Nedika Kasaha, Ali Musaki by Wajaja, the Negas Hachi, Kahan Kako, Kodana, to the Kako, Babi, a corner last time in any quay, be point and Waira. I say on the Honjano, Tontomo Reno,
4: Obeira,
0: Ade Tontomiania, what did the Tatano? The Tatano,
4: the Tatano,
0: fly, Bia, Nase, Aibia, Obertun, Tontumbia, but the Tatata. Because I don't want you and then Master Shows. Master Shows, yeah.
4: For sure.
0: So, you better wrap it up and, three maximum points for France.
4: Yeah.
0: And Senegal started so well, but tomorrow in the let's wrap up. It's a nice game, and then you're me a witness, you know.
4: Okay. A nice game to send a medical kind of Senegal on any given day. Or your contender for, I mean, the Mundial, no? Until you say Senegal training knows you are. Now, so to me, it's true. Even though almost past history, the records against African opposition, no?
0: You mean France?
4: Yeah, France.
0: Yeah.
4: Almost records against African opposition, no? Now, I live out to be a home
5: here. Almost
4: here be a heading. Especially, the last time I'm on Senegal, a boy, you know, it was Japan, Korea, Senegal, show me 1-0.
0: Yeah.
4: And they be a bro for you.
0: Sweet revenge.
4: Yes, revenge is the best dish served cold.
0: Wow.
4: You know, he took another amount
5: of
4: not with Philippines. What I say. Into another France for it to me at your home. Me think, me who is a quantum of be a France for Senegal for an ancient year. They might struggle in this particular group because when next game against Norway. Norway is playing Iraq and then Sahalan Mukobogo si gum ya
0: pong. Pressure back.
4: Washa 4, washa 5-0, washa 5-1 be against Iraq. Ebe mom confidence I day.
0: Akosu. No ne kobo next match.
4: At your time, internuna ya na a difficult amation ni mu. But Senegal team no me feel say kakrom demonstrate here no. They are not a bad team. Decision making bu omu team ne ho. And going forward, as a coach, you know, echo back together with the technical team and the video analyst, you know, I'm analyzing the game very well. No mu baby a problem sinwa. Me feel that Senegal can come out stronger in the remaining two games now.
0: Well, let's see how the Iraq and Norway game go. But Boko Piemo Echo Aye Argentina and Algeria, African brothers also ever sample. Yes, Algeria. Also I knew Biana started yes. Argentina.
4: Difficult the ma Algeria because of Sir Argentina Eba as a country are defending champions of the World Cup. But the World Cup and Ankasa, you know, its own problems are when it comes to Omo Majibi then Omo Babe defend it. When I'm saying World Cup, no, you defend you. World Cup, World Cup, Prince, me defend you. World Cup, no. Oba, Obe Satya, 20. Eban is a Emma and Komono Eddie. But even if Argentina ever go out of the World Cup, even if Argentina be struggler, I don't think Argentina will struggle against Algeria, no.
0: And the African brothers, Algeria, so I'm going to talk about Jasho.
4: Tunisia, the war, the Argentina, the Belho.
0: Wow. It's a very high match in 1 a.m. Nasa match in the Basso. There's also Austria and Jordan at 4. It's a no so one summon and Yakana Sano, Ochina, and yes, you'll be here last Ghana, 11 p.m. Ochina, so you walk to Baby. Go to Baby Wembley Honor you beginning when you had a live convention I brought you for Mutio at 106.3 and Asempa 94.7 FM. It's yeah, I say what would say and I say what sharing on social media, any which way you are following us, and I see you papa. Yeah, the sponsors I say Betano, Verna Water, Azar Paint, Big O Energy, UMB Bank, Pep Student, Rush Energy Drink, Sports Water from Verna, and Vim Energy Drink, Alive Soap, Appliances, Fortune Spread, Lawson Heber, and a Focus Technology, and a Tabia Tycoon. You might query a Kong Kong, na yet a commentary. No, if he Hallmark Cafe, I'm a link at a brewa. King Kanaja has been my co-commentator, Kejwara Kasanye, Eric Asie Dubwe D, your producer. Aye, Pablo Ama, yani technical crewing na Slevin, yani technical team in transport department. 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Intimi and Koye. Have a good night. So it's some pepper. I bet they go to Dortmund. Take over. Never the Akatwaso studio.
6: All right. Thank you very much, Eric. Ese Dubwe D. Kejuano Ankasa. Oni Yakin Kaninja. Solid commentary. And Omudi Efri Hallmark Cafe. Ewo Agbelempe. 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
1: ta
2: ah other two games in England Croatia na se
1: World Cup first time on by
2: 2018.
1: Yes,
2: Obia
1: show.
2: Obia
1: show.
2: Obia
1: show. Obia show. Obia show. Obia show. Obia show. Obia show.
2: Obia show. Obia show. Obia show. Obia show. Obia show. Obia show. Obia show. Obia show. Obia show. Obia show. Obia show. Obia show. Obia show. Obia show. Obia show. Obia show. Obia show. Obia
1: show. Obia show.
2: Obia show. Obia show. Obia show. Obia show. Obia show. Obia show.
1: Obia show.
2: Obia show. Obia show. Obia
1: show. Obia show. Obia show. Ayachina, 11 PM.
2: 11 PM.
1: Yeah, the live commentary by Brett.
2: Yeah,
1: if I'm saying live, I want to meet you. Send a room on the ground. So what I say, it's going to be added them.
2: England, Croatia, and Baba.
1: Yes,
2: 8 PM.
1: Ayachina, much is I want to say in the city. Ayachina, Osha, games, Ayachina, Ebabono, Utum, we say. Anobeshi pa enyasam ketwa sane ndidi akukwa kwa sunu china games sunu se uru mwa na se ya bebo ye Portugal before Portugal beba no 4 PM no ya wo Austria ni Jordan after Austria Jordan no na ya bebo ye Portugal DR Congo no ya 5 PM then England Croatia 8 PM Ghana against ya Panama ya 11 PM iti England and Croatia omo ye group enti England ni Croatia beti kabo enti Ghana kura no di be piam England ni Croatia no ni enim
2: that is it
1: obi amfan to ni team say Ghana ye place no omo fan show mo team technical team no England ni Croatia bebo 8 pm enti Ghana before bebo Panama ni ho resort a piam between England and then Croatia What's up?
2: Same thing I'm saying. You won't be asking because I'm medical. I'm born. Then you.
1: So I'm. Actually, club have a do.
2: Oh,
1: and
2: Panama. Oh, and you.
1: Actually, can be BI multimedia. Asempa, Adum FM, Adum TV. Chese, if it's an opening queen,
2: Namusa. Shows in a
1: bit. Actually, can be do.
2: Oh, papa.
1: Access on Odonaba.
2: But
1: so don't be cosua at Nahua Frechina against Panama.
2: So
1: place in the Mumushia China Padia.
2: Honia
1: Sabetiaco.
2: What do you
1: see? Yes, because against Panama, and see whom baby.
2: Sapepe,
1: coach and Akasa, Chadin, but also my ready coaching. So my ready. So my ready, Sapato, Mosapato. So my ready, Vice President Swako camp.
2: Oh,
1: yes.
2: That's why
1: Officer Janina Wako camp.
2: Oh,
1: yes. I just say. And penophobic bree, so every year, can I win? Yes, no camper. Camp, just say, a penophobic one, a comic, just no more cassa, no more cassa.
2: Wow.
1: Ah, I'm a penny to Vice President, so I'm Ramo Camper, I give
2: you. Vice President, problem,
1: yes.
2: About time.
1: What in some moment, Penisman, I come a place,
2: Sapa Pepe,
1: Musha Panama, to a young debut.
2: Tobata and I went over to a
1: young beer, and pay a beer, say,
2: boy, a boy. Well, one time we ever kill it game. Why, and yeah, be a. I don't say that, Nigidia. Ever kill it, but I mind you, be a who be a. Why, and yeah, be a.
1: Etchina, the Ghana for the Nietchina, a Ghana, a co-ed capo, the Yaku, Yaku, and the Etchina. 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
3: oh let us say in kind
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3: 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Lawson Herbal Mixture. 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

0: celebrating my father, my hero. 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

0: 90 time. 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Say, say, ya. 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
1: 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Any Lavon's tomato mix.
2: Say yes, pretty the men from the boys. 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

0: example, say a quantum with them, yeah, can you name? 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
0: Any tea, Tia Bruchenko, I quakua manqua, I couldn't do any bro was simple 94.7 FM. So,
2: you dream in that I see you and woman on it. You almost see a cracker, you almost will know. Yes, you are here in that Nasia. Yeah, Cabum.
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2: yeah, say. 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
0: Shannon, say a minute de bia. 6 p.m. And bogan near approaching company.
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0: Yampo, sir, a quantum with them. 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And Oma Bibri, Nagana, this year, Nemu won't perform months. 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
0: Any tea, Tia Bruchenko, Aqua Manqua, Aquinta Joe, Eddie Bro was Sempa, 94.7 FM. So,
2: it remained that I say, you know, woman on it. You almost see a cracker, you almost will know. Yes, you are tea. In that, Nasia, yeah, carbom.
3: Memory Debia, a bonusia, a permusia, a question of what a change lay your home, our approach, said the Akum, any diabetrufi, the year who near her, the year near the Abba, the Anyano, and you can say,
2: yeah. 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
0: Yabere no ma hudua. 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Or my impuntu. Na habot a sign. 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
4: Robert J. Because of free Germany.
5: Kobe. 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
4: Concept no work for Abrochin, Womo, Waman, and Emma, a German, and no Mutipian. Womu Kran, after program, after project, you are Emma.
0: Shannon, say a minute of beer. 6 p.m. Bogan near Abrochin Company.

0: Hallelujah, hallelujah, hallelujah.
1: Amen.
0: And then so a radi de and then we achieve.
1: Yes.
0: Ne hum mo brone na doye.
1: Thank God, thank God.
0: E da so tia siya.
1: Yes.
0: Ne ye radi n waye.
1: Amen.
0: Asafu ya wati yen kenye. Ashing faith resurrection.
1: Yes.
0: Ah, ye wom my seven Merton Hotel. Yes. One ye ya sorry.
1: Yeah.
0: Ye ya sorry fear da anopa 8 o'clock to 12 o'clock.
1: Thank God.
0: And na the same venue so Sunday so ye ye from 8 to 12.
1: Yes.
0: But Ochina Wednesday, so you were Achimota Forest, yes. Station 42, yes. Kena Land.
1: Yes.
0: And every Wednesday, yeah, yeah, I'm sorry. Now, how I am Pai Boshi, she, ah, wo ba, your friend Budgie.
1: Yeah.
0: Oh, Budgie.
1: Yes.
0: One Kazangasa, Uye, dear.
1: My God.
0: Oh, Budgie, Wakwantu.
1: Yes.
0: Oh, Budgie, Unshira.
1: Yes.
0: Oh, Budgie, Wajuma.
1: Yes.
0: Oh, Budgie, Unpeja.
1: Yes.
0: Now, oh, ba. Uncause a pine da.
1: Thank God.
0: Oba, and Nija Baba Shawa Kuma Muma.
1: Yes.
0: Now, see, if you Luke chapter 7, verse 11 to 15, now. Babo, ne say, na mami bi asabe. Oyo krafwa, ni kurewu. 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
1: Thank God.
0: Asabe. One ne kwa, one ne ba. One penny a busi, because Babo, ne say, only son.
1: Yes.
0: Just a family, no woman yina san. Aka no pe. 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
1: Thank God.
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1: yes.
0: 94.7 says here.
1: Yeah.
0: Na me kane se mensu.
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0: hey
1: Obia obetua na money papa be shia.
0: Yes.
1: Awa chim water forest.
0: Mm.
1: Do you know how?
0: Yeah.
1: Aba.
0: Yeah.
1: Na me ben nam papa so.
0: Yes.
1: Asu any how.
0: Ampa.
1: You all the juma sem
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1: 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Since number 42.
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1: 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Ube tu anamo.
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1: na ochina so
0: wo
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0: ano odin too much
1: ube sia na
0: ajje
1: se nyame be nam so ajjo
0: ampa
1: ne o kidi kan ka oba na ne bewu
0: yeah
1: na ochia yesu
0: ah
1: Onyanije. I believe so. Onyambo ochina.
0: Yeah.
1: Wo wo juma say.
0: Yeah.
1: Wo wo juma nkuye. Wo wa ware semu.
0: Yeah.
1: Wo wo hia kwantu.
0: Oh.
1: Wa nyama ebizi basa. Otali anawa.
0: Ah.
1: Onyado hubia wo

0: no zunim. 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Na me fa oil so so. Na sometimes nipa bebre face oh oil. But was it and go sanity
1: and was sending
0: the papa chow say so de oil no so so in conya biara and so no and mube bubu. That is the meaning of the oil.
1: Yeah.
0: But sometimes in nipa face oh oil de then I mean ebe yo ma bra boom. But that is the secret.
1: Yes.
0: Or sing with serenity.
1: Yes.
0: In Konya Biara, they were making so. I do so Biara, yet they are swaw. I want to move Konubu. Sir, and go srano. Sir, oil no.
1: My God.
0: A be ye same Konya, any nephew.
1: My God.
0: Now me nim say.
1: My God.
0: Or China wow, Bebano. You not be left over.
1: My God.
0: Nyako Pankas as a baby visitor.
1: Amen.
0: This is the 6 month. 6 month, and so yet, Tama. Nyako Pomba visitor.
1: Yes.
0: Mary.
1: My God.
0: Oh, catch and say, who your baby are? When you're young, coupon, no, and you munyam.
1: Yeah.
0: You are be favored by
1: yes,
0: God.
1: Yes.
0: When I'll be a word, young quano. Because, say, obesity, say, Mary. And you're dumb, when you're coupon,
1: my God.
0: Now, yeah, yet, yes, yeah, yeah, young coupon, may. I don't never be and so.
1: Amen. Amen. Amen.
0: Say, Papa didn't sack to was what?
1: My God.
0: Oh, yeah.
1: Oje
0: ene fa hodie
1: ebe
0: ye wodia
1: God
0: ebe ye wodia
1: amen
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1: and na kra de emra
0: yes
1: depends on man the whole world na kasa ye wura bo bo kasa ye mu a even obi o ma bia nya be de na de wote en ka sa utum
0: yes
1: because what you now call gana jo kwa no a
0: no
1: dine
0: yeah
1: ah ntin en na de from na gu e no e ye mpae bo ko
0: e se mpae bo
1: I believe it's a papa, or be dear, my
0: yeah,
1: I'm my Ghana. We got no sea, a boom,
0: and pa,
1: yes, and Tiaz is watching.
0: Yes,
1: we do have a big crab on my Ghana.
0: Wow,
1: chow my Ghana, no, and Crimidia,
0: power,
1: and do what you and Canada and
0: men now.
1: Yep, Papa,
0: yes, yes, yes, yes, yes, yes, yes, yes, yes, yes,
1: now make us a
0: friend, Kada, Bada, Bada, yes, Lord,
1: you will be on your card.
0: Hey,
1: I want to say a foul, I said, fruit,
0: yes,
1: and Chibia would even have a cancer, okay, so I'm with yes, power, power,
0: power. Power is working.
1: Okasa to me dia
0: chi. Power is working.
1: Okasa. Yes. Me nyame to me dia chi.
0: Yeah.
1: Oje dia chi.
0: Yeah.
1: O di kre wo mo bo che wo di kre ma ya selfie. 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
0: Ke tu akra.
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0: E dia
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0: Location is not a barrier.
1: Begin
0: to thank God. The radiance. And then you pray. The radiance. The radiance. Imaka baba baba. 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Ila baka baya daramaha. Ila babila babila babia. Imaka baba. Father, we thank you. We acknowledge you. We lift your name higher. There's none like you. There's none beside you, Lord. Among the God, there's no one like you, Lord. You are the I am that I am, Lord. Unto you we ascribe praise, Lord. We thank you this hour. We thank you. We thank you, Lord. As a few. And now you may that was you, and you may you are you, and you may to tomorrow, and a day I said, Dankutonia de Mao, Uncutonia de Aseda de Mao, and Nana Gio, Joasido, and Nana Gio, Joasido, and Nana Gio, Joaye, you, and Nana Gio, you will turn tomorrow, and Nana Gio, Asidaya with you, and Nana Gio, that was you, that was you, that was you, that was you, that was you, that was you, in Macababa. Ela baka baba, ela babela babia, ema ka baba baba. In the name of Jesus, yem papa
2: trusty,
0: yem papa trusty, inti yema na kwaba.
2: Prophet,
0: yes Lord, yes Lord, yes.
2: Amen and amen.
0: Amen.
2: Oma ino,
0: hey,
2: ejira okuno.
0: Wow.
2: E nyame pa, ejira 11 o'clock.
1: Thank God.
2: Na Ghana blaster, na yaso yaso nkunimdiem.
0: Yehova.
2: How

0: a cry friend or Jack, it's a Toronto or just Canada, I don't know the place. But by the grace of God, we call every Ghanaian to pray. Because, you know, born I doubt to a sense that the Africans have showed their levels and they are doing well.
1: Okay.
0: But I set one team, I think, Enko Ye Papa, but even South African, they score them two grand. It is very powerful.
2: Yeah. Okay.
0: They pray well. They are showing the whole world the African as Kevin can even draw in the whole world best. The whole best draw. No, Brazil. We are Spain.
2: Spain, oh, yeah.
0: Kevin. Accra, Switzerland country, Kevin.
2: Yeah. Okay.
0: Yeah. Accra, Switzerland country, Kevin.
2: Wow.
0: Yes.
2: Wow.
0: They selected 11 prayers to draw with the whole air.
2: Wow.
0: So FIFA selected eight teams in Africa. No? Europe, no? Okay. Is African team. Country beer, as I say, it's 78.
2: Okay, okay.
0: Now, your coins, you know, your display.
1: Oh, wow.
0: So, how we could be to me, I show a friend saying, Ukiodo, Ukiodo, 1-0. Ukiodo, at that form, Ivory Coast, 1-0.
2: Yeah.
0: Yes. Now, even though they said they're working to draw with Brazil. Yeah, I don't know any match. I don't know.
2: And then,
0: I think
2: Senegal lose
1: to
2: France.
1: Three one.
0: Senegal, they are lose guys because the first round I was watching.
2: Yeah.
0: Very powerful. Very powerful. They get a lot of chance. No problem. Africa is still pushing.
1: Amen.
0: But my catch is a challenge. I mean, Ghana is not pray by the team.
1: Amen.
0: They pray by the star.
1: Amen.
0: Ghana, the star. We pray the power of Ghana will manifest.
1: Amen.
0: More beyond you say prayer matter. God will pray.
1: Amen.
0: And win for Ghana.
1: The prophets have spoken.
0: And shed on your team and I shed on your bar, your coba. Yeah, because your stars and I in stars.
1: Okay.
0: When you come on Bem, so become Israel, no, a man to four.
1: Amen.
0: And the cock.
1: Wow.
0: Dear Gwen, you best throw.
1: Amen. You see,
0: Sao Kona or Mukoina, who's your coin or Yosafat coin or the Anon to four coin. A show say, when you miss you now, you want to know, no, a throw. Could never happen.
1: Yes.
0: Never happen.
1: Never happen.
0: Won't me for Kasa entity. Won't me for voice of young girls here.
1: Yeah.
0: Go to antenna and then you can't. You can't. If you can use a bochi part in bar, ain't me a gift for
1: self.
0: But rather, we overcome five countries.
1: Amen.
0: It's not about one. It's not about two. It was five.
1: Five.
0: Because the other fight, you know, and then you mean. Beyond one country to the Israel, and they say sink.
1: Jesus.
0: Yeah. So when I'm showing one Madracha, that word I was sorry.
1: Sorry. Wow.
0: So that's why maybe you're quoting the Luke, explaining to the people, say, Obani Bewu, but when Jesus met him, and sometimes God made him to be common. Like you are reading the according to the John chapter 5, when Jesus said, Oba Abrante Nada Wachen, not processing it, it is a buffer, ever wounds you. That's the process, and that process, you need Pananajo, it was God. It was God. And I'm saying, some more pious, sir. Mumfo me go best, sir. Who don't be good best, sir. Tis above one bone. Obeunu, you know, who are betum, you are, sir. It's your own principle now. Hey, to me, you are, sir. Nipam, you know, Tomamunya. Holy
1: one.
0: Now, Jesus, God, and who say, Akwe, see, as we enter Manuko Tomoa, and ye, in Viewa, Ubewa. Jesus, you are jailing for life. What is it? When Jesus saw you have still interest in God, but opportunity in the Maya, in the processor, call for us for opportunity when I'm back at it.
1: Amen.
0: Send the penny and yammy adjun. No mood on yammy.
1: Amen.
0: Praise God.
1: Hallelujah.
0: The processor, unipavi say, and only a fasso, Eddie, you know, God will cut it.
1: Amen.
0: And make sure that your process to you to break through will be simply.
1: Amen.
0: And in a bemo, because what you drew.
1: Yeah.
0: A bemo, same freedom. Wow. Copper Baba Jerry said, Elijah was become prophet without no training to any under prophet.
2: Powerful.
0: Tis any power with Ghana. So a force.
1: Yeah.
0: Because we're for that. Ghanaians, when they meet you, they ask you as soldier for that.
1: Yes,
0: in front of you. And so when I call that. They said, therefore, Elijah was not in church before. Mm. Elijah was not having a spiritual father before. Mm. But he became a prophet.
1: Wow.
0: But he doing his prophet day, you know, untouchable.
1: Okay.
0: Yeah, woman here from is a major,
2: major
0: prophet. Not today. They are major to the sense. Anything coming to them, they can able to solve.
1: Yeah.
0: And yes, yeah, problem need be, oh yeah, problem be until you know. All problem. By Elijah, you know, need to solve. We couldn't fighting, throwing, brain war, and I say, fighting with Jezebel.
1: Yes.
0: With 450. I come for.
1: Yes.
0: How many I come for? Oh, also about Ghana, and I say, we are here. Samri, you know, attackers have some, no, attackers a line, so many a drew, so many a shade. Sansa no more canning in an Indian crate.
1: Okay.
0: I was on some will drew.
1: Okay.
0: I was on some will yet chantipa.
1: Okay.
0: Now the home say, when you come to the Lord, no more than in our bare powers.
1: Okay.
2: Okay.
0: To amu work here, Enfa.
1: Enfa.
2: Okay, okay.
0: But se enye onyame asem.
1: Yeah.
0: Na ye individual.
1: Yeah.
0: Sabosumu ni edo de.
1: Okay.
0: Pebe fa.
1: Okay.
2: Etie for the one kasa mo di mo kasa. O pobe tasia. Samu enyame na wodi ba. Anu what?
0: Se wodi hunam.
1: Yes.
0: Ni abosumu betentam.
1: Oh, there.
0: Oh, there. Se se babu se Dagon ebo for man.
1: Yeah.
0: Mumi e kwa fa zo bo fo. Near the Yamia Panda Caucasio. Nanjas of women. What is it? The Yamia Panda can present in Yami. It's who born you fighting to God.
1: Oh.
0: Men am a born, yeah. And your chubby, near the Moja Gusso, and the Afro Bosom.
1: Yeah.
0: Men am bored at here, and your tibi,
1: yeah.
0: And the Afro Bosom. To anybody who said that here, Bibi will move to me as sustaining a bosom.
1: Yeah.
0: Who created?
1: God.
0: What is it?
1: Yeah.
0: And a woman I will see about 3 months. And you and me about 4 or 2.
1: Yes.
0: To know the new, the nature and the strength of the world. Now maybe no one.
1: Wow.
0: So what is it? It is a phone could be where is the money in heaven. And you depend on the year.
1: Okay.
0: Utia debida.
1: Yeah.
0: Also, I would dinner at them.
1: Yeah.
0: Midini di.
1: Yes.
0: So on him no castle me the mid debit and castle mama.
1: Oh, she not.
0: Go Bab on the Caffrippian to a deep bien or dear bony pa. I was as he so, and yes, I say, hey, trust a yabo. This is a Dean Christo. The Dean of Coto Genita German in Ampere.
2: And
0: who presented a BBS Akudia? And yet, Tia Kudia, we are here for yesterday.
2: Okay.
0: Yesterday, no, I Akudia. Yes, now adding so bad to the AK-47 because no more thing a call beyond that, and I did the AK-47 on a year.
2: Okay,
0: and now to the sub-bomber, bomber is on a year.
1: Okay,
0: and also the process make web bomb.
1: Yes,
0: so
1: then
0: if I know, yeah, and also a young answer, and Yamin did the animal. Tis when Yami Bemo.
1: Oh,
0: and not the intimate of AK. Yet him confirm a bomb. The other friend in answer, Jesus.
1: Yes.
0: That make him on it.
1: Amen.
0: Ya honor.
1: Amen.
0: And he said, the years you did, Casapa, and people jury.
1: Amen.
0: Hallelujah.
1: Amen.
0: But your phobia, dear me, I'm in the party in Calcutta, who said, who soon to be.
1: Ah.
0: What bo did to be.
1: Ampa.
0: Who called Danda to be. Papa, I check. Now, wouldn't him there mean someone Kawun Casa and no new bread?
1: Amen.
0: And no what it is. Was no band kuna wudada. Look at them, pan. Nay, niba. Nandu kuna a wudada. What do you say? And on the back of pet. Obinia Jeru. Now, dear woman says, O kuna ni. Now, wretched, eh,
1: neba.
0: Anya be a mukran yamu kroja me
1: baba.
0: Eh, kasa. Anya be a quadati. Oba what to me betting?
1: Oh.
0: It doesn't mean. Anya be a crano, dachi, yet me frame obunin. Where and fat to whom way? Young pay for some fat to want to bruise a knee round one.
1: Oh,
0: oh could a knee or them fat to want a tennis? Papa, I feel dear.
1: You
0: Papa, no, I can't send me. but see after the baby born here,
3: oh.
0: Have a dear Kenya and Sabio, Yakwa won't copy, and only the head iron. It don't be the coffee between you. If you cut the garret, if you come to a drama, do not so copy, but it's a French, a punanoa, one day chanting. Teach you punano, labadi punano, papa, who could do a and rich was a quantre. 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
2: Jesus
0: about the other. Miss and soon I can't know I know how to do it now. So call for me no no no. Don't be baby says soon soon my dear. We are not came here to show so much.
3: Amen.
0: And we are not came here also to give you a bad information. A word that no God, I said. But see, Nami people when you see
2: you. Amen.
0: Bible is in the years of Bora and then near Swan Bano.
3: Oh,
0: and nothing yet no cost to her. But ya do ya go to postmortem.
2: Oh, God.
0: Ya ye him one yen, you
3: know, for while
0: you empty.
3: Oh, okay,
0: a fruity at the new corner. Ya, you're going to marry you. Papa, wouldn't you do much in them? Ya, you would, ma.
3: Oh,
0: 1 year by me.
3: Oh,
0: 2 would a cold room.
3: Oh,
0: have you walk or said the main much near to address a bone? Yet, yet, I don't want you to say, would not declare.
3: Oh,
0: what is it? Sabi, you are quite a deaf set. Yeah, we see, I was setting in from university. We set in a colibu much. Yeah, no dear dancers who crowd pass a wooden call as a man. Yeah, no break. Praise God. And to be bien what you say. Yeah, what would I much in a bar? Yes, I'm sorry. Saint Cafe didn't feel hospital ward on.
3: Yes.
0: And maybe emergency on. And we'll be banned or bombire. Yes, I will. Because you're processing. Well, it will process.
3: Yes.
0: Oh, look at the 7 years. That is a moon. Someone do it's a process.
3: Yeah,
0: yeah baby, what do you can say? Others are who do me.
3: Oh,
0: others who sue.
3: Oh,
0: others are tomato. Others are mass and bomb the bar. And no, myself, maybe seven. This was my loving good. Baby, I do need your fun question.
3: Oh,
0: and go on a hotel. Me chums, yeah, I see where they mean now. Come, my son. Come,
3: my
0: son. Come, my son. Come, my son.
3: Yes,
0: me Bob Bram Christmas,
3: man.
0: My home crowd to be a
3: man.
0: He'll be saying, we are so, but Tommy, my tattoo.
3: Amen.
0: But toss a high and better.
3: Yes.
0: They say, me tikwa.
3: Amen. Amen.
0: Come, my
3: son. Amen.
0: A papa, yes, we are no be a to be a CEO.
3: Yes.
0: And only a gentleman, yes.
3: Ampa.
0: To a misrawa.
3: Ampa.
0: A joy the four dear man.
3: Amen.
0: He saw you before. This is a car. Oh, be a woody and a dream. Monsieur Namibe Fusum Swashra.
3: Amen.
0: And Namba Yawdi.
3: Amen.
0: Namibu Fraduba Kwadu. Shout
3: amen. Amen.
0: Whom red da.
3: Who
0: be Fradum.
3: Amen.
0: A Kwadum.
3: Yes.
0: Baby Adunu. Papa. Ye young Shia. They are so for you, dear Chile. Call a cassia, dear Chile. Bush of dear Chile. A Belkna Fuente. Ye in our show carry. Ye in our children say, yet do.
3: Oh,
0: then so ye dena will word the dumb ever call. Miss Minam, who possessed 37 years, who possessed 30 years. A software woo, let me be some who say, where they are going. And God said, they are going heaven. And then I say, God, then I'm here for say, dear Duno, nothing. You can do for. But son obey you, dear, dear. There's a something we can do. He said, Nukunuko, and on the Basuko, and it has will chat with you. Yes, he said, woman, when it has won your
3: car.
0: Yes, he said, you want it as well. So, Chano Sura, and that's fair. Not a high, not a high. And the sister be telling me, where they are more. Sister Utia, Miss Wedding.
3: Amen. Amen.
0: Sister Utia, Miss Engagement.
3: Amen.
0: Brother Utia, Miss Wayarisa.
3: Amen.
0: Sister Utia, Miss Uba Wuntafo. Papa Cousin was a Sawupe Bampa. Or Cassano would be chatto. Or the Sawupe Bampa. Papa Noba no Cassa.
3: Yes.
0: Now Jidia. Ewurade be mo.
4: Amen.
0: So for who you see cause say so to me bomb pie amado wo US the spanner call here e man so re tenasia wo de wo Ghana ya e chiram no be sia e wa chimota for papa cause say bra no also do o ye be so so men fe ni agro fi se ngusra no nti enkonua papa men de so ade sister so de abrabo di agro abrabo be di ho amro san wi asete so de abrabo e di agro abrabo nso e be di ho agro and pay for say Sebio, so the Asutro, a quia, the Asutro Jacqua. We are senior Wuyon, Neni Obeyon, and Wakatria. The two Ukrainian banner say, Ukraini Israel, Nenita so, and your ratty. One or two and it will rather son. Babu so to say, Dia, what ten were as you, none in a consume, Nasuna Bonibri, Nepesia, Nahai, Elempo. No, no, do want to only pass on. Babu so I said, Dia, what ten were as a covier so, no bay your koti. And that's why we are
4: doing
0: faith results in it. We are speaking through the word of God. God has sent the church to come and pay here.
4: Yes.
0: The Tuesday ni abe kanchi rose. People when one is you, ne radi be.
4: Amen.
0: Sister, you Tuesday kasi abe boldia. You Tuesday kasi abe shirao. And I menu kasi ya. And shirao nuachi. And nu mechi. And nu asifuachi. Do we ye biya? And siu ye. Come because the Bible says that Jesus.
4: Oh,
0: what him? Timu, stop there.
4: Stop there.
0: Maybe that's a coin. You're brilliant. Who be kind? What's my bonus? I will make so. They reduce her. Kwame Kui, Yamiana Miko, Apatishi, what he has here, and that's the bam and Muahede, Guru Yanadano, what he has here, Tabuku, Yatu Tribi, Munus Yatri, Hallelujah, the Tremude, okay, and two sisters who are Wustapua, and ye, there's a Bible, so no camp, no shot, Egina, the 2 million pages in Antiano, Bible sound one is Tianin, no Mutia, Wahoo Epopo, Bible say, no Mutina.
4: Ah,
0: yes, Casa Munfada Canisio. Home the other Canisio, no Casa Branti.
4: Sorry,
0: Branti. Papa Zoya Branti, and Guanya Cocrampo, Niancasa, Noma, Guanya Bruampo, who be a Branti, and you could see sister, what Branti Brim, what Cadesia Brum, a hundred sonia, and be up on your quiet, Edimon, and you may be sounding answer, believe in Jesus, he's a law, and your personal savior. Send you pen and apple, you pen and do humble, broken. How to be? How about Bremo? Your Jesus, who install the broken heart, the sister, brother, a brand to be a jaw. Stop it.
4: Stop it.
0: Where you are going is not by marriage.
4: Yes.
0: Yes. Yes. Yes. Yes. Yes. Yes. Yes. As a woman being, you think twice. You began to know. So only God that will never fail.
4: Amen.
0: Yes. Yes. Yentro ni din tro late. Yentro yesu din. Yentro eya bisa. Bisa nyansa fo. Any woman in fo se. Wo biya wo wo biya la. Ye di late is also. Why Jesus name was not late? He chere wo se. He's still alive.
4: Still alive.
0: Anybody is alive. You can write Pastor Ima name and write the late Pastor Ima. Me tro man son papa. Ho. Kam do be koko to papa. Ye be koko supreme. Because wedding kama ye ye. Kama ye ye. Who Jesus put this should be help to a man so to be damaged. But this canon was him because he didn't train him say, Quasi Ebindi. Hallelujah. Who the cow did any car? He didn't much when he is a cry. Hallelujah. The person changed now say, we never use late for somebody alive. We use late for somebody that dead. But Jesus was dead. Nobody write late. Why? Because he's still alive. Christ in you. That is the hope of glory. This night is a night of glory, a night of favor, a night of resources, a night for solutions. When Yamidi solution, when Yamidi Mwayaba, you don't know him. You don't know Jesus. Sometimes you go to church, somebody invites you. But when you go, there's opportunity for you to stay. Inviting a dozen. Find church. Find good church. Stay. Your beautiful life to my best friend for pray for you. Are you sure pray for you is the end of life? Are you sure?
4: e komo de no wuro bi fie no mo aduane dia e di no awi papa e that's make they pray for me no
5: yeah
4: when I pray for you I give you food today but not tomorrow go and consult the one that his name I pray kwotwe hwe de me born di no
5: amen
4: me chira wo kwan
5: ampa
4: ma mo nwa ka say the name of pastor ima I say the name of Christ
5: amen
4: rise
5: ampa
4: now who rise ya you go there to that name.
5: Amen.
4: You consult him.
5: Amen.
4: You inquire from him.
5: Yes.
4: He will give you rest.
5: Amen.
4: He will give you hope.
5: Amen.
4: So we come. Now so be a brand to be. Yet the animal be there. And kahoda. And yet there you
5: know.
4: Once you are trying to pray to prayer.
5: Yeah.
4: Obey catch us and to bro.
5: Yeah.
4: What do you say? Would you be in to?
5: Yes.
4: Is it possible?
5: Maybe.
4: And yet throw quite a bit more ready to me.
5: Amen.
4: And yet the cassia. Who's the middle man prison? After we done our trampoa, I saw 4 PSC Kendra. Sister, who's scared to come and preach? Who is scared to hear? Every year is about 1.6 billion.
5: Yes.
4: Now, if I pay this money, now me be Jina Afro, now me catch us, I'm 100 Ghana, I'm 200 Ghana, I'm 500 Ghana. Is it compared to 1.6? And it's like I'm a Chobia and to me called Chobi Haboka.
5: Debbie.
4: Debbie, I'm a Chobi Waka.
5: Debbie.
4: That's what I mentioned.
5: Yes.
4: That's some pastor you.
5: Yeah.
4: We pay.
5: Amen.
4: Everything we use here, we pay.
5: Amen.
4: It, why am I coming here? Na mi be chobi, na mi boka. Is it possible?
5: Debbie.
4: Na be tie o radio so. Ha fraye. I'm 500 Ghana.
5: No, no, no.
4: I'm 1 million.
5: Yeah, come on, mumpo.
4: I'm 2 million. It, why you don't believe the way we are preaching? We are sent by Holy Ghost.
5: Amen.
4: All the money we are making, God pays.
5: Amen.
4: So that you and me. So that you and me, we become children of
5: Amen.
4: God.
5: Amen.
4: You are somebody.
5: Wow.
4: If you don't know, you are somebody.
5: Wow.
4: Jesus was part of that place nay. Because there's a woman near him. There's a woman near him. He has lost all his son. If a husband looks, Jesus said, yes, he can be like that. But the last one.
5: Oh.
4: The last one also.
5: No, no.
4: The first one looks. Is it last one? So God will allow this thing to happen.
5: No.
4: God will pass by in there.
5: Are
4: there me then say, well, Pierre Cronin Kuntia? Kuno Cronin, no. Cronin Kuntia. Well, do not things have become late.
5: Hey.
4: You're the phone call. You're the done of you. You're the beer. You're the nutty. I will see you quiet. Jesus said, I am standing in the door of the town. In the whole Israel, there's a war. Fend the whole town. And that town will peer. The may door no no na ye dia brantie ne ko
5: Jesus
4: was I am standing here
5: ya
4: hin am dun be fa me o kro no door ha na mudun be pie I am here I am here for solution I am here for strength I am here for you I am here for good sister wutiem brother wutiem God was standing with you
5: amen
4: everywhere somebody wanted to destroy you God will change that
5: amen
4: me se ni po person sell no
5: everybody
4: jam be person sell no obey we one thing God need from you take him
5: amen
4: as your Lord and your personal
5: savior
4: you are always believe that say a chiram be call had chiram be call a chiram be throw me dey was sorry she don't sit down to be late don't sit down to be late.
5: To be late.
4: We are saying that we are here. So far, it's a woman who can't fast so I will leave.
5: Yes.
4: In terms of home, Papa, you will be a supreme nipa. Yeah, you bet me. I can say, yeah, yeah, to. In our electricity here right now, it's a surprise.
5: Yeah.
4: We buy it before the Ghanaians will enjoy.
5: Yes.
4: This studio we have, we have. There's an office.
5: Yes.
4: Yeah, we'll call her. They'll give you opportunity to come here.
5: Yes.
4: By Nkwanu's way.
5: Oh.
4: Me fool out the car. I buy from Fuas filling station.
5: Yeah.
4: I was in the Shell filling station before I was here.
5: Yes.
4: But the life I have, this is a secret in life.
5: Yes.
4: So far, you don't know where you buy. Yeah. It means not for you. Listen, I dear be any one out there, you know. Any one
5: there.
4: One day, the owner will come and claim it.
5: Oh.
4: Sister, brother, the owner is coming. That's Jesus Christ. He needs you today. He wants you to come inside.
5: Yes.
4: Allow him
5: Amen.
4: To enter inside.
5: Amen.
4: Allow Jesus
5: yes.
4: to come for
5: Amen.
4: You.
5: Amen.
4: He will follow you forever.
5: Oh, yes, Lord.
4: He will do for you Amen. Forever. He will show you mercy.
5: Amen.
4: I said, God will show you
5: Amen.
4: Mercy. receive God mercy.
5: I receive God mercy.
4: Receive God transformation.
5: I receive God transformation.
4: You and your children.
5: Amen.
4: You never lose.
5: Amen.
4: Mese mun shire mun kwa.
5: Wow.
4: Mun shire japadi.
5: Apa.
4: Mun shire yedi.
5: Yes.
4: Hallelujah.
5: Amen.
4: Jesus a mun fanu si.
5: Oh.
4: And we for nyara. One abo. One abo. Abo winis.
5: Yehoah.
4: Egu oniso.
5: Yes.
4: Winis ne hende.
5: Winis.
4: Hallelujah.
5: Amen.
4: And they dropped it.
5: He dropped
4: and
5: it.
4: And Jesus said, arise.
2: Arise.
4: The word arise is a word of hope.
5: Oh.
4: The word arise is a word of resolve.
5: Ampa.
4: The word arise
5: oh.
4: is a word of deliverance.
5: Ampa.
4: Today your deliverance has come.
5: Amen.
4: Receive it.
5: I receive it.
4: In the name of Jesus.
5: In the name of
4: people
5: Jesus.
4: People are saying, Lord, about you. They are saying, Lord, about you.
5: Ah.
4: They are mentioning a lot of sin.
5: How
4: if you say, that's one thing.
5: Ah.
4: God will not love you.
5: Ah.
4: God is a bigger than sin.
5: Amen.
4: God is a bigger than
5: Amen.
4: Sin. Every sin is under his feet.
5: Oh.
4: It, God can do it.
5: Mm.
4: Baby, what do you know? We shall read your sin. Baby, what do you know? When you are baby, you all can't join you and say, come to him.
5: Come to him.
4: He's the author and the finisher
5: Ampa.
4: For your faith.
5: Amen.
4: Hebrews chapter number 13, verse 7.
5: Mm.
4: 8. So, the God is the same yesterday and also today
5: and forever.
4: And forever. I pray for you.
5: Amen.
4: Your God is a God of sustainable.
5: Ampa.
4: He's going to sustain you.
5: Amen.
4: He's going to make a door.
5: Yes.
4: He's going to make a way.
5: Wow.
4: He's going to make you to know.
5: Mm.
4: Say, indeed. He
5: power.
4: Will not
5: Amen.
4: Disappoint you.
5: Amen.
4: If you look around on you, you can see God is out to disappoint.
5: Yes.
4: Because he created the environment for you to know how his kingdom it is. When you say, Nyami, your environment, your environment, people is environment,
5: Amen.
4: Sea is environment,
5: yes.
4: River is environment. Nyama
5: yes.
4: Yehunyinano is sucking alive
5: yeah.
4: to environment. Then God created for woman be to see God.
5: Okay.
4: Anytime you wanted to see a woman being, sometimes we look and name our way for his achieving.
5: Yes.
4: That's why you can able to incite it or the people or talk about the person.
5: Yeah.
4: But say, you might show so. I think now you are mentioning things.
5: Yes.
4: So, upon Paye or Biae say, you just try to draw attention to the people.
5: Yeah.
4: That man we are about to introduce, he was a great man.
5: Amen.
4: God created everything for we to identify for how powerful, how great he are. Praise God.
5: Amen.
4: And if you look, Papa, everything show. Said this God, when you believe him and when you take him as your Lord, your personal Savior, your life shall never be the same.
5: Amen.
4: He commanded the guy and said, rise. And that young guy, rise.
5: Ampa.
4: And the woman,
5: oh,
4: when you baby,
5: oh.
4: Yes.
5: Hey.
4: And
5: we'll
4: be a watch that
5: day. We'll
4: be a being crammed. Yami say, you get it back.
5: Amen.
4: I say, you get it back.
5: Amen.
4: Arise, you get
5: it back.
4: God will give it to
5: Amen.
4: You. He's the answer
5: yes.
4: for all problems.
5: Amen.
4: He's the answer for death.
5: Amen.
4: He's the answer
5: yes.
4: for the widow.
5: Amen.
4: He's the answer for those that are crying in terms of their financial breakthrough. He's the answer for those that need traveling. So he's the answer for those that be weak.
5: Amen.
4: Also be sick.
5: Amen.
4: Also be in sickness.
5: Amen.
4: So also be affected.
5: Amen.
4: All the diseases.
5: Amen.
4: All the strokes.
5: Wow.
4: God. Will heal you
5: Amen.
4: And will bring you
5: Yay.
4: Into better place.
5: Power.
4: Ready, shout.
5: Amen.
4: On count.
5: Yes.
4: Hunting any moon shout.
5: Yes.
4: And it has sworn you.
5: Oh.
4: Ready, money that's sworn.
5: Ampa.
4: We are home. And we are coming to you. And when you're in store.
5: Ampa.
4: I say, may God install you.
5: Amen.
4: May God install
5: Amen.
4: You.
5: Amen.
4: May God make you.
5: Amen.
4: Great. God bless you.
5: Ampa.
4: God richly bless
5: Amen.
4: You.
5: Amen.
4: Father, we pray
5: Amen.
4: For our listeners
5: yes.
4: to become so great.
5: Amen.
4: And become so powerful.
5: Yes.
4: As we all know, that we the woman in Nema, her name, he was able to heal.
5: Amen.
4: And he got his son back. Father, let the listeners got their favor back.
5: Amen.
4: Let them got their destiny back. Though that lost their marriage, let them get it back. Though that their children need help, Father, giving them.
5: Amen.
4: Father, though they also need money for seed, Father, let them get it.
5: Amen.
4: I stand here as a man of God,
5: yes.
4: and you are sending me here to come and testify.
5: Yes.
4: So we'll manage you
5: Amen.
4: To a child.
5: Oh.
4: And rather prepare one way to not suffer no or minor any genuine pain.
5: Amen.
4: We pray. So be a word tea and a dreno. And rather than any nante.
5: Yes.
4: Yeah, yeah, dear, you feel so. I could hear you feel so.
5: Amen.
4: Sumo, dear, you feel so.
5: Amen.
4: My woman who to me.
5: Yes.
4: And no curse you.
5: Amen.
4: Father, we thank you
5: yes.
4: for your mercy,
5: yeah.
4: for your glory in
5: Amen.
4: Jesus' name.
0: shout amen.
5: Amen.
0: So what tell me an idea if you want to take Jesus Christ as your Lord, your personal Savior, as we all say. Say the widow woman, his hope and his trust, his holy Jesus Christ. Today I believe your hope and trust are becoming holy Christ, holy Jesus Christ.
5: Amen.
0: Say this word after me. Say in the name of Jesus.
5: In the name of Jesus. Jesus.
0: Say, I take you
5: as my personal
0: Savior,
5: as God.
0: Father, write my name
5: in the book of life.
0: And the whip and Kwangman. Your name was right.
5: Amen.
0: Kakreya woke.
5: Yes.
0: What be you, Yamid?
5: Amen.
0: Radin Shrow.
5: Amen.
0: Don't count. Now, the American answer, and another dream. Mwamba Facebook and Yamin Shram.
5: Amen.
0: Sister Mabel was so.
5: Wow.
0: Sister Onward was so. It's just a nipper bus will be brave.
5: Wow.
0: When Yamin Shram on Yamakuma Swadina. Yeah, Pastor Godwin. Brutal, God richly bless you. Then share the video as you are in your Facebook, Reverend Manoshu. Share the message to all over the world so that your friend also will enjoy today night mercy. A training in us, a rather paper,
5: amen.
0: When it's you, no paper, when it's you, as they nail the young guy raised from the death, you are already raised,
5: amen.
0: Because you are knowing God,
5: yes.
0: And God also knows you. Without wasting my time, I am about to pick course.
5: Wow.
0: I am about to pick course.
5: Amen.
0: I want you to just pick your phone and then call Apostle Reverend Manoshu so that we'll pray for you.
5: Yes.
0: But then you are also for sports. We say Ghana team has already win.
5: Amen.
0: Ghana team has already
5: Amen.
0: Win. Everybody must enjoy
5: yes.
0: and continue pray.
5: Wow.
0: For as the prophet said. Because listen, and then one of the articles can be said, Ghana and Unicobeja Atin. Na and will be a Kazai and the idea to ho. Yeah, has a baby man. I'm saying that is a stupid onion. Yeah, they want the prophet to say, I'm a mess when you're a good prophet. Yeah, you're a fan of medium mediago. And I am a fan of medium mediago Hong Kong. But we are telling you the truth, sir.
5: Yes.
0: Hey, we won't win.
5: Amen.
0: We are not won't lose.
5: Yes.
0: I'll never sit here and use Jesus Christ's name and prophesy for Ghana to footballers and telling you, say, sure, Ghana will win. But as I'm a citizen and I want Ghana to be enjoyed and everybody be happy, I said that Ghana will win tomorrow.
5: Amen
0: and amen.
5: Amen.
0: And then continue pray for Ghana. No matter to their prayer prophet. 0244-70-2656-0244-70-2656-0244-70-2656-0244-70-2656-0244-70-2656. Prophet for 10 minutes be the mom. To listen to your request and pray for you.
5: Wow.
0: But the American has a train, Yamipa. We are Methan Hotel.
5: No.
0: We are in the Achimota Forest, station number
5: 42.
0: Station number 42. And Mr. Yabese Oba, Nienina, Yabompai,
5: Ampa,
0: Eshin Yamidin, Enimunyam,
5: Ampa.
0: Now you come from the Cassie. Hello, Frefi, you didn't say.
6: Hello.
0: Yeah, oh, Frefi, you didn't say. Okay. Yeah, we didn't say.
6: Isaac.
0: Oh, Isaac. Yes, sir. Yes, sir. Then I'm in your
6: mouth.
0: Oh, God. Oh, God. Two of your senses here. Who of your senses here? A radi baby pony when it's you.
5: Amen.
0: And I do our mercy is a radi baby power when you
5: amen.
0: You move from grace to grace.
5: Amen.
0: Power to power.
5: Amen.
0: Yeah, but also quite sorry there. A radi de yin papa ebre wati. Talk about the power of the Holy Spirit.
5: Amen.
0: God bless you, sir.
5: Amen.
0: Dear from Norman, be being your frame wati. God bless you. I love you. Bye. 0244-70-2656. Who for you did the same? David, who for you? Okay, then the Radin Yamo. Okay, a sign be a double name be a metrim.
5: Amen.
0: Bible said, don't lead out to temptation, but deliver from all. and a radin and copo bed do any more kind of alcohol in Shira on what
5: man.
0: Ye dear thou, so God bless you. But your shame what mother for a china, session 42, you're two and suffer why? Wa ware semso but o wo bia na woni bi kura oh Jesus Christ Ewurade mfa no mro se se modom ho yi Ewurade man mro so within 24 hours amen
5: amen
0: God bless you 0244 70 26 56 0244 70 26 56 hello friend you didn't say okay, Pastor Moses is saying. China, they so bet me about forest. Nyameya Duma, Nyameya Duma. Send our expectation, they say.
6: The expectation is
0: that
6: we'll be at our house in the Debian
0: City. Okay.
6: The prophet is a canoe.
0: Okay. Okay. Okay. Okay. Our Timota Forest Station 42, me boy.
6: Station 42.
0: Now, Pastor Moses, what do I have a border? A China boy, no one is saying. Because now Sempa man said that when some years for me, I'm some years for Skokra.
6: I
0: can go Ghana. Chambi, who said Ghana better keep Mayfield? No. Mayfield Ghana better Ghana the better Diagro Papa. Hey, Chambi, I'm your captain of the team, yeah. And to me, I'm into Ghana, I'm a young Kobino, a friend is saying. And every balcony, the Akosan or US, you
6: know.
0: Thomas Stapert. He's your call. Paterner's your call. Oh, he's your call. And Miranum now. This time, Ghana ministers, and they are working. They are working with that. Could your toes, one. Aquan the color and your color. No, this man is too much. Okay, God bless you. Dear Betty, as far as an animal goes, God bless you.
5: Amen.
0: 0244702 yes, force. Over everyone did the same. Yes. This prophet Emmanuel so and then Yankopa down my yidna's force. Because China Yakobompa.
5: And if Panama Jack.
0: And if Panama dia boom gukra. Hello, Fifi, did the same. Kasua, God bless you. God bless you. Then I go so. Amen. Papa net de, Papa net de, Ed de. Amen, amen. We are craving a numb quine, a sana, and quan moko, umti, a quana no session. Yes, we in yarn, for sense on quined, and quined. That's right, amen, amen. Woo yami do fra dumba qua dum.
5: Amen.
0: And I won't read the Biala da what
5: man.
0: And the Pemren Abbasran, I'm your nonteen one. I order for
6: go.
0: Okay. Go, station 42. Station 42. Yes, sir. And the Trump of Modi Abra now a China Ghana blasted man's main in our. Okay, God bless you, sir. God. Amen. Amen. And you have a casa with you. God bless you, sir. Amen. Amen. 0244702656. 0244702656. 0244702656. Amen.
5: Amen.
0: Benghazi, wouldn't you say a channel born minimum crack captain band?
5: Wow.
0: Scores, no.
5: What's this
0: scores? Scores, no. Oh, scores will be 2-0. Yes, against the Panamas.
5: Oh, Panama.
0: Watch out, oh.
5: Panama.
0: I'm going to touch a channel in zoo. 0244-702656. 0244-702656. China, we are in the Panama.
5: Amen.
0: By Bomodia Sobetin Abbe County in Australia and Copon, Hama, our team in Atimota Forest Station number 42. Prophet Emmanuel Sunen and Gopa, Friday's more prophetic service. Hello, Metin Water, Hello, Atimota, Man 7. Phenomenal. Hello, Fraview, did the same. The part of voice of all for a few days, eh? And God bless you, sir. Then I call you. For then. Awurade bless you. Omye adwuma kwan. Wo benya adwuma ye within 1 week here in Jesus name. Amen. Go 0244702656 0244702656 we are in the football country.
5: Yes.
0: Yeah, football country.
5: Yes.
0: Yeah, you're bobo as a Brazilians in the whole Africa.
5: Yes.
0: But don't feel you didn't say. Okay. Then I am in your mouth. And I'm a do me to me be a bold out control. My saw ya dear. I would Jesus Christ in him.
5: Amen.
0: Out in Jesus' name. Amen.
5: Amen.
0: And one because is here. Why? 0244702656 0244702656 Who say we are singing now? No. You were nigh the bobo. So trans here Ghana. And now the bobo, and then I'm the Ghana.
5: Amen.
0: One more actress, I say, or neighbor, say, Krobia, and yet easy for person to play football.
2: Okay.
0: It is our football, and I am born. Saturday, I'm a shadow, and nine. Yes. Now, Ghana, and 9 year old, would compare to Brazil the same thing.
5: Okay.
0: Do we believe, sir, Sir Brazil, Timiji World Cup? Has a Ghana, Africa, Ghana, Timiji World Cup.
5: Amen.
0: Because we have that the same. And
5: yeah.
0: Uh-huh. Now I say, yeah, you know. I'm already put those on the door. Come.
5: You are.
0: Oko Bobo, Ewe Englander, Oko Di Merchi. I'm a real year. Nezio, Radiadum. Nezio. Una Mario Musi. I say, somebody different.
5: Yeah.
0: Among all people. Uh-huh. And the Kobasa, you be tempted.
5: Yeah.
0: Tesa, who ye be an outro. An outro. A branch and uncle, you know, London. The Debbie and Becas will be neighbor. Who the Bruniba and Uncle Grono. Can I no crutches and Yodia?
5: You
0: are. Subafunti, the Kwani Refium.
5: Amen. Yes.
0: No, we did you. We need you. We need
2: you.
0: Come back. Koya Bruno. 0244 702656 0244 702656 Family number no. Natural will ban out your acquire. No offer. But offer if you didn't say.
5: Adenta.
0: God bless you. Didn't say. But what channel match you only say? Yeah. God bless you, sir. The 2-1.
2: Yes.
0: 2-1. God bless you. God bless you. Once again, Benghazi, you'll be so, the 2-1 above.
2: Yeah.
0: Okay. And then, but I'm free as you see, about 11, I'm free.
5: Yeah.
0: And you know, free me because it's on Sabbath, I'm come. Why? God bless you. 0244 702656 0244 702656 This is Prophet Emmanuel. Sorry, Achimota, Achimota, myself. Hotel conference hall. I want you share. Yeah, 2 and 3 for us. Friday, you may dear, because prophetic, you know. Yeah, 2 and 3 for
5: us. Amen.
0: Friday, you may dear, so I know best.
5: I know best.
0: Yeah, 2 and 3 for us. Yeah, you may be a year, be a bit with the Mubiaba.
5: Yes.
0: Near Bompa, you go. Now they are coffee with you. Sika, Fabra. Yeah, Bompa, you go. Now they are going to Sika.
5: Amen.
0: We seek us in Shida.
5: Amen.
0: Friday, you know, will be the direction for everybody to come to Achimata, my 7.
5: Okay.
0: That's a Melvin Hotel.
5: Okay.
0: Oh, ba, what on force. Now they are at Adia Kwamba.
5: Amen.
0: Oh, ba. Oto and Mori, no take a crabber.
7: Amen.
0: Yeah, but see, bless us.
7: Amen.
0: Bible, so Mori has seen to that.
7: It
0: is in the Bible.
7: Yes.
0: There will be about so Bishra when Samuel Juma.
7: Amen.
0: That's so, in our blessed work
7: Amen.
0: Of the people.
7: Yeah.
0: And also, I pray for you, said Chira, a young Bible, Cassia, and Yamiadum. Eddie Bible, see Ghana, bless and Kunim, dear son. Yenina Yensia, near Mompa. So for you, Tiamo Ghana.
7: Yes.
0: Yenina Yensia, or Chimota Forest.
7: Amen.
0: Near Fruin and Kupo.
7: Yes.
0: Emo, Makon Kron Ghana.
7: Yes.
0: I watch the Africa how I'm see Bobo and now I believe say Africa bet me had work even though boy ye boy even though keve
7: okay
0: do my ya chere mo keve tell nyame ye bibi am be pa and I know the Africans
7: who
0: nyame ye bibi even though oh even South Africa okay. Tuna again
7: yeah,
0: the Southern African spirit
7: okay.
0: See one of the judge
7: okay
0: yeah no the other two was easy and South Africa I am about to say program some war and some man to for program some more broaching you know
7: yeah
0: you mean every so
7: oh
0: yes onsa adibo aye nye and I'm say akwa nsafo abo wi egu onwani so na this abo na tia they are gentlemen
7: yes.
0: In South Africa
7: yeah.
0: Even though South Africa for ba Ghana ye nti omo bo ni biada I'm telling you
7: yeah.
0: The MTM they are taking Ghana to higher
7: yeah.
0: They are taking Ghana to higher yeah. MTM na ye anajode kaame pa
7: amen
0: the sanya money nyina akye say the South Africa they are not normal
7: yeah.
0: The Obuasi gold mining
7: yeah.
0: Was South Africa
7: yeah.
0: Takwa gold mining was yeah. South Africa the prices niamo kesi e koso wakan ya etin ko munyan ko fo a ese nke disappoint you but isu any ban bia emu bi eyi na die enti me bom pa ye say hafie mu yan fa South Africa from so mfiro na hemfa no ntuma pemfira na nye ekurobo ne sa na se bio hafie bi esan hafie bi esan mosquito jan ojino se so fu me hemfa nye wo ho na ye worship go sia da bia ka ame pa
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7: 0244-702656.
0: For prophecy is here.
7: Hey.
0: No mumpai.
7: Amen.
0: Phenomenon 0244-702656. Mr. Fred Prophet. No, on my D, yes, and no day I was so I won't answer on Nana D. No, me be a muncher. Natura, Tunde, no, a bejajima.
7: Amen.
0: Ghana will win.
7: Amen.
0: Phenomenon 0244
7: 0244
0: 70 76 26 56. Yes, we are Domina Yesu Ama. A Tranopa, you were Timota for stage 42, 8 o'clock, near Shia, 12
7: o'clock,
0: near upon Friday,
7: at
0: Timota Ma 7. Hotel in the meeting hotel. Sunday at Timota Ma 7. Hotel in the meeting hotel. And no pa, 8 o'clock Sunday.
7: No,
0: sorry, Yedman. Bra! Near your answer,
7: Amen.
0: Nay, Nibano, a radi Jenny Bano,
7: also,
0: there will never be a radi new.
7: Amen.
0: You found him on 0244-70265. I love you. God bless you. Bye bye.
7: Amen.
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3: Amen.
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1: Yanko.
3: I said, no, what here?
1: Mm-hmm.
3: Woman, a dream
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0: no head and obre. 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Oh, bonnet to my old Yana Yadier. Nelson say, Yahoo Yana Yadier on the money ye dear to me by feeding a chain. Now, woman, I would say one moon on my say. Amen.
1: Amen.
0: Then I may catch us a woman, your hope will be a man bonnet to my day. Amen.
1: Amen.
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0: So you hope only be amen.
1: Amen.
0: To see what would your mamma won't want it to money. 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What my friend Panicha no one want to sell while you want a bra. 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Amen.
1: Amen.
0: It's a more dear boy to Modia who said one person a week. 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
1: Amen.
0: Because my brain osua. You ready to see? To answer woman in our saying. Once we push any in our saying.
1: Yes.
0: And your hope will be a better one chair on point to money. One who bra wants all brain. And no one will be what was so sumo. Obia ye ho ho wo so so mo anke fi anko so tine mo anke ni chenom obi wo aware afɛ ye so ye ho ho because ni kunu ntume mo ne mo nkomo obi wo aware afɛ o ye ho ho ne yire ntume ni mo nkomo ni ate se odi mpo wo fama no o yi job mo ni pepepe so onye bi ndi
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0: 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Amen.
1: Amen.
0: And then you can suffer for your home. 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
0: Mr. Osi, what would the memo money to money? It will be a trimodia, and yet. Amen.
1: Amen.
0: What for a free home money for a bayaqua? Obi to crying, or quasar go or go braba, but a quadunum and money hooning tears away aqua. You go to quasar your home, no, as for a quayaqua, a quantum, and my brow brennum, what brabo brabo braba bonum coso, and the other boy empire, you be genome. Now, why your home will be bialanum, and by the end you will free home with your name. 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Amen.
1: Amen.
0: So, man, what for the man, mom, wanted to money? Genesis 15, verse 13.
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3: Yeah,
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0: mm-hmm.
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0: Yanko.
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0: 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And my bomb pay ready boy meo, ready boy meo, ready boy meo. Now show my yahoo was so suma. I guess I who can tell who bomb pay your things. I said, ready pay you a frame.
1: Amen.
0: And then I'm five boy, you know. So follow down your bomb pay. So dear, children, your uncle for Lestia. Now then, you ever can, oh yeah, ready pay you a frame, no baby.
1: Amen.
0: Ready you free, no baby.
1: Amen.
0: Ready you free, and quiet me.
1: Amen.
0: Ready you free, our way.
1: Amen.
0: Ready my way, ya quad da.
1: Amen.
0: And then I show him crying.
1: Amen.
0: And let me show him crying. Say, no man's son will bring him home.
1: Amen.
0: Papa, you ask mommy.
2: I say, Now, my, I'll be soon.
0: But see, so my, now, I'll be soon.
2: Me born, I think.
0: The ready so be put on my, I think. And you'll be piano, do I share him cross him. Or do I yell, hawk war? The ready so be boon, I think.
1: Amen.
0: The ready so be boon, I think.
1: Yes.
0: Because what is he, what yet? Do the uncle on them, would there be my yet? And confirmations on which own season would there be my yet? And confirming and young one found with you, young found with the Ayana, would they be on that Yarian Passo? They be on the hospital. They be on Quayo at a blood test. I think I did it a bassa. I'm not sure what they are

0: Amen. So be pay ye, also pay ye.
1: Amen.
0: No pay ye, no so ye den, u pay ye.
1: Amen.
0: They did not obey the problem the man. So what did I come a car if I won the accident? Sika kaka won yan kwa spend you hospital. I feel now when you're ton fiano. Kana wat on the ton kano. Obit me obit blessa wa waliemu. Awalien be ye. Be mani minyeska. 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

0: When this is Samuel, my boy, I'll be able
1: amen.
0: What bread was your bread? Who are you ready? Your tongue and kidney. The Pierre Oko Hospital, dialysis. The Pierre Oko Hospital, I think. Who are HIV? You are told so much, your man.

0: And everybody saw but you no more my
1: amen.
0: And everybody saw but you no more my
1: amen.
0: No yeah walk whatever so be you on more by your corner one by this year what
1: amen.
0: If you have praying 0595 71 52 52 0595 71 52 52 52 52 52 52 52 52 52 52 52 52 52 52 52 52 52 52 52 52 52 52 52 52 52 52 52 52 52 52 52 52 52 52 52 52 52 52 52 52 52 52 52 52 52 52 52 52 52 52 52 52 52 52 52 52 52 52 52 52 52 52 52 52 52 52 52 52 52 52 52 52 52 52 52 52 52 52 52 52 52 52 52 52 52 52 52 52 52 52 52 52 52 52 52 52 52 52 52 52 52 52 52 52 52 52 52 52 52 52 52 52 52 52 52 52 52 52 52 52 52 52 52 52 52 52 52 52 52 52 52 52 52 52 52 52 52 52 52 52 52 52 52 52 52 52 52 52 52 52 52 52 52 52 52 52 52 52 52 52 52 52 52 52 52 52 52 52 52 52 52 52 52 52 52 52 52 52 52 52 52 52 52 52 52 Wablache, Wablache, Wesuache, Watetiache, if you're not drawn, come out soon enough. Fun, I didn't see ya. Be a Danoa Qua. Be a Danoa Qua.

inquire to me, I say, Mobra. 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Ye old dimpo, you know, dash any ma. I say, you may be yes, car for long because you saw your beef. 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
0: Abby.
1: Ah, mammy, mammy, with ye. 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And you know,
0: Dabby.
1: Oh, more some nanny papa will be ten and be jay.
0: Yes.
1: Amen.
0: Amen.
2: Amen.
0: Amen.
1: Amen.
0: Amen.
1: Amen. Amen. Amen. Amen. Amen. Amen. Amen. Amen. Because once the sound will be somehow, this is Sanam Kofuede and Pawasem. Hey, Obuha Yababa one now, or Bemibu Bana Brabo Mubiala or Dom Peno, or Dom Peno, or Dom Peno, or Beha Brewa. I say, because there will be Naira Mawayaqua, Banentisa, one who create him out. One is an who create him out,
0: yes.
1: Obuha Juma, or Quaya, a Juma, we are quite across the women yet, obey a pain, why a pain for Sia. Now you pay no if you own niche. I think collade baba sereno. So when we create a man one.
0: Yes.
1: Sawa brabo.
0: Amen.
1: Sawa brabo.
0: Amen.
1: And no man koye. And now we see him preaching on. Sawa brabo.
0: Amen.
1: Men tine musara. 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
0: 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What may say we ye? Kawaii be 50 to 60
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0: Country truck. I didn't hear about that. Hey, who is Cassio?
1: Sibi.
0: Me not down. And say, but we
1: soon.
0: We are looking to be third row,
1: Dabby.
0: A comet won't be third,
1: Dabby.
0: Who's been doing our pet,
1: Dabby?
0: Sibi,
1: Sibi.
0: Is that you, Bayaqua?
1: Hm.
0: That's it, Bayaqua,
1: yes.
0: Because that's it, you may just say, we are.

0: Amen.
1: Amen.
0: Amen.
1: Amen.
0: Because you're
1: bomb, pile a bomb, pile a castle, which I'm not one far, and you're open on Sanka.

0: menua e mo a boa ne nua boa no da fa u school nya nsa ne support no na nyo ma se sama abusua no e bia wo nya wo ma me ye no wan ko school ti o ye ne local ba wo ko school ni ti no na the school nya nsa na support bo se na nyo ma akosoro na abusua na se sa
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2: asempa fm
0: no kasa abantia me no kasa me ntina wo se me wi school ti me pe abetu man ye 5 years, 6 years, 7 years. Then we need a bedroom and out here. I bring one out, bro. 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
1: Amen. 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
0: Papa, trust money.
2: I say, hey. Do you hear me say? No, my
0: Amen.

0: be so be si dying. Otto Proton, my dear one is him. Otto Proton, a Proton, or Quia Proton, my first to be finished him. Oh, one will be sitting down also. Who needs cash at the cockot? And when he said, no, best is just a dear amount of put at them with your suitcase for
1: them. Amen.
0: Fire for
2: naturally. What day? I'm not the happy, the free for Apple.
0: Amen.
1: Amen.
0: I say, Etchen, we are over some no by Yakuano. Etchen, so already all quack.
3: That's the
0: best. I'm with you.

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1: jesus
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1: yes
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1: dey amen
0: urade je ma
1: amen
0: urade je ma
1: amen
0: urade je ma
1: amen
0: urade je ma
1: amen
0: urade je ma
1: amen

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1: Amen.
0: Enko.
2: Asemba FM.
0: Enko. 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Yaren enko. I want you enko. I want to know what we do enko. A best is somewhat way to cry.
1: Amen.
0: How do you shun a beba?
1: Amen.
0: Besu ye.
1: Amen.
0: Besu ye.
1: Amen.
0: Besu cray ye.
1: Amen.
0: Besu may ye.
1: Amen.
0: Besu a bush ye.
1: Amen.

0: Amen. And you must summon.
1: Amen.
0: Amen.
1: Amen.
0: Amen. Amen.
1: Amen.
0: Bravo, bringing that around. And be a quanker, save you now.
1: Amen.
0: You would be ready for mom.
1: Amen.
0: Papa, come on, you.
2: I say, now my owl.

0: money body today. Oh my, I'm not telling you anything, you know. Or say so, or be cheated the party in that money was just for them. Ready, shall I take for?
1: Amen.
0: Ready, shall I take

0: as a petty.
1: Amen.
0: Obi piano ching in Biala.
1: Jesus.
0: A demo. A demo.
1: Yes.
0: A demo.
1: Yes.
0: I will share demo.
1: Yes.
0: What's the kind of
1: yes.
0: What's the abundance?
1: Yes.
0: I will tell you.
1: Yes.
0: And I didn't work. Come out.

0: Lord Kasa.
1: Amen.
0: Lord Kasa, we make him.
1: Amen.
0: He prepare.
1: Jesus.
0: He prepare.
1: Yes.
0: We be so nagi. Say ah. You make him poor try again. You make him poor try again. Or try and go hospital try again. Or try and yame no my again. Me mess school fees me yes can tia. Everybody pray come on.
1: Amen.
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0: Yes.
1: Yes.
0: We be on a pescar.

said it's a ring. So sumu ring. So on to me wale. And then papa. And then ring then ye. And then ring then ye. You are changed any night. 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

0: mere obi be sesa no hu nyankopon
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1: Jesus
0: obegie afrun kwa ye
1: amen amen amen amen amen
2: this is enkwaya sema ye ken this obi kwa odine hu o but oya kwa che viva chief brafoles every time this biala and about 8 o'clock I come here at 12 o'clock. You're going to pay your water for this. You're going to be able to do that. 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
2: 120B.
0: Na breaky, na bubu, na domain. 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
2: Amen. 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Amen.
0: But my friend was 0548 95 59 47. 0548 95 59 47. But my friend, Cecilia, you know, amen.
1: Amen.
0: So we are in Kosumbi Danswa. 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

0: Hello?
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0: Yes, I'm back with you.
1: Sorry,
0: Mr. Daniel, so, or has it been in the moon?

0: 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Amen.
1: Amen.
0: They say, and kwasum yon hu yede to su amasa. So I'm become one. Hello?
2: Hello?
0: Hello, Pacho Kasemitio. 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I'm Pacho Netisen. Now, Kase Frehen. 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
2: I don't mean the question because I
0: so whom Pacho Kasa Yetio, Papa? Papa Bacho has a ETO, Tamil Kuntika.
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1: 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Yede telephone number betuja. Obetuma frame was 0595 715252. 05.
2: Hello.
1: Okay, yo. Pacho, so for Pacho, say Nakuma, and I do be Nakuma, yeah, Bompire Man, Nakuma, DJ.